0: day two will be power-packed again with how our attitude needs to reside within God's heart and hands, and then what are we learning in that process to be deeper in Him.
1: Yeah, be sure to go back and listen to that previous episode with Dr. Lutzer. It's easiest to find on our app, and you can download that, or you can go online or catch it on YouTube. Now, Dr. Lutzer is Pastor Emeritus of the Moody Church in Chicago. He served there as senior pastor for 36 years. And he's got three radio programs in the U.S. and internationally. He's online. He's a busy guy. He's written over 70 books, and we're so pleased to have him back to talk about this one, Why Doesn't God Answer My Prayers? A Biblical Guide to God's Hidden Purposes.
0: Dr. Lutzer, welcome back. What a great day we had yesterday.
2: Jim, the reason I'm so excited is because I think that people who have given up on God and given up on prayer are going to be encouraged to go to God with greater faith and greater understanding that His hidden purposes, though they are indeed hidden from us, are fully known by Him, and that even in unanswered prayer, there are tremendous issues that God is dealing with that is hidden from our sight.
0: Yeah, and it, again, is so good. So many lessons out of our discussion last time. You know, one of the biggest struggles that we can have is not an answer in our prayers, it's silence. You know, we don't hear from God, or seemingly we don't hear from God when we've petitioned Him for whatever it might be, some pain that we have. I guess Paul experienced that. You know, he had the thorn in the flesh, and at some point, he thought, okay, this is going to stay, and I'm not going to pray anymore for that. I've petitioned God. He basically said no, and we'll keep moving. Job is another example of perhaps that silence that I'm talking about, where he was hit hard. In fact, it's a very intriguing thing, and I'd love you to comment on this too, that Satan entered into the presence of God and said, give me your servant Job. He'll turn on you the minute he has a chance. And God responds to Satan.
2: Here's a very important lesson. Never interpret the silence of God as the indifference of God.
0: Mm.
2: God may be silent, but He is not indifferent. Now let me pick up on Job since you mentioned that. Here's the remarkable thing that you have to understand. Job did not know the first two chapters of his book.
0: Right.
2: He didn't know that God and Satan had had this dialogue and that he was going to be tested. If he had known that, he'd have been able to endure this trial much better. All that he knows is, for no apparent reason, he has 10 dead children on the hilltop. His wife is very skeptical, as we all know. Job's wife is oftentimes highlighted. And Job does not understand any of that. He doesn't know that the whole world is going to hear about his faith later on through the Bible. Mm-hmm. All that is hidden from him. All that he knows is this. And since we're speaking theology here, he doesn't say, the Lord gave and the devil took away. He saw the sovereignty of God behind his experience, and he said, the Lord gave and the Lord took away.
0: Mm.
2: Blessed be the name of the Lord. And he said that without any explanations as to what God was doing. That is real faith.
0: Yeah. Erwin, let me ask for that person that is suffering right now, and they've given their prayers over to God. And they are interpreting it as, I may not be important to him. I don't feel he sees me. I mean, that's one of the greatest desperations in humanity, not being seen. And then for those that have faith in God, if you translate it, unlike Job, if you translate it to, he doesn't care about me, he doesn't see me in my affliction, it's exactly opposite of what Scripture is telling us. But speak to the heart of that for that suffering person.
2: I want to emphasize the fact that the Apostle Paul, since you mentioned him at the beginning, the Apostle Paul goes to God because he has a thorn in the flesh, from Satan, by the way.
0: Hmm.
2: That's interesting. And three times he entreats the Lord and says, please take it away. Twice the Lord says, nothing. The third time he says, no, but I'll give you grace. And to the person who is suffering there, who has asked God for specific healing, as the Apostle Paul did, we don't know exactly what his thorn was, for the person who's suffering there, could I give you that word of encouragement? Cleave to God's grace. We do not have God's understanding, but we do have the assurance of grace and the fact that Jesus said that all things are known, and he even said to his disciples, don't worry about tomorrow because today has enough trouble. And what he's saying is the God who takes care of the birds is the God who is going to take care of you. And he says, are you not of much more value than many sparrows? So my dear friend, bring your doubts to God, but at the same time, know this, that God is on your side. He is there for you, and he's going to give you grace to endure. And grace is like a pillow upon which a weary traveler can lay his head. You don't have to understand in order to believe.
0: Mm. Dr. Lutzer, I often have this thought of the disappointed Christian. I mean, if you were to take your last breath in that moment of angst, God hasn't answered your prayer and you're disappointed, and let's just that assumption that, whoop, in the next second, you're right in front of the Lord. You're done with this life. It just happened. And you're carrying that into that conversation with God. Man, I don't want to be there. I would much rather be all the examples that you've given. You know, the Lord giveth and the Lord taketh away. Blessed be the name of the Lord. That's how I would want to enter into heaven with my attitude. I feel like that's a discipline of having, you know, thinking, not in fear, this isn't a fearful thought, but I'm going to face the Lord. Each one of us is going to face the Lord. Wouldn't you much rather face him with an attitude of gratitude as opposed to, I've got 10 questions for you, Lord?
2: Yeah, and whether or not those questions will be relevant once you die, that's a question we don't have an answer to.
0: Right.
2: But I want to say this, Jim, to the person who is dying with doubts, even though they are true believers, we are not promised an easy journey. Hmm. We are only promised a safe landing. Mm-hmm. So when you arrive in heaven, you will arrive there with the knowledge that you were bought by Christ, you belong to him, and you're going to be with him forever. Because we as human beings oftentimes, I mean, if you were before a firing squad, it might not be a happy experience where you say, oh, Lord, I'm so glad for this. It may be very difficult. It is fearful. But as a believer, you will arrive at your destination, and Jesus is going to be there for you, even as he was for Stephen, who was stoned.
1: Yeah. Mm.
2: And that's a very interesting insight into eternity. Stephen is stoned. He looks up into heaven. Jesus is standing. The only time in the New Testament when Jesus is standing, he's always seated at the right hand of God. And Jesus is saying, Stephen, these stones are going to hurt. You're going to go through a lot of suffering, but I just want you to know that when you die, I'm going to be here for you.
0: Yeah. Mm-hmm. That's exactly the point I was trying to make. But you got to contemplate this because it's big. Are you capable of going down like Stephen?
2: Well,
0: attitudinally, maybe not being stoned and the roughness of that, but even, man, even in our attitude to be able to go down with your will be done, Lord.
2: And yeah, into thy hands I commit my spirit.
0: Yeah.
2: That phrase was on the lips of most people, most martyrs who died for the faith.
0: Yeah.
2: Imitating Jesus, whose last words on the cross were, Father, into thy hands I commit my spirit. And that would be the ideal attitude with which we should die.
0: You know, an interesting story that I've come across, I was out visiting a donor who builds 911 rescue boats in the Seattle area. and wonderful man. And he asked me to come down and just spend a day with him at the factory and watch how they do it. And I'm always, it's like how it's made. Mm-hmm. And he said, I don't know if Joe's here today, but Joe's got a pretty interesting testimony you're going to need to hear. So I'm thinking the whole time. So we're almost three quarters of the way through the day, and here comes this man running at me, and I'm thinking, this must be Joe. And Joe runs up, and he was on the assembly line in some capacity. But he came up to me and said, hey, I'm Joe. I love Focus on the Family, Mr. Daly. Thanks for being here today. And I said, Joe, I've heard you've got quite a testimony. He goes, yeah, I got a diagnosis of cancer. But cancer, who cares? We're all going to go down. I don't care how we go. I was like, okay, that's an interesting statement. I said, what happened? And he said, well, I had stage 4 cancer, and that night I'm already in the hospital getting a chemo treatment. And he said, the brightest light, when everybody left the room, the brightest light appeared at the end of my bed. And it was so pure love. It felt like I was going to pop. And he went through that story, and that wasn't even the most relevant part. He just said, I don't care what gets me. Something's going to get all of us. I can't wait to be tapped in to that source of love once again. Hmm. Wow.
2: Yes, Jim, the statistics on death are very impressive. And I remember sitting with a man who would die 40 days later. He said to me, if I could sign something to get out of this, I would. But he said, and he was 64 years old, he said, I would have to come back to this moment anyway, because there's no way to get out of death. And so if it happens when you're younger or it happens when you're older, it may not matter much to you. Of course, those who are left behind, they struggle. But, in the book of Hebrews, it says that Jesus died to deliver those who through fear of death were all their lifetime subject to bondage. So to the person out there who's a true believer, just know this. Yes, we can't avoid death. We can prepare for it. But the simple fact is this. You are going to arrive in glory.
0: Yeah. Wow.
1: Yeah, what an assurance, what a confidence we can have in our faith in Christ. 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That's why we're here as a ministry. And so get a copy of this book. It's going to help you do that. 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
0: Dr. Lutzer, I have been bursting at the seams here to ask you this question. And I think it's one of the most important questions as an example. And you've done a great job giving us, Abraham and Job and Paul and others in Scripture. Let's go to the source, Jesus. I mean, he goes into the Garden of Gethsemane. He knows what's coming. He knows his death is imminent, and it's going to be horrible, scourging, hanging on a cross. And he prays to the Father. What do we take away from how he prayed?
2: Jim, I want to share my heart with you and with everyone else who is listening. Because when I studied this, it was so transforming. Here's the thing. First of all, Jesus is in agony. He asks Peter, James, and John to join him. They, of course, fall asleep. And he goes, according to Matthew, face down on the ground. And he is in great agony. Why? Because he has to drink the cup that his Father gave him. And we know that the cup is the cup of God's wrath. Mm. I want everyone to visualize this. Imagine all of the sin of the world, all compressed, and all of the judgment of God on sin, compressed into 3 hours. And Jesus is going to endure that. For a period of time, he's going to be separated from the Father. Fellowship will be broken. The ontological relationship of the Trinity will be totally intact. But Jesus is going to have to say, my God, the only time in the New Testament where he called God, God, and not his Father, my God, why hast thou forsaken me? All right, he needs the help of the disciples. So Jesus is going through unbelievable agony. And by the way, if all depression and fear were sinful, Jesus would sin. But he's sinless. I mean, these kinds of experiences are common to all of us.
0: So grief, that kind of grief is okay. That's in the scope of being godly.
2: Yes.
0: It's not ungodly.
2: Now, Jesus goes, and three times he prays to the Father. And this is in Mark chapter 14. Jesus says, Father, all things are possible with you. Remove this cup from me. And he prays that three times. And then Jesus says, nonetheless, whatever you will, let your will be done. Jim, when I realized this, I left my computer desk and I got on the floor before God, because what I'm going to share was so transforming. Our salvation was founded on an unanswered prayer. What if God had said, yeah, okay, from what I've seen of the human race, let's abort the plan. It's not worth it. These human beings, they're sinners. They love their sin. Let them go and be damned. You and I would not be redeemed. It's because the Father said no to the Son. You have to drink the cup. That is the basis of our salvation. And if I could shout this to everyone who's listening, I would say this, that God may be doing greater things through unanswered prayer than he is through answered prayer. And if I might take the time to just draw a couple of lessons about this. First of all, it's very evident that today's prayerless Christians become tomorrow's backsliders. Here's Peter, James, and John, who fell asleep along with the other disciples. They weren't praying with Christ, and before the chapter ends, you discover that they've all forsaken him. And so if you're a prayerless Christian, this certainly could happen to you. And Jesus said, watch and pray. Jim, you know that the reason we have to watch is to watch for enemies, right?
0: Mm.
2: Because they're enemies, and in our homes today, we have to watch for the enemies, the internet, and everything that comes to us. Watch and pray that you enter not into temptation. The spirit is willing, but the flesh is weak, and we've certainly all experienced that. But here's the thing. Though Jesus Christ's prayer was not answered in the affirmative, his prayer was heard. If you go to Hebrews chapter 5, you discover that Christ in his flesh offered prayers and supplications to God, and he was heard in that he feared. Now, eventually, of course, Jesus was raised from the dead. But notice this. According to Greek scholars, the word heard is positive. He was heard. And I want to say to all those who are listening, even your unanswered prayers are heard by God. Mm. I remember in Bible college visiting a home. We were doing some home visitation, and a woman came to the door, and she was wiping her tears from her cheeks. I still remember it vividly, though it was many years ago. And she said, oh, forgive me. I've just been praying for my son. Now, here's the thing. I don't know what happened to her son, but I do know this, that her prayer was heard. So remember this, in Revelation chapter 5, it says that the 24 elders fell down before the Lord, and it says each of them had a golden bowl filled with incense, which is the prayers of the saints. So my dear friend, keep praying. Keep trusting, even if your prayer isn't answered. Remember this, God may have a hidden agenda, and let us begin to thank him for unanswered prayers, because we know that if they are unanswered, there must be a good reason, even if we don't know what that reason is. To be very clear, we have to live by promises, not explanations. And so you and I must recognize here that our Savior experienced unanswered prayer. And thank God.

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5: To be the biggest aha.
6: Well, not
5: in
6: only
5: writing
6: that,
5: this book.
6: For a moment, I shuddered.
5: Yeah.
6: Oh, yeah. God. Thank you, Father, that you did not answer the prayer of your son.
5: Think of that. Think of the pain of that.
6: Yeah. And then Jesus drank the cup. And the cup came from the Father. I need to explain this. Wicked hands crucified Christ. But there's a limit to what wicked hands can do. There comes a time when wicked hands can no longer do anything, and we are in God's hands. So Jesus experienced all of the wickedness of Herod, of course, and the Romans and the Jews and all that. But that was okay. That was the cup that was given to him by his Father. And I'm speaking to people today who are going through suffering at the hands of unbelievers, maybe also the hands of believers. They need to see that this cup has been given to them of God. The source may be evil, but ultimately, because it's under God's control, God is using that for good. Huh. And so Jesus drank the cup, and thank God he did.
5: Yeah, powerful words. Right at the end here, Dr. Lutzer, Johnny Erickson Tada is a person that we all know, her and her husband Ken. Terrible teenage diving accident left her a paraplegic. She's probably one of the most amazing living inspirations in the world. Mm-hmm. I mean, she just wakes up gritting through the pain and all the suffering that she deals with to sing for the Lord, to paint. But she has to wake up every day with that willingness. Speak to the power of her testimony.
6: I heard her say, and this, of course, is a paraphrase, that when that accident happened so many years ago, first of all, she wanted to die. She wanted to commit suicide. She couldn't do that, thankfully. And then she said she went to healing services, and everyone told her that John chapter 5 is the story for you. It's the story of the man at the pool of Bethesda. About 40 years later, she's taken to Israel. Of course, she's in a wheelchair, and she goes to the pool of Bethesda. And she said that when she sat there, she thanked God that she had not been healed 40 years earlier. Because of all the good that God did through her as a result of her suffering. Thank God, even when your prayers are unanswered, because God may have a bigger vision to do in you and through you than you will ever find out about in this life.
5: So true. And, you know, Johnny, if you're listening, we love you, and thank you for that witness. Yeah. That's what we mean by being a witness for Christ. And sometimes it's the short straw, but she's lived it so well, so well. Dr. Lutzer, this has been so good. There's so much more in the book. We can't cover it all. And man, everybody needs a copy of this great resource. So thank you for being with us these past 2 days. Really good, good insights. Thank you.
6: Thank you, Jim and John.
5: Yeah, so appreciate it. Let me turn to you and say, have you been praying? Do you have a habit of prayer? Have you made it important in your life? If the answer is no, and I'm not laying guilt on you, I'm just saying prayer is powerful. Prayer is important. I'm so grateful that Gene and I are able to start days mostly with prayer, not every day, to be honest, but we should be every day. And together as a couple, and certainly as an individual. So it's a discipline, it's a habit that you need to form for all the right reasons. And I know you've heard that through the great answers that Dr. Lutzer has provided through the questions. And I hope you'll be wanting to get a copy of this book. Be a partner in ministry with us. Just make a gift of any amount. If you can.

0: not afford it, call us. I'm willing to put my neck out there to say, we'll do that, trusting others will cover the cost of that if you need it. And everybody, again, should have a copy. Mm-hmm. Money shouldn't be the issue. And let's not make it the issue. Get a hold of us. Get a copy. If you can support us, we'll send it as our way of saying thank you. If you can't, we're going to send it and help you.
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7: Those hearts who have turned to God, he says, I will not let you go. 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
8: 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In today's episode, Pastor Brian shares the second half of a message from Psalm 73. Dr. Chappell shares how we can find hope in the fullness of God's plan, even when it seems in this life that sinful men are able to prosper. 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And while you're there, look for Pastor Brian's book, The Promises of Grace. Dr. Chappell offers a careful look at the beauty of grace and all it brings to believers. These blessings come with the understanding that because we cannot hang on to God, He hangs on to us. Let's hear now from Dr. Brian Chappell as he shares the second half of the lesson titled, Why Do They Get the Window Seat?
7: Our psalm this morning, as we continue our summer psalms, is Psalm 73, page 485 in your Grace Bibles. As you turn there, you will see that this is a psalm of Asaph. Asaph was a worship leader in ancient Israel. 12 of the 150 psalms that we have are written by Asaph, and all have a rather special character in that Asaph apparently was willing to be very honest about human struggle. One of the things that we have welcomed here in recent months is striking testimonies of people saying, here's where I've struggled. Here's how the Lord has helped. Asaph is very honest about his struggle. The struggle that he is facing is one that you will identify with. It's a common thing that we struggle with. Why do good things happen to bad people? And why not to me? We envy the wicked. It starts early in life, you know, whether you're on a ride in the family car to grandma's house or you're on a jetliner to Timbuktu, you wonder why your stinky brother or an obnoxious tourist gets the window seat and you have to sit in the middle. And so you fume and envy the wicked and wonder where God went. All of that Asaph is willing to talk about. Let's read his response, Psalm 73. Would you stand as we honor God's word together? Psalm 73, surely God is good to Israel, to those who are pure in heart. But as for me, my feet had almost stumbled, my steps had nearly slipped, for I was envious of the arrogant when I saw the prosperity of the wicked. For they have no pangs until death. Their bodies are fat and sleek. They are not in trouble as others are. They are not stricken like the rest of mankind. Well, I think you catch the drift. Go on to verse 11. And they, that is the wicked, say, how can God know? Is there knowledge in the Most High? Behold, these are the wicked, always at ease. They increase in riches. All in vain have I kept my heart clean and washed my hands in innocence. For all the day long I've been stricken and rebuked every morning. If I had said I will speak thus, I would have betrayed the generation of your children. But when I thought how to understand this, it seemed to me a wearisome task until I went into the sanctuary of God. Then I discerned their end. Truly, you set them in slippery places. You make them fall to ruin. How they are destroyed in a moment, swept away utterly by terrors. Like a dream when one awakes, O Lord, when you rouse yourself, you despise them as phantoms. When my soul was embittered, when I was pricked in heart, I was brutish and ignorant. I was like a beast toward you. Nevertheless, I am continually with you. You hold my right hand. You guide me with your counsel, and afterward you will receive me to glory. Whom am I of heaven but you? And there is nothing on earth that I desire besides you. My flesh and my heart may fail, but God is the strength of my heart and my portion forever. For behold, those who are far from you shall perish. You put an end to everyone who is unfaithful to you. But for me, it is good to be near God. I have made the Lord God my refuge, that I may tell of all your works. Plain talk. Everything good the faithless will receive, they will get now and no more. That the span of life that they have right now is the only time at which they will experience good in all of eternity. That yes, there may be good now, but there is judgment coming. And you cannot spend your money in hell, and the achievements here will mean nothing then, and judgment will come. And so the psalmist speaks with clarity and says, you face the real reality. You know enough even in the earthly moment to know those who pursue life without God do not know satisfaction and contentment. And you should know that there are consequences far beyond this life. But what is your reality if you are a person who is seeking God? What reality do you actually have? Number one, you have grace now. You have security now. Verse 21 and 23, do you recognize how honest these verses are? When my soul was embittered, when I was pricked in heart, I was brutish and ignorant. I was like a beast toward you, God. Nevertheless, I am continually with you. You hold my right hand. All right, I ask hard, disrespectful, mean, beastly questions. And how does God deal with me? He holds me by my hand and will not let me fall. I said the worst about you, and what do? Kathy's song. I hold on to you. When you can't hold on to me, I hold on to you. It's a wonderful message for the church in any generation. Some of you remember when Francis Schaeffer, the Christian philosopher, established the Brie Christian Fellowship in Switzerland with the express purpose that America's youth, who were so disenchanted with the pursuits of their parents and even the faith of their parents, were given the invitation to come to Switzerland and they would get honest answers to honest questions. You ask the most beastly question you want. You challenge me, and I'll do my very best to give you an honest answer to your honest question. And how that simple ministry of saying, I won't let you go when you challenge me. I will answer as best I can when you treat me beastly is actually a reflection of the gospel of grace. I will be here for you even when you challenge me. I think of the generation of that time and the praise music of that time that meant so much to so many. The song, What Would You Do If I Were Untrue? Would that mean that it is all over? God's response, I will be with you, child, and I will leave you never. But Lord, I can't hide that I'm foul inside. I am lost and I am a sinner. I will be with you, child, and I will leave you never. I think of the song in terms of today's generation, a blog post of this past week. I'm Christian, gay, and too angry even to read the Bible. But I will be with you, my child. And I will leave you never. I'm a Christian, abandoned by my spouse, and wondering why I bothered to trust Christ. But I will be with you, my child, and I will leave you never. I believe, Lord, but help my unbelief. That's in the Bible. I will be with you, my child, and I will leave you never. The psalmist, if I ascend to heaven or make my place in the grave, even there will your hand hold me. Your right hand will guide me. I will be with you, my child, and I will leave you never.
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7: The psalmist, if I ascend to heaven or make my place in the grave, even there will your hand hold me. Your right hand will guide me. I will be with you, my child, and I will leave you never. It is the grace of the moment that God's people claim with the recognition that he is saying, I am for you. That is the greater reality. That's beyond your complaint. That's even beyond your rebellion. Those hearts who have turned to God, he says, I will not let you go. What difference does it make? Verse 24 says, you guide me with your counsel, and afterward you will receive me to glory. God is not just saying, listen, there's grace now. He is saying, listen, from beastliness to glory, I am with you, and every step in between. You rebel, or you're near to glory, and I am with you. I will not let you go. In fact, I will guide you all along the way. And the great God who shows us his care and his compassion in the sacrifice of Jesus Christ for us says, by my law, by my ways, by my word, I will guide you. Follow me. It's a reflection of my character and my care. Here is my compassion for you. You wonder what you should do. You wonder if it will make sense. I will guide you. And I will guide you all the way to glory. And some of you recognize that word glory in the Old Testament is almost exclusively reserved for God. As he is saying, I will guide you to myself, but now it will be your glory, so that all the greatness of who God is, all the wonder of who he is going to be provided for you. And the consequence of that is verse 25. So whom have I in heaven but you? And there is nothing on earth that I desire besides you. I hear that and I think, could that really be? That you could have such a sweet relationship with the Lord that you would desire nothing else on earth. How do we interpret verse 26? My flesh and my heart may fail, but God is the strength of my heart and my portion forever. All of my preaching life, I think the verses that I have wrestled with the most in the Psalms are the ones that say God is our portion. We just by our humanity, you know, I want more portion. If that's my piece of pie, I want more portion, you know. It's our inclination. Could God ever really just be sufficient? And yet that is what the psalmist is saying, that there's contentment, there is satisfaction that's possible. How does that happen? Well, again, if we just put on reality glasses, the glasses of Scripture, that things that are proclaimed in the sanctuary, the safe place, even with hard questions, then we say, what would you give to be held by the most powerful being in the universe in such a way that you knew everything that happened in your life was being worked together for good? That even when you sinned, he would not let you go, but had provided his own son to take the penalty for the worst of your life so that you could be free of its guilt and free of its shame. And him knowing the worst about you would secure you not only now but forever for eternity. So that what that means is that this momentary existence that we live is not the full picture of what we will face. But the suffering of the moment, the trial of the moment, the difficulty of the moment is but a second in the eternity that God has for us. If that was your piece of the pie, that you knew that the God who loved you infinitely, eternally, would walk with you through any crisis, and it would have its end, but eternity would have no end, and God would use your life for testimony and witness and good and every second of it for an eternal purpose, you say, that's a pretty good portion. I mean, if that's really what you're promising me, then that outweighs everything. I would give everything for that. That would be the pearl of great price. That would be the thing I would long for. It's not that there's nothing else to disappoint us. It's not that there are all the trials that we face. But the promises being made of the gospel are so overwhelming that the psalmist says, this is my portion. This ultimately is what satisfies. This actually is what will make things right. And it's not just guidance forward. It is glory forever. Which means as I face reality, I recognize that, yes, the evil gain things in this life. But everything the evil gain exists only for this life. But all that troubles you will exist only in this life and then no more. No more tears, no more pain, no more darkness. The Lord is saying, I will take you to glory, which is eternal, where you will share my own existence. You will share the glory with me. And that reality that is to be ours is the great counterbalance of the realities here that are forcing the world to say, there's got to be another alternative. That are even forcing us to say, I got to tell people that there's another alternative to the pain and the indignity and the injustice that's here. And it is what God is offering. And I put that on the other side of the scale. And I want to tell people because it even means so much to me. Do you believe that? I mean, we sing Amazing Grace, right? And we sing that last verse, when we've been there 10,000 years, bright shining as the sun. We've no less days to sing God's praise than when we first begun. 10,000? Why, that's just like that in heaven. 10 billion. 10 billion times 10 billion. Which means our entire existence here is a nanosecond in heavenly time. And what God is promising to you and to me is the reality that we are not simply earthly beings with a heavenly future. We are heavenly beings in an earthly moment. And that heavenly existence is what God is promising our portion to be as we in this time, in this place, live faithfully to him with the recognition that all is being worked for good, that he is securing us, that he is holding us, that he will not let go until he takes us to glory. And that reality is the reality that sobered and then made rejoice a psalmist who said, my flesh and my heart may fail, but God is the strength of my heart and my portion forever. One of my present generation heroes is Cassie Bernal. Do you remember the name? The girl shot in the Columbine killings. She was the one that the initial news report said when one of the gunmen came to the library and found her under the table, he put the gun in her face and said, do you believe in God? Cassie said, yes. And that was her earthly end. The night before that, Cassie Bernal, who by her own account had lived a beastly teenage existence, had come to know faith in her God. And the night before the shooting, she wrote in her journal, honestly, I now want to live completely for God. It's hard and it's scary, but it's worth it. Some of you know that. It's hard. It's scary. But if God is my portion forever, it's still worth it. The day she was shot, she read a devotional that had these words, we can only win, really win in our lives when we remain faithful to the truth that every little part of us is completely safe in the divine embrace of our Lord. Every little part of us is safe in the divine, eternal embrace of our Lord. So she was shot that day, and the news went around the world. Cassie said, yes. Now, enough of you are informed that you know witnesses later wondered if Cassie had said that. In fact, others in the library said it was probably another. So did that make it worthless? Some weeks later, Cassie's mom, perhaps the one who had lost even more, Cassie's mom, appeared on Oprah. And when she was questioned about her faith, she said on Oprah, "I keep thinking of things I should do for Cassie, and then I catch myself. I don't need to do that. The Lord is doing the mom things now for Cassie." Hard things? Yes. But even when my flesh and my heart may fail, God is the strength of my heart and my portion forever. As for me, it is good to be near God. I have made the Lord God my refuge, that I may tell of all your works. May God be your refuge, that the world may know, and little children too, of all his works. In his divine embrace, you are secure forever.
10: 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Let's go together before the throne of heaven and pray for the Lord's blessing. Father, thank you for being merciful to us. 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We thank you for this great grace and pray in Jesus' name. Amen.
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22: This morning, we're going to continue the teaching series that we've titled Remember. We are walking through the book of Philippians, one verse per week. We have finished two chapters of the book. We concluded chapter 2 last Sunday, so today we are going to begin with chapter 3. To remind you where we are, the beginning of the book, the first verse talks about the author, Paul, and his associate Timothy are writing, they are in Rome, they are writing to a group of believers in Jesus in the city of Philippi. We show you a map on the screen. Philippi is in the north of Greece. It's in the region called Macedonia, and Paul is writing to a group of friends that he is distant from by several hundred miles, but he's also been away from them for several years, and he's writing a letter back to his friends in Philippi, and in chapter 1, verse 3, he says that he thanks God for every remembrance of his friends in Philippi. He remembers people coming to faith in Jesus. He remembers people being healed. He remembers being delivered from prison by a miraculous earthquake. And he says he has great memories of his friends. And that's the name of our series, Remember, is to thank God when we think of his faithfulness in the past. Last week, as we studied the latter part of chapter 2 of the book of Philippians, in verse 14, the Apostle Paul said, "Do all things without grumbling or disputing." We are supposed to do things as followers of Jesus. We're not to sit around. We're not to be passive. We're to be active in our faith. And we asked the questions about what am I doing with my life? What am I doing to honor the Lord? It says, do all things without grumbling or disputing. How can my words honor Jesus? How can my relationships, how can my conversations, how can my thoughts honor the Savior? Do all things without grumbling or disputing was verse 14 of chapter 2. Verse 15, we studied last week, Paul says, so that you will prove yourselves to be blameless and innocent, children of God above reproach in the midst of a crooked and perverse generation among whom you appear as lights in the world. We all know. We pay attention to our culture. We see the news. We know what's going on in America today. We know what's going on in the world today. The Apostle Paul called his generation a perverse and crooked generation. You could say the same about our culture. And just like the people in Philippi were called to be lights in the world, so are we. Jesus called us to be lights, to let our light shine in such a way that people may see our good works and glorify our Father who is in heaven. We are called to be the light of Jesus. And then the latter part of Philippians chapter 2, verse 21, Paul describes people who seek after their own interests, not those of Christ Jesus. We need to ask ourselves, what are our priorities? What are our main goals? Is it all about me? Is it all about my comfort or my entertainment? Or am I seeking the interests of others, prioritizing them, meeting the needs of other people? We finished chapter 2, which leads us into chapter 3 today, the book of Philippians, chapter 3, verse 1. The Apostle Paul says, "Finally, my brothers, rejoice in the Lord. To write the same things again to you is no trouble to me, and it is a safeguard for you." We have a chart of the times throughout the book of Philippians in four different chapters. Paul uses the word joy or rejoice over and over again. And so in this verse, he says, it's no trouble for me to say it again. And it's a safeguard, it's a reminder, it's a help for you. Here is a guy struggling according to the world's culture. In fact, this painting that we've showed you a number of times, Paul is in a Roman jail, literally a house arrest in an apartment building that he's paying the rent for, chained to a Roman soldier 24 hours a day, allowed to receive visitors, allowed to write letters and read letters, send a messenger when he's completed a letter. But here he is, 24 hours a day, under arrest, waiting trial, having no idea when the trial would come. And he's telling people who are free that they need to have joy. He says, if I can have joy in my apparently difficult circumstance, you can have joy. You may be going through a difficult time too. It's not the same thing. You're probably not in a jail cell, Paul would say. He would say that to us. But if you're going through a struggle, if you're going through a difficulty, he says, rejoice in the Lord. Find your joy, find your meaning in life in the Lord. Verse 2, he then talks specifically about a problem the Philippian church was facing. He said, beware of the dogs, beware of the evil workers, beware of the false circumcision. Now, who are these people? Who are these people who Paul is warning the Philippians about? There's a term that's used called the Judaizers. Who were the Judaizers? These are the people that Paul refers to. He doesn't use the term. He calls them dogs, which is pretty critical.
0: Pretty descriptive term, but who are these Judaizers? Well, we have a quote on the screen that says, in the early church, those who taught a combination of God's grace and human effort were called Judaizers, a word that comes from the Greek verb meaning to live according to Jewish customs. We've talked about this a lot. There was a combination of people in the church in Philippi. You had Jews, of course, growing up in a Jewish culture and a Jewish custom, keeping kosher and following Sabbath and observing circumcision. They lived a Jewish life and they come to faith in Messiah Jesus as their Savior. You have others who are non-Jews. They are Gentiles who come to faith. And there becomes this big dispute. How do you actually come to follow after Jesus? If you're a Gentile, do you need to take on the actions of Jews? And this was a big topic of discussion. And the main point they wanted to emphasize, the Judaizers, was the topic of circumcision. Now, you may recall all the way back at the beginning of your Bible, Genesis chapter 17, God speaking to Abram. He's not even yet known as Abraham. He's calling Abram to a covenant. Genesis 17, 7, God says, I will establish my covenant between me and you and your generations after you, throughout their generations, for an everlasting covenant to be God to you and your descendants after you. God is making an eternal covenant with his Jewish people. And one of the ways that covenant is identified is through circumcision. Verse 10 of that same chapter, Genesis 17, God speaking, he says, this is my covenant which you shall keep between me and you and your descendants after you. Every male among you shall be circumcised. It's a commitment. It's an identification with this covenant. Now that's the book of Genesis talking about the Jewish people, the descendants of Abraham, Isaac, and Jacob. One of those descendants, of course, is Jesus of Nazareth, our Redeemer, our Savior, who lived, even though he was Son of God, he lived on this earth as a Jew, as a baby boy. He was circumcised. Luke chapter 2, which is often called the Christmas story, Luke 2:21 says, when 8 days had passed before his circumcision, his name was then called Jesus, Yeshua, the name given him by the angel before he was conceived in the womb. So Jesus was a faithful Jew in all of these areas, including in the act of circumcision. But back to the topic of the early church, after the earthly ministry of Jesus, now that Paul is spreading the story of the gospel to non-Jewish lands, there's this debate that we've learned about. And a group of people began to demand of the Gentile followers of Jesus that they become Jews first. These are the group of people that have come to be known as the Judaizers. They taught that for a Christian, a Gentile Christian, to be truly right with God, they had to conform to the Mosaic law. They had to become a Jewish convert, a Jewish proselyte first, and then become a follower of Jesus. It was a mixture of the grace of God, faith in Jesus, and good deeds or good works. We've told you that Acts chapter 15, the whole discussion in that chapter is about a big conference, a big convention that the early church leaders had to try to solve this dispute. Well, it's not yet solved, even though the church leaders have agreed that the requirement for salvation is faith. Jew or Gentile, the requirement for salvation in Jesus is faith in Jesus. But you've got this smaller subgroup, the Judaizers, who are demanding that Gentile believers in Jesus live as Jews. Now, one of the big questions debated in history, even today, who were these people? Were they Jews or were they Gentiles? And the debate goes sort of like this. Some say they are Jews who have come to faith in Messiah Jesus, but they know that Jesus was a Jew and they have lived as a Jew. And so they expect Gentile followers of Jesus to live as Jews. Again, Shabbat and circumcision and kosher and keeping the biblical festivals. So some say the Judaizers were Jews. Others say, no, they were actually Gentiles. They're Gentiles who want to prove themselves. They took pride in how they have changed their life and adopted Jewish practices. And because they've done that, they expect other Gentiles to do that. And again, there's a lot of debate in the world. What was the background of the Judaizers? But no one debates what their emphasis was. And they were confusing people. And they were misleading people. And so Paul speaks against them. Here in Philippians, he does. Also in Galatians, different letter to a different church. We have a screen for you from Galatians chapter 2. The Apostle Paul said, "When I saw that they were not straightforward about the truth of the gospel, I said to Cephas," that's another name for Apostle Peter, "I said to Cephas in the presence of all, if you, being a Jew, live like the Gentiles and not like the Jews, how is it that you compel the Gentiles to live like Jews? We are Jews by nature and not sinners from among the Gentiles. Nevertheless, knowing that a man is not justified by the works of the law, but through faith in Christ Jesus, even we have believed in Christ Jesus, so that we may be justified by faith in Christ and not by the works of the law, since by the works of the law no flesh will be justified." That's Galatians 2, and we're reading Philippians 3, but it's the same problem, because this subgroup called the Judaizers had influence in different churches around the world.
24: 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We'd love to have you join our church family this Sunday at First Melissa.
0: So Paul was again trying to answer the debate, settle the debate. What is required to come to know Jesus as my Savior? And Paul says repeatedly, it is a gift of faith. It is belief. It is trust. There are no actions we can do to earn our salvation. We'll talk more in a moment. Go back to Philippians 3. Look at verse 3. Paul says, we are the true circumcision, meaning the believers in Messiah. We are the true circumcision who worship in the Spirit of God and glory in Christ Jesus, who boast in Christ Jesus and put no confidence in the flesh. Paul's going to talk a lot in the next few verses about his actions or the actions of other people and whether those actions can earn salvation. And what he says the true circumcision is not a person who has a physical act, but it's a spiritual act, a spiritual covenant. It actually is reflective of Deuteronomy 30, verse 6. It says, "Moreover, the Lord your God will circumcise your heart and the heart of your descendants." What does that look like? To love the Lord your God with all your heart, with all your soul, so that you may live. Even in Deuteronomy chapter 30, we're told that a relationship with God is based upon the heart. It's based upon faith commitment. It is surrendering our souls to our Savior. And then Paul goes in verse 4 of Philippians 3 and says, okay, if you wanted to talk about your good deeds earning you a right relationship with God, let's just talk about your life versus my life, the author says. Philippians 3, verse 4, although I myself might have confidence even in the flesh, if anyone else, the people who think you can earn salvation by your good works, if anyone else has a mind to put confidence in the flesh, I, Paul says, I far more. Circumcised the eighth day of the nation of Israel, of the tribe of Benjamin, a Hebrew of Hebrews, as to the law, a Pharisee, as to zeal, a persecutor of the church, as to the righteousness which is found in the law, found blameless. This is Philippians 3. We've already mentioned the book of Galatians, chapter 1, verse 14. Different book, same author. Paul wrote, I was advancing in Judaism beyond many of my contemporaries, among my countrymen, being more extremely zealous for my ancestral traditions. What Paul does here in Philippians 3, these verses 4 through 6, is he actually lays out his spiritual resume. We made a chart for you on the screen. These are the spiritual qualifications of the man we know as the Apostle Paul. That's the Gentile version of his name. Saul, the rabbi, his Hebrew name. He lists seven things in his resume. So we've listed them on the screen, and we actually color-coded because four of them, the first four, are spiritual qualifications of Paul that he was given at birth. And the last three, in the red font, are choices, decisions that he made. So the first four, the ones that he received at birth, he says he was circumcised the eighth day. Of course, eighth day of his life, his parents decided that. It says, of the nation of Israel, he wasn't a convert or a proselyte. He says he was of the tribe of Benjamin. Now remember, his Greek form of the name is Paul, but his Hebrew name is Saul or Shaul, named after King Shaul, King Saul, the first king of Israel, who was of the tribe of Benjamin also. And number four on that list, he says he was a Hebrew of Hebrews. He was a native Hebrew language speaker. He lived according to the Hebrew customs. These are the first four. The latter three, the ones in the red font, are the choices that he made as a grown man. He says, as to the law, he was a Pharisee. You've heard of those people. This was the strictest, most devout subgroup of the Jews. He says, as to zeal, he was a persecutor of the church. We've learned about that in his background. Before he came to follow Jesus, he hated those who followed Jesus until he met the Savior himself. And the last one, number seven on the list, as to the righteousness which is found in the law, he was found blameless. He lived an honorable life, a godly life. And so what he's saying is, some of you believe you can earn your salvation by your good works, and some of you are forcing that on other people, but I can't earn it. And actually, Paul says, and my resume is better than your resume. So what about in our culture? What about in our world where people think they need to earn or want to earn their salvation? The phrase in verse 4 is, we have confidence in the flesh. But what about us? Here are a few questions. Are you really successful in this life? And some are. Guess what? You need a Savior. Others, have you struggled to find success in this world? You need a Savior. Do you have a very impressive resume like the Apostle Paul did? If so, you need a Savior. If you have no resume at all, you need a Savior. Some of you have a very strong spiritual background. Your parents and your grandparents loved God and loved the Scriptures. Guess what? You need a Savior. Some have no spiritual background at all, no faith heritage in your family. You need a Savior. What's the bottom line? Doesn't matter our background. Doesn't matter what we've done or what we've earned. We need a Savior. So Paul lists those items in his resume, and some people think he's bragging about that, but in verse 7 he explains why he did that. He said, whatever things were gain to me, whatever things were profitable or beneficial to me, remember that very impressive resume? He says, those things I have counted as loss for the sake of Christ. That word that's translated loss here, zemia in Greek, sometimes is translated the word damage. Because some of us have a spiritual relationship that's been damaged because we feel like a failure. And we feel like a failure because we think we have to earn the love of God and we keep messing up. He says, whatever things were gained to me, those things I have counted as loss for the sake of Christ. More than that, I count all things to be loss in view of the surpassing value of knowing Christ Jesus my Lord, for whom I have suffered the loss of all things. He's in a jail cell right now. He's not a prominent member of the church.

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5: You can have a geographic location, but you can also have a spiritual location in Jesus. Paul says, may I be found in him, not having a righteousness of my own derived from the law, but that which is through faith in Christ. The righteousness which comes from God on the basis of faith. Here is the guy, the Apostle Paul, that we look at as a genius intellect, a zealous heart, a righteous lifestyle. And he says, I count all of those things as rubbish, as filth, as garbage. Because my righteousness comes from God, verse 9, on the basis of faith. That's why we studied so in depth last week, chapter 2 of Philippians, verse 12, when the Apostle Paul says, work out your salvation with fear and trembling.
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5: 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In this erratic business environment, finding a job, changing careers, and hiring are some of the most difficult personal and business challenges. Your host, Tony Becerra, discusses today's employment issues and answers your questions. 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
6: Good evening and welcome to the Job Search Solution radio program, where we talk about looking for a job, changing jobs, changing careers, hiring. And as always, we begin with a prayer. Dear God, grant us thy peace and thy mercy. Thy will be done. In just a few minutes, Terry Sullivan's going to be with us talking about LinkedIn and your job search. Boy, he always has some great observations about LinkedIn and your job search and all of the things that go on in doing it. He's really good. He's a good friend too, and really a nice man. Really knows LinkedIn and knows it real well. Not enough people pay attention to him. So he's going to be around to tell us some things we don't know about LinkedIn. We've been spending 10 seconds every evening in gratitude. So think of 3 things that you are grateful for. Go. You just can't be unhappy when you're grateful. Impossible. Always be giving gratitude. Always be giving gratitude. We have a job opportunity of the day. This comes from our administrative division. Karina Jones is looking for a paralegal administrator for one of the law firms that we, a boutique law firm that we work for. And it's a contract to permanent contract to hire position with litigation experience. The applicant should have experience in attending and conducting depositions, performing document review and proceed and production, drafting diplomacy and responses, driving emotions, attending and handling hearings, trial preparation and legal research. Ideal candidate will have 2 to 5 years of legal experience. And the ideal candidate should have experience in or real estate, residential real estate, construction defect litigation, property owners association law, and foreclosure work. The job is going to pay $210,000. If you have that kind of experience or know somebody that has, have them get a hold of Karina. You can call her at 214-515-7618. 214-515-7618. Or you can email her at cjones, that's easy to remember, cjones@babich.com. This client called yesterday. They're very anxious to get somebody. They want them in a hurry. So please move as fast as you can. All right. We always end this portion of the evening with a lesson of the day. And the lesson of the day is something that's come up here at Babich and Associates. It gives us a do or don't do in the job search process. And this is a general lesson that if you don't learn, you'll suffer some very serious consequences for. It has to do with the fact that this is a very tight job market. It's a little rougher than it's been in a few years. It's better than it was last year, but it's still pretty rough. And if you're a candidate that's looking for a job, you should be motivated to go to work for anything you can find within reason. And he has decided that he's going to be very, very, very careful about the next job that he takes so he doesn't have to ever do it again. I've heard that a dozen times from him. I don't want to ever have to look for a job again. He's only 50 years old. Well, the average job in the United States only lasts 2.5 years. So you just can't say, I want to take a job and I don't want to have to look for a job again. Ever. There's no way to know that. The average company in the United States is a lot younger than they used to be. Companies come and go. You don't know what's going to happen. You take a job to do the best you can at it and focus on it and really do well. You find out the people you work for are not that stable. And you have to leave. We save that. There's no way in the world you can ever know what's going to happen to any of these firms. You take a job for the best of your ability. There's no perfect job. Nobody but the government, I guess, is going to guarantee that your job is going to be there forever. It can't happen. It isn't going to happen. It isn't there. So quit throwing that out. I want to take a job. Last one I ever just take one. You may be able to live with a job like that. You may be able not to. That's the risk you run. It's free enterprise. It's part of the whole deal. So don't come up with this, I want to be in the next job forever. There's no way in the world you can ever tell that. No way in the world. All right, we're going to take a short break. Stay tuned. This is Tony Beshear with the Job Search Solution.
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6: Welcome back, and as we do every Friday, we'd like to welcome Terry Sola. Terry is the founder of BuzzPro. He has spent 20 years of his career in director of marketing, as director of marketing in different places. His last director of marketing was with Verizon Communications, where he converted 456,000 customers. In 2010, he became enamored with LinkedIn, because it was just getting started. And he's fast become one of the country's foremost authorities on LinkedIn. He travels the whole country, i.e. the whole world, teaching people about LinkedIn, how to use it, how to make it better for him. He comes to us helping job seekers with their LinkedIn profile. And it's one of the weakest aspects of most people's profile. Even though some people get it right, most people get it wrong, and they don't consult people like Terry, which they should, in order to get it right, because there's nothing that turns an employer off than a lousy LinkedIn profile, and it'll stop them right there, right in their tracks. And so he comes to us with great topics, and this evening he's going to continue talking to us what he's has been already the last couple of weeks talking about routines. So, Terry, good evening. How are you?
8: Good evening, Tony. Thank you so much for the invite. You know how we get really busy during the week, but I always look forward to coming on your radio program and talking about some great tips and strategies. And I'll be honest with you, Tony. I got LinkedIn down pretty well, but I still learn a lot about networking and about job seeking from you as well. Well, I absolutely love talking with you. Thank you.
6: That's great. Well, we sure love having you. So, what do you have for us this evening?
8: Well, you know, I gave a few presentations this week, and it really always amazes me how people just really don't understand the true significant networking goal of LinkedIn. And that is, you know, you really want to find people with LinkedIn using advanced keyword searches. And then, you know, you want us to make personalized connection requests. But then just as soon as possible, you know, you want to take your online discussion that you're having with that person on LinkedIn offline. And I know I've repeated that several times, but I can't say that enough because I don't know why, but I don't know the exact reasons why, but so many people will have a LinkedIn profile and they just sit back and wait for something to happen. And you know, I talked to one person this week who was just kind of dire. You know, unemployment was just about ready to run out and the benefits of that. And, like, what do I do? And I asked this person, well, how many conversations do you have in a day? Or maybe a couple a week. And I'm like, wow. You know, you've got to really ramp up the conversations. And, you know, yeah. I also tell them when you talk to people, you want to make sure that, you know, you tell them what you're looking for in the conversation and ask them for advice and where you want to work and ask them for advice and contacts. So many job seekers will call up a recruiter and they'll just say, well, you know, I'm looking for a VP of accounting job. And if that the recruiter doesn't have one and they don't have any relationship with that person, the conversation's going to be a real short one. So it's super important that you, when you're networking, when you do make those calls, make it real clear, you know, who you are, what you do, and what you do and what you're looking for. But then also be sure to ask for advice in contact, because what happens is, like when you ask for contacts or advice,
6: yes,
8: what will happen is that recruiter will sit back and say, well, I don't handle accounting, but my neighbor in my firm does. Let me transfer you. You know, so you have to kind of make it easy for the recruiter in every way possible, so they can, you know, have a conversation with you. Does that make sense, Tony?
6: Yes, that makes perfect sense. In fact, that's so obvious that it kind of hit you right in the eye. And, you know, and then you turn around and realize, I've been missing it all along. And that's just, you know, it just, you can't afford to do that. So, tell me more about that online presence and, when do you write it, do you think? Do you think after you're all prepared for your job search, or should it be the first thing? Should it be a first cornerstone that you build something on?
8: So many people will, you know, I'll pretend to say, well, I'm going to update your changes before I connect with you. And it really should be kind of an evergreen. LinkedIn editing should be like an evergreen process. And what I mean by that, Tony, is don't wait till your LinkedIn profile is perfect. It'll never be that way. It'll never be perfect.
6: Yeah.
8: You know? The goal is to have new people, connect with them and have conversations. And, you know, and you'll find often, more often than not, you know, when my clients talk to recruiters, the recruiters will say, well, this part of your LinkedIn profile or this part of your resume really wasn't clear to me. I would suggest you make this change. So the odds are, Tony, if you're looking for a job and your LinkedIn profile is not perfect, it'll never be. You'll always, I tweak it to this day. I make little changes.
6: Yeah.
8: But I mean, I'm sure you see LinkedIn profiles, Tony, that have some really things that are not, you know, you're like, well, why did you do it this way? And you're giving advice all the time on resumes from LinkedIn, am I right?
6: Oh, yeah. I had a guy, I might have mentioned it the last program before, that he was looking for a job, and he wrote a whole diatribe on ageism.
8: Oh, wow.
6: And it was well written, but he was talking about being discriminated against because of his age.
8: Boy.
6: And you don't ever want to do that. You know, he was...
8: Well, not with a recruiter.
6: No, not with anybody. It just, you stay away from topics like that. And he thought, here he was getting feedback, good feedback from lots of people. And so here he thinks, this is super. I get a lot of feedback like this, and people recognize me and know who I am. Well... it's just something that happens, and people just, you know, they just throw something out there and think it's going to stick, hope it's going to stick, and not doing any forethought to it, because that's the first personal thing that everybody reads, and it's going to reflect on you. It always is.
8: Yeah.
6: All right, we're going to take a short break. Stay tuned. This is Tony Beshear along with Terry Sullivan here on the Job Search Solution.
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6: Welcome back. We're with Terry Sutherland here on the Job Search Solution. 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
8: Yeah, thank you, Tony. So please connect with me on LinkedIn. Do a search for Terry Sutherland and Dallas. And my profile will come up on the first page, more than likely at the very top of the page. And send me a connection request. I'd love to know. Kurt always personalizes your connection request. And just let me know how you heard about Tony and I, or how you heard about I. That'd be great. And get that conversation going. And when you do, I'll connect with me. I'll send you a thank you for connecting note with a link that you can use to download my LinkedIn tips document, which covers all the great strategies and tips that Tony and I cover in this wonderful radio program here. Then also make sure that you check out my buzzpro.com website. I've got a lot of great content on that site that goes a lot deeper into the various aspects of your job search and using LinkedIn to accomplish that. So connect with me on LinkedIn and check out my website. Thank you, Tony.
6: All right, very good, Terry. We appreciate your knowing your background, and take advantage of Terry. Call him, make an appointment with him. He's well worth the small amount that he charges, because there's nothing that stops me in my steps cold is when somebody says, Tony, did you look at his LinkedIn profile? His or her LinkedIn profile. And then you get a whole bunch of, you get unintended consequences from people that don't know what they're doing, which is fine. Most of us are ignorant of most things. And it's just bad to get like that. And if you're going to be eliminated, get eliminated for good reasons, not because of LinkedIn. So, okay, what else, Terry,
8: maybe routine.
6: Yeah.
8: Sir. Well, what the thing here is that, when you, on a daily basis, once your LinkedIn brand is updated, you shouldn't be spending more than 15 to 30 minutes on any kind of edits, or using LinkedIn, really. I've used LinkedIn for many years, and I get on it and get off of it. I mean, what I do now is primarily connect with people and then I just pick up the phone and have conversations. I mean, get on LinkedIn, but then get off no more than 15 to 30 minutes a day, because it's a real easy crutch when you're in job search mode. Some people spend hours upon hours on LinkedIn, and they don't really have any conversations at all, and you're kind of wasting your time, because that's where the real networking productivity or magic happens.
6: How do they end up having conversations? They start communicating via email or text or...
8: The first thing I do is... let me talk about the process in terms of how you would... once you find someone you want to connect with, first of all, Tony, and I know I don't work for Microsoft, but I will tell you that the free version of LinkedIn doesn't give you the capability to send more than just a handful, maybe 5 or 6 a month, personalized connection requests. So I don't work for Microsoft, but I highly recommend that you upgrade to the business premium version of LinkedIn, because that'll give you the ability to send an unlimited number of personalized connection requests. That's first and foremost. Don't just click on connect, because people won't connect that note. And then when you send them a connection request, the first sentence should be something that you found of interest in them. So, for example, if I were going to connect with you, I would say something like, hey, Tony, I see you're running the most amazing, the number one, you're very highly rated recruitment agency. He's been in business for some time. And I see also focus on, you know, finance and accounting positions, which is what I'm looking for. It'd be great if we could connect here on LinkedIn. As compared to me just reaching out to you and clicking on connect button and you having to go look into my profile to find out more about my success story. So once you do that, send them a personalized connection request. And then after they connect with you, send them a thank you note. And and start the mantra. And it's like, hey, my name's Terry. Thanks for connecting. And, you know, as I mentioned, I'm in the process of looking for a new opportunity in the Dallas-Fort Worth area, financial opportunity in Dallas-Fort Worth area. I would appreciate any advice or contacts you may be able to share. So whether you're talking to people over the phone or you're responding to someone who is connected with you, then you want to send them a thank you note that's start telling people who you are, what you do, and how you can help, and then ask for advice and contacts. That's so very important. Does that make sense, Tony?
6: Yeah, it does make sense. Are those rules, so to speak, are they set out somewhere to where you can go down on 1, 2, 3, 4, 5? You could send.
8: I don't have like the steps, but if they connect with me, then I detail those steps. I don't have like online click here, but I do have it. If they connect with me on LinkedIn, then I'll send them my LinkedIn tips, and it goes into great detail about my social selling process, as well as how to create a LinkedIn brand. Sure. So make sure you connect with me on LinkedIn and download my LinkedIn tips box. That's what I would suggest.
6: That sounds like a plan. Absolutely a plan.
8: Yeah.
6: So are there any other things you can tie off you can mention about your profile?
8: Sure. So, again, your goal is to connect, send out, I would say, 3 to 5 connection requests a day. So when you first start your job search, just like you mentioned in your job search solution, job seeker training process, even in your wonderful books, it's all about, when you're looking for a job, start picking up the phone and calling people. That could be your neighbors, your friends, people you've worked with. Just start having conversations with those people you're already connected with on LinkedIn, or get connected with people that already know you. But then as you're doing that, because you're going to run out of connections. I had so many yesterday, close connections. Say, I've got over 100. I said, great. And then, 2 weeks later, person called me and said, I don't have any more connections. I thought you had 100. Well, I did, but I tried calling and left them all messages. So while you're starting the first phase of your networking strategy for your job search, you really want to start sending out new connection requests, 5 a day, 25 a week. Be sure you personalize that connection messaging so they're more likely to connect with you. But once they connect with you, Tony, then the next step is, like I said, you send a thank you note, you tell them what you're looking for, and attach your resume, and then let them know that you're going to be picking up the phone and calling them. And what I tell my clients, Tony, this might go against your grain, but I say don't ask for permission. Don't call us, don't reach out to Tony Bashar and say, hey, Tony, I'd like to have a conversation with you. How does next Thursday at 2:15 sound? You're not even going to reply back to them. You're too busy. So make it easy for the recruiters and just call once a day until they pick, that recruiter picks up or that, hiring manager picks up the phone and talks with you.
6: Great advice.
8: And then the last step is once you have that conversation, in many cases that will be either because you asked for advice and contacts. If they don't know of a job, they'll certainly give you some advice on who else you can talk to or maybe some advice on your LinkedIn profile or resume that'll really help you make a difference with your job search.
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0: Welcome back to Hope in the Night. If you're facing a problem and would like to be a guest on the program, please call 1-800-NIGHT-17 or text the word CALLER to 70919. Leave us a message or send that text and we'll get back to you to find a time where you can join us. Our program happens 11 p.m. to midnight Central Time, so adjust that if you live outside of that time zone. And then once we find a time that works with your schedule, that's it. It's very simple, but there's no reason for you to try and tackle a problem on your own when we're here to walk through you, to walk through the problem with you. Well, let's continue the call with June and Louise.
1: Louise, I am so glad that we're talking right now. And the reason is, have you ever heard the phrase, a person puts somebody on a guilt trip? Are you familiar with that phrase?
2: I think that people will make you feel guilty because of the decisions that you have decided to make for yourself, to make your life better. And I felt like the decision that I made was to make my life better. And now the person that, one of the people that said that to me is now deceased and within that time frame. But I still feel kind of bad. And then it led to me going down a path where I started to feel like I didn't want to be here anymore. And then I started drinking more. And then I started doing all these things. But I,

0: 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Maybe you can't always stay up late in the evening and listen to us on the radio. 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Or maybe you'd like to hear it in the morning when you're driving to work, or in the afternoon if you're out doing errands. 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So we'd love to steer you there. If you would like to join us as a caller, just call 1-800-NIGHT-17 or text the word caller to 70919 and we'll find a time for you to join us. Well, let's finish up this call with June and Louise.
1: All right. I'm happy for you for this. I want you to live in your identity in Christ. And I'm going to send you seeing yourself through God's eyes, which is a gift to you from our ministry. It's a 31-day devotional, sweetheart. And as you do that, it's going to reinforce your identity in Christ. And you are not being blamed. The God of the Bible knows the truth. And so do try to start seeing if you are led by the Lord to, like, your aunt that you mentioned. And maybe you can write out some of this that you and I just talked about, where it would give explanation to her. And at least that would be a starting point. Now, you wanted us to talk about something else.
2: I had one other really quick topic, and it probably is not so quick, but I have my father, unfortunately, he made a lot of bad decisions when it came to his family and growing up. He was, unfortunately, a very abusive man, and the same aunt that I'm talking about now, she was always out saving grace, because I think she was always a spiritual woman for most of her life. But my grandparents were always, always, always there to save us children from my father. Now, my father has been diagnosed with stage 4 lung cancer. My father, unfortunately, he was the monster in the closet, and I wrote him a letter about right before my husband passed. So it was probably in 2021. I wrote him a letter in September 2021, and I simply said to him, "Daddy, I just need you to apologize." And he stopped speaking to me. So he never offered me an apology. He's still alive now, and the thing about it is, I never hated my father. I don't know where the trauma came from in his life, but I love my father, and I want to have that relationship. He's a pastor now, but he simply will not apologize. How do I move past, and I know we don't have a lot of time, but how do I move past letting go of the fact that I love this man that abused me? He abused my sister. He abused my mother. He abused my siblings. But I've forgiven him, because forgiveness is for you. It's not for the other person. So I've forgiven him.
1: Yes.
2: I still love him, because that's my dad. And I've always wanted to be like a daddy's girl, but that never happened. How do I let go of the fact that he will never apologize to me? And I don't want a letter. I don't want a letter when he leaves this world, because if he leaves me a letter, and I've already decided if my daddy passes away, and I still call him daddy, because that's the little girl in me that always wanted
1: sure.
2: to have a
1: of course.
2: Daddy.
1: I understand.
2: You know, if he ever leaves me a letter, I'm not reading it. I'm just going to rip it up, because I gave you the opportunity 5 years, and I just called him 2 days ago. He didn't pick up the phone. How do I release that to God and say, hey, you know, it breaks my heart, because I love this man, even though he did the things he did. the trauma he caused. He was the monster in the closet. And I said all these things to him in the letter.
1: Yes.
2: So how do I say, you know, Daddy, it's well with my soul either way, because I wanted an apology to say I'm sorry, because you know what you did. People that know what they did, they need to sometimes need to apologize. And I was simply asking, can you offer me an apology? And he never did. Mm-hmm. 5 years later. Yeah.
1: Well, what you've described is something that is important. Life is a series of choices.
2: Mm-hmm.
1: You don't have the ability to make him choose what is right, but you choose what's right for you.
2: Yes,
1: and
2: ma'am.
1: you have done it by mm-hmm. virtue of, you told me, and by the way, my hardest thing of everything, period, in my life was forgiving my father. And for a while, even after I became a Christian, I could not understand forgiveness. So I looked at these scriptures. I was a brand new Christian, but it didn't, I couldn't understand. I thought, well, that's just letting somebody off the hook. And then I learned very, very sincerely, Louise, I learned what I needed to do is to take my father off of my emotional hook and put him onto God's hook. Because he says, it's mine to avenge, I will repay.
2: Amen.
1: So your choice has been to take, you didn't know this terminology, this is my terminology, but you know, just imagine like there's a hook around your neck and here is this pain and all. You take your father off of your emotional hook. You put him onto God's hook. And that means now God is responsible for what will happen to him. You've done your part and you've said, I love him. You said you would literally, even though he was abusive, there were multiple things that you've said that were positive. You've wanted the best relationship possible. And it could have been healing in a specific way to you, but that's not where he is. He's self-focused. I'll tell you what I think he needs the most. I think if you would pray that he would have a changed life through Christ, every time you think of him, number one, just, Lord, I pray my father would have a changed life through Christ. Do anything that's necessary. Now, God will not make a person change, but from your heart, you're saying, look at, love does what's best for another person. I'm talking about agape love does what's best for the other person. What's best is that he would literally yield his will to the will of the Lord Jesus Christ and enter into a relationship with Jesus. Is that not true?
2: No, he's actually a pastor. My daddy is a pastor.
1: I know, but it doesn't matter. He has not had a changed life in the area of asking forgiveness. We are told that if we have sinned against another person, we're to go to that person and literally admit.
2: So
1: just because somebody says he's a pastor, he is not going to be blessed by God because he's even held to a higher accountability based on the book of James. If you look at those who are teachers of the law, and I'm talking about the Bible, those who they are held to a higher accountability. Specifically, James 3 says, listen to this, this is the very beginning. Not many of you should presume to be teachers, because you know that we who teach or preach will be judged more strictly. Right there. Now, if for him to not do what is right in God's sight, and that's made very clear in the book of Matthew, and it says even in the Sermon on the Mount, it's I think this is huge, that if you remember that somebody has something against you, you forget about giving your gift, and meaning forget about giving a gift to God. You instead go make it be right with another person. Is this is Matthew 5:23. If you're offering your gift at the altar and there remember your brother has something against you, leave your gift there in front of the altar. And as don't be giving gifts. First go be reconciled and then come and offer your gift. So your father is not being biblical. Does this make sense?
2: Yes, ma'am. And I think that for my daddy, I don't know.
1: It's pride.
2: I don't know if he forgot. Maybe he forgot. Maybe he's at an age where he don't remember the trauma that he caused for his family. It could be any
1: but you've shared.
2: I wanted an apology from him. And
1: that's right.
2: He cut me off.
1: Well, see, that's not biblical right there. He's not humbling his heart. He's not being humble before the God to whom he supposedly professes. So I would just pray that he would have a changed life. He needs a changed life.
2: Ma'am.
1: And or else, how can God bless his ministry? Does this make sense?
2: Yes, ma'am. Makes plenty of sense. Thank you
1: okay.
2: so much.
1: So that's your part. You just continue to over and over pray that he would have a changed life. That's what I had to do with my father. And 9 months before he died, for the first time, he prayed to receive Jesus as his Lord and Savior. He never would do it. Even Billy Graham had tried with my dad, but he never admitted wrong. But then in this case, I presented the plan of salvation, and he was willing to pray that prayer for the first time. Again, that was 9 months before he died. But the point is, God knows the truth. And do not withdraw from people. A lot of people don't know the truth. And so work out your wording. Do you have a good friend who could help you with that? Just pray about that, because God will enable you to have the right words to say.
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9: Welcome to another episode of New Life Live. I'm your host, Brian Perez, and we are going to talk to Mike in Pennsylvania in just a moment. First, let me let you know who's in the studio today. We've got licensed marriage and family therapist, Dr. Jackie Mack Harris, and parenting expert, Dr. Jim Burns. He's the founder of Homeward, and he's got a thing or two to say to start us off today, don't you, Jim?
10: I do,
9: but bring your microphone.
10: I should probably use my mic. That's
9: yes,
10: right.
9: We can hear you better.
10: I do. I always laugh that you say parenting expert, and I go, you should talk to my kids. You know, my daughter Becca at 17 said, Dad, all of my friends think you are the coolest dad. And my head got all big, and then I made the mistake and said, do you think I'm a cool dad? And she goes, no, you won't let me do this. You won't let me do that. So, you know, it's all a matter of insight there, Brian, my brother. You know, I want to talk a little bit about conflict. All of us have conflict. Conflict is actually either healthy. It can be unhealthy. It can go unhealthy really quickly. But, you know, 86%, I'm told, of marriages and just relationships that derail, oftentimes derail because of conflict and communication. And, you know, I say all the time here on the show, you know, communication is a learned trait. It was such an aha for me. I want to quote our good friend Henry Cloud, because I just saw this in something and I just absolutely love it. He said, I cannot blame them for what I do with what they do to me. I am responsible for how I respond. And I think that's a really good thing. You know, you can't change somebody. I've tried it. The YouTube people can see this. I'll point a finger out at my wife, who we've been married for over 50 years, and three fingers are always pointing back at me. And so as much as I want to try to change her, that's not going to happen. I need to change me. And so when we think about conflict, I'm going to teach you real quickly what I call the conflict dance. Okay, we're going to dance on New Life here.
9: Perfect.
10: And the conflict dance starts with tension, because there's tension in a relationship. And by the way, tension is not always bad. I mean, you know, we just have tension. We live with people, whether it be our marriage or our kids or whoever. And there's, you know, so friction, problems, pain, misunderstanding, you get it. Where we make the mistake on the negative side of the conflict dance is we go toward defensiveness. Defensiveness doesn't work. We always seem to go that way. But, you know, you're wrong and I'm right. And let me tell you, how does that work? How is that working for you? How's it working for me? It doesn't work well. So when we go to defensiveness, we blame, we have anger, we try to control, we attack, we say I language, you language, and that's it. If we continue down that road, we go from defensiveness to disconnect. Now we're disconnected, so we're not doing a good conflict dance. We're actually going deeper into this. And now there's emotional withdrawal. Oh, hey, I know that. That's what I can do. Avoidance, pouting, or even acting and feeling superior. Again, all of those are things I've done. maybe you have too. But then you become detached. And there's way too many marriages, way too many relationships with kids, even estranged kids, where there's now just bitterness, resentment, contempt, even loneliness, unresolved issues, fighting, and then frankly, kind of deadness, which what's that result? Deeper tension and regret. Let me teach you the positive conflict dance in less than 1 minute. Number one, you start with tension again, because that's what happens. But instead of going to defensiveness and all those other D words that I used, I think we go to we. When people have the discipline to move to we assume responsibility. We're going to work together. We're not going to blame and shame. That moves us to being connected. And that means we're working through conflict and we're connected. And we're actually, it's not a win or lose. It's not about winning or losing. It's about a sense of well-being, learning about each other. And you know what the result is? Authentic oneness and feeling more connected. That's what we got to do. We've got to learn to communicate more effectively.
11: Jackie?
12: You did that in less than 30 seconds.
10: I did. Right? I talked really, really fast.
12: Nice.
10: But I love that.
12: I love that, too. And I think it you said so much in that 30 seconds about what we need to do in order to stay connected and to manage our conflict, work through it. It's never going to be resolved. There's going to be something. But how do we move through it?
10: Right.
12: Together.
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17: Hi, God bless you. Thank you for having me on the show. I've listened to the show for quite some time, and folks, they call in with their conflicts, seeking counsel and advice. And I just wanted to propose this this option that across, say, many ministries, not just New Life, you know, but across many, I made an observation that perhaps folks should repent for starters. I was wondering if you could elaborate on that.
10: I love the word repentance, Mike. I'm glad you brought it up. I think that happens sometimes in personal counseling. And I really do. I mean, I believe that we should be preaching on it more. You know, repent simply means you're going in one direction and you turn around and go a different direction, which is the way of God. So obviously, what I think most counseling is kind of all about repentance. When people lay, you know, their burdens and their sins and their problems, and what they do need to do is learn to repent. Let me give you two thoughts on it. One is, sometimes in the church, we probably use the word repent to just go, well, just turn. And sometimes people say, I don't know how to do that. So I think you use the word repent, but then you help them, guide them, teach them to move in that direction. Because, for example, somebody called on another show, and they were calling about an abuse. They'd been abused. And they were acting out some behavior that was not healthy or not good. We didn't use the word repent in that, but you know what they needed to do was they needed to change their behavior. But we needed to also, I felt, I was on the podcast with the broadcast on another, with another of the counselors. Jackie would have done the same kind of thing. What they did was they guided this person toward learning how to repent. And You know, so I think it's a great word. I think it's a word we in the church need to continue to use. I love what Francis Schaeffer said years ago. He said, in every generation, the gospel doesn't change, but the way we communicate it does. And I feel like in this generation, we maybe have gotten away too much in the church of not using the word repent because of, you know, the things that make comedy, you know, repent. You know, well, that's good, but we see the hellfire damnation with nothing more to it. And sometimes that doesn't work. So I think you brought up a good thing, and, you know, maybe, you know, on this broadcast, we'll use the word repent, because I'm sure not opposed to it. And I know, Jackie, you're not either.
12: Not at all.
17: Thank you very much.
12: I do believe that it's important for us to encourage people to repent. It's simple, though, right? The word, just to say, hey, repent, can often leave people stuck. You mentioned that you think, like, the first thing we should do is repent. But the reality is often people don't even realize that they've done something that requires repentance. And so without a deeper understanding, we just continue to repeat the same cycle. That's why people say they'll never do it again. And that was really bad for me, and I'll never let that happen again. And yet it happens again because we're not being intentional. And so what we try to do is give them the steps to make the turn into a different direction. And so if you think about what we're sharing, are we asking them or helping them to turn in a different direction? Yes. Mm-hmm. That is repentance. So I may not say the word repent, because I think for me it's more important that I help people understand how to get from where they are to where they want to be. Actually, in the name of my practice, The Bridge, our tagline is, we're here to help you get from where you are to where you want to be. And where you want to be is in a repentant state. And we're going to help you figure out, how do I turn from what I'm doing and to do something else? But to just say the word repent is nothing to many people. It doesn't mean anything. It's not an explanation of how do I change my life? How do I stop doing this thing I've done for 50 years and be a different person? And some might say, oh, it's simple. Just pray. Just know God. Just, there's scripture for that. And if that has worked for you, beautiful. I praise God for you that has worked for you. But for the majority of us, that has not worked. Yeah. We've needed more hands-on help, just like we had to be taught how to read and how to do math. We often have to be taught how to change our lives. And that's one of the things that good Christian counseling can help do.
10: Yeah, it's true. You know, I remember when I was in youth ministry, I spoke a lot, and I would use the word repent because kids needed to understand that. I'd say kind of, how's it working for you? Maybe they're smoking pot, or they're in bad relationships, or they're, you know, straying or distancing from God. What they needed was a repentance, but they didn't know what the word meant, because we don't use it that much. So I'd say repent, make a turn toward God. What does that look like? So I think we have to learn to play what you were saying, play the movie forward on how it's going. They don't want, when they come to counseling, they're like, okay, we want to do something different. Or they want somebody else to do. They want their spouse to do it differently, or their kids or whatever. But if they do repentance, I love your illustration of even what your counseling ministry is all about, because, you know, repentance has to show us the way. And actually Jesus did that many times. You know, he used the word repent. John the Baptist used the word repent, and was part of a baptism and a new life and whatnot. It's a great word. And for some people, that's all you need. It's also a word that begins the conversation. So yes. Mike's helping us.
12: Yes, yeah. Absolutely.
10: Way to go, Mike.
17: Thank you.
12: Thanks, Mike.
17: Thank you very much. I appreciate your counsel.
9: Yes, thank you, Mike, for calling in today to New Life Live. But like you guys said, when it comes to using, we could just use the word repent. We can use Christian words that are in the Bible, or that we've been using for 2,000 years, 10,000 years, however long. But again, if we're not showing people what it means to repent.
10: Right.
9: I looked up the word really quick here. Repent, to feel pain, sorrow, or regret for what one has done or not done. To change the mind or the course of conduct on account of regret or dissatisfaction. To be sorry for sin is morally evil, and to seek forgiveness, to cease to love and practice sin. So I think it's what we do here at New Life. When people call in and they're telling us that they're hooked on drugs or pornography or something, we may not say the word repent, but we're telling you, we're showing you how to get the help that you need.
10: Yeah. No, it's good.
9: And we do mention that it's sin. We do say that it is a sin against God, but right. it's also a sin against your spouse, against your kids.
10: Yeah.
9: So mm-hmm. there's that, too.
11: Yeah.
10: Right, right.
17: Thank you.
11: You're welcome.
9: All right, Mike, thank you for calling in today to New Life Live. 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You can find out more about us there and follow us on social media and find out everything that we've got going on. Also, for subscribe to our monthly newsletter. That way you'll always know what's going on here at New Life. We had Dr. John Townsend on the show just a few days ago. And if you get our monthly newsletter, you would have known ahead of time that John was going to be on. So I'm not trying to guilt you into getting our newsletter into, well, you know, if you had signed up, you would have known. That's not what I meant. But I'm just saying that you can always find out what's going on here at New Life by signing up for the newsletter. You can also follow us on social media. So what is the responsibility of a parent when it comes to social media use? Now, you can send your kid, well, no, there's some articles and things at newlife.com that maybe your parent, your kid should not see. But when it comes to social media use, how much of a responsibility? We're seeing entire countries that are changing their social yeah. media policy right now to suit the dangers that are out there. And do you think that's the best way to go?
10: Well, I think it's a part of it. I think we do have to figure this out. You know, the hardest thing that my mom had to do was get me off the landline phone because we had a long cord, you know, and she was just frustrated with that. But today, you know, parents, I believe, have to put energy into creating a media safe home. It's so dangerous. The average boy will see pornography at age 10. The average girl is 11.8. You can Google me on this and see those facts. So as parents, we have to put some energy into asking the question, is media, social media even, is it bringing our family together or taking it apart? And so instead of just saying don't do it or, you know, or allowing them to do anything they want, I think we really need to have a plan and a purpose. Today, there are some really good resources out there. Our own, you know, Dr. Alice Benton and Steve Arterburn wrote a book on this that was really, really helpful for me when I read it. I interviewed her on my podcast and I thought it was great. So I think every parent has to create a plan and a purpose. And basically, one of the things they're going to have to do is help them become responsible with social media so that when they become adults, because you're seeing people who had, you know, people who say no social media and the kids can't be on any of it. And then they graduate from high school and they go away to school or they go into the service or they go do something and they go crazy because they didn't know how to do it. The parents have to teach them to learn to discern. You're singing my song. One of Homeward, where I work, one of our most popular seminars is called Creating a Media Safe Home. We get more people to come to that than even some of our, you know, I wish they'd come for, but energizing your family's faith, we'll get more at Creating a Media Safe Home because it's such a need. But I think we're making some mistakes right now. It's the Wild West still. And, you know, we're allowing our kids to watch too much media. I said on the show the other day, I said that the newest research shows that middle school kids are outside less than prisoners.
9: Right.
10: That's not good. Well, it's because of that. So it's very important, I think, that we as parents take that just as seriously as, you know, previous generation, our parents didn't talk to us about sex. And so then we find out that the more positive, value-centered sex education kids receive from home, the less promiscuous and less confused they'll be. Okay? Well, we didn't know that. And that wasn't, you know, so most of the people in my generation, our parents didn't talk to us about that. Now a newer generation is doing a better job. Now, as parents, we have to take that next step and not just talk to our kids, but dialogue with our kids about social media and the use and abuse of what's taking place.
12: Yeah. I think we also have to model healthy social media yeah. usage for them.
10: Right.
12: Often I've seen parents limit their child's screen time. Meanwhile, they're stuck scrolling for hours.
10: Right.
12: Mm-hmm. And the kid get snapped at because they're interrupting the scrolling. And so right. As parents, we could do better at yeah. letting them see us take a break. And there are some... there are less. I'm noticing there are less than there used to be, or at least I'm noticing them less, or hopefully maybe it means I'm on social media less. But I would encounter videos that would say, hey, you've been here for a while. You should probably take a break. You should probably go get some water. don't you need a bathroom break? And so those were kind of peppered in. And so if you were on for too long, this video pops up. Well, what if we didn't need the video providers to do that for us? What if we provided something like that, right?
10: Yeah.
12: And so I was talking with a man not too long ago, and he was saying that his teenage son said he really could use some help when it comes to his phone and his social media usage. And the dad was glad that he shared with him, but he didn't know what to do with that information.
10: Right, right.
12: He didn't want to go too far. He didn't want to minimize it, but he didn't want to make a big deal about it. And I said, let's make a big deal about it.
10: Sure.
12: He came and said, hey, Dad, this is a problem for me. Yeah. I don't really know how to handle it. And I think Dad didn't know how to handle it, so
10: right,
12: he
10: right.
12: didn't know what to do. And I made the simple suggestion of, what if we just all start by not having our phones in the bedroom? Just pick one, try it out for a couple of weeks.
10: Sure.
12: See if your family can actually live with that and see what difference it makes. Try some things, trial and error, because just, as you said, it's the Wild Wild West. We don't know. And so we need to try some things and figure out what would be better than just having them have free reign or having it be completely cut off.
10: You're so right. You know, I did my opening last time I was here. On this, and I quoted a guy named Nicholas Cardarius, who's kind of the brain expert, and he said, this may be more dangerous than other addictions because we don't have our arms around it. We don't know how this is affecting. We're just learning the amount of depression or the amount of things that take place with kids with this. So we've got a lot of us, even we who are in the mental health world and in ministry, we've got to help our people understand this. So it's a big deal. So parents, you know, there's some great books out there. I tell people always, read a parenting book a year. Maybe your parenting book this year is on screen time and things like that, because it's out there. They're very, very helpful. There's some great stuff out there.
9: Yeah. Calling it the Wild Wild West is such a good analogy because there's so much out there.
10: Yeah.
9: And we think of kids who might be getting their sex education from what's online on social media. I mean, there's always been that, you know, kids are going to talk about whatever, but now they can actually see it very graphically. And these kids have access to phones and tablets way too soon, I think. Do you think there needs to be an age limit? Does it depend on the child?
12: I think it depends on the child and the family and the family circumstances.
9: Hmm. All right, we'll be right back here on New Life Live to discuss the issues you want to talk about. NewLife.com is where to go to find out more about us.
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9: 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Again, this is happening on August 1st. The early bird discount ends on July 17th. We want to help you, so please reach out to us and we can assist you with that. Here's a question that was submitted online. It is from Mara. She went to newlife.com/radio to send us this email. How long do I wait for my brother to respond so we can have a better relationship? Mara says, I finally stood up to my brother. I've asked him in the past why it's okay to treat me this way.

0: I replied, "Well, when you figure it out, you let me know." I then left the gathering. I've not heard from him since, and it's been almost 2 weeks. How long do I wait for him to reply? Is it more damaging to our relationship the longer I wait on him? Should I reach out to or continue to wait? How do I manage my own anxiety while in the waiting? In the meantime, he did contact my other brother who lives out of town and told him, "My sister is mad at me." So I know it's bothering him. I would like a relationship with him, but only with boundaries and respectful interactions going forward. Jackie, what would you suggest for Mara?
1: It's tough because now we've already put this thing out there. And I'm a big believer that you got to stand by what you say. So if you tell a child, if you don't get an A, we're not going to Disneyland, and they get a B, then you got to do what you said. Otherwise, your word means nothing. And so now she's set this boundary. Well, you call me when you're ready. But now the anxiety is getting to her. I think he's not ready. Mm-hmm. And so if what you said was true, you wait until he's ready. But I think you didn't expect it to take this long. You thought, well, now I've said it. And I've said my piece, and he's heard it, and now he's going to call back, and we're going to have a conversation. But that's because you are viewing the situation through the lens of who you are and how you think in your own mind. And that isn't who he is. If you think about it from the lens of who he is, the perspective of what you've experienced all the years growing up of him being your brother, he is probably going to wait for you to call and waiting for you to be the one to make the repair, because he can't be wrong or be bad. He's used to being the one in control. And so you get to decide for yourself what you need. Is the anxiety too much and you're at the point where you're like, I need to resolve this, I want to have a conversation, then you get to call him and say, hey, we need to talk. Just because you said 2 weeks ago, well, you let me know when you're ready, doesn't mean you can't come back and say, you know what, it's been 2 weeks. I thought you would have called me by now. We need to talk this out. However, if what you're doing is setting boundaries, then you might want to practice sitting in what it feels like to maybe have them be disappointed or not happy with you. Because it sounds a lot like Mara may be a pleaser and may tend towards peacekeeping by any means necessary, which means that you often are doing things you don't want to do. Well, do you want to call him or do you want to wait and live in the peace of him not bullying you for a little longer?
0: Mm-hmm. Dr. Jim?
2: Yeah, no, well spoken. Again, I don't think there's a right or a wrong answer as much on this, because like you said, Jackie, you know, it kind of depends on how she's feeling and where she's going. Mm-hmm. If she's doing it to, you know, kind of just lay down, I think a couple of things happened that was really good. One is she stood up for herself. That's a good thing. Mara, way to go. Okay. Now, on the other hand, he, who probably doesn't have, and especially you said there were addicts, there's no addict that's very good at communication and no addict can deal with issues. So he said, you know, really, I'm sorry. He actually apologized. Now, he did it in a weird way. I totally get it. So, Mara, you got the thing started. Maybe he's ready to have a conversation. Go ask him for coffee if you want, and just say, hey, you know, we had a little blow up. But then share with him your feelings, how it makes you feel when he belittles you or when he bullies you, without burning on him, and practice it. You said practice this. This is a relationship that you want to keep. So if you do that, you may be surprised. And, you know, there you go.
0: 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But we really love talking to you, and we're going to do that when we come back. We've got calls coming in from Canada and California. Stand by.
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7: Thank you for having me, and thank you for doing all that you'll do, for allowing God to use you and your team. I'm just so grateful for New Life Ministries.
6: Thank you, Perry. So nice of you to say that.
7: Yeah. You're welcome. So I was just trying to get some advice in terms of the family dynamics at home. There've just been some injuries, I guess, wounds from the past with my son and my husband. And it's like, it's really hard to even get him to accept anything from my husband, which is his stepdad. And I was just like, how can I help him to, he says he forgives, but he's just being, I should say, guarded in terms of how to receive things from him. And my husband had, like, this wound has been gone and this is done, but there's still something there. And I don't know how to, I don't want to force him to say, like, oh, get over it and dismiss his pain. But I just need help to help him navigate that. He's like, I don't want to be reproached. I don't want to accept anything and I get reproached. And so he's right, because my husband has done it in the past. And I've brought it up to him, but I'm not, the family dynamics has changed and I don't know how to deal with that.
6: Jackie?
8: It's hard when there's something that's really out of your control, what your husband said or how he responds or rejects and in response to need, is out of your control. And your son is hurt and has expressed his hurt and is trying to keep himself safe because it sounds like he doesn't feel like he can trust that he won't be rejected again. And I don't know that there's anything you can do about that because you're not experiencing what your son is experiencing. And things may have changed in the family. You said the family dynamics have changed. Were you saying they've changed for the better?
7: No, after these wounds, these past wounds, there's definitely been
8: distant.
7: A difference. Yeah, and so
8: I think that's a consequence of what the behavior was. Often we will get an apology and a person will forgive us, and we believe that that then means that everything should go back to the way it was so that we can now feel the comfort we once felt. But we don't get that because of what has occurred. This is now a part of your story. And so he gets to feel how he feels about it, and it's not his job to risk harm again so that the parents can feel more comfortable. Your husband did what he did and said what he said. It caused this rupture. He can do his work to repair the rupture, but it could take, depending on what it was that was said and what happened, it could take, years to decades for that wound to heal, especially if it's being reopened regularly.
7: Yes. Okay. Because for my husband, it's like he has made amends with gifts, but not for my son. It's like, although he might receive the gifts, but he hasn't really heard the apology or, really seen a difference enough. Mm-hmm. I'm not sure.
8: And so then you support your son's boundaries. Because your husband hasn't done work to grow and improve and to repair the damage that he did. And so he doesn't get off from being hurtful by buying presents and never having to say, hey, I'm sorry, I shouldn't have spoken to you that way. I don't know what I was thinking. I can't believe I said that to you. I don't feel that way. I don't mean that. I love you. You're my son. He's not done that. Then there's nothing for you to do with your son but support his decision to hold this boundary with your husband until your husband steps up and does what he should do.
6: Mm. Dr. Jim?
4: I really appreciate your question, and I think you're stuck in the middle. Mm. And it's always hard for a mom to be stuck in the middle because, again, your son needs to do some work and your husband needs to do some work. Did I understand that? Is this the biological father to your son?
7: No. It's his stepdad, yeah.
4: Yeah, okay, so it's his stepdad.
7: Yeah.
4: Okay, because again, that puts another, step fire in the burner, if you would. So, your son has to, realize, what is my relationship like with my stepfather? And, they can be really good, but at the same time, he may even be working through some of that's, that kind of stuff. So the one thing you could encourage your husband is exactly what I think Jackie said, is that he's going to have to embrace I'm sorry. And his way of saying I'm sorry might be to give a gift, which is probably not what your son needs. Your son probably needs something different. And you might be able to encourage him. But again, you're stuck in the middle. If he doesn't do it, he's a big boy. He's going to have to figure this out. And then secondly, your son is going to have to figure out where is his place in this relationship with his stepdad. Those aren't easy things. Yeah. That's why, again, I suggest strongly that, you go get the counseling. And then if there's ever a chance to get some family dynamic type counseling, this would be the time because somebody else might be able to bring that out where that's not your job. You're mom, you're wife. And so your job description isn't counselor too. And I think we do this too often when we get in the middle of it. We try to play mom, wife, counselor, lover, disciplinarian and all that. That doesn't work. So, the more you can get the help of somebody else. The Bible says where there's no counsel, the people fall, and the multitude of counselors, there is safety. I say it every time, every week. And it seems to me that that's, where you kind of want to, get some input. And maybe even for your husband, maybe there's somebody at your church or someplace who would give you some, would give him more of a different viewpoint than you as his wife. And maybe they've had a similar experience and they did something and it worked. So there you go. I honestly, you're stuck in the middle, and that's a tough place to be, Perry.
7: And I have one little question left, because for me, it's like, okay, my son, I want to support him with his boundaries, but sometimes he goes back on his boundaries. Where he's like, he'll accept some of this if it's beneficial to him. But after that, it's like, no, I don't want to. Yeah. So where, if I want to support him with his boundaries, where, when it's time for him to put me and say, oh, well, I can accept this gift, should I kind of remind him on, well, this is your boundaries. Are you sure you want to go back on your word? I don't know.
4: I mean, that's a mom statement. So, you know, that could happen. What you'll have to decide, I call this personally tailored parenting. What, you know, one adult child may need to hear exactly what you just said. Another adult child needs you not to even make a comment about it. So this is where you have to have the discernment. Pray for that discernment, or get the insight from somebody else to kind of coach you through that. But, you know, we all have, you know, like I have three daughters. I parent them differently because they have different personalities, different ways of looking at things, different faith and values things. And so that's the same thing here. So you'll have to have the discernment that really only you know. And I wish I could tell you there's a magic answer. It may be by trial and error. Well, that didn't work with him, so we'll try this. I told my oldest daughter years ago, we're just kind of doing trial and error on you, because to be honest, we don't know what we're doing, so we're trying on you. And she still laughs because she now does that with her own kids. But that's what you do. It's personally tailored discipleship, personally tailored parenting, and you know, it's going to work. This may be, you have such a beautiful spirit about yourself. You know, this may work in the long run.
6: Jackie?
8: I would say, just hold space for them. Have a conversation with them. And, I had that same feeling that Jim had, like, I don't know. I don't know him. How would he take it if you said that? Or would he be like, oh, yeah, that's right, Mom, thanks. Right? So it might be helpful to give him that reminder. But also, you know your son.
6: Perry, thanks for calling us from Ontario, Canada. And we are going to send you a tip sheet called 10 Strategies for a Successful Step Family. So stay on hold and we'll send that to you. Anybody else who can benefit from that tip sheet, we can send it to you as well. Just give us a call at 1-800-NEW-LIFE. And if you're watching us online right now, we'll drop that information in the show notes so that you know what to ask for when you call us here at New Life. Barbara in Los Angeles, hang on. We're going to come back and talk to you here on New Life Live. God bless you guys. 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
9: Contests are open to legal residents of the continental United States 18 years of age or older unless otherwise specified, except employees, their parent, affiliate, subsidiary, or successor companies, advertising and promotion agencies, contest prize suppliers, participating advertisers, sponsors, and immediate family members of anyone so employed. Contest entries must include entrant's name, address, and daytime and evening telephone numbers. 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One winner per household. 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Neither are they responsible for misdirected, illegible, postage due, or lost mail. 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All federal, state, and local laws and regulations apply. Prizes are specified within individual contest rules. Prizes are non-transferable and non-exchangeable. No substitution or cash equivalent will be made. Reserves the right to substitute a prize of equal or greater value if the awarded prize is unavailable for any reason. Winners agree to come by the station to provide proof of age and identity, photo identification a must, and to execute an affidavit of eligibility, indemnification, and release within 30 days of winning. Prizes can be mailed so long as winner completes a mail release form and also provides a copy of photo identification. Failure to comply will result in forfeiture of prize. Unclaimed prizes will not be awarded. All federal, state, and local laws and regulations apply. All federal, state, and local taxes are the sole responsibility of the winner. Participation constitutes permission without any further obligation to the contest winner to use winner's name, voice, address, and likeness for promotional purposes. Additional rules or eligibility requirements may be announced on air, provided on the website, or may be attained by sending a self-addressed stamped envelope with the identity of the contest inquiry to 6400 North Beltline Road, Suite 110, Irving, Texas, 75063.
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10: Hi, thank you so much.
6: Yeah, what's going on? How can we help you?
10: Well, as I said to the lovely lady that took my information, the question is, starting with the question at the end, I know you'll be perplexed for a minute. Question is, what can I do? And so the sentence that goes before that is, I thought she was sober, and then the conversation went completely cuckoo.
6: Oh, man.
10: Don't mind me using. Got it? All right?
8: Yeah.
10: So, I don't know. Do you want me to start telling you, or you want to ask me questions starting with that?
6: Well, you can tell us a little bit.
10: All right. Let me tell you a little bit. So I'm a senior, and my sisters are 6 years younger than me. They are 72. They are twins. They live in another state. Both of them have children. One has children in this a child and a grandchild in this state. The other one has two children, two grandchildren in the other state. So the one from this state moved to that state, and so they're both down there. Particularly, so the one in the who's been living in the other state for a while, with their family settled there for years, has been increasingly drinking. And for the past year, they had the classic blow up at Christmas time. Thank God I wasn't there. The family finally is coming out of the fog to go, gosh, there's a problem with mom. The father from whom she is divorced, the father of the kids, has already been a functional alcoholic for years and years. So the alcohol issue in the other state has been looming and enormous, and nobody has been quite able to realize that it's there. So sibling twin from this state said, I think my sister's going to die. I got to go there and do something. She's single now. So she goes there, but she's not completely sober herself. So she has gone through, she's gone through some healing. She's gone through a program, not really long. She's been in counseling, so she is not denying it. But the thing that she denies, I think, is her own unsobriety at times. Anyway, so as far as I'm concerned, she's the only one that I can get information about the totally drinking sister. I call the totally drinking sister, and you can imagine the conversations. I don't need to tell you guys, all right? Sometimes I get some information, sometimes I don't. Yes, she wants help. No, she won't go. You got the picture.
6: Well, you described it quite well when you said cuckoo at the beginning of the call. So,
10: yes, thank you. Thank you so much. That's why I had to call you guys. I thought nobody's going to get this except my New Life people, the beautiful counselors from heaven. They will totally get it. The semi-sober sister is the only one that I can get information from. The drinking mom's son, 40, in his 40s, and a daughter in her 40s. The daughter of the drinking mom drinks herself and is in complete denial. The son did have a drinking problem, gets it a little bit, but still doesn't get it completely. The husband, the second husband of the drinking mom, is an enabler. Okay. I don't know how much goes through there. So anyway, my only connection is the semi-sober sister. And just to quickly tell you, so we have this pretty normal conversation. She gives me the update, you know, and then we talk about some dad stuff because it was Father's Day. And then I mention this other thing, and she has this habit of sometimes, if I mention a person, well, what does Mike have to say, or what does the husband have to say, or what does so-and-so have to say? These are people in the family that we have to communicate with. She will go into a complete tirade because she has this giant list of the no people. Oh no, the husband is a enabler, therefore he is all bad. The son doesn't listen, therefore he is all bad. So she's in the silo by herself, and she's the only one that knows anything.
6: So you want us to help you with the alcoholic sister, or the one who's,
10: I don't know, anything you guys can share. I'm going okay. through it, and
6: yeah,
10: I've reconnected with my
6: like
10: own
6: it.
10: Counseling. But, like, I don't know. I'm that. And, listen, I've been through a ton of counseling myself. I've worked in drug and alcohol stuff, so it's a, but this, when I talk to her and I think, okay, I think we got some ground here. I think we got some ground. I think we got two people. Okay, she's not completely sober. I am completely abstinent, okay? Not that I'm perfectly healed, but okay. So I thought, okay, and then it's like, oh, my God, we've totally lost ground. She has just flown off the handle.
6: Yeah.
10: Now what? Who...
8: I think when you said that you were going to reconnect with your own counseling, I think that's one of the best things you can do, because there's a lot going on in your family. And as you said, you know, there's been work done by several of you, but it's an ongoing thing. And something in this season is bringing up more things. It sounds like there's more drinking happening. That's not uncommon in a lot of families since the pandemic. Lots of people have realized that they're drinking. Picked up, and now they've got to make some changes, but for many it's difficult. And so I would suggest that you get back into your counseling so you can be talking this out, because, you know, it can be a little crazy making when you're in the midst of a conversation and think you have certain information, and then they, you know, switch tracks on you or flip the script, and now you're like, wait, what just happened? And you want to be able to help and be supportive, but also you don't want to take on their burdens. And like you said, you're in your own sobriety, but not perfect. You have your own work to do. So absolutely meeting with someone for yourself so that you can manage your own anxiety about this, and maybe even grief about the struggles that your siblings are going through right now.
6: Jim?
4: You know, Barbara, you're awesome, by the way. But here's the deal. You're not responsible for your family's cuckoo-ness, okay? You're just not. And I think the hard part is I'm going cuckoo listening to all the different things, you know, the sisters this and sisters that. And until somebody is willing to, A, maybe intervene, you know, there's something called an intervention. You said you were in this world, so you know what that is. If somebody would do an intervention with the one who's in the worst shape, that sometimes can work. I mean, it really does. It's a really effective way. To have other addicts kind of do it is a little harder. Mm-hmm. But the work on your own self, I mean, what Jackie was saying is you may just have to lower some expectations until, and pray like crazy, because honestly, God cares about this whole mess and he's mm-hmm. okay with messes, so he can figure it out. But at this point, you know, you just have to understand that you're not responsible for all of this, even though it sounds like you're the, you know, responsible one of this entire family. And yeah, you can't enable them either, because that's not going to work. And, you know, it sounds like you have a good handle on it. But I wish, what we always want is we want this magic wand thing. And this is not a magic wand. This is, you know, sometimes somebody said to me one time, I come from a family where there's alcoholism. They said, you might have to just, you know, not have the same expectations because they're not in recovery. And that was really helpful for me. And then the person who was the hardest at it ended up going in recovery after 20 years. See, mm-hmm. So, and it still wasn't perfect, but it was good. So I wish sometimes, you know, people call New Life and there's we resolve an issue. I don't know that we're going to resolve this one as much as do the work yourself and understand that you are not responsible for, you know, trying to figure out all these other things. They've made some poor choices.
6: That's the thing about the world we live in and the families that we have. It seems like everyone's at some point of cuckoo, and it's hard for us to deal with it. And that's why we're here at New Life, to help you with these situations. Because if other people don't want to change, at least you will know how to react to whatever it is that's going on. And Barbara, thank you so much for calling in today to New Life Live. We've got a webinar coming up in July. It's called Grief, Hope and Healing After Loss, because there is a lot of grief going on in the world today. And whether that grief comes from the death of a loved one, or, you know, the loss of a job, or who knows what it could be. 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It's happening on July 16th. You can find out more about it by texting the word webinar to 28950. God bless you guys. We'll see you at church on Sunday, and we'll talk to you again on Monday on New Life Live.
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18: Hello there, and thanks for tuning into this week's edition of Discoveries in Health. 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Okay, today I'm going to start with a question, so listen up. Are you in pain? Or if not you, do you know someone who is? Okay. Well, we have the great fortune of having Dr. Janet McCarroll back in the studio with us today, and she's going to be talking about why pain has become an epidemic in this country and why so many people out there are suffering day after day after day needlessly. Well, Dr. Janet, it's great to have you back on the show. Great to see you again.
19: Oh, it's good to see you too, Chris. Thanks for having me back.
18: Oh, our pleasure. And for those that may not remember, Dr. Janet is an expert in alternative health and natural pain relief. She's a published author. She's dedicated the past 20 years of her professional career to educating and empowering others to be their own health advocate. She's made appearances on television programs such as Life Today with James Robison, the Christian Television Network, and Doctor to Doctor. She's also been a guest on over 500 secular and Christian radio and TV shows, including The Daily Buzz and Fox affiliates all over the country. Dr. Janet also serves as a member of the American Association of Pharmaceutical Scientists, and she's also a member of the American Association of Nutritional Consultants, and she's created several health formulas now that are literally helping millions of people out there regain their health and wellness. And Dr. Janet, I want to get right into this. I mean, we're talking about pain today. And it always amazes me that, you know, we have the technology to put men on the moon and bring them back again.
19: We do.
18: And yet we can't seem to get a handle on pain relief. I mean, what's going on?
19: The last time I was here, it was estimated that 43 million Americans were dealing with pain in their bodies.
18: That's just astounding.
19: But now that number's doubled to an estimated 86 million American adults. And that's why I'm here today. I really want to talk to you about this epidemic.
18: Well, what kind of pain are we talking about here?
19: All the itises. Rheumatoid and osteoarthritis. Mm-hmm. We got the bursitis, the tendonitis. We have fibromyalgia, neck pain and low back pain, mm-hmm. hip pain, knee pain, joint pain. And of course, we have injuries, you know, mm-hmm. and we have the mm-hmm. weekend warrior type things too. Mm-hmm. And actually, Chris, there's over 100 different types of pain syndromes. But the real issue, Chris, is we're failing to get to the root cause of the pain.
18: What's causing this pain epidemic out there? I mean, what is going on?
19: It's just the day that we live in right now. We have more stress than ever before.
18: Yeah, exactly.
19: And that causes pain syndromes ultimately. But I can tell you that there is a real natural solution that can help you get to the root cause of that pain.
18: Mm-hmm.
19: I created my glucosamine cream to take that cream, apply it exactly to where it hurts, mm-hmm. rub it in. It goes in instantly because I wanted to give targeted relief immediately.
18: Okay,
19: so,
18: all right.
19: If you're in pain, you want relief now.
18: Exactly. Well, how fast does your formula work?
19: Within 15 minutes.
18: Really?
19: 15 minutes. It's worked for me, my family, and hundreds of thousands of other people.
18: Now, for someone that may be interested in considering your glucosamine cream, I mean, what can it really do for you?
19: Okay, first of all, in 15 minutes, you're going to see reduced pain.
18: Okay.
19: And it's going to help your body to lower inflammation. And with the inflammation lowered, you're mm-hmm. going to repair and rebuild your joints. That's going to, in turn, restore flexibility and mobility. You'll see daily, you'll begin to regain your life. You're going to play with your children and grandchildren again. You can get on the floor and get back up off the floor. You can exercise.
18: Right.
19: You can lose weight.
18: Right.
19: You're going to get around with more ease and comfort. And sleep, very importantly, if you can start to sleep again, because I know from personal experience that if you're in pain, you can't sleep. And mm-hmm. that's very important mm-hmm. when it comes to repairing, regenerating, and reclaiming your life.
18: And people out there are using your formula and getting these benefits?
19: Absolutely. They are, Chris. I hear it every single day. Matter of fact, I have a few emails and letters that I brought with me, if you have a moment to hear a couple
18: sure,
19: of them.
18: Sure, sure.
19: This is one from Henry from Ohio. He says, I've been suffering from rheumatoid arthritis for many, many years. I'm 77 years old.
18: Hmm.
19: I've been using Celebrex and Vioxx and other medications, but never had favorable results. I decided to order your glucosamine cream and have been very pleased with the results. I am now pain-free, for which I thank you.
18: Hmm.
19: I also have an email quickly from Florence from Hollywood who wrote, it's a miracle. I'm back to working in my yard and riding my bike thanks to you. So those are just little things that I've gotten, but there are hundreds to back those up. So there is a natural way to do this. And through the course of the show, we're going to give the listeners some real help.
18: 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Okay, well, if you're just joining us, we've been talking with Dr. Janet McCarroll. She's a natural health expert. She's also an expert in dealing with pain relief. But we've been talking about how pain has a devastating effect on our overall health, and now how her glucosamine cream, this is a natural solution, is a way to really get to the, the root cause.
19: That's right.
18: Of pain in the body. Before we get into that, Dr. Janet, I'm going to ask you, I know this is hard for you because this is emotional, but I think it's important for people to understand how you got to where you are today or what's driving you. And if you could share that story, I'd sure appreciate it.
19: Well, it was birthed out of a lot of personal pain and pain that my husband had years ago. He had severe osteoarthritis throughout his body. At the same time, I had fibromyalgia.
18: Right.
19: So I was really on a quest to find something all natural to help him have a better quality of life and for myself as well. I mean, I had to function and raise three children during that time.
18: Mm-hmm. Well, let's talk a little bit about what's in your glucosamine cream.
19: Well, I did a lot of research on glucosamine. I knew how good it was. So I came across the fact that emu oil is a powerful natural anti-inflammatory and can carry most any ingredient right through your skin and deliver relief to your area of pain.
18: Okay.
19: So I took emu oil and glucosamine. I used boswellia, which is an Indian herb that's an anti-inflammatory.
18: Okay.
19: Bromelain, that's an enzyme known to be an anti-inflammatory.
18: Okay.
19: MSM, a natural organic sulfur that is also just as important as glucosamine in rebuilding and repairing our joints.
18: Yep.
19: And so I put that all together in a cream that actually has no odor. It's greaseless. It doesn't freeze the pain. It doesn't burn the pain. It doesn't irritate your skin. Goes in, 15 minutes later, you have relief. And so that's why I'm here, to share what I know and share what I have, because it works.
18: And I have this here, by the way, folks. Glucosamine cream, it comes in a plastic dispenser that has a pump top on it.
19: It's a pump, and it's metered. You'll need 1 to 2 pumps, depending on the area of pain, of inflammation.
18: Right.
19: If it's sanitary, you know, no contamination, so you don't have to worry about it becoming rancid.
18: Okay. Now, in terms of this getting into your body, then, you're talking about a couple things right here, not only relieving the pain, but also
19: rebuilding
18: the rebuilding part. So how does that work?
19: Once you apply the cream to that area that you're going to target, you get the inflammation to go down and the body heals itself. The body heals itself, provided you give it the raw materials it needs. I'm giving you what you need for your body to take over and do the job it was meant to do, and that's heal.
18: Okay. And this is safe. You did nothing that you have to worry about here?
19: You don't have to worry about a thing. If you're taking drugs for pain, it won't conflict with that at all. None of these ingredients
18: do. Okay, I was
19: going to
18: ask that. Okay. So what is then a realistic expectation? If somebody calls today and wants to try your glucosamine cream, what would you tell them?
19: I would say within the first 15 minutes, you're going to notice that your pain is greatly reduced or even eliminated.
18: Okay.
19: And then over time, you're going to rebuild and repair your joints with that inflammation being taken down. That's going to restore flexibility and mobility. And sleep. I mean, if you can sleep again, that's where our bodies get all of our recuperative, regenerative ability to heal. And then with that being taken care of, all the things that you love to do, you can start doing again, traveling, exercising, so you can lose weight.
18: Right.
19: You can socialize with family and friends. You can be the life of the party.
18: Yeah. Pain really changes who you are because of all of these other things. Can't do, or it's very difficult to deal with in terms of living a normal life
19: that's
18: or trying to live
19: well,
18: a normal
19: life. Well, you can't.
18: Life.
19: You're right. You can't live a normal life anymore. Right. Your life has changed forever until you get this thing taken care of. And you can.
10: Yeah. And you've got people out there that are already getting great results, right?
19: I brought some more emails and letters if you'd like to hear them.
10: Sure.
19: Okay. Let's see. Chris, here's one from Beverly from California. I would love for you to know how happy I am with your product. My feet and legs are usually in pain from being overweight and on my feet all day. At night, I can hardly get to sleep from the pain. I discovered by applying glucosamine to the painful areas, I'm able to get a good night's sleep. Thank you so much for making this possible. Here's one more, Chris, from Darlene from Pittsburgh, Pennsylvania. It's a miracle in a tube that truly does take away the pain. It works as nothing else I've ever tried. It worked quickly and eliminated all of the pain. Hmm. You know, so to me, you know.
10: Are these kinds of responses unusual?
19: No.
10: Really?
19: They're the usual.
10: Really?
19: They're the usual. I mean, I must say that it does my heart good to hear these things because I know what it's like to suffer and I know what it's like to get relief. And every time, you know, I get one of these emails or these letters, it just confirms it. Hundreds of thousands of people have used my cream with great results.
10: That's great. Mm-hmm. All right, folks, I want to take a moment here to let you listeners know that if you want to try Dr. Janet's Extra Strength Glucosamine Pain Relief Formula, there's a special toll-free number to call. 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So what do you think, folks? This is pretty interesting, isn't it? You know, pain obviously is something that is a huge epidemic in this country. I don't think there's many of us, or any of us for that matter, that has not experienced pain from time to time, or maybe it's more serious, more chronic. And looking for a real solution here, understanding that perhaps the pharmaceutical approach is now we know is not the best approach at this point because there are so many side effects associated with these drugs out there.
19: That's right.
10: But looking at it from a natural standpoint, and Dr. Janet's glucosamine cream maybe makes some sense here. I mean, this is again putting back into your body. We do seem to discover time and time again that when you give your body what it needs, it knows what to do with it.
19: It does.
10: Knows how to fix the problem. It's only if it doesn't get those things that you continue to have the problem. And again, we've been talking about Dr. Janet's glucosamine cream, and this is a number of ingredients that you put together.
19: Right.
10: And is this good for any type of pain?
19: If you have pain of any kind, it's going to make a difference. I mean, I don't care how extreme it is and how minimal it is. It's going to give you relief. Now, if it's more extreme, of course, it may take a little longer. Mm-hmm. If you can take your pain from a 10 to a 5 and on down the line with continued use, well, I'm telling you, that's very doable.
10: Yeah.
19: So this is really exciting to be able to share this with you.
10: Yeah. Again, I think one of the things that is important for people to understand, because it's very unique, this is a cream.
19: Yes.
10: This is not
20: a supplement. Yet there are lots of supplements out there.
19: Uh-huh.
20: And what do you tell someone that comes into your office and says, well, Dr. Janet, you know, I've tried this, I've tried that, I've tried this, I've tried all of these things, and it did not work. So therefore, the natural approach doesn't work.
19: First of all, for glucosamine or MSM, for that matter, it takes 90 days for them to notice something, if in fact they're going to notice anything, because they may not be breaking down and absorbing and utilizing if you're taking it orally.
20: Mm-hmm.
19: And after 3 months, people give up. People in pain, they want relief and they want it now.
20: Right.
19: And that's why I developed this cream. Again, 15 minutes, and I am telling you, you'll notice that it's going to the good.
20: Mm-hmm.
19: And so I just give you a challenge, you know, try it. You have nothing to lose.
20: Okay, again, we're talking about Dr. Janet's glucosamine cream here. And Dr. Janet, I mean, somebody calls today, gets your cream and tries it. What should they expect, realistically?
19: Within the first 15 minutes, as you use the cream, you'll notice the pain diminishes. And just as slowly as you got out of life, you'll start to see yourself come back into life, and you'll see you'll want to call people again. You'll want to talk on the phone. You know, you'll want to go see your neighbors. You'll want to go take your kids to the park. You'll want to walk your dog again.
20: Yeah.
19: You'll want to do all these things.
20: I think it's just simple things. You'll wash the car.
19: The things other people take for granted.
20: Right, right.
19: You'll be able to do.
20: Right. But on the other hand, people want to know that this is not just you saying this. They want to know that other people out there have been in their situations and have gotten results.
19: Well, I have letters and emails from people all over the country. Does my heart good, you know, to hear back. I have an email from Kay from New York. She says, I have arthritis in too many places and recently broke my right wrist. All these aches and pains are lessened within a few minutes of using the glucosamine cream. Your dispenser is easy to use and was especially appreciated when my wrist wasn't working very well. I will not be without this product.
20: Hmm.
19: Here's one more. I've lost the pain in my knees and I can walk without any problems, climb stairs, sleep at night without pain. I'm so glad I heard about the cream. It makes me want to wake up in the morning. And that's exactly what we were just talking
20: that's
19: about.
20: That's interesting. Makes me want to wake up in the morning.
19: You see what I mean?
20: All right, folks. 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Okay, well, this has been really, really enlightening. We've been talking about pain, which unfortunately is a difficult subject for so many people. And we've been talking about Dr. Janet's glucosamine cream, which contains proven pain-fighting ingredients that not only help to reduce or even eliminate your pain, but also help to rebuild. And
19: that's
20: I think that's so important. There is an opportunity here to get on a path back to ultimate health.
19: You know, with pain, you have this what if thinking. What if this isn't going to get better? Am I going to wind up in a wheelchair?
20: Yeah.
19: What do I have? Is this terminal? Is this going to take me out? What's going to happen to my family?
20: Right.
19: What's going to happen to my job? So this is what America is going through. And the stress only perpetuates the pain syndrome.
20: Mm-hmm.
19: And so I'm here to tell you that help is on its way. It's time to take charge Be proactive. Pick up the phone and try this.
20: So your glucosamine cream is all natural.
19: All natural.
20: And you just rub this right in the area
19: put
20: of pain.
19: Put it right where it hurts.
20: Doesn't stink.
19: No
20: doesn't,
19: smell.
20: Doesn't, and it's,
19: not,
20: and it's not
19: greasy.
20: Not greasy.
19: Won't ruin your clothes.
20: And this is safe. You don't have to worry about interactions.
19: No,
20: nothing
19: not
20: to be
19: at
20: concerned
19: all.
20: About there. I meant to ask you, is this something that you can continue to use or should continue to use after, you know, let's say that you don't have pain anymore, but
19: keep
20: you still
19: replenishing.
20: Keep, yeah.
19: If it happened once, it can happen again.
20: Yeah.
19: So you want to keep replenishing all those building blocks that help us remain flexible.
20: Right.
19: So
20: right.
19: There you have it. It works. It works. I'm living proof. So.
20: And what should you notice when you start using it?
19: More flexibility, less pain. You'll have more mobility. You're going to sleep better.
20: Mm-hmm.
19: You're going to get back into life.
20: Mm-hmm.
19: You know, it's funny. I have people tell me the first and second day they use it. They go, you know, I have a feeling for the first time that my well-being's returning.
20: Mm-hmm.
19: I'm going to be all right.
20: Yeah. And there are literally thousands of people that have benefited already.
19: Absolutely. We know that for a fact. And the letters don't stop coming in. So
20: well, can you share a few more with us?
19: Sure. Let's see. I brought some more with me here. We've got Pam from Douglasville, Georgia. She says, my finger swelled and my doctor said it was carpal tunnel syndrome. And I couldn't get any relief, so I rubbed a glucosamine cream on my fingers and hand, and the pain was instantly gone. I keep this by my bed, in my purse, and at my workstation. Thank you, Dr. Janet. And Agnes sent this letter. I knit for hours at a time. It takes all the oil from my skin, and my hands were so bad that they were cracked, bleeding, and very itchy. Plus, my hands hurt a lot, too, sometimes waking me up at night. I would use your glucosamine cream on my hands, and I'd have to tell you that it's better than any hand cream or lotions, plus the aching and pain have faded, and my hands have never been so smooth. Emu oil also is an incredible skin conditioner, so that's a side benefit, too.
20: Yeah.
19: So, you know, there's just all kinds of things as the testimonies keep pouring in.
20: Yeah.
19: So.
20: Well, Dr. Janet, unfortunately, we're about out of time here. Any final words of encouragement you want to leave with our listeners today?
19: Yes, absolutely, Chris. You know, pain, it can be your friend because it alerts you to take action. But pain becomes your enemy when you fail to take action. And that's what the show is all about. I want to encourage you to become proactive and go to the root cause of your pain. And I've offered you a real proven solution that's helped hundreds of thousands of people just like you across America over the past 10 years find relief. Now you can be one of them. 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
20: 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All right, folks. 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
7: Hello there, and thanks for tuning into this week's show. 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Okay, folks, this is going to be a great show. We're going to talk about food cravings, low energy, high blood sugar, digestive problems, high cholesterol, sluggish metabolism, high blood pressure, pain. This list goes on and on. My guest today is Dr. Brent Agin. He's an MD with a focus in wellness and prevention. Dr. Agin has authored two books. The first one is Healthy Aging for Dummies, and the second one is called Superfoods for Dummies. He sees patients of all ages and maintains a diverse array of clientele, including professional athletes and celebrities. He's going to debunk everything you thought you knew about dieting and explain how those extra pounds, that spare tire around your waist, is not your fault. He's going to talk about what it is that's actually causing that. Dr. Agin, welcome to the show. Thanks for taking time out of your busy schedule to be with us today.
8: Thank you, Chris. I'm excited to be here.
7: All right. So I want to get right in. I mean, look, we are dealing as a society, we are dealing with obesity like we've never seen before. Diet after diet seems to fail. Blood sugar levels

0: have gone wild. I mean, what's going on out there?
1: Let's get right into it, Chris, and I'm going to ask you a question.
0: Okay.
1: Why do you think we're gaining weight?
0: We eat too much and we don't exercise.
1: I wish it was that simple, but there's more to it. If it was that simple, we wouldn't have such a problem with our children. Why are we seeing six-month-olds obese?
0: Well, that's a good question, because I guess, you know, you're not going to have a six-month-old that's going to exercise more, right?
1: That's exactly the point. And I actually brought you a can of infant formula, and this is a way we can start seeing what the problem is.
0: Okay.
1: Take a look at this, and just give me the first ingredient.
0: Corn syrup.
1: There you go. High fructose corn syrup. And it's actually being introduced to us at a very early age.
0: Corn syrup is sugar, right?
1: That's correct. It's a way to make sugar in a processed form, but the bodies can't handle it the way they do with natural sugar. This processing of foods is really what's driving the hunger in this vicious cycle of obesity.
0: That's scary. So really, from the time that we're kids, we're being exposed to this.
1: Yeah, it's very scary. What we have going on today is this vicious weight gain cycle. Too much sugar in our foods, which inactivates leptin, the hormone that tells our brains that we're full. So we have the starving brains, which then keeps us eating past our full point. People don't want to be obese. People don't want to be overweight.
0: Right.
1: And it's just the same way as that people don't want to be addicted to drugs.
0: Yeah.
1: But they can't stop. And what's driving that is the body keeps telling you to eat more.
0: So what can we do then to stop our sugar addiction and lose the weight?
1: Well, Chris, I'm here to talk to you about this new weight loss formula. It's called Skinny D.
0: Skinny D. Okay, I like that.
1: It is a nutrient-rich liquid meal replacement drink that's clinically proven to provide a high degree of overall nutrition, and it helps you wean off the sugar addiction.
0: Okay.
1: Skinny D was designed to reduce the appetite, increase metabolism, it's low calorie, and it's very safe for diabetics as well as pre-diabetics.
0: Okay.
1: That's where the D in Skinny D comes from.
0: So what makes this so unique compared to what's already out there?
1: The first thing is that we've packed an enormous amount of nutritional value into this concentrate. One of the best appetite suppressants is good nutrition. It's packed full of plant extracts, amino acids, fiber, antioxidants, and adaptogens, ingredients that help reduce cravings, reduce appetite, and in 20 calories, and it's perfect for weight loss and general nutrition.
0: Now, how quickly do you start to see the pounds come off?
1: Within 72 hours, you're going to start seeing a good amount of weight coming
0: really?
1: Off.
0: Really?
1: Yeah.
0: So what can you expect when you start taking your Skinny D formula?
1: Well, from the minute you start using Skinny D, your body's going to start learning when to shut off, when to stop eating.
0: Mm-hmm.
1: And that leads into all the other health benefits. I mean, lowering cholesterol, increase in sustained energy, normalization of blood sugars, less pain in the body by reduced inflammation, better mood, less anxiety, better digestion, better metabolism and absorption of nutrients. You're going to start seeing your skin looks better, your nails look better, you're going to look better.
0: Can you share some stories, some results that you're seeing from your patients?
1: The great thing is that I have success stories from people with diabetes, people who are obese, from people that are just looking to maintain good general health, from young people, old people. I mean, Skinny D can fit into everybody's diet. One of my patients, she was a diabetic, really kind of had just given up. I mean, she had tried multiple different diet options, but, you know, just the pounds weren't coming off. And she also just couldn't find any way to control her blood sugars.
0: Yeah.
1: So she had almost given up on life. I got her to try Skinny D and said, you know, let's replace one meal and then just eat a little bit more sensible and come back and see me in a month. And 60 days later, she came back. She had lost about 22 pounds and was almost in tears. And she explained the situation, and she had actually went to an amusement park. And for the first time in about 11 years, was able to walk around the amusement park and not get pushed in a wheelchair.
0: Wow.
1: And that's because she lost the weight, she had energy, and finally, some quality of life.
0: Yeah. Well, I want to take a minute here and let you listeners know that if you want to try Dr. Agin's Skinny D weight loss formula, there is a special toll-free number you can call. I'll give that to you now. It's 1-800-810-1497. And as you've heard, Skinny D is a nutrient-rich meal replacement drink. You mix this with water. It's perfectly safe for diabetics, and Skinny D will help you lose the weight and get the lean, sexy look you deserve. You know, I'm kind of thinking of it like Skinny D, Skinny Me. That's good, right?
1: That is good.
0: Okay, all right, we'll go with that. I also want to let you guys know that Dr. Agin has put together a very special introductory offer that's available to you listeners. So when you call, please be sure to mention this program, and you'll get a risk-free trial of Skinny D. Again, the number to call is 1-800-810-1497.
1: Hey, Chris, can I say something real quick?
0: Sure.
1: For all of you that have made the decision to try Skinny D and then take the first step in losing weight, One of the things I would like to include is a free copy of my 9 weight loss secrets you need to know. It talks about how to boost your sluggish metabolism, how much exercise you really need each day, powerful foods proven to reduce belly fat, and 2 simple natural diabetic secrets that every diabetic needs to know.
0: Folks, look, this is a great offer. The number to call is 1-800-810-1497. And I want you to know you have nothing to lose here because Skinny D is guaranteed to be safe and effective or your money back. So the number to call is 1-800-810-1497. I'll give it to you one more time. It's 1-800-810-1497. Okay, if you're just joining us, with me today is Dr. Brent Agin. He's an MD. He has a focus on wellness and prevention through an integrative approach. Dr. Agin is here today to talk about why we struggle to lose weight. And really, we're talking about the core of this problem being high fructose corn syrup in terms of being overweight, being obese, and the health problems that are created because of that. Dr. Agin's been sharing with us a new formula that he's put together. It's a weight loss formula called Skinny D. It's designed to help really kind of wean us from this sugar addiction that we have, but do so in a very smart way. So, Dr. Agin, can you recap for my listeners that might just be joining us, what's going on out there?
1: We're in a situation where the foods we eat are driving us to want more of the same foods. Mm-hmm. Most of them have high fructose corn syrup, which is something our body just does not handle. It changes the way our body's metabolism works, causes your brain to want more food, and it causes this vicious cycle of overeating, becoming obese, and the research supports that.
0: And what is some of that research?
1: Well, back around 1990, Princeton did some studies. What they did is they took a group of rats that were able to eat as much food as they wanted to.
0: Okay.
1: And then they had another group of rats that ate just a small amount of high fructose corn syrup. The high fructose corn syrup rats ended up with obesity and had all of the signs of metabolic syndrome, which is basically what we're facing now.
0: From that standpoint, maybe you can talk a little bit about how your Skinny D formula then kind of breaks that cycle.
1: Skinny D was scientifically developed and is clinically proven to give the body nutrients that it needs to stop cravings and shut off the hormones that are stopping the brain mm-hmm. from telling you you're full.
0: Mm-hmm.
1: It's a natural formula, and nutrients and nutrition is your best appetite suppressant and best advocate for weight loss.
0: Mm-hmm. Now, what if you don't have any weight to lose? Is this something you could just use to get the nutrients that your body needs?
1: Well, let me ask you this, Chris. Do you eat breakfast every day?
0: No. I have coffee. Does that count?
1: That's the problem. Most people don't eat breakfast. They get up in the morning. They have a cup of coffee. They might not eat again until noon. And it's already a stress on the body just not eating overnight. Skinny D is the perfect solution. It's a very quick, very nutritionally packed concentrate.
0: Mm-hmm.
1: They can put in a bottle of water, walk out the door. There's their breakfast.
0: And how long would you use this for? Is this something that you could just keep using?
1: I suggest you do.
0: Okay.
1: Because if we look at statistics, 92% of dieters fail. The cookie diets, prepackaged meal diets, they're not working. So when we're talking about Skinny D, we found a successful option. Just stay with it, and long-term weight loss can definitely be achieved.
0: Well, what do people tell you about their experience with your Skinny D formula?
1: Chris, I got to tell you, we get phone calls, emails, letters. Here's a letter we received from JC. It says, when I first started taking Skinny D, my cholesterol was a little high. I now have perfect lab results. I have more energy than I ever had. Since drinking the delicious Skinny D, I feel more alert on my 9-to-5 job. Not to mention, finally able to wear some items that were hanging in the back of my closet with price tags still on them. It's a new day. I'm not at my goal yet, but when I'm there, Facebook will see me.
0: You know, that says a lot.
1: It's very powerful, and this is an opportunity for someone to get rid of the yo-yo dieting.
0: Mm-hmm.
1: Skinny D should take you right into a nice, balanced weight, and the health benefits come with that.
0: Yeah, well, it makes a lot of sense. And again, folks, if you like what you're hearing here and you want to try Dr. Agin's Skinny D weight loss formula, there is a special toll-free number you can call. 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
1: 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And for doing so, we wanted to throw in a little gift. And it's a free copy of my 9 weight loss secrets you need to know. It talks about how to boost your sluggish metabolism, how much exercise you really need each day, powerful foods proven to reduce belly fat, and natural diabetic secrets that every diabetic needs to know.
0: I think that's really great. So folks, look, you have absolutely nothing to lose here because the Skinny D formula is guaranteed to be safe and effective or your money back. So again, the number that you need to call is 1-800-810-1497. I'll give it to you one more time. It's 1-800-810-1497. Well, what do you think, folks? I bet you never knew that high fructose corn syrup is in so many of our foods, and that's really what's causing overeating. But Dr. Agin has been telling us about this new way to effectively drop the weight through his formula called Skinny D. It's a meal replacement. It's going to help you feel full. It's going to help you deal with your cravings. And then secondarily, which I think is very unique, it's going to give you all of the nutrients that your body needs so that you're not starving yourself, right?
1: Yes. Starvation is a stress on the body. And it's very similar to what bears do when they hibernate.
0: Okay.
1: Bears try to slow down their metabolism by hormonal changes. And it's no different what happens in starvation programs. And that is why the rebound effect is so dramatic. People get off of these diets and they just look at foods and they start to gain weight.
0: It seems that way, doesn't it?
1: It's true.
0: Now, is that also why you kind of hit these plateaus?
1: Yeah, that's correct. And in our research, we did have plateaus, but they were very short-lived. Plateaus are inevitable, and it's actually kind of the body resetting itself.
0: Mm-hmm.
1: But to have short plateaus is really what makes the scientific breakthrough with Skinny D. I mean, it was formulated to work in a program that would minimize plateaus mm-hmm. and keep people losing weight in a nice, steady fashion.
0: Wow. Well, I want to talk about the studies in a minute, but before we do that, I took the liberty of going to the supermarket and I picked up what would appear to be a similar meal replacement drink, and it actually has a little seal on it that says for diabetics. So if we do a comparison here in terms of this versus your Skinny D formula, what's different about these two?
1: Well, first, just go ahead and start reading the ingredients.
0: Okay. All right. This has water and then corn maltodextrin.
1: Oh, and what do you think that is?
0: Since it has fructose nearby, it might be high fructose corn syrup.
1: Yeah. There's a lot of interesting ways on labels that you can hide the actual ingredients.
0: This is kind of scary, right? Because this is for people with diabetes, and yet you're putting sugar back in the body.
1: Yeah, reading labels is confusing.
0: Yeah.
1: The marketing ploys out there saying 100% natural, but yet they're still full of high fructose corn syrup. How can that be? It gets very difficult to figure out what do I really eat. Replace a meal with Skinny D. And then try to choose foods that are more whole, raw foods.
0: Mm-hmm.
1: You're going to have results. Your bodies do not defy physics. If you eat that way, you're going to get results. It's plain and simple.
0: I want to talk a little bit about the studies mm-hmm. for Skinny D. Can we talk about some of the studies that were done?
1: Yeah, we did a few trials.
0: Mm-hmm.
1: The most recent trial, from the weight loss standpoint, the average weight loss in 2 weeks was 18.2 pounds.
0: 18.2 pounds?
1: 8.7 pounds in the first 72 hours. That was the average weight loss of participants. 6 week weight loss, 28.4 pounds.
0: Holy moly.
1: It's a lot of weight.
0: It is a lot of weight.
1: Yeah, let's talk a little bit about the health part.
0: Okay.
1: And this is the important part from the medical standpoint. Everybody had a drop in cholesterol, but the average drop of cholesterol was 20 points.
0: That's amazing.
1: Yeah. And I will say this time and time again is that good nutrition is your best advocate for weight loss and is definitely the best appetite suppressant.
0: And this is safe. Is there anything you have to worry about here?
1: It's very safe. Kids can drink it. Elders can drink it.
0: And it tastes good?
1: Tastes delicious. And I have one. And I was waiting for you to ask that because I want you to try it.
0: Okay. All right. So, well, I'll try it.
1: Yeah. I want
0: I'll
1: you to try
0: it.
1: Some.
0: So, okay. So let me I get some water here. Let me just pour it in a glass. Okay. So I'm gonna pour this in. All right. Mix it up. But you said sip it, right?
1: If you drink it very fast, your body might not even have time to say, okay, you're
0: that
1: full.
0: It tastes good.
1: Yeah.
0: That's
1: it's
0: taste.
1: Good. Yeah, it has to taste good.
0: Yeah, and I can definitely see doing this. And this is only 20 calories, you said, right?
1: Only 20 calories. It's really a very positive, powerful meal replacement
0: mm-hmm.
1: that sets people in a position to better their health. You have to understand that this is a great opportunity to stop being a statistic. When you start to get into Skinny D, we already know you're going to look and feel better. I mean, and we know that people want to see the difference. They want to see the weight loss. They want to look better. But that's just part of it. Energy level, enjoying your life, being mm-hmm. able to have the energy to get through days and be productive at work and go enjoy your family and opportunities in life. normalizing blood sugars, reducing risk of diabetes. Pain, high fructose corn syrup and highly processed foods drive inflammation. It's an inflammatory process in the body, but it also causes joint pain. It causes migraines. It causes all sorts of pain syndromes in the body. And Skinny D is a great opportunity to reduce pain. Better your mood. Start enjoying life a little bit better. Less bloating, gas, digestion. Improve heart health, reducing your risk of strokes and heart attacks. You're bettering your immune system. When you have stress on the body, your immune system is one of the first things that is punished. Your skin looking better, acne going away. It's just endless.
0: Wow. Well, again, I'd love to hear some more of what your patients have had to say.
1: Well, like I said, Chris, we get all kinds of feedback from Skinny D users. Do we have time to read a few more letters?
0: Sure.
1: Here's another one. I decided to try Skinny D, not being sure of what I was getting into. However, it turned out to be very easy. Drinking the liquid was quick, easy, and tasty. I never felt hungry. I was surprised with the amount of weight I lost. I lost over 15 inches on the program and couldn't be happier with the results.
0: Wow, 15 inches. That's a lot.
1: That's a lot. And look at the statements that were in that small paragraph there. Quick, easy, and tasty, and I never felt hungry.
0: Yeah.
1: That was all what we were talking about.
0: Wow. Wow. Well, again, folks, if you like what you're hearing here and you want to try Dr. Agin's Skinny D weight loss formula, there is a special number that you can call today. It's 1-800-810-1497. Now, as we've been talking about, Skinny D is a nutrient-rich meal replacement drink that's been clinically proven to promote healthy, easy, and quick weight loss. Skinny D is designed to reduce your appetite, help get rid of those cravings, and increase your metabolism, all while supporting the nutritional needs of your body and being able to do that with only 20 calories per serving. And as Dr. Agin mentioned, it's perfectly safe for diabetics, which really gives Skinny D the D in its name. But on the other hand, Skinny D is great for everyone to make sure that your body is getting the nutrients that it absolutely needs to be healthy. Remember, Dr. Agin has put together a very special offer for you today. Again, it's only available to you listeners. When you call, mention this program, and you're going to get a risk-free trial of Skinny D. And again, that number to call is 1-800-810-1497. And Dr. Agin, you're going to include a little something extra, right?
1: That's correct. And it's a free copy of my 9 weight loss secrets you need to know. It talks about how to boost your sluggish metabolism, how much exercise you really need each day, powerful foods proven to reduce belly fat, and natural diabetic secrets that every diabetic needs to know.
0: I think that's really great. Again, folks, this is a great offer. Remember, Skinny D, Skinny Me, this could be you. And all you have to do is call the number. That number is 1-800-810-1497. And look, you have absolutely nothing to lose here because Skinny D is guaranteed to be safe and effective or your money back. So again, that number to call is 1-800-810-1497. Well, folks, I don't know about you, but this is really interesting. I'm learning a ton here about why we struggle so much with trying to lose weight, really coming back to this high fructose corn syrup and how it's in practically everything we eat. Our bodies are having a tremendous difficulty trying to process it because it's not a natural form of sugar. But we've been talking with Dr. Agin about a way to deal with that, and it's called Skinny D. It uses new technology, key nutrients that are specifically selected and clinically proven to help stop these cravings, help you feel satisfied, but at the same time, help you drop that weight. And coming back to this high fructose corn syrup, if it's so addictive, why are we still seeing this out there? I mean, we became aware with cigarettes. It doesn't mean that everybody stopped smoking. But on the other hand, at least the awareness is there.
1: The high fructose corn syrup is a problem that's not going anywhere anytime soon. It's just, it's so inexpensive that it's just too easy to put in all of our foods. I mean, it's in ketchup, it's in yogurts, it's in cereals, it's in baby formulas, it's in things that are supposed to help diabetics. It's in all of our foods. And this is exactly why I developed Skinny D, to make it easier on all of you listeners to improve your health and lose weight.
0: And I think that's what it's, you know, at the end of the day, that's what it's about, to truly have a solution. I mean, what would you tell someone listening right now that's kind of thinking that same thing? This sounds good, but you know what? I've tried everything, nothing works, and I'm checking out. Sorry.
1: Well, I say give it one more try. And if you are one of those listeners that just feel like giving up, just understand you're not alone. There are a lot of people that were not asking to be in this position, and it's not your fault. Skinny D is a liquid that has the right vitamins and nutrients in it to help people lose weight and help them hold their cravings down, give them the nutrients to have their body run efficiently. We have research to support it. There's clinical trials to show that it is effective. Just give it one more try.
0: Well, who can benefit from your Skinny D formula?
1: Everybody. Yeah, everybody. And that's the truth. Any age, 20s, 30s, 40s, you know, my practice, I've seen a large portion of the population that are getting into their 40s and 50s and 60s now that are looking more than ever now to stay vital and stay vigorous and have the zest for life. And if you want to live a long, productive life and enjoy your hobbies and your family and travel, you have to lose weight. It's the first thing you have to do. You have to lose weight. You're going to get all the health benefits with it. And so that happens at all ages.
0: Well, we got to start winding things down here. What can Skinny D do for someone listening right now that is interested in what we've been talking about?
1: Well, the list is long, but I'll try to wrap it up here. You're going to start losing weight at a pretty quick pace. You're going to start seeing your skin looks better. Your nails are look better. People are going to look better. But that's not where it stops. People are going to get more energy. They're going to lower their cholesterol, maintain their blood sugars, reduce pain by decreasing inflammation in the body. And by doing that, you're going to have better moods. You're going to be less depressed, sleep better. You're just going to get a better sense of well-being. This is an opportunity to really improve overall health.
0: Well, Dr. Agin, unfortunately, we have only a few minutes left here. Is there anything else that you want to share with our listeners today before we sign off?
1: Well, I could keep going for a while, but the biggest point is that this is a very good investment in health and could be the least expensive health benefit you could possibly get yourself involved in. We just talked about all the benefits that you can see from this product, and it has huge rewards. People owe it to themselves to give this a try and see if they can better their lives. And just don't give up. That's the biggest thing. Give this a try and start enjoying life.
0: I think that's great advice. And Dr. Agin, again, thank you so much for taking time out of your busy schedule to be with us today.
1: Thank you.
0: All right, folks. Well, here is your last chance. If you want to try Dr. Agin's Skinny D weight loss formula, I'm going to give you a special toll-free number now that you can call. It's 1-800-810-1497. 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And as Dr. Agin mentioned, it's perfectly safe for diabetics. That's actually where the name came from, Skinny D, but is ideal for anyone that wants to lose weight or wants to simply offset the effects of these foods that have high fructose corn syrup or high sugar content and wants to, at the same time, get the nutrients in your body that your body needs. It's a great way to do that. All in all, Skinny D will help you lose the weight and get the lean, sexy look you deserve. And I know that's what so many of us want. Remember, Dr. Agin has put together a very special offer for you today. Again, it's only available to your listeners. 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It's 1-800-810-1497. 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This talks about how to boost your sluggish metabolism, how much exercise you really need, powerful foods that are proven to reduce belly fat, and 2 simple natural diabetic secrets that every diabetic needs to know. So, folks, this is a really great offer. I encourage you, call right now. The number is 1-800-810-1497. And you have absolutely nothing to lose because Skinny D is guaranteed to be safe and effective or your money back. So, again, the number to call is 1-800-810-1497. 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It's 1-800-810-1497. 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
3: 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Due to ongoing uncertainty surrounding overseas travel conditions and future international travel considerations, the Italy Unfiltered Tour has been canceled. 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
11: 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I'm your host, Mark Larson. Thank you for tuning in. A great show ahead for you, so stay tuned. But before we begin, I'd like you to put on your thinking cap, all right? Can you name this nutrient? Now, nutritionists love it, because clinical research shows it fights fatigue while promoting muscle strength and endurance. By one antioxidant measurement, it's 6,000 times more powerful than vitamin C. It's 800 times stronger than CoQ10. It can improve your depth perception. And millions of people in Japan use it every day to fight wrinkles and fine lines from the inside out. So what is it? What nutrient are we talking about? Well, Sherry Torkos is here to reveal the secret. She's a practicing pharmacist and author. She's written more than a dozen books on health, including the Canadian Encyclopedia of Natural Medicine. Welcome to the program, Sherry Torkos. Good to have you here.
12: Hey there, Mark. Thanks so much for having me. This secret nutrient that we're going to be talking about is called astaxanthin. Mm-hmm. And Reader's Digest, they featured it brilliantly in an article called The Latest It Antioxidant. Astaxanthin is a fountain of youth. As you mentioned, very popular in Japan, used mainstream for promoting beauty from within as a capsule. But here in North America, people just aren't as familiar with it. But listen to this. It has 60 human studies validating its efficacy. And as a pharmacist, this really caught my attention. And this nutrient is not something that you can get enough of in diet. It's found in salmon, but you'd really have to eat a lot of salmon, like 5 pounds, just to get a good daily dose.
11: Well, so as much as I
12: do that.
11: Yeah, I love salmon, but I'm not going that far. Sherry, I didn't know that there were 60 plus human clinical studies in this specific natural form of astaxanthin that happens to be in Purity's AstaFX formula. Talked about Japan. Now, this is a capsule. This particular astaxanthin is all the rage for skin health, as they've been finding in Japan. Very, very interesting on so many fronts here, right?
12: Yeah, for sure. I mean, astaxanthin at just a 4 milligram dose, and that's the clinical dose that is in Purity's AstaFX formula. Mm-hmm. It's clinically tested and shown to fight fine lines and wrinkles from the inside, and millions in Asia take it daily just for that. And I don't want to get too technical here, but just one human study that I'd like to mention to back up these benefits. They used the exact same dose and the type of astaxanthin that's in Purity's product, and they discovered significant benefits for skin hydration, skin texture, smoothness, elasticity, reduction of skin spots, and there was even a reduction of redness and an improvement in the evenness of skin tone. So we're talking about big beauty benefits, and it works from the inside out, which is fabulous. Men love it, women love it, and it's really catching on here in North America.
11: It sure is. It's a really impressive list of clinical benefits for beautifying skin from the inside out. No wonder they love it there in Japan, and now we're learning about it here. But Sherry, I know you like to say the wrinkle-reducing benefits and the skin tone benefits are just part of this. That's just kind of the cherry on the top. What do you mean by this?
12: Well, you know, I talk to a lot of people in the pharmacy every week. So I work as a pharmacist, and I also get a lot of friends and family and colleagues asking me about their health. And many people are, you know, in their 50s, 60s, 70s, and they really like the idea of a supplement that can help to improve the appearance of their skin. I mean, we all want beautiful, youthful skin. But for most people, this really isn't the key benefit. What's at the top of the list when you ask people, like, what do they most want to achieve in their health and their wellness? They want something that will help to promote muscle strength. And they want stamina. They want to be able to do the activities they enjoy, golf, tennis, hiking, playing with their kids and grandkids. And this is actually patented for muscle strength. You know, people want energy to fight fatigue. They want to feel sharp. They're also concerned about their vision. They want to keep their eyes healthy. People are concerned about heart health, circulation, immunity. Right. All of these areas, really, we're talking about staying healthy from the inside out. So, you know, when you think of it, the skin benefits are compelling, but to me, it's really just the cherry on the top.
11: Yeah, well, Sherry, you were saying that astaxanthin helps with endurance and performance against salmon loaded with astaxanthin. They perform these amazing feats of endurance. Astaxanthin is also found in high levels in the eyes of seagulls. Now, that's interesting. Humans bike faster when they supplement with this specific form of astaxanthin. So is there a common denominator in all of this, these kinds of bits of information?
12: Well, the research here is really clear. Astaxanthin is a molecule that fuels healthy performance, energy, stamina, strength. That's what we see in nature, and that's what we see in humans, too. It's like if you're getting older and you want an edge for strength, for energy, for youthful skin, to fight wrinkles from the inside out, but also to promote endurance and healthy vision, this is what you take. you take this AstaFX formula with the clinical dose of the right type of astaxanthin, and you really feel it. By one measure of antioxidant activity called singlet oxygen quenching activity, astaxanthin is 800 times stronger than CoQ10. And this was published in 2007 in a journal called Carotenoid Science. Another study found that astaxanthin is 6,000 times stronger than vitamin C as an antioxidant, again, in its singlet oxygen scavenging capacity. So it's incredible.
11: Well, I know Purity has a free bottle of AstaFX, just two little liquid capsules a day. That's all you need. And we're going to give out a special 800 number in just a moment for our listeners to take advantage of the free bottle offer. But before we do that, Sherry, Purity uses this natural form of astaxanthin, not that synthetic, cheaper form like you find out there on the market. This is really important as well, correct?
12: Yeah, you definitely need to do your homework when choosing supplements. And that's what I did. AstaFX uses 4 milligrams of the world's most clinically researched natural form of astaxanthin called Astareal.
11: Sherry Tarkos, pharmacist and author, is with us here on the program. Sherry, we learned today that astaxanthin is 6,000 times more powerful by this one measurement of antioxidant activity when compared to vitamin C. This AstaFX has so much power. Purity has something like 100 plus unsolicited testimonials on their website, and I found a couple that I especially enjoy. If I could read a couple of those, I think this is very interesting, if it's okay with you.
12: Sure, I think it's great to share feedback from people that are really taking the product.
11: Yeah, here's one from Ava in Texas. She gives AstaFX 5 stars, and she writes, quote, "After taking AstaFX, my son was visiting us and said, 'Mom, you look youthful. I'm a Purity Products customer for the last 3 years and will never go back.'" That's from Ava. Here's one from Nina in Ottawa, Ontario. She's in the age group 45 to 54, gives it another 5-star review. She says this, quote, "Since taking AstaFX, I've felt so much better. My energy level, I would say, has gone from a 3 to a 10. How about that? She says, "So I feel energized whenever taking. My husband even noticed I no longer complain about housework." Well, I've talked about this amazing product to all my family and friends. I'm sure they see how well I look because I feel great from the inside out. I've even noticed my skin appears healthier, too. I feel like a fountain of youth. Now, that's pretty good stuff from actual customers who've been trying AstaFX. And Sherry, you mentioned before we started the show, you've been taking this product for yourself. And I know, knowing you for some time, it's worked very well for you, hasn't it?
12: It has. You know, I've been taking it for about 2 years now, mm-hmm. and people are often surprised to hear that I'm 50. They tell me that I look more like I'm 35, which is nice to hear.
11: Yep.
12: I do eat healthy. I exercise regularly, but I'm also a strong believer in the benefits of taking research-based supplements. And I take AstaFX every day to stay strong, healthy, to keep my energy levels up, and for my skin. I mean, I want to do everything I can to stay youthful and to keep my body sharp and also to prevent some of those issues that can arise as we age.
11: 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We'll get back to her in just a moment. 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We'll give you the number and the special offer again at the end of the show in a few minutes, but lots to cover today. We'll get back to it here with Sherry Tarkos. Can you share with us a quick study or two to sort of back this up, highlight the science behind the elite astaxanthin that's found in AstaFX? Because I know there are, dozens and dozens of studies. Maybe you can pull out and highlight a couple of your favorites.
12: Yeah, for sure. So Dr. Mark Miller, he's a PhD, a biomedical researcher. He explains it well, and he's talking here about how free radicals compromise and undermine function and cellular performance in the body. He says astaxanthin is simply superb at negating this, as evidenced by clinical trials showing improved performance and accelerated recovery. In fact, research published in the Journal of Medicine and Science in Sports and Exercise found that those who took 4 milligrams of astaxanthin daily over 28 days scored better cycling times with greater output than those who did not take it. So they biked faster. Mm-hmm. I mean, remember this, astaxanthin is one of the few fat-soluble antioxidants that can actually neutralize free radicals even at the site of the mitochondrial membrane. It's like cellular body armor protecting your cells, your joints, blood vessels, brain, heart, and organs on many levels.
11: That is impressive on so many levels. So much great information there. And I know this astaxanthin has about a dozen patents, too. I'm looking here. I see there's a patent for promoting eye health and reducing eye fatigue. There's a patent for inhibiting the expression of cytokines in cells, and a patent, get this, on composition for body fat reduction. There's one for improving muscle atrophy in older adults. Sherry, I'd like to be a little bit of a skeptic here. How can this one simple nutrient magically do all of this? How can this AstaFX give us so many benefits? I mean, really?
12: Yeah, I know. It sounds amazing, too good to be true, but it really is true. Many of the studies that I'm referencing here, they're available on PubMed. These are reputable clinical studies conducted by leading researchers around the world that really back the benefits of astaxanthin. By the way, muscle output is better with astaxanthin, too. And this comes from astaxanthin research published in the International Journal of Sports Nutrition, November 2011. This was another study done with cyclists. They took 4 milligrams of astaxanthin. It was a small study, but very positive, showing that cyclists improved their trial time by 2 minutes in a 20-kilometer bike race. I mean, that's a meaningful improvement in a race like this. And the researchers said that they also burned fat more efficiently, which makes sense. Based on this research, Purity can actually make the claim that AstaFX will promote and improve power output in your muscles. I mean, I tell people, AstaFX in, strength and power out. It's transformative if you like energy. And this was found in other studies too, like one that looked at hand grip strength.
11: Oh, so much great information. Now, Sherry, I want to share a couple more testimonials that caught my attention out of so many right there on the Purity website. Again, these are unsolicited. These are from real people. Here's one from Rick. He's a male, aged 55 to 64, lives in Naples, Florida. He writes this: what a great product AstaFX has been for me. After starting taking AstaFX, my workout and strength has increased as if I were in my 20s again. And I've only been on AstaFX for 2 months now. Can't wait to see the long-term effect. I look forward to taking AstaFX every morning for my afternoon workouts. I'll be taking this product for a long time. Here's Dee Dee. She's a female, age 45 to 54. She lives in Laurel Park, North Carolina. She writes this, quote, I've been using AstaFX for a month now. I can see the difference in my energy level. I now have more energy, feel better since taking this product. I can actually see a difference in my skin as well. I'm a smoker who has smoking lines around my mouth, but the lines have diminished about 50%. Overall, I am so thrilled with my energy level. I love this product. Just a couple of samples from the real people who have responded on Purity's website. And Sherry, I'm looking at the list of patents again on this astaxanthin compound. This is where the science, the research backs up what we're talking about. This is just flat out amazing. And now, Sherry, a lot of people out there are going to think what I'm going to say here sounds a little bit odd, but you said before the show this supplement may even help people drive a car better or use the computer more comfortably. I mean, come on, how does this happen?
12: It does sound funny, but AstaFX may actually help in these areas too, and here's why. One of the interesting things about astaxanthin is that it's a relative of vitamin A, and we know that vitamin A is good for our eyes, good for vision. Astaxanthin is too. Astaxanthin has actually been shown to fight oxidation in eye tissue. Scientists did a study where they found a 46% improvement in a measurement called depth perception. Now, depth perception, that's our ability to determine distances between objects, or basically to see in three dimensions. And researchers, they studied a handball team, specifically looking at how quickly they could change focus. And guess what? The handball team that was supplementing with astaxanthin, And they were able to improve their accuracy and improve their performance in the depth perception test. Other research has also shown that astaxanthin helps reduce eye fatigue. And, you know, when you're on a computer, that's a big deal. Everyone's on computers these days and for long periods of time, and it's hard on our eyes. And we know that if you're driving a car and it's late at night and your reaction time is slow, that's not good. Astaxanthin actually helps the eyes focus and refocus. Dr. Hecht, PhD, one of the leading researchers at AstaReal, says that the product actually helps your eyes be more resilient. You see better with it. Your eyes are healthier. I mean, who doesn't love those benefits?
11: Again, we're talking with pharmacist and health author Sherry Torkos about our free bottle offer from Purity Products, talking about AstaFX. So much ground to cover. Sherry, I want to get back to the skin benefits and this issue of wrinkle reduction. Not as a cream or as a lotion, but as a capsule. You take it orally. This patent also covers this. You say this ingredient is proven to reduce wrinkles, and not just by a little. We're talking a dramatic amount. What's going on with this?
12: Yeah, I know. It's fascinating. A huge benefit. People want to look younger. I know I do. And I've noticed significant benefits since I've started taking it. But it's a science here that really shines. The whole concept of taking oral supplements to improve skin health. Relatively new concept here in North America, but in Japan, this is mainstream. Astaxanthin is already one of, if not the most successful ingredients in a new class of products called cosmeceuticals, or supplements that you take orally to enhance the cosmetic appearance of your skin. So listen to this. In one study, they gave 4 milligrams of astaxanthin, which, by the way, is the actual amount you get in Purity's AstaFX. And the skin benefits were dramatic. Within 6 weeks, every single person in the treatment group, 100% of participants in the study, reported that their skin had improved significantly. Everybody got results. Fine lines, hydration, elasticity, all improved. Listen to this. The participants experienced about 50% improvement in dryness, moisture, roughness, elasticity, fine lines, wrinkles, even age spots were significantly diminished. And this is literally in line with the best, the highest quality, and the most expensive topical products, the lotions and potions that we put on our skin. And again, AstaFX, it's exclusive to Purity Products.
11: 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Now, Sherry, for people who are just tuning in, one of the many highlights we covered earlier on today's program is just how revolutionary this special Purity astaxanthin is for redefining aging skin. And astaxanthin works its magic inside the body in areas like endurance, stamina, energy. These are so many of the inside-out benefits the people will feel. And in fact, what will they feel when they start taking AstaFX?
12: So the reason you need to give this a try is because the benefits are real. The science is very compelling. Over 60 clinical studies and patents. I mean, the product is impressive and it really works. This is a product where you will actually see and feel the benefits after taking it a month or so. The cosmetic benefits for your skin, we just mentioned a minute ago, really incredible. I've been taking it myself and I see a huge difference. Others have noticed too. People are always saying to me, you know, what do you use on your skin? What are you taking? And, you know, I tell people what you put into your body is just as important, if not more so, than what you apply to your skin. And think about the vision benefits, really unmatched by any other nutrient or supplement out there. It targets tired eyes, eye strain, and it helps improve eye focus and depth perception. It's great for circulation, energy, muscle strength, and endurance. You can literally boost your strength. As we age, this is crucial. It helps you enjoy life and stay in the game.
13: Mm-hmm.
12: And it can even help with recovery after exercise. Next, astaxanthin has the ability to fight fatigue and support mitochondrial function. So that means cellular energy and ATP support.
13: Now, Sherry, just a few moments left before we wrap up the program. I want to take a quick step back for a moment. I know we have this great free bottle offer today. We're talking AstaFX from Purity Products, and we'll get to that offer as we wrap up the program. Free bottle of AstaFX for all of our listeners. Again, it promotes healthy vision, skin, muscle, fights wrinkles like no other. And most of us have just never heard about all of this until today. So tell our listeners again how astaxanthin compares to other antioxidants or phytonutrients that are out there on the market right now, because this is truly unique, isn't it?
12: Well, you know, from an antioxidant perspective, the healthy aging perspective, astaxanthin is up to 6,000 times more potent than vitamin C in its singlet oxygen quenching capacity. That should be enough to get everybody excited. There's really, you know, something in this for everybody. With AstaFX from Purity here, you get to see the amazing power of astaxanthin for yourself. It's the king of the carotenoids, and very few people are aware of its benefits. And I think millions are missing out on it because they just aren't aware of this incredible evidence-based nutraceutical.
13: And I know it may sound too good to be true for some people, Sherry. What do you say to any skeptics saying, come on, does it really do all of this?
12: Well, I'm a pharmacist, and in my training as a pharmacist, I'm trained to look at the science and to see what the science says. And the science on astaxanthin is very clear, backed by over 60 clinical studies, and many of these studies are accessible on PubMed, so you can check them out yourself. But the key takeaway is this: the benefits are real, the cosmetic benefits, the endurance benefits, the strength benefits, the vision benefits, circulation, cardio, the product really works. I mean, the science is so strong. I see the difference in how it makes my skin look and how I feel. I feel stronger, healthier, and I encourage folks to give this a try. With this free bottle offer from Purity, there's nothing to lose and so much to gain.
13: Such great information, wonderful show, and always good to talk with you, Sherry. Thank you so much for joining us today.
12: Thank you.
13: Sherry Torkos, who's an author, she's a practicing pharmacist. 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
6: Hello, and welcome once again to Healthline. I'm glad you could join us today. Now, there's some startling information. Years ago, the EPA conducted a study, and listen to this. They sampled tens of thousands of people checking for impurities in their tissue. Do you know what they found? Virtually every single person was contaminated with pesticides, terpenes, solvents, and chemicals. So it's a pervasive issue. Bottom line, it's a toxic world we're living in. The big question is, what are you going to do about it? Well, stay tuned. Dr. Levin has some nutritional insights you're going to want to hear. All right, let me introduce Dr. Neil Levin. Dr. Levin is a wellness consultant. He's a chiropractor, a nutritionist, a longtime product formulator and spokesperson for Purity Products. Dr. Levin, welcome back to the program.
7: Oh, it's great to be here with you today.
6: Hey, you know, I just mentioned it's a toxic world we're living in. The environment is absolutely polluted. And I got to tell you, I'm still shocked by what you sent me. This EPA bat tissue survey that basically shows that we're all contaminated by plastics and solvents, virtually 100% of us in our tissue. It's downright scary stuff, right?
7: Oh, absolutely. This is a scary subject. And as you mentioned, that EPA fat tissue survey, that was done on 33,000 U.S. residents. They found terpenes, plastics, chemicals, solvents in 100% of the samples. So basically, we're all contaminated. Then the Environmental Working Group back in 2006 found that tap water in 42 states is contaminated by more than 140 unregulated chemicals. This is the craziest thing of all. They do studies of umbilical cord blood. They find dozens of chemicals in umbilical cord blood. So, I mean, what are we going to do about this? What are we going to do about this toxic environment to cleanse and detoxify our systems on a daily basis?

0: daily basis. That's the question.
1: So how do we do that?
0: Well, that's where this next generation organic juice cleanse with our special liver support blend comes in handy, because it has over 30 different superfoods. They nourish all the cells and tissues of your body. You get the vitamins, the minerals, the phytonutrients that we miss when we don't get that 7 to 9 servings a day recommended by the FDA, the USDA, of fruits and vegetables. On top of that, because it's USDA certified organic, we're not getting any of the pesticides or herbicides, just all that pure organic produce that supports all our tissues. But on top of that, goes to work supporting the liver in its job of cleansing and detoxifying the system. So you get that cleansing every single day with OJC. On top of that, best news of all today, we're giving away a free bottle of OJC to everybody in the listening audience.
1: Now, Purity isn't saying that their organic juice cleanse can fix everything, but they are saying that it can be a compelling part of the solution. In fact, the organic juice cleanse is one of the hottest products Purity's launched probably in the last 10 years. Everybody knows how hot juicing is these days, and OJC is really organic juicing made simple. So tell everybody about the organic juice cleanse and why you call it a quote-unquote game changer.
0: Oh, yeah, absolutely. 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You feel revitalized, rejuvenated. You feel energy, and it doesn't take long. If you're the kind of person that's just getting very few or no fruits and vegetables every day, you're probably going to notice the difference the very first day you use it.
1: All right. Now, Dr. Levin, it's a toxic world out there, but when it comes to consuming lots of fruits and vegetables to help the body cleanse, to feel healthy, you say don't exacerbate the problem by using fruits and vegetables with pesticides and herbicides. Now, the organic juice cleanse clearly helps in that department, right? I mean, I'm looking at the label. I see organic broccoli, spinach, parsley, barley grass, wheatgrass, raspberries, strawberries, all organic. I mean, this stuff sounds, first of all, delicious and super healthy.
0: Oh, right. I mean, juicing, let's face it, it's a great idea, but I don't like using commercial produce that's laden with pesticides, herbicides, and fungicides. I mean, I want to concentrate up the vitamins, the minerals, the antioxidants, the phytonutrients, but I certainly don't want to concentrate the pesticides, right? And that's why I love this organic juice cleanse, because it's organic juicing without the mess, without the hassle. It tastes great. We're getting the phytonutrients, the antioxidants, the vitamins and minerals from 30 organic superfoods, fruits, vegetables, berries. In essence, we've done the hard work for you. We've done the juicing for you. The greens in Organic Juice Cleanse, they're farm fresh. 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It's all there because this is made from real organic produce. We're talking cruciferous vegetables, deep dark greens, blueberries, strawberries, apples. There's green tea, carrots, cranberries, black currants, acai berry. We've done the work for you. And key, this is key. We've done it at low temperatures, locking in all the benefits of these all-star organic superfoods. You simply add water, shake it up in the free shaker cup we're going to give you today, drink it down, it tastes delicious, and then it goes to work helping you.
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0: Well, first of all, we beefed up the scoop size. It's 37% bigger. So now you're getting more of the energy boosting, revitalizing, cleansing superfoods in every scoop. We added 67% more fiber for improved digestion, elimination, for cleansing and detoxifying. It has the blueberries, the strawberries. We added broccoli, milk thistle to help the liver cleanse and detoxify the system. There's carrots for the eyes, green tea for energy and metabolism, cranberries for the urinary tract. I added acai berry. I added kale. And I've just scratched the surface here. All of these fruits and vegetables and berries specifically chosen for the incredible benefits that they give. You're going to feel better with OJC. You're going to notice it rapidly, especially if you don't get enough fruits and vegetables. And again, everybody in the listening audience today gets a free bottle of Organic Juice Cleanse plus a free shaker cup to help you mix it up into a delicious green smoothie.
1: Now, talk to us about some of the advantages of using OJC versus a regular juicer in terms of the carbs, the sugar, the fiber, and why OJC not only saves time, but it also saves you a lot of money.
0: Right. You know, I was using a juicer for years, and you know what bothered me the most? The cleanup, the mess, the hassle. It takes forever. You've done it before. You know what it's like. Cleaning the produce, cleaning the machine afterwards, it's minimum of 20 minutes. And, you know, if you're juicing, let's say, bananas and grapes, that's going to taste good. But go start juicing the parsley, the celery, the kale, the broccoli, the spinach. It's going to be hard to get that down.
1: Right.
0: How about the sheer cost of juicing?
1: Sure.
0: First, you got to go out and spend hundreds on a juicer. And then if you're going to go organic, and if you're going to juice, I highly recommend that. You know, expect to spend 80, 90 bucks a week on juicing.
1: That's crazy. And another problem with the juicers is you end up throwing away all the fiber and you're concentrating the sugar. That's not good.
0: Oh, no, exactly. And that's one of the dirty little secrets of juicers. You know, the fact that you're throwing away the fiber, and so therefore you're concentrating the sugar. I was in the health food store the other day. I grabbed a bottle of blueberry juice, 110 calories, 26 grams of sugar in one serving. I grabbed a popular pomegranate juice, 150 calories and 31 grams of sugar per serving. That's crazy. And that's because they're removing the fiber in the process that they use. They're concentrating the sugar. What we do is the exact opposite. We're dehydrating the greens at low temperatures. We're maintaining all the goodness. The fiber is there, the phytonutrients, the antioxidants, the vitamins, the minerals, the plant enzymes, it's all there. One serving of Purity's Organic Juice Cleanse is only 45 calories, and that's because all the fiber is still there. Remember, this is made from real organic produce. All we're doing is removing the water at low temperatures, locking in all the goodness. You can taste it. You can taste the organic fruits and vegetables, the berries. You just add water, shake it up in the free shaker cup, get it into your system, and it goes to work helping you.
1: All right, what about the science behind these certified organic superfruits and vegetables found in the Organic Juice Cleanse? What does the science say about getting 7 to 9 servings of fruits and greens per day? How important is that to consume those on a regular basis? And what percentage of us really get enough?
0: I look at my patient base, I would say maybe it's 1 out of 20 that gets 7 to 9. Maybe I'm wrong. Maybe it's 1 out of 50. I rarely see it. And the problem with that is that the science is crystal clear. The studies by the thousands are done and the results are in. Bottom line, if you eat more fruits and vegetables, hopefully 7 to 9 servings a day, you're going to support your focus, your concentration, definitely your energy. Your skin will look better. Helps the eyes, the brain, digestion, elimination. It's going to support your liver in its job of cleansing and detoxifying your system. Also, fruits and vegetables, they're powerfully antioxidant. Plus, they alkalize the body. That's so important. We're all too acid, and that causes leaching of calcium from the bone. So by alkalizing the body, you support your bone health. Listen, if you're a 50-pluser like me, and you've noticed that maybe your energy isn't the same, if this sounds a little bit familiar to you, and you're not getting 7 to 9 servings of fruits and veggies a day, this is one of the main reasons you're feeling this way. And that's where OJC comes in. This is your shortcut. This is the easy way to get those plant vitamins and minerals the phytonutrients from 30 different superfoods into your system every single day. We're talking blueberries, strawberries, kale, spinach, parsley, acai berry. I mean, no one's getting this stuff, right? I mean, no one's getting this.
1: Right.
0: And when you start to add it into your system every day, you flat out feel better. It's a difference you're going to notice, especially if you're one of those people that aren't getting enough fruits and vegetables.
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0: Right. 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And the very next thing that comes to mind when I think about energy is B12, right? I mean, you probably have known people that have gone to the doctor for shots to get B12, and they do it for their energy.
1: Right.
0: So remember.
1: My grandfather did that.
0: Absolutely. 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
1: 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One last time, slowly, 1-800-628-1891. All right, we're back with Dr. Neil Levin. Okay, we talked earlier about this toxic world in which we live. You sent me this list called The Dirty Dozen. Now, this is not the list of actors in that war movie from 50 years ago. This is a list of the 12 most contaminated fruits and vegetables. And let me tell you something. Unfortunately, several of these are in my kitchen right now as we speak. So what can we do about this?
0: I'm thinking about that old war movie with Telly Savalas and Charles Bronson.
1: Sure.
0: It was kind of a scary movie there. But yeah, you're right. I mean, this list is scarier because we're eating these fruits and vegetables on a regular basis. So I'm going to read it right now. This is called the Dirty Dozen List. These are the dirtiest fruits and vegetables in terms of pesticide residues in America. So listen carefully because a lot of these are in your kitchen right now. So we have apples, strawberries, grapes, celery, peaches, spinach, sweet bell peppers, imported nectarines, cucumbers, cherry tomatoes, imported snap peas, and potatoes. Now get this. Every sample of imported nectarines and 99% of the apples tested positive for pesticide residues. The average potato had more pesticides by weight than any other food. A single grape sample had 15 different pesticide residues on it, and samples of celery, cherry tomatoes, imported snap peas, and strawberries each had 13 different pesticide residues on them each. Now, I don't want to scare you away from eating more fruits and vegetables. The point is, it's so nice that with OJC, the Organic Juice Cleanse, you're getting 30 different organic superfoods. You're getting the cruciferous vegetables, the berries, all the superfoods, and you're getting them organically, the way nature intended, and you're leaving behind what you don't want because it doesn't have any of the pesticides, herbicides, or fungicides.
1: Now, Dr. Levin, we're talking today about Purity's brand new Organic Juice Cleanse, the Berry Surprise Edition. 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Talk to me about it.
0: I like the way you put that. And, you know, let's face it, most of my patients aren't getting nearly enough fiber. In fact, according to the Journal of the American Dietetics Association, only 5% of us are getting enough fiber. 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You know, you need to have a bowel movement at least once a day. That's critical. We're talking about cleansing here. You have to clean out that GI tract. But on top of that, fiber promotes healthy cholesterol levels, triglycerides, blood sugar. 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So many people, when they start adding fiber to their diet, they actually drop a few pounds. 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It promotes digestion. It promotes absorption of nutrients. It even reduces bad breath and body odor. So fiber is an all-around great thing to have. If you're not getting enough fiber, OJC has a full 5 grams of both soluble and insoluble fiber. You eat the food, you extract the nutrients, and then you want to get the waste out of your system rapidly. That's what fiber does for us.
1: 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Now, Doc, let's break this down. I'm looking at the list of ingredients here, and it sounds amazing. I mean, you've got the organic blueberries, you've got the strawberries, the cranberries, the red raspberries, you've added organic broccoli, spinach, kale, parsley, wheatgrass, oatgrass, green tea, acai berry, apples, beets. I mean, you even added a liver support blend, plus a full 5 grams of fiber. This is quite a list, and it's all organic, right?
0: Oh, yeah. I mean, this is an amazing compilation of nutrients, all carefully chosen for the specific benefits that they deliver. We're talking carrots for the eyes, beets, black currants, digestive enzymes for digestion. I added spirulina and chlorella, those blue-green algaes that are super healthy for us. ARP Magazine ranks spirulina as the number one superfood for extending your lifespan, and chlorella supports the liver in heavy metal detoxification. I added flaxseed, important for a man's prostate, good source of omega-3s. So the list goes on, and all of them were specifically and carefully chosen. They're all organic. And when you get these superfoods, these organic superfoods into your system every day, it's not subtle, folks. You notice a big difference, especially those of you who get very few fruits and vegetables, you're going to notice a difference the very first day you use it.
1: Now, Dr. Levin, funny thing, a friend of mine wanted to do a juice cleanse and spent probably close to $200 buying one of those in the store with a handful of fresh pressed juices. And I mean, it's a fortune just for a 3-day cleanse. And what do you do after that? Talk about this, and how often do you want people taking OJC, the organic juice cleanse?
0: Right. I've seen those online, $200 for a 3-day cleanse. I mean, what the heck are you going to do after that? You do a cleanse once a year or twice a year, and then that's it? I mean, do you breathe in chemicals once or twice a year or every day?
1: Every day.
0: Do you eat foods that have pesticides or herbicides and contaminants once or twice a year or every day?
1: Every day,
0: right? So cleansing and detoxifying isn't something you do once or twice a year. I mean, like, would you shower once or twice a year?
1: I got a better one. Would you vacuum your house once a year?
0: Exactly. How often do you use OJC? You use OJC every single day because this is a supplement. It fortifies the body. It adds those superfoods, the antioxidants, the phytonutrients, the vitamins and minerals from these super healthy foods. And at the same time, it supports your liver in its job to cleanse and detoxify your system.
1: All right. So I'm looking at the clock here. The time's just flown by. To recap the big story today, Purity Products is giving away a free bottle of their new next generation organic juice cleanse, power packed with 30 organic super fruits and veggies and the 5 grams of fiber to boot. 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And on top of that, for the first 1,000 callers from today's show, you're going to get a bottle of your awesome B12 energy melts. That's incredible. But Dr. Levin, if there was one thing you wanted our listeners to take away from today's show, what would it be?
0: Well, I guess bottom line, I mean, my patients, I'm sure our listeners, they're just not getting enough fruits and vegetables on a regular basis. I mean, the FDA, the National Cancer Institute, the American Heart Association, they want us getting 7 to 9 servings of fruits and vegetables a day. No one's doing that. And yeah, juicing, this is a popular option and it works great, but let's face it, it's messy. It's a huge hassle. It takes forever. Plus the cost of going out and shopping and buying all that produce,
1: sure,
0: it gets really expensive. And that's what I love about the organic juice cleanse. This is your shortcut. This is juicing made simple. It's the easy way to get these 30 different superfoods we've been discussing here today into your system every single day. So what do you notice? You notice you feel better. You feel supercharged. You feel sharper. And this is going to happen to pretty much everybody out there that tries OJC.
1: Great information as always. 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
13: 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I am your host, Steve Summers, and I've got to tell you, we have got a fascinating show for you today. Now, if you're like most people, you may have noticed that when you hit 50, you kind of hit the wall. You know, between your joints, the heart, the brain, your eyes, your energy, you name it. Now, when you hit 50, you have to pay attention to your health. We all know that. So whether you're 40 or 50, or say in your 60s or 70s or even older for that matter, our guest today says he's discovered something that you can unlock the key to feeling better at any age. This is exciting. What is it? What are we talking about? Why do you need to know about this? Well, stay tuned. Dr. Neil Levin is on the line here. Dr. Neil Levin is a chiropractor. He's a nutritionist. He's a longtime advisor for Purity Products. Welcome, Dr. Levin. So great to have you back on the show today. This is a big story, isn't it?
0: Oh, absolutely, Steve. And let's cut right to the chase here. That discovery you talked about at the top there, it's krill oil, because krill oil is simply amazing for us. It's great for the heart, great for the joints, fantastic for the brain, for the eyes. I mean, I have people coming into my clinic every single day, and they want to feel better. I mean, they want to feel physically better, stronger. They want their joints to feel comfortable, but they want to stay mentally sharp. They want to keep that brain thinking like it did when they were younger. They want to protect themselves from coronary heart disease and maintain those flexible, healthy, youthful arteries for wonderful circulation. Hey, Steve, they want to boost their energy. And
13: absolutely,
0: you know, why not? I mean, we deserve it, and that's what we're going to be talking about here today with this Krill Omega 50 Plus, which is the cutting edge combination, Steve, of krill oil, which is so fabulous for us. But we've infused the krill oil. Now, this is so important. We've infused the krill oil with the high omega 3 concentrated fish oil. You need to do that when you're dealing with krill, because krill just isn't high enough in omega 3. So many other important parameters and virtues, but you got to get that high omega 3 fish oil in there, and we've done that. So this is now the best of both worlds. But we didn't stop there. For the 50 plusers, we've added some vitamin D. We doubled the antioxidant power, and Steve, we actually increased the amount of krill by 67%. So this now becomes the finest omega 3 nutrient in the world, as far as I'm concerned.
13: This is very, very exciting. This krill oil sensation, I mean, it is all over the news, Dr. Neil Levin. Great studies are out there. Many experts are declaring that krill oil is better than fish oil. So give us this lowdown on this Krill Omega 50 Plus formula.
0: Right. Steve, you know, if I told you that there's this one tiny pill that benefits the joints and the brain and memory, mood, coronary heart disease, wonderful for the arteries, makes your hair shine, great for the skin, I mean, what would you say to that?
13: Hey, where can I get this stuff?
0: Right, and we have it. It's Krill Omega 50 Plus, and we're going to give it to everybody for free today. And that's really cool, because Purity wants everybody to try this, because they know they're going to see a huge difference. But get this, on top of that, for the first 1,000 people that call today, we're giving away a second gift, because I just demanded this. You know, when we're dealing with the 50 plusers, and hey, you know, if you're 40 and you feel like your energy is low, this is for you also. But for people 50 and over, we're also giving away free B12 energy melts. I demanded this because, hey, as we're getting a little older, we don't absorb that B12 as well, and I want you to feel the benefits from this Krill Omega 50 Plus. So I'm going to jack up those B12 levels for you today as well. You know, what a value proposition.
13: You know, when it comes to your health, it really is a win-win. This is amazing. I heard you say that this can actually reduce the risk of coronary heart disease. When you hear that, whose ears don't perk up after that? How exactly does that work anyway?
0: Right. Well, Krill Omega 50 Plus, remember, this is the combination of krill oil with the high omega 3, highly concentrated fish oil. So it's much higher in omega 3s than most krill oil formulas would be. So when we're dealing with the high omega 3 fish oil, we're talking about support for the HDL cholesterol, healthy, youthful, flexible arteries. That's so great for the circulation, heart muscle strength, platelet activity, red blood cells that stay nice and soft and flexible so they can work their way through those little capillaries. Oh, what about triglycerides? That becomes so important. So this Krill Omega 50 Plus supports the heart in so many ways. And you know, the bottom line is we need to think about this, because as we're getting a little older, 50 plus, maybe mid 40s, certainly 60s and 70s, it's decision time. I mean, you know your body's not working the way it did when you were in your 30s.
13: Exactly.
0: The energy might not be there. You need to make make a decision. Are you going to take it laying down and just let yourself get old, or are you going to do something about it? Are you going to stay physically active? Are you going to do the things you need to stay healthy? And getting these omega-3s, the krill oil, the vitamin D, the antioxidants make such a difference. This is a game changer for anybody in that 50-plus age group.
13: Doc, this is absolutely great information. I know that omega-3s are best known for their cardiovascular benefits, and they're certainly also known as brain food. Now, we've discussed this in some of the past shows. If you would, touch on the brain benefits for our listeners listening out there today, and tell us why you say that supplementing with omega-3s isn't just a good idea for the brain, but an absolute necessity.
0: Oh, this is such an important point that you're bringing up. Absolutely. For brain health, we must get these omega-3s back in there. You know, when you think about omega-3s and you think about brain health and memory and mood and feeling sharp, you really want to single out the DHA component. That's the docosahexaenoic acid. You know what, Steve? Your brain is 60% fat by weight. And of that, 25% needs to be DHA. You know what I use an analogy in my practice? People understand calcium and bone health, right? If you don't have calcium in your diet and you don't supplement with calcium, your bones are going to get brittle and weak. That's right. What happens to bones. Bones need calcium for their normal strength and structure. Now, with the brain, it's the same. DHA for normal structure. We use this for one brain neuron to communicate with another, to build out the brain. The serotonin, the dopamine, all the feel-good neurotransmitters. So must have it, must get it back in there. So important. And with this krill omega 50+, we've increased the level of DHA because we put the concentrated omega-3s in there. Now, with krill omega 50+, you're going to get 130 milligrams of DHA per serving, Steve.
13: Wow.
0: The leading brand of krill oil, you're going to get 24.
13: Excellent.
0: 24 in the leading brand, you're going to get 130 with krill omega 50+. That's why this is so incredible for the brain.
13: This is absolutely exciting. I got to tell you, though, during the last krill show that we did together, you totally shocked me, Doc. I remember this specifically. You said that...
0: Tell me, I'm on the edge of my seat. What did I say?
13: You said, and I remember, that the studies show that krill oil improves joint comfort in just 7 days. Now, if the benefits for the brain and the heart didn't perk my ears up, that certainly would. If you would, touch on the study and tell us how this works.
0: Right. That was a great study. In fact, that's the reason I started taking krill oil about 5-6 years ago. Mm-hmm. Pilot study, double blind, placebo controlled, exactly what you want to see out of the Journal of the American College of Nutrition. Now, participants got 300 milligrams of krill oil or placebo. Now, remember, in krill omega 50 plus, we're giving you even more. We're giving you 500 milligrams of krill oil, so even more potent. But the participants in the study that got the krill oil got some amazing joint benefits, Steve. Get this. In just 7 days, and you remember this from the last show, but yeah, in just 7 days, they were 28% more comfortable. That's a jaw dropper. When I read that, I immediately went out and bought my first bottle of krill oil. But after 30 days, they were 38% more comfortable. The researchers didn't stop there. They looked at flexibility of the joints. They looked at function of the joints. All improved, and I call this the krill oil advantage. So if you're out there and you're taking fish oil, well, fish oil is great. I mean, fish oil is in here. It's so important, but you're not going to get the same joint advantages just on krill. You're not going to experience this joint comfort benefit that we get specifically from the krill. And remember, in krill omega 50+, we've jacked up the levels of the krill 67% more. So in terms of dosage, fantastic.
13: That's big. That is absolutely big. Hey, I was on the website, and the testimonials on the krill omega 50+, they're incredible. I mean, people obviously love this product. I'd like to share a couple of my favorites here.
0: Sure.
13: Believer writes in, she's a female age 45 to 54 from Georgia. She rates it 5 out of 5 stars. She writes, "This has helped. Less grind on my knees when climbing up the steps. Beneficial to my overall health, both physically and mentally. I just feel better," is what she said. Also, Safety Susan, age 55 to 64 from Sacramento, California. She writes to 5 out of 5 stars. "I was a little worried about fishy aftertaste. However, I have not burped it even once because I like it better than regular fish oil. The capsule size is smaller and it's easy to swallow." This is big. The capsule size being smaller.
0: You know, and I'm really glad you picked that one out because Safety Suzanne picks out a very important point there. I don't think we've really harped on this enough because people have trouble swallowing those huge horse pills, you know, those huge omega-3 pills. These are tiny. So this is why this is such a breakthrough. These capsules are so small and easy to swallow. Anybody can easily swallow follow them. But at the same time, we've increased the dosage of krill by 67%. We've boosted the antioxidant power. The vitamin D is in there. We supercharged the whole thing with the high omega-3, highly concentrated fish oil, so important for the heart. So, yeah, Safety Suzanne, she really nailed it there. I want to read one more. This one in front of me, Blessed. She's in the 55 to 64 age bracket, Fort Worth, Texas, 5 out of 5 stars. She writes, I was experiencing brain fog. I couldn't remember things at work. Felt I was slowing down mentally. Purity was offering a free bottle. I've been taking it for a year, and I swear by it. I have experienced a difference in my brain and body. Good for you, Blessed. You know what? I'm not surprised at these testimonials at all because, again, I take this product myself. Mm-hmm. It's fabulous. My patients love the Krill Omega 50 Plus. They feel it in their joints. They feel it in their brain. They feel it in their energy, their circulation. They just feel better. That's what everybody tells me when they get in this Krill Omega 50 Plus.
13: Now, Dr. Neil Levin, talk for a minute, if you would, about the B12 energy melts, too. This is really an exciting addition.
0: So important.
13: You gave these away in our last Krill show as well, and the feedback has been absolutely overwhelming. People simply love the energy, the pep, the vigor they feel when they have their B12 levels restored with these. And now Purity's going to do it again. So 2 free bottles here today for the listeners. Tell us about this.
0: Yeah, remember, first of all the listeners today that pick up the phone and call are going to get a free bottle of this Krill Omega 50 Plus. Amazing. But now the B12 energy melts. Why are they here? I said to Purity, I said, guys, we're dealing with the 50 plusers here. Even people of 45, 50, 60, 70, they're having more trouble absorbing the B12. And B12 is critical. You think B12, think energy. If your energy is low and you're in your 50s or 60s, I mean, it may be a B12 issue. B12 helps the body to make red blood cells. We need that to carry oxygen to the tissue. So important for energy. B12 helps us to burn carbohydrates and turn them into energy. 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So these B12 energy melts, they're fantastic. You put one on your tongue, tastes delicious. Seconds later, it's gone. And what B12 energy melts do is they help bump up your levels of B12. 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The first thing you notice is energy. 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Make sure you're one of the first 1,000 callers so you get both for free. 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And, oh, Steve, it's really a free bottle. 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
13: 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Now, Doc, I've seen these ads where they say that krill oil is 48 times stronger than fish oil. Is that true? Does that make any sense?
14: Well, you know, obviously these are the krill guys talking, right?
13: Right.
14: But you could look at it both ways. Let's get into krill in just a moment. But first, let's pat the fish oil guys on the shoulder because, you know, you could say that the fish oil is better and stronger, but we're talking about the concentrated high omega-3 fish oil here because it's higher than the omega-3s, the EPA and DHA that are so important for the heart, the brain, the memory, mood, your eyes, your skin, your hair, your nails. So in one sense, you could say, well, the fish oil's better, but in another sense, I have to hand it to the krill guys because in terms of antioxidant power, krill oil is extraordinary, and it's because there's a molecule in krill oil that's naturally occurring called astaxanthin. And this astaxanthin, Steve, this is one of the most powerful antioxidants we've ever discovered. Steve, by one measure of antioxidant activity, it's 6,000 times stronger than vitamin C.
13: Wow.
14: So amazing antioxidant power in the krill. And now, as we're getting older, 50-plusers like myself, I'm 52, and we don't make as many antioxidants naturally. Our antioxidant systems are kind of slowing down, and at the same time, we're producing more free radicals naturally. This is why we call it krill omega 50 plus, extra antioxidant power and extra krill. Remember, 500 milligrams of krill instead of 300, that's 67% more, plus the vitamin D, so important for us, and this is just incredible value. I have folks, they were going out and they were getting the krill separately and the fish oil separately, the antioxidant. You could spend $75 doing that.
13: No kidding.
14: You're getting it all for free today. This is the best of both worlds, this combination product with the krill and the fish oil. It's not one being better than the other. They're both great, and this is the best of both worlds.
13: You know, thank God for Purity products. I'm serious. Seriously, because when you think about where our food supply has gone and where we are today, we have to have something that allows us to feel better as we age, to age gracefully. It's amazing to me as we talk
14: about
13: this.
14: And that's why I love the way that Purity gives away the free bottles. Because, you know, people can be skeptical.
13: Sure.
14: They should be skeptical. But now they can be skeptical and they say, okay, you know what? This sounds pretty important. I'm going to give this a go. It's only going to cost me $6.95. And they get it and they try it out. And what they start to see, because it doesn't take long, remember that joint study, 7 days, 28% more comfortable. What they start to see is, hey, I'm more comfortable. I feel better. They notice their energy is better. And they realize, hey, you know what? This is important. And they tell their friends and they tell their relatives and they tell their loved ones. And Purity's been doing business this way for, I don't know, 20 years now. And, you know, this is a great testimonial by Gracie. 5 out of 5 stars, she writes, it works. I feel a difference in my joints after only 1 week. Also, you have the nicest staff. That's what
13: Gracie
14: writes. You have the nicest staff. People are going to appreciate working with Purity. They're a fantastic company. They put their money where their mouth is. They give out free bottles, and you try it, and you're like, wow, this is great stuff. Thank God for Purity.
13: Let's talk about the heart health for a moment. It's probably the single greatest concern that people face as they age. So anything that we can do to boost heart health becomes really a top priority. You know this, I know this, and those folks out there know this as well. And I know you mentioned earlier that omega-3s literally lower our risk of coronary heart disease. Do I have that correct? Because that's a big statement.
14: You know, absolutely. I mean, protecting the heart, this is what put omega-3s on the map back in the 70s. Dr. Dierberg discovered, you know, how protective they were for the Eskimos.
13: Right.
14: But bottom line is, omega-3s protect our heart in so many ways. They promote a smooth, rhythmical heartbeat, important for the body's normal inflammatory response in the heart muscle, inside the arteries and veins. They promote those youthful, flexible arteries, so important for circulation. They promote healthy blood platelet activity, healthy red blood cell activity. They support a healthy blood pressure. That's very important. Triglycerides. So they do so much for the heart. So simply amazing cardiovascular protection with these omega-3s.
13: Doc, this study you sent me on this omega-3s and the memory is amazing. It seems that the participants taking omega-3s had some pretty incredible benefits here. When you talk about memory, that is something that kind of slips as we get older. Tell us more about this, would you?
14: Right. This was a great study because what they did here was very interesting. This out of the journal Neurology, and what they did is they checked the omega-3 level in the red blood cells of women, 1,000 women, older women. So this is a big study, 1,000 women.
13: Mm-hmm.
14: But then again, 8 years later, and the women were on average 78 years old at this point, they did MRI scans of the women's brains. And what they found, Steve, this is so amazing, they found that the brain volume for the women that had more omega-3s in their red blood cells, the women that had more omega-3s in their red blood cells, they had higher brain volume. They were actually maintaining more of the youthful size of the brain. Their brains were bigger. You could see it plainly in the MRI measurements. That's really
15: great.
14: Cool. But not only that, there's a very important part of the brain known as the hippocampus, a very important part of the brain that facilitates learning, facilitates memory. And there was greater brain volume in the hippocampus for people that had more omega-3s in their red blood cells. That's how you can really measure how much omega-3 someone's taking in. So if you take omega-3s, you will raise your omega-3 index. We know this. It's a fact. You take omega-3s, you raise that. So you want to have more omega-3s in your bloodstream. Very important. That's how it infuses into all the cell membranes, into the joints, into the brain, etc. So take the krill omega 50 plus. You get the krill oil, 67% more krill oil. So fantastic for the joints. You get the high omega 3 fish oil, vitamin D in there as well, astaxanthin for extra antioxidant power, and protect that brain, protect your memory, facilitate that quick, that youthful thinking that's so fun to have. When you feel sharp, when you feel like your brain is working great, you have that brain energy, it's more fun. It's more fun to be in a conversation. You feel better, you wake out of bed, you have that energy, you feel mentally alert, you feel alive. That's the way I want to feel. That's the way young people feel. That's why we put this in this Krill Omega 50 Plus. We want people to feel younger. We want people to maintain their youthful vigor and attitude, and that's what this Krill Omega 50 Plus is all about.
13: All right, I got to tell you, Dr. Levin, I take the Krill Omega 50 Plus, and one of the things that I absolutely love about the pill is that it's so small. I mean, it's so easy to take, and so much better than trying to swallow one of those omega-3 horse pills, you know, the bigger ones. Anyone can take these with ease, and that's what's great about it. 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
14: 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Don't worry. You're definitely going to get that. But if you're one of the first 1,000 callers, then you get the free B12 Energy Melt. So, no, we need to talk about that one more time, but I want you to get that too, and I demand this because this is Krill Omega 50 Plus. Hey, if you're in your 40s and you feel run down, it's great for you too, but 50s, 60s, 70s, folks in that age bracket, they're not absorbing the B12 as well because they're losing some of the intrinsic factors in the GI tract that are responsible for absorbing the B12. So now you put the B12 energy melt on your tongue, tastes delicious, and it just gets in there and boosts up those levels of B12. What do you feel when you boost your level of B12? If you had been low, you feel more energy because B12 helps make the red blood cells, carry oxygen to the tissues, helps burn your carbs for energy, great for the hair, skin, and nails, great for so many things. Steve, be one of the first 1,000 callers. 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
4: 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And I want you to check them out when you have a chance, because they really have some great products to improve your health and the health of your family. Okay, on today's show, we're talking about vitamin D, sometimes referred to as the sunshine vitamin. But folks, here's the problem. Many of us aren't getting enough sunshine lately between slathering on those powerful sunscreens and spending more time indoors. And what it really comes down to is this vitamin D deficiency that's out there is causing an avalanche of health problems for 70% of our population, ranging from pain, loss of balance, muscle weakness, depression, increased blood pressure, arthritis, memory loss, and even a compromised immune system. And I have Dr. Michael Pincus with me today to talk about the most effective way to get vitamin D. Dr. Pincus, it's good to talk to you again.
5: Chris, it's great to be back. Thank you.
4: You know, many of you know that Dr. Pincus is a nationally recognized authority on natural and alternative health. He's a successful chiropractor. He's worked with top Hollywood celebrities, professional and Olympic athletes, and he continues to be very involved in some of today's top health concerns. And let's kind of start at the top, Dr. Pincus, and talk a little bit about what are some of the warning signs that you may be deficient in vitamin D?
5: Okay, well, the part of it is how you feel. And one of the things, Chris, is being tired for no apparent reason.
4: Okay.
5: But on the reverse side of that, I've seen that a lack of vitamin D affects your sleep. Okay, another big sign is that your bones ache. Now, there's a lot of people listening who've been diagnosed with osteoporosis, which is a thinning of the bone.
4: Mm-hmm.
5: But again, a vitamin D deficiency. A big one is muscle weakness. So you try to get up from a couch, you get in and out of a car, and you're finding it more and more difficult. And that's leading to the high prevalence of people falling and injuring themselves.
4: Ah, okay. All right.
5: Which is a huge problem.
4: Right, exactly.
5: Another one is you tend to get more colds, especially upper respiratory problems.
4: Okay.
5: Problems with blood pressure, cardiovascular problems, digestive problems, constipation, bloating, gas.
4: Mm-hmm.
5: It's very, very common. And if you're a diabetic, there's all kinds of data about being deficient in vitamin D, and the list goes on and on. It's a huge problem.
4: What does vitamin D actually do in the body? What is it used for?
5: Well, when we use the word vitamin, it's actually kind of a misnomer because vitamin D is actually a hormone.
4: Okay.
5: And this regulates thousands.

0: of genes in the body. Everything from pain, blood sugar, immune system, blood pressure, bone strength. Plus, vitamin D has been linked to maintaining colon health, breast, prostate, and ovarian health. But I'll tell you what, the way we're taking vitamin D is all wrong. It's all messed up.
1: Well, why do you say that? Why is it messed up?
0: Well, first of all, you go to your doctor and they say, yeah, I'm going to put you on a vitamin D supplement, and it's like 400 international units, which is totally worthless. Or God forbid, if you're listening right now and you're taking a multivitamin and you think you're covered, that's why you're on 6 or 8 or 10 different prescription drugs. I'll tell you that right now. Because your body is not getting enough D. The other thing is that vitamin D is an oil. You don't absorb oils in your body. They're very difficult to digest.
1: Okay.
0: So I've come up with my own vitamin D, which I call Dr. Pincus's vitamin D3 formula.
1: So, Dr. Pincus, what makes your fast melt vitamin D formula so unique?
0: Well, Chris, first of all, I put 5,000 units of vitamin D3 per serving in each tablet so you can actually feel the difference. I wanted to give you enough dosage so it really goes to work. Second, I use the right type of vitamin D in my formula, which is superior and readily available so your body can digest it, and this is known as vitamin D3. And third, my formula is a fast-melt tablet that's available for immediate absorption.
1: You know, you mentioned that vitamin D is an oil. So how were you able to make your formula into a fast melt?
0: Well, good question, Chris. Here's what I've done. I've worked with an advanced team of scientists, and these guys, they know their stuff, and they're using this technology to convert vitamin D, which is an oil, into a dry powder. And once they do that, they put it in this fast dissolving melt for immediate absorption and quick results that you can feel.
1: What's some of the feedback that you're getting, Dr. Pincus, from people that are taking your fast melt D3?
0: Well, I'm getting tons of feedback. You know, I've got people that email me. Here's an email from Betty, and she writes, I was diagnosed with a severe vitamin D deficiency, and she said she tried many other vitamin supplements.
1: Okay.
0: And then she discovered my D3, and she said she went back to her doctor, had her blood test, and her blood test went back into a normal range just within weeks.
1: Wow. All right, folks, I want to take a moment here to let you listeners know that if you want to try Dr. Pincus's vitamin D3 formula, there's a special toll-free number for you to call. 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And when you do call and order, you will not be automatically enrolled in one of those monthly subscription programs. This is a one-time order. So the number to call is 1-800-413-7495. I'll give it to you again. It's 1-800-413-7495. All right, for those of you just joining us, I have Dr. Michael Pincus on the line with us today. We've been talking about Dr. Pincus's fast melt vitamin D3 formula, and this vitamin D deficiency is really an epidemic now, causing all kinds of health concerns. But the issue is, even if you're trying to get vitamin D back in your body, you're most likely taking the wrong type or the wrong form of vitamin D the wrong way, maybe not even getting enough of it. And Dr. Pincus, why don't we start here by talking about, you know, why is this deficiency such an epidemic, despite all of the awareness and the products that you see on the store shelves containing vitamin D?
0: Well, yeah, that's a good point. 70% of us in this country are deficient in vitamin D. The fact is that your body needs vitamin D. This is a hormone that should be there, and it's not there. And the statistics show that back in the 70s when we started getting cable networks and, of course, with the internet, we're not going outside, and most of us get no vitamin D from the sun.
1: What makes your Fast Melt D3 formula a much better choice?
0: Well, Chris, first of all, I put 5,000 units of vitamin D3 per serving in each tablet, so you can actually feel the difference. Second, I use the right type of vitamin D in my formula. And third, I've worked with an advanced team of scientists, and they're using this technology to put it in this fast dissolving melt for immediate absorption and quick results that you can feel.
1: Now, is your fast melt vitamin D3 formula manufactured here in the U.S., Dr. Pincus?
0: Yeah, absolutely. My formula is manufactured right here in the USA, Chris. In fact, we have a facility that is a CGMP certified lab, which means current good manufacturing practices. And this is an FDA mandated set of rules that we follow. As a matter of fact, just recently the FDA came in and did an inspection, and they said, hey, guys, keep up the good work.
1: Now, you mentioned earlier that there's a strong connection between vitamin D and diabetes. Talk a little bit about how your Fast Melt D3 formula could help folks that are dealing with diabetes or even at risk of getting diabetes.
0: Well, yeah, diabetes is a huge problem. And in type 2 diabetics, what we find is that there's plenty of insulin in the body, but the insulin is not recognized by the cells. And so what vitamin D3 does is it takes that problem and it seems to fix it. Now, they've studied vitamin D3 and it's improved this insulin signature by 60%. And just to give you a comparison, the most popular diabetic drug improves at 13%.
1: Wow. Now, let me ask you this, Dr. Pincus. How can your Fast Melt D3 formula help boost your immune system?
0: Vitamin D is responsible for 200 different chemicals that your immune cells produce to fight off bacteria and viruses. Listen, if you're someone that's susceptible to having any type of cold, flu, I would start right now taking one of my vitamin D3 melts every day. And one of the nice things about this is that besides your immune system being better, you'll find your energy better, you'll find less pain, less arthritic type pain, more mobility, flexibility, better muscle strength. And if you're someone who's concerned about falling, you'll have better balance and a better sense of walking, which is so important, is it?
1: So, and how do you take it, Dr. Pincus?
0: You can take it in the morning, you can take it at night. You don't need water, and you put it in your mouth, and, you know, maybe count to 30, it's gone.
1: Wow. And maybe you can share again, for those that may have just joined us, some of the responses that you get from people that have been taking your formula, and what kind of results have they seen?
0: Let me tell you my own story. So over the summer, I didn't take as much of my D3. I was actually traveling, and I ran out of it. So what happened to me is, you know, I'm basically pain-free, but all of a sudden I started having pain in my hand. I go, what is this? This is weird. But then I realized that I had run out of my D3 formula, and I went off of it for several weeks. And the minute I started going on it, it took about 7, maybe 8 days, the pain went away.
1: Wow.
0: Crazy, isn't it?
1: That's how you know something's working, right? If you stop and the health issues come back, well, there's your answer.
0: That's the best test that anyone can listen to, especially if you're on the fence. You're going, well, I wonder if this is really for me. And what I would do, Chris, is the next time you give out the number to have people order, is go ahead and order it. I know you mentioned it's a risk-free offer, and go ahead and try it yourself and stay on it for 5, 6 weeks. And then if you're still doubted, then go off of it and see if anything gets worse.
1: And again, folks, I want to take a moment here to let you listeners know that if you want to try Dr. Pincus's vitamin D3 formula, there's a special toll-free number for you to call. 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And when you do call and order, you'll not be enrolled in any of those monthly subscription programs. This is a one-time order, folks. So the number to call is 1-800-413-7495. I'll give it to you again. It's 1-800-413-7495. So what do you think, folks? Are you one of the 70% of people listening most likely taking the wrong type of vitamin D supplement? Joining us today is our good friend, Dr. Michael Pincus, and we've been talking about his Fast Melt vitamin D3 formula. And Dr. Pincus, what you're saying is that most of us are deficient in vitamin D. And because of that deficiency, it's causing health issues like pain, muscle weakness, immune problems, and that most vitamin D supplements are not the best form. And more importantly, it's not the right amount of vitamin D to really make an impact. Is that what you're saying?
0: Yes, it's exactly what I'm saying, Chris. It's a multifaceted problem where, one, we're not getting enough vitamin D3 in our system.
1: Mm-hmm.
0: Vitamin D3 is responsible for activating 2,000 different genes in the body, controlling everything from diabetes to hormone production to muscle strength, heart beating correctly, digestion, immune system. It's a really long list. And honestly, it surprised me because in medical school, we learned that vitamin D was necessary for the bones. We get enough being outside and in our milk, and end of story.
1: Right.
0: And for the first 20-some years of my practice, I never prescribed vitamin D. I just didn't think it was necessary. And then in the early 2000s, the studies started coming out, and now there's over 2,300 studies that just show that vitamin D is absolutely necessary. It's not just a good idea. It's absolutely necessary. It's a hormone that should be in the body, and it's not there.
1: Can you share some of that research, Dr. Pincus, and more importantly, what's the conclusion of the research related to vitamin D?
0: Well, one of the biggest studies ever on vitamin D were from the U.S. Navy.
1: Okay.
0: So I think it was like 145,000 men and women were studied, and they found that the number one non-combat reason that people died in the Navy was due to melanoma.
1: So skin cancer.
0: So I'm reading this study, you know, I kind of paused right there and I went, yeah, it makes sense. You know, people are out on the decks of ships in the equator and all over the world, and they're getting the harmful
1: exposure,
0: UV sun rays, and they're developing skin cancer. But then I read on and it said most of the victims were office workers, like clerks and people in hangars and inside. And I went, oh my God.
1: Hmm.
0: So it was a link going back to vitamin D deficiency in the body.
1: What about muscle and bone strength? Can your D3 formula help with that?
0: Yeah, it's critical. Like if you're someone that's over 50, especially, you're seeing a progression of the core muscles in your body starting to slow down. First, it's kind of a clumsiness that people kind of feel like they're getting clumsy physically. And then it's a lack of flexibility that you start to stiffen up, and you feel it at night, especially if you're in bed, rolling from side to side. You wake up with your knees hurting, your legs are restless, your shoulders hurt. That's that stiffness setting in that's associated with the lack of this vitamin D3 in my formula. So if you're someone listening right now and you're having a lot of joint pain, bone pain, muscle pain, fibromyalgia, I would say start on my formula like immediately and start taking one or two of my vitamin D3s a day for the first week or two to get your doses up quickly.
1: So let me ask you about these gummy vitamins. Does that work? Can you put enough vitamin D into a little gummy bear, and is that the best way to get it in your body?
0: No, of course not, Chris. You know, they'll go to any type of lengths to try to market things that seem good, but you're taking a lot of sugar and gelatin and wax. My thing is, it's not what you take, it's what your body absorbs.
1: Well, I want to talk more about what happens when people start taking your Fast Melt D3 formula.
0: Boy, that's a really good question, because the first area that vitamin D seems to affect is your energy, your sleep, your outlook, your moods. And then after being on it for a while, your core strength will come back. So for those of you who have slowed down, you're going to feel more energy, like physically. So it's kind of like feeling a little bit younger, Chris.
1: And who wouldn't want that?
0: Right.
1: And maybe you can share again for those that may have just joined us some of the responses that you get from people that have been taking your formula, and what kind of results have they seen?
0: Well, one of the surprising ones was I gave it to my brother-in-law, who had gone to his doctor and was very concerned about his cholesterol, his blood fat, and his weight. And I put him on my vitamin D3, and he went back in 3 months later, and his blood profile was perfect.
1: All right, I want to take a moment here to let you listeners know that, again, if you want to try Dr. Pincus's vitamin D3 formula, there is a special toll-free number for you to call right now. 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So that number to call is 1-800-413-7495. And keep in mind, folks, you have absolutely nothing to lose here because Dr. Pincus's vitamin D3 formula is guaranteed to be safe and effective or your money back. And when you do call an order, you're not going to be enrolled in one of those automatic monthly subscription programs. This is a one-time order. So I encourage you, the number to call is 1-800-413-7495. I'll give it to you again. It's 1-800-413-7495. So how about it, folks? I mean, what it really comes down to here is we're not getting the right form or enough vitamin D delivered the right way, which is why we have so many of these health concerns that you probably can't put your finger on. And Dr. Pincus, I want to start just recapping here that there are a couple different forms of vitamin D, and maybe explain why the typical form that you would find in most off-the-shelf D formulas is different from what you've put together here.
0: Well, there's vitamin D2 and there's vitamin D3. And D2 is the type of vitamin D that has to be activated by your body, so it has to be converted into vitamin D3. Vitamin D3 is the activated form, so it's ready to go to work. Now, the vitamin D3 that I use in my formula, I think it's the best because I've seen the best results with myself, and my family, with my patients. Plus, I've worked with a lab where the people in the lab have taken this, and they test their blood every day to see how the D is going, and it's going up and out through the roof where it should be.
1: Wow. So, Dr. Pincus, I mean, who should consider taking your fast melt vitamin D formula?
0: Well, I would definitely start with kids for development and immunity. Obviously, young adults in their 20s need vitamin D to keep their immune system strong. Mm-hmm. Then men and women in their 30s, you're talking about heart health, immunity, cardiovascular problems start to turn on. But it's also the child-rearing years, and vitamin D for pregnant women is very, very important.
1: Mm-hmm.
0: People in their 40s, that's when, you know, you start feeling more of those aches and pains like you've never felt before. You think you're getting older. And again, it's important for your hormones and to keep yourself physically active. And of course, when you're in your 50s, you start feeling stiffer. You can't golf. You can't play tennis. You know, you start becoming aware of your body not functioning.
1: Mm-hmm.
0: And then people over 60, I just wish that every senior citizen would go on this formula. Imagine living in your senior years where you have confidence in your balance and you're able to have the energy to get things done and mental clarity. You know, this is more and more important as we go along because people are living longer, but the quality of life is not great.
1: You know, is it ever too late, Dr. Pincus, such that your fast melt D3 formula wouldn't be a worthwhile investment?
0: If you can see the breath on the mirror in the morning, then you know that you're a candidate for this. Because a lot of the things that people suffer from, they're suffering from a lack of this vitamin in their body. So it's never too late to try something like this. And the sooner you can get on my formula, the better odds you're going to have of having a really healthy, high-energy, high-mobility life from here on out.
1: Yeah, well, it makes a lot of sense. And Dr. Pincus, what can someone expect when they start taking your Fast Melt D3 formula?
0: Well, you're going to notice within the first several days that something's changing in your body because this kickstarts so many different cycles in your body that you'll start having less pain, having more energy, and having better mental clarity, better sleep. your moods can be affected by this. Vitamin D3 is necessary to get these things running.
1: Well, Dr. Pincus, unfortunately, we only have a few minutes left. Anything else you want to share with our audience here in our final minutes?
0: For those of you listening, we've covered a lot of ground. Working with the body is tricky, as you know. And we're talking to your listeners of your show. You know, they're of all walks of life with all various conditions. And so I'm trying to give some good health advice here, Chris. The point is get yourself out of it. Get yourself on this formula and see for yourself. It's not against the law for you to try something to see if it works.
1: That's okay? an interesting way
0: and
1: to put it.
0: That's all we're doing. We're talking about nutrition. We're not talking about rocket science here.
1: Right,
0: but
1: right.
0: But there's a lot of science behind what I'm talking about. The key is to get on this formula and give it a month or two. Every day, take one of these things. And start to see improvements in your pain, your blood pressure, your blood sugar, your energy, your sleep habits. This is my appeal to your listeners to get on this formula and try it for themselves.
1: Well, Dr. Pincus, again, thank you for taking time to be with us today.
0: Thank you, Chris.
1: All right, folks. Well, here is your final opportunity. 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
3: Gary was fighting prostate cancer. His PSA levels just wouldn't come down. Then Lily Hetherington from Take Charge of Your Health stepped in and joined the fight.
4: So I got on her program, and I've gotten some really good results. 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But what happened very first month, it dropped from 7.5 down to 5.5 and continued to drift on down. And my PSA right now is running 3.7 the last time it was checked. I really appreciate what Lily Hetherington has done for me. It's been an astonishing thing.
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10: Welcome back to Purity Products Radio. I am your host, Steve Summers. Before we jump in today, let me take a step back because I remember this conversation like it was yesterday. I was talking to Dr. Neil Levin just a few years ago, and I asked him, I said, Dr. Levin, if you were stuck on a desert island, what key nutrients would you take? Because, you know, it's confusing for us. There are so many vitamins out there. What is the most important one? If you're like me, I don't want to take 10 to 20 pills a day. I just don't. So anyway, Dr. Levin said, Steve, we're working on this. A few years went by, and folks, here we are today. And on the show to talk with us about that, Dr. Neil Levin is here. He's a chiropractor, nutritionist, and high-level advisor to Purity Products. Dr. Levin, I remember that conversation. I do. Welcome back to the show.
11: You know, that's funny. I remember that conversation as well, and you weren't the only one who had asked me that. I've had so many patients over the years ask me just about that. Doc, you know, if you were stuck on a desert island and you could only have one thing, what would it be? Or, Doc, I don't want to take... I'm giving them five or six formulas. Doc, I just want one thing. And this super pill is the answer to that question. I brought that question back to Purity Products and I said, look, this is getting unruly. I mean, I'm giving my patients a multi. I'm giving them fish oil and krill oil. If they're over 45, they need the CoQ10. Mm-hmm. All the multis are underpowered in terms of vitamin D. So I'm giving them vitamin D. The B12s and all these multis are wrong. Folks over 50, 60 can't absorb it. I'm giving them a B12.
10: Right.
11: And it was getting, they're walking out of here with a bag of pills and they're rolling their eyes at me. So I said to Purity, I'm like, guys, we got to come up with one super formula is what I called it. And they came back, it took them about a year to do it.
10: Wow.
11: And they came back with the super pill. And this is the answer. This is your krill oil. It's your fish oil. It's your CoQ10. This has got as much lutein, Steve, as an eye formula, a full 10 milligrams of a very high-end lutein. It's got the astaxanthin for the eyes. Wow. See, there's 2,000 international units of vitamin D. This has got the right B12 for folks in their 50s, 60s, 70s to give them that energy that they want. This is the answer. If you're only going to take one thing, hands down, the super pill is it.
10: Well, I remember the conversation very well. And to be fair, it had to have been one of those ding light bulb moments, right? I mean, this is actually huge because there is no other multivitamin on the market, at least I know of, that does this.
11: Yeah, there is none. And, you know, it's like, what do you need to take? Let's check the boxes. What do people have to take? You have to take an omega-3, whether it's fish oil or krill oil.
10: Check.
11: I like both because that's just critical for brain health and heart health, visual health. It makes your skin look great. It makes all the cells of the body work effectively. According to a recent study, 98% of us are low in omega-3s, you must take an omega-3. That's right. In here. You have to take vitamin D. Where, if you're above Atlanta, let's say, you have to take vitamin D because for the whole winter, you're not making any. And then if you slather on the sunscreen in the summer, you're still not making any. And vitamin D is critical for everything. It signals to a tenth of the human genome. It's important for muscle health, eye health, immune health, brain health, happy mood. You want to feel good. It's your vitamin D. You got to get that in there. The average Multi-Steve is going to give you 400 international units. That's a joke. The Super Pill has a full 2,000 international units.
10: That's huge.
11: Of vitamin D.
10: That's huge.
11: A meaningful dose.
10: Yeah.
11: And the list goes on and on. It's 100 milligrams of CoQ10. It's the right B12. So what I hear from my patients, let's say they come in on a Monday and they're, you know, have some neck pain or back pain. I want to see them again later in the week. They come in and they're like, wow, doc, this makes a difference. This isn't like a regular multi where you take it and you hope it's going to work.
10: Right.
11: This is like, wow, I feel better. Once people start on the super pill, this is just something they get over and over and over.
10: Well, the way I view this, this is kind of a next generation new frontier of supplementation. It's where one simple pill that you have in your elite multi that you're talking about, an elite omega-3, you said, with krill oil and fish oil, and then you augment that with the cellular energizers like coenzyme Q10, talked about astaxanthin and lutein for the eyes and skin, and even ginkgo, which I don't think you mentioned, for brain health. Now, that is a great idea right there, because we get a little bit older, things slow down. Ginkgo is great for brain health. I mean, does this all surprise you that it's never been done before?
11: You know, I've always been surprised that it hasn't been done before, but, you know, I don't get involved in the intrinsics, but when I talk to Jan over there at Purity, Jason over there, you know, this took them over a year to put together, because to get everything stabilized, because with the fish oil and the krill oil and then the multi, to make everything work just right wasn't easy. But then the benefits are so great. Let's go to this recent study. This is a recent, large, randomized study. This is on multivitamins.
10: This would be interesting.
11: Let me tell you something. The multivitamin they used isn't half the multi we're talking about right now. So this is a randomized, double-blind, placebo-controlled study performed by researchers, Steve, from Wake Forest University School of Medicine in collaboration with Brigham and Women's Hospital in Boston. That's an affiliate of Harvard. So very high-end study, 2,262 older men and women, average age 72. This was published in September 2022, so very recent.
10: Yeah.
11: What the researchers found was nothing less than shocking. They did this study over 3 years. They gave them cognitive tests at baseline. So that's thinking tests. How is this person thinking? Okay. Everybody was normal cognitively when the test began.
10: Mm-hmm.
11: Now, 3 years later, they redid the cognitive test. Some were on placebo, of course. Some were on the multi. The multivitamin slowed cognitive decline, Steve, by 60%.
10: No way.
11: You would have thought this would have been trumpeted from the hilltops, but you know what? The media, they love to come out and pan vitamins. So when, God forbid, a study comes out that doesn't show the vitamin did an amazing job, that's big headlines. Yeah. But this,
10: 60.
11: This is major, and it's from Harvard. It's from Wake Forest, Brigham Young Hospital. It cut down cognitive decline by 60%. So that's just outstanding.
10: That's
11: Let me tell you something. The multi we're talking about here, the super pill, is order of magnitudes better. You know, just the nutrients are better. So you asked me about ginkgo before.
10: Yes.
11: So when you combine a multi with ginkgo biloba, which has wonderful support for the brain, along with krill oil and fish oil, incredible support for the brain, B vitamins, so important for the brain. And then you add our elite lutein, which has tons of brain benefits, along with skin benefits and eye benefits. This becomes just an outstanding brain formula, on top of it being great for the heart and energy. The first thing people are going to notice is energy. But this is going to work. This is protecting your brain. We all want to age gracefully. The Super Pill is going to help you do just that.
12: You mentioned something a while ago, why it took a year to develop this. Purity Products has been around for 25 plus years now, so they don't do anything halfway. I mean, no. You put the components together, and you want to make sure that it works. And when it does, you want to tell people about it. Just like the Super Pill, it can deliver a multiple mode of action that goes way beyond just a basic multivitamin. And it boils down to what you like to call a difference maker in nutritional technologies. If you can, explain the savings here and why this is so advanced, because I know savings is so important for so many people out there.
11: Wow, that is like such a great point, because, you know, people used to complain about the sheer amount of stuff I would give them, right? Mm-hmm. They were also rolling their eyes at my receptionist when she gives them the number for the cost of it, because if you go out and buy a very top quality multivitamin, and then you're going to get some krill oil and some fish oil, and you're going to get CoQ10. And the top-selling CoQ10 brand is 100 milligrams. We have 100 milligrams right here. Mm-hmm. You're going to get an eye formula with 10 milligrams of a very good lutein, and you're going to get a vitamin D formula and maybe a high-end B12.
12: Yeah.
11: I don't see you doing it for less than $200. And you know, the fact that since you're bringing up money, the fact that Purity is letting folks try a full 1 month supply of this for $9.95. I mean, that is really, you know why they do it, Steve?
12: Why?
11: Because they want people to try it. They know this is a superior product. Once people see, wow, this is really a lot better than what I was taking, they're going to want to continue.
12: You know, I think this is a good time to clarify how Purity can claim things like better joint comfort in just 7 days with a Purity Super Pill, because hey, let's be honest here. I mean, you can't get this benefit from a regular multi out there. It just doesn't exist. Characterize why adding the omega-3s to Purity Super Pill really leverages the science of these omega-3s from krill to reduce joint pain from exercise and activity in just 7 days.
11: This is a great study. This is double-blind, placebo-controlled out of the Journal of the American College of Nutrition. And Steve, this was done on only 300 milligrams of krill oil. It was a high-end krill oil, but it's 300 milligrams. Mm-hmm. We use 500 milligrams of krill oil, and we use something called Phospho Boost krill oil. So what have they done here? They've taken out more of the sea salts, mm-hmm. and by doing that, they concentrate up the omega-3s and the phospholipids, and this is a really, really good krill oil. So you're going to get this benefit and then some. So in this study, in just 7 days, the folks that had knee discomfort, and I think these folks, if I remember correctly, were in their 50s. In just 7 days, Steve, they were 28% more comfortable.
12: Wow.
11: And they didn't do anything different. They weren't exercising or using PT or taking NSAIDs. They added krill oil.
12: Right.
11: In 30 days, they were 38% more comfortable. Now, researchers didn't stop there. They checked their joint flexibility, their joint functionality, all improved. On top of that, they measured something called C-reactive protein, which is a marker of inflammation, and we want to see that go down. And in this study, the folks on krill oil, C-reactive protein moved nicely in the right direction, showing that not only were people more comfortable, more functional, but their blood levels of this substance C-reactive protein were improved. So all around, tremendous benefit. This happened in 7 days. So I can say unequivocally that if you have joint discomfort, especially knee joint discomfort, because mm-hmm. that's what this study was on, this krill oil seems to work just wonderful for making people more comfortable. So if you get this Purity Super Pill and you have the common aches and pains that come along with aging or overuse or being a weekend warrior, once you start to use this for about 7 days, you should feel more comfortable.
12: Well, this is a win-win, because if you take something and it's going to make you feel better, going to make your joints feel better, you're going to want to exercise and have more activity on top of that.
11: So that's universal. Yeah, yeah. When I'm a chiropractor, so I see that all the time. They come in here, they're complaining, I can't exercise, I can't play golf, I can't play tennis, hiking's not comfortable anymore, I can't play with the grandkids, everything hurts. And I start adjusting them. And once they feel better, they get back to doing the things they want to do. So yes, any therapy, any intervention that's going to help folks feel more comfortable tends to make them happier. And when you're happier and you're more comfortable, what do? You want to get back to your life, whether it's tennis or golf or hiking or playing with the grandkids or shopping or just doing more things.
10: 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I'll give out that number here in just a couple of minutes. Let's bring Dr. Neil Levin back online here with us. And as you're talking, I'm sitting here hearing this cash register going off. If I was to go out and swallow all 15 to 20 vitamin pills a day with somewhere between $200 and $300 a month, you've gone through this whole litany of things, but one of the things that you haven't mentioned just yet, you've checked off literally all of the boxes here, but you insisted that Purity include 100 milligrams of coenzyme Q10 in this formula. Now, that's for energy, right?
11: Yeah. Now, if you go to the average, I don't know, big box store, club store, the best-selling CoQ10 has 100 milligrams of CoQ10. That's a good amount of CoQ10. Mm-hmm. So we have 100 milligrams of CoQ10. Now, why is CoQ10 important anyway? Think of CoQ10 as like your battery charger.
10: Okay.
11: When you eat some food, whether it's fat, carbohydrates, protein, the body takes those, it absorbs them, it brings them to the cells. Once in the cells, it gets into the mitochondria. And those are your little blast furnaces. That's where you turn food into cellular energy. Well, one of the linchpins to turn food into cellular energy is CoQ10. Mm-hmm. You need lots of CoQ10 to effectively make your food into cellular energy. Now, when you were 20, Steve, you made oodles of CoQ10. By the time you're 70, that number is cut in half. So when you look at a 70-year-old, they're not really moving like a 20-year-old, right? So but the question becomes, can you by orally ingesting CoQ10 in supplement form, bump your levels back up? And the answer is yes. But CoQ10, it's absorbable, but when you take it with krill oil, it goes up. So maybe 4 or 5 times better absorbed.
10: Nice.
11: And that's what we have it. We have in this krill oil, fish oil matrix. Now, one other point in CoQ10, for those out there listening that take a statin drug. And, you know, a ton of folks over 50 are on statins. They're one of the best-selling drugs out there. And we're not going to pass judgment on statins here, But the point is, if you're using a statin to lower your cholesterol because your doctor told you to, one of the side effects of statins is myalgias, is muscle pain, is discomfort. I see this all the time as a chiropractor. Mm-hmm. Folks come in and they tell me about that. It's widely held belief is that one of the reasons people get these myalgias, these muscle aches and pains from statins, is because it lowers your CoQ10 even more. So if you're taking a statin, it's going to lower your CoQ10. So if you're on statins, you absolutely want a multi that has CoQ10. You want to get that CoQ10 in here, in there. The point is, isn't it nice to know when you're taking the super pill, this also becomes your CoQ10 formula in a very absorbable omega-3 matrix.
12: Exactly. And I'm so glad you addressed that because the energy factor in this is so vitally important. If you just join us, we're talking to Dr. Neil Levin with Purity Products. You know, one of the many ingredients in here that is a clinically validated nutrient is called lutein. So, I mean, when you consider how much is in the Purity Super Pill multivitamin, Dr. Levin, Purity Super Pill, I would say, 40 times more here? Is that right? That's a big deal.
11: It's funny that you say that because I was just looking at the supplement facts panel on the leading multi just now when you started asking me this question, mm-hmm. and they have 0.25 milligram.
12: Wow.
11: We have 10 milligrams. 10. So yes, that's 40 times. That's the difference.
12: Huge.
11: So we have 40 times more lutein, and it's a very special lutein. It's called LuteMax 2020. Lots and lots of studies. Yes, it comes from marigold flowers. Mm-hmm. Yes, it's clinically tested. It's a top lutein in terms of research. And the research is plain. The benefits are for vision are amazing. So LuteMax 2020 improves contrast sensitivity. It improves glare threshold. So if you're driving at night and you know that glare that they can hit you in the eyes, that bothersome glare,
12: oh, yeah.
11: This protects the eyes. It protects the eyes from blue light. Blue light is a very big problem. Like if you're looking at your computer, like I am right now, mm-hmm. it's shining blue light in your eyes. Your cell phone, when you're outside, you get a lot of blue. You've heard of blue blockers.
12: Yes.
11: Those sunglasses, one of the things they do is block blue light. Too much blue light puts the kibosh on your sleep. So you're watching some TV or you're playing on your computer or your worst case scenario, you're bringing your cell phone to bed with you and looking at that, that's going to trash your melatonin and make it hard to sleep.
12: Yep.
11: Well, if you have enough lutein, it's almost like an internal blue blocker. It's protecting you from blue light. You take lutein and it helps makes your skin look beautiful. So yeah, this formula is just amazing. It's just three pills. They're soft gels, so they slide right down, easy to swallow, and you're getting a month supply from Purity for $9.95.
12: Dr. Neil Levin, let's have some fun here. I want to go to the mailbag. We've got some of the most frequently asked questions I want to do first. We're going to do it in rapid-fire question format, so it's going to be super quick. The FAQs, so to speak. 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Is the super pill easy to take?
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12: Does the super pill have enough vitamin D? 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
12: All right. I have issues with my knees and my joints. Can the super pill help that?
11: In 7 days, Steve, we went over it a little while ago. 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In just 7 days, the folks with knee joint discomfort were 28% more comfortable. In 30 days, they were 38% more comfortable. So yeah, knees, I found in my practice, this is the kind of formula that just pretty much is very joint friendly.
12: All right. Considering what we know about Purity Super Pill here, do you have any testimonials that you can share?
11: Oh, yeah. This guy's got a fun name, Bebop from Lehigh Valley, Pennsylvania. He's in the age 55 to 64 bracket, rates at 5 stars. He says, best multi. I'm so happy switching to the Purity Super Pill. Wow. Good mix of vitamins, krill and fish oil and CoQ10. Easy to take. I feel better after just a couple of weeks.
10: Give me another one.
11: One nicknamed April from Mesa, Arizona. She says, amazing. I'm 65 years old. I feel like I'm in my 30s. People say I look like I'm in my 40s. The Super Pill makes me feel amazing. I love all the Purity products.
10: All right, one more here.
11: Sean T. He says, so much in one pill, excellent quality. It's easier to take just one pill instead of several. Definitely a plus. 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This is vitamin taking made easy. 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Amazing value, easy to take, very, very high end. So yeah, this is one of those, once people start on this, they want to continue. This is a great nutrient. And again, for $9.95, absolutely give this a try.
10: Dr. Neil Levin, we've run out of time. I better go and give out that number.
11: Time always flies by, Steve. Thanks for having me.
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4: Hello and welcome to another edition of Discoveries in Health. I'm your host, Chris McKay, and I'm really glad you're with me today because today we're going to be talking about an issue that affects each and every one of us, and that's stress. And believe it or not, whether it's job stress, financial stress, family stress, or even the little things that we're told not to stress about, any form of stress takes a serious physical toll on your body. But don't worry, because there is something you can do about your stress. And joining me today on the phone is Dr. Michael Pincus. And Dr. Pincus is going to talk about stress and give us some great information on things that we can do to reduce or even eliminate the negative effects that daily stress has on our bodies. For those of you that may not know Dr. Pincus, he is a nationally recognized authority on natural and alternative health. He's worked with top Hollywood celebrities, professional and Olympic athletes, and he continues to be involved in the latest research into today's top health concerns. And Dr. Pincus, thanks so much for being with us today.
5: Thanks, Chris. Great to be with you.
4: So let's get right into this whole stress issue. You know, stress is such a normal part of our daily routine these days, but why should we all be concerned about it? And more specifically, what's going on in our bodies and what are the warning signs that we should be looking for?
5: Well, you know, there's two ways to look at stress. One is what we call mental stress.
4: Uh-huh.
5: And the other is how stress affects your body. As a doctor, I'm more interested in how it affects your body.
4: Sure.
5: So the way stress affects the body is this. When a person's under stress, the body transposes the stress into tension.
4: Okay.
5: And your muscles end up contracting. And everyone feels that in their upper back and neck. You feel the tightness.
4: Right.
5: As a doctor, I'm more concerned about the muscles that you don't feel, such as the muscles in the arteries.
4: Oh, okay.
5: That tighten up. And the heart is a giant muscle.
4: Oh, right.
5: And the muscles in and around your digestive tract.
4: Mm-hmm, mm-hmm.
5: Because these are the things that are resulting in heart disease, digestive difficulties. And I want to talk a little bit in your show today about nutrition, because there are two nutrients that completely handle the body in terms of stress.
4: Okay.
5: Now, according to the research that I've been involved with, it's as simple as calcium and magnesium.
4: Calcium and magnesium.
5: Right.
4: Okay.
5: When you're deficient in calcium and magnesium, a lot of things can happen. Calcium, magnesium, for example, is needed in order to go to sleep at night. And how many people do you know they just don't sleep well? You wake up tired, your body hurts more, pretty soon it starts to wear you down, and pretty soon you get sick and you have a condition. And people are suffering from pain and osteoporosis and fibromyalgia and cramps in their legs and weird illnesses. So there's something wrong with this picture. And it has to do with not how much calcium someone's taking in their diet or how many calcium supplements or how many antacids you chew. It has to do with simple absorption. Is that calcium getting absorbed into your body?
4: With calcium being something to deal with stress, isn't calcium for building bones?
5: Well, yes. Okay.
4: Yeah.
5: And it does build your teeth. But you see, 1% of the calcium actually circulates in your blood. So when that 1% starts to drop, it could affect your heart, your brain, your kidneys, your organs, and your body shuts down and actually dies.
4: Wow.
5: And so 1% of the calcium always has to be in your system. And there's two sources of calcium. One is in the diet.
4: Yeah.
5: And two is from the bones themselves.
4: The body will absorb it back from the bones if it needs it?
5: That's right.
4: I see.
5: And what you just discussed right now leads to one of the major causes of a condition that's affecting 25 million Americans right now, which is called osteoporosis.
4: Right.
5: Which is a weakening of the bone.
4: Now, and that's due

0: to the body deriving the calcium from the bones instead of from nutrition?
1: Yep.
0: Okay.
1: And so what we have to do is we have to find a way to put calcium back in the diet. Now, you think that would be really easy?
0: Sure, just drink milk.
1: Just drink milk or, you know, eat a lot of green leafy vegetables and that sort of thing. But first of all, people don't do that.
0: Right.
1: And second of all, the quality of the calcium that comes from our diet has been decreasing in the last 50 years.
0: Really?
1: Yeah, because things like pasteurization, foods are irradiated, the calcium is leached from the soils, and people are taking medications that block it. So the actual calcium is not being absorbed in the body.
0: Okay.
1: And then you see people taking Tums and calcium supplements. You know, they buy at the health food store, drugstore.
0: Right, right.
1: But these calciums don't absorb in the body.
0: That's interesting.
1: For a couple of reasons. One, when you take, let's say, an antacid that has the calcium in it, like a Tums, first of all, calcium does not absorb in the body unless it's in an acidic environment. But see, what happens when you take a Tum? It's an antacid.
0: Oh, okay.
1: So even if you're getting calcium in the antacid itself, it's not being absorbed.
0: I see, because it has to be in an acid environment for it to be absorbed.
1: Exactly.
0: Okay.
1: Now, we have a product called the CalMax formula.
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1: And the difference is that
2: it's a powder. And what happens is you put in hot water, and you mix it up, and you drink it down. So it's in a liquid instead of a pill.
1: And it absorbs into your system.
0: Wow. So that solves that problem then.
1: Well, yeah, because when calcium and magnesium are in a liquid state, it absorbs 10 times better than in any other state.
0: Wow. 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Matter of fact, yes, I'm reading the can right now. 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
2: Well, it comes down to absorption. 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
2: 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I mean, this is really amazing.
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3: 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If you're just joining us, I've got Dr. Michael Pincus on the phone today, and we're talking about something that we're all too familiar with these days, and that's stress. And we're finding out about the damage that everyday stress can do to our bodies, the warning signs that we should be aware of, and what we can do to alleviate and even eliminate the effects of stress. And Dr. Pincus, you were talking earlier about calcium and magnesium and how we need these nutrients in our bodies to fight the effects of stress. and how your CalMax formula can help us in this battle against stress. I'd like to talk for a minute about how the magnesium factors in. I mean, I'm starting to understand about the calcium, but what does magnesium do?
1: Well, we're talking about stress, and we're talking about stress affects the body. And first of all, in order to function at all, your body needs magnesium. It's probably, of all the vitamins I could list, magnesium is probably the most important vitamin on the planet right now.
0: I've not heard a whole lot about magnesium. I mean, why is magnesium so important?
1: There's over 325 biochemical reactions that magnesium is involved with. It's almost like a hormone.
0: Wow.
1: And, for example, with low levels of magnesium, your heart won't beat.
0: Ooh.
1: Very important factor in life.
0: Yeah, right? Yeah, I would say so.
1: Yeah, in fact, let me just read a list of some of the conditions associated with magnesium deficiencies.
0: Okay.
1: You have attention deficit disorder, Alzheimer's, anxiety, asthma, autism, chronic fatigue syndrome, congestive heart disease, constipation, diabetes, fibromyalgia, high blood pressure, insomnia, migraine headaches, multiple sclerosis, muscle cramps, Parkinson's, osteoporosis, and the list just goes on and on and on.
0: And this is associated with a lack of magnesium in the body?
1: Simply a lack of magnesium.
0: Holy cow.
1: So it's nothing to really mess around with. Now what happens is this. You need the magnesium in your body in order for the calcium to be absorbed.
0: Oh, so it's a necessary thing in order to get the first component, which is calcium.
1: That's right. They work in combination with each other. Now, there's many more practical applications of this CalMax formula.
0: Mm-hmm.
1: First of all, like I said, you drink it, so it gets into your system.
0: Okay.
1: And one of the first things we use it for in our clinic is for people who are under a lot of stress and they can't sleep well at night. It works better than anything I've ever seen for people that have trouble sleeping.
0: Really?
1: Because it relaxes your body, and you actually feel the relaxation after you drink the a cup of the CalMax formula.
0: Hmm. Interesting.
1: Now, the other thing that it's really, really good for are people who are in pain.
0: Okay.
1: And I have a whole bunch of stories to tell you and case studies of people actually taking the CalMax formula and getting rid of pain. And this is including arthritic type pain, fibromyalgia, which is a form of arthritis, back pain, muscle spasms, migraine headaches. There's a whole category of areas I'd like to discuss with you.
0: Wow, that's fantastic. Some of those things that you've named seem to be age-related or things that we experience as we grow older. Is there a link there?
1: Yeah, there's a vicious circle that I'd like to discuss. What happens is that when a person has a magnesium deficiency, specifically mm-hmm. magnesium, they don't absorb their foods well. And so they go into what we call malabsorption syndrome,
0: okay.
1: which millions and millions of Americans have. And it's not like you feel sick or, you know, this or that. You might be, over time, just starting to feel more tired and tired and tired.
0: Mm-hmm.
1: And that's just a real gradual over time type of thing. And a lot of people justify that they're getting old and they just need more rest or whatever.
0: Right. That's what I would think.
1: Now, what happens is that when you get less absorption, you actually increase the deficiency in your system of magnesium.
0: Wow.
1: And that starts to take the calcium out of the bones. You start getting bone loss. You start getting muscle loss because it also reduces the muscle mass. And pretty soon, before you know it, you are feeling old.
0: Yeah.
1: And your body's actually starting to manifest it.
0: Wow, all due to a simple lack of these nutrients.
1: Calcium, magnesium. Now, let me tell you, and it is simple. The problem in being a doctor or a researcher is how do you get this into the system? The formula we have, the CalMax formula, is so fantastic because it's in a powder form. You take hot water and you put it in a cup, take a teaspoon of this powder and mix it in,
0: yeah.
1: and you drink this cup down.
0: That's great. Well,
1: the absorption rate is really incredible because it actually goes right into your bloodstream.
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3: 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Well, if you're just joining us, I've got Dr. Michael Pincus on the phone today, and he's telling us about stress and how important it is to ensure that you've got the proper nutrients in your system, specifically calcium and magnesium, and how much of an impact that has on our overall health. So I guess one of the things that people should really be aware of is, because this isn't an instant thing that triggers you to say, oh, I'm sick, but you know, instead happens gradually over time, it's very possible that people might not even be aware that there is a deficiency of calcium and magnesium in their body.
1: Well, that's the thing, is that deficiencies are not like, you know, a water main breaking where you have a real noticeable thing. Deficiencies
3: right.
1: are little drips, little leaks here and there. And so what we have is a cumulative effect where a person starts to go downhill just a little bit at a time.
3: Yeah.
1: To the point where they don't realize how bad they've actually gotten before it's too late.
0: Hmm. Dr. Pincus, you had mentioned insomnia. We talked about that a little bit. What about back pain?
1: Calcium magnesium is excellent for back pain because the calcium goes into the muscles.
0: Mm-hmm.
1: The magnesium actually helps the transmitters in the nerve. And when you take this CalMax formula, many times it will calm your back pain.
0: Wow.
1: I know I a couple years ago, I herniated a disc in my back.
0: Mm-hmm.
1: And I was trying everything, and I took out the CalMax formula, and I drank it, and I couldn't believe the difference. Within about a half hour, I was functional again.
0: Hmm.
1: Now, it wasn't completely gone, but I drank it over a 10-day period,
0: yeah.
1: And it completely alleviated the problem.
0: Now, what about heart disease?
1: Well, heart disease is something you have to watch out for, both dietarily and going down the genetic line.
0: Yeah.
1: And if anyone has any history of heart disease or you've even had bypass surgery, you should be on this CalMax formula. And I can't say that without enough emphasis, because it's something that will completely give you a new lease on life.
0: Isn't that amazing? We talked about arthritis. What about joint pain?
1: Well, the arthritic joints really respond to this, and I recently gave a can of this to a lady who was suffering from fibromyalgia, where she was having pain in just about every joint in her body.
0: Mm-hmm.
1: It could be in her knee, it could be in her neck, it could be in her elbow, and I gave it to her 1 week, and I saw her the next week, and I swear, Chris, I did not recognize her.
0: Really?
1: Just as a lady that was 64 years old, and the first time I saw her, she looked like she was 84 years old, and a week later, she was bright, she had a beautiful smile, her eyes were gleaming. And I honestly had to ask my wife who this lady was, and sure enough, she was the one who took a week of the formula, the CalMax formula, and she said she got a really good week of sleep for the first time in years.
0: Wow.
1: And that her pain was much better, and she ordered 3 more cans for me.
0: Wow.
1: She was giving it out to her friend.
0: That's amazing.
1: And when I use this with the professional athletes, I'm a doctor for the U.S. Olympic team, and I had a number of athletes using this before their events so they could sleep well, and they'd wake up and their muscles were in real relaxed shape.
0: Wow. You really wouldn't think that such a small component of your normal diet can make such a profound impact over the way that you feel.
1: Well, see, what's happened, Chris, is that in the last 50 years, the American diet has greatly changed, and the nutrition has greatly changed.
0: Mm-hmm.
1: And add to that the medications. Many people are on blood pressure medications or anti-anxiety drugs or heart medications, and many of these things also block the absorption of calcium and magnesium in the system.
0: Wow.
1: So the very drugs that are treating the conditions that your body is experiencing, because it's deficient in calcium and magnesium, it's also blocking further absorption.
0: Isn't that something?
1: So it's really a rat race out there.
0: Yeah, it sounds like it's a vicious circle.
1: It sure is, and we're, you know, what are you going to do? So my formula is try the things that are simple first.
0: Yep.
1: You have nothing to lose. This is not going to hurt you. Put it that way.
0: Yeah.
1: You have nothing to lose.
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3: 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If you just tuned in, we're talking with Dr. Michael Pincus about stress and the negative effects that everyday stress has on your body. Whether it's job stress, financial stress, family stress, any form of stress takes a serious physical toll on your body. And Dr. Pincus, you were talking about how your CalMax formula can help us in this battle against stress. And I guess this is something everyone should be aware of, whether you're 24 or 94.
1: Well, I've used it for many, many years as a younger person, and now as I'm aging as well, I use this, and it definitely helps me sleep better.
0: Mm-hmm.
1: It helps control the stress of the workaday world, and many people will just be amazed how this actually works.
2: Because our formula has a chemical reaction that occurs before you actually ingest it.
0: Mm-hmm.
2: CalMax is pre-dissolved. It doesn't get lodged in your system. And so what happens is that when people drink the CalMax, it's like an infusion into your body. It's like, whoa, it's like decompressing. And so people who are in pain, they take the CalMax, the calcium and magnesium gets into the muscles and it starts to relax it.
3: Dr. Pincus, you talked earlier about how stress affects your energy, and I'd like you to elaborate a little bit more on that subject if you would. I mean, does stress really affect our energy levels?
2: Good question. Because energy is like the biggest thing right now, like people, chronic fatigue syndrome, PMS, and fibromyalgia, it's like wiping people out. And that's the key to low energy, is a lot of it's caused by pain, feeling old, your joints don't move well. This kind of wipes you out. It drains your energy, and then you get tired and you go to sleep. Guess what? You don't sleep. Now, I'm telling you, like common scenarios, due to a lack of calcium and magnesium in your system. When you have the CalMax, and the first thing that happens, you take it 20 minutes before you go to bed,
0: mm-hmm.
2: you get a good night's sleep. And you wake up feeling refreshed and your energy comes back.
3: Is CalMax safe? I mean, you're telling us how powerful CalMax is, and I'm just wondering if you can ever take too much or if it's safe to take if you're already on any supplements or medications.
2: CalMax has never, ever been shown to interact poorly with any medication. Okay, it's 100% natural, it's safe. And, you know, our formula doesn't contain sugar, which is in a lot of calcium products, wheat, soy, gluten, lactose, or anything that people are trying to avoid. CalMax doesn't have any of that. But you see, the point is that if you're a person who's a diabetic, you're in high blood pressure, you've had bypass surgery, guess what? You are deficient. You are deficient in the calcium and magnesium.
0: Dr. Pincus, unfortunately, we're about out of time. Any parting thoughts? I mean, who can really benefit from this?
1: Well, I wish we had more time, because this product, I'll tell you, if you're over the age of 35, mm-hmm. you should definitely be taking the CalMax formula just daily on a preventative basis.
0: Yeah.
1: But if you're someone who's more of a senior citizen, or if you're someone who can't sleep well, or you're experiencing a lot of muscle cramps, a lot of aching in your body, this is an absolute. 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
12: But first, how soda science manipulated America's health research.
16: Its aim is not to find the best answer to the obesity problem. Its aim is to address the obesity question while being sure to protect profits on sugary sodas.
12: All that and more this week on Radio Health Journal.
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12: Scientific research is necessary for the advancement of society, but none of it would be possible without funding. And though the American government funds many projects, private companies and nonprofit organizations are the other main contributors. While it's necessary to fuel research, it can lead to some harmful results. In fact, Susan Greenhall's book, Soda Science: Making the World Safe for Coca-Cola, reveals how companies can influence the very research they fund. She says it's especially obvious when we look at the American diet.
16: Nutrition research has a long history of working intimately with industry. So for them, the idea that we need to push industry away is rather upsetting and disturbing and unacceptable. But what we need is better guidelines to address the kinds of relationships that are developed between industry and science and make sure that they're actually implemented.
12: Greenhall is an anthropologist and professor of Chinese Studies Emerita at Harvard University. She spent the last decade unraveling one specific case of industry influence within research, which involves the beverage giant Coca-Cola. While it's no secret now that sugary drinks contribute to weight gain, there was a time when Coke and other companies were successful at distracting the public from the true problem. To do this, they became intimately involved with exercise and nutrition research. In 1978, a top executive at Coca-Cola created the International Life Sciences Institute, or ILSI, a global nonprofit organization that published studies on nutrition and food safety.
16: And the first thing it did was get caffeine, which is a major component of caffeinated sodas. Most of our sodas are caffeinated. That's why they give us this vim and vigor. But way back in the 1970s, ILSI worked to get caffeine registered as generally recognized as safe, GRAS. And so then nobody could come and criticize Coke for having too much caffeine. ILSI was the perfect organization to help with the obesity problem.
12: The 1980s is often seen as the start of America's obesity epidemic. And though scientists had begun to research the issue, the NIH only labeled it as a disease in 1998, and the Surgeon General's call to action to prevent obesity didn't come until 2001.
16: And of course, the food industry, the soda industry, has been monitoring, is constantly monitoring the environment for threats to its profits. So the soda industry was way ahead of everybody else when it came to obesity. And in 1999, ILSI organized a meeting of CEOs of the top dozen or so food companies to sit down and strategize, how are we going to deal with this problem of rising obesity?
12: By this time, public health specialists were saying how harmful sugary drinks can be and began promoting the idea of a soda tax, similar to the ones placed on cigarettes. So at this secret meeting of CEOs, which only came to light in 2013, the initial idea to protect profits was for the soda industry to run a national public health program that focused on improving diet and increasing exercise.
16: The CEO said, no way, we're not touching our food recipes, anything about our food business. They already work perfectly, but we'll go with the exercise program. So in that meeting, ILSI decided that its only option, because ILSI is funded by the food industry, the only option in the obesity question is to promote exercise. And so starting at that moment, scientists associated with ILSI began working out a science, creating a science that started with a conclusion. Exercise is the answer. And then over the next few years, they built on it. They added more concepts, they added data, they added hypotheses, all geared towards supporting the preordained conclusion that exercise was the answer.
12: Which has had widespread, lasting effects. However, industry-friendly science is nothing new. In fact, a 2023 paper in JAMA Network Open reveals that industry involvement was very common in the 600 most cited clinical trials published after 2018, and the conclusions often favored the study sponsor. However, it's not always nefarious, and in most cases, this type of funding is a necessary part of research. But Greenhall's book digs into the ways factual data can be manipulated to favor a certain industry. In the case of Coca-Cola's obesity problem, she calls it soda science.
16: And its aim is not to find the best answer to the obesity problem. Its aim is to address the obesity question while being sure to protect profits on sugary sodas. There are many, many more. In fact, every research by public health specialists shows that every single industry that manufactures a product that's harmful to human health or the environment creates the science to protect that product, protect it from lawsuits, and to protect it from critical public health scholars who might want to look into its problems. It's pretty phenomenal.
12: Industries do this by using product defense firms. They employ scientists, engineers, lawyers, and public relations experts, all to keep products from being recognized as harmful.
16: And their goal is to work for companies that want this kind of distorted science that will protect their profits from critique. The big ones, there may be a handful, maybe 5 to 10 big product defense firms in the U.S.
12: And they're smart. Because though Coke was influencing science to only look at how a lack of exercise is feeding into the obesity crisis, the data wasn't wrong. The research that was funded was still valuable, so is it really such a bad thing if we still got all of this knowledge on one side of the issue? Greenhall says that's the argument Ilse used as justification.
16: They said, well, everybody's studying dietary sources of obesity. So we're going to do something else. We're going to look at exercise. And so in a way, that's good. But on the other hand, what we really need is research that studies both diet and exercise within the same framework, within the same experiments, so we can see the relative importance of each one. Another downside of just studying exercise is that, especially when the scientists are very influential scientists, then readers of the scientific literature are those who are reading their newspapers, and they see articles focusing on the work of these famous scientists, and they only focus on exercise. They think, wow, exercise must be really important.
12: And though we've established that industry-funded research is extremely common, Greenhall wonders why so many prominent scientists willingly worked for such one-sided evidence.
16: What they did is they argued that we in the field of nutrition science, we need to work with industry to solve this problem. Obviously, the rapid rise in obesity is very deeply connected to what the food industry has been selling us for these many years. Without working with the food industry, we're never going to solve this. And so what goes unsaid is if we work with the food industry, we have to respect its fundamental interests or needs. One of those is no soda taxes. So over the years, through treating the question of soda taxes as a kind of taboo, these scientists never wrote about it in their articles, then they spread the idea that soda taxes were not necessary.
12: In 2007, a group of academic and industry investigators set out to solve the issue of scientific integrity and conflicts of interest in industry-funded research. However, this work was financially supported through educational grants from 10 of the biggest food companies, including Coca-Cola. The group settled on a list of 8 principles that Greenhall says can be deceiving.
16: If you take a close look at them, you see that they're not very binding, that they cover the easy issues, but they don't cover the difficult issues. Yes, we must learn to live with them, but we also need much better guidelines on how to make it happen in a way that's going to be ethical.
12: The rest of the world became familiar with this morally corrupt science in 2015 when Coca-Cola was outed for giving millions of dollars to a nonprofit that pushed the narrative that exercise can offset a bad diet. By this time, science had already proven that in reality, physical activity has a very minimal impact on weight, and a healthy lifestyle is mostly dictated by our diet.
16: Coke really was criticized by the public, by experts, by governmental people. So Coke drafted a whole new set of guidelines for how it was going to contribute to solving the obesity epidemic. In its new guidelines, it said it's not going to fund exercise, it's going to fund wellness projects. And it said that Coke itself will not give 50% or more for the funding for any one project.
12: But even after the scandal, Coke continues to be one of the world's largest beverage manufacturers.
16: We have short memories, but my bottom line is the industry has so much money, and so much of that money has been used to develop marketing strategies that work everywhere around the world, including, of course, in this country, and this field of science and the governmental public health community has just no way to compete with that. We just have to keep pointing out where problems exist, and we've had the wool pulled over our eyes, and try to keep that message in the public's eyes.
12: Greenhall's book, Soda Science, Making the World Safe for Coca-Cola, is available now wherever books are sold. You can find more information about Susan Greenhall and all of our guests on our website, radiohealthjournal.org. This segment originally aired in February 2025. Our executive producer is Amira Zaveri. I'm Kristen Farah.
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14: Whether you love hiking or are a restaurant enthusiast, many of us are familiar with mushrooms. But while black and white truffles are widely coveted, they pale in comparison to the accomplishments of their cousins. In fact, some of our most important medications are made using fungi.
15: The antibiotics are made by fungi, penicillins, cephalosporins, and a drug that many of the listeners will be using, which is the statins to lower cholesterol. These are made by fungi. They're natural products. The fungi just makes them, and we don't even understand why they make them, but we find them very helpful.
14: That's Dr. Arturo Casadevall, microbiologist and infectious disease expert at Johns Hopkins Bloomberg School of Public Health. He says fungi are fascinating because they create so many different products. The ones most people are familiar with are hallucinogens, like LSD.
15: Why would a fungus be making hallucinogens, you know? We don't really understand that. Is it so when an animal eats it, they get a hallucination and they don't eat the fungus again? We don't know, but they're remarkable in the number of molecules that they have. And some of these molecules are very powerful, from lowering your cholesterol to treating infections to giving you a bad trip.
14: Casa Deval says there's a lot we don't know about this kingdom. Even the pronunciation differs between communities. Experts estimate that we've documented about 10% of all fungal species that exist. Still, the little we do know of adds up to around 150,000 different types of fungus. This kingdom is extremely resilient. In fact, Casa Deval says that they tend to thrive even when everything else is devastated. Major catastrophes in Earth's history, like mass extinctions of plants and animals, have been immediately followed by a fungal bloom.
15: For example, when the meteorite killed the dinosaurs, the Earth was devastated, and there was a lot of plant matter. And it is now known that all that matter, you know, led to a major fungal bloom. So one of the paradoxes is that the fungi do well when everything does poorly. They can, because they tend to live on dead matter.
14: Which wouldn't be such a terrifying prospect if they weren't also adapting to be able to live inside us humans.
15: Most people worry about viruses. They worry about bacteria. They worry about malaria when they travel. But you don't hear people saying, I'm really worried about getting a fungal disease. They may worry about getting athlete's foot. They may worry about getting a nail infection. But people don't walk around worried that they're going to be brought down by a fungal disease unless they're immunocompromised. And the question is why? What makes you so special? After all, the fungi are killing the frogs, the bats, they're killing a lot of animals out there. And it turns out the bats are resistant in the summer when they're hot. But in the winter, they hibernate. And when their temperature drops, they become susceptible. So we're getting a tremendous amount of protection just walking around at our body temperature. Our body temperature keeps out most of the fungal kingdom. The fungal kingdom simply cannot tolerate it.
14: Casa Duval's lab studied about 4,000 fungal species in order to find out at what temperature they could no longer grow. It turns out that many fungi do really well up until 30 degrees Celsius or 86 degrees Fahrenheit.
15: And that makes sense. The fungi live in the forest. But once you get above 30 degrees, the number of species drop dramatically with every degree. So by the time you get to 37 degrees, that's the centigrade or 98 degrees Fahrenheit, really about 6% of all fungal species could grow, which means that we could keep out more than 90% by just being at our temperature. So we don't think about it, but our temperature is really, it's a major defense mechanism.
14: And not just a deterrent, but possibly a major factor keeping us at the top of the food chain. Casa Duval would go as far as to argue that it's our body temperature that's allowed humanity to flourish.
15: Why are we here, the dominant animals, and why didn't we get a second reptilian age? You know, why didn't, for example, the reptiles recolonize the planet and you would have had reptiles all over again? And I have argued that it's our temperature. The fact that we are warm keeps out most of the fungal kingdom. We don't think about it. We walk through the day at 37 degrees or 98 degrees Fahrenheit, and yet that's enough to keep it. And I've argued that that fungal bloom selected for the small mammals. The small mammals had an advantage. So in that cataclysm, you had the small mammals reproduce more. And when the skies clear and the earth recovered, there were a lot more of them. And that's how we ended up with everything from whales to monkeys to us.
14: This is the reason we haven't had to worry about a fungal pandemic like the one depicted in HBO's hit show, The Last of Us. Fungi has had no reason to evolve to withstand our body temperature, but with global warming causing the Earth's ambient temperature to rise, Casa Duval thinks we should be paying more attention to this threat.
15: Growing at higher temperatures has downsides. You know, there's more damage as a result of replicative processes. It's a stressful environment. But if you're living in the ground, if you're living in the forest, and the world is getting warmer, you really have two choices. You can die or you can adapt. So imagine an organism that can only grow, let's say, to, let's use the Fahrenheit scale, 93 degrees. And now we're getting all these summers in which there are days in which the temperature is going off to over 100 degrees. That organism is going to have to adapt or die. As it adapts, it will gain the capacity then to grow at 94, 95, 96, maybe 98 degrees. Then you're no longer protected.
14: A fungal pandemic would create unique challenges that we haven't seen before. Since certain species can produce hallucinogens, we could run into an illness that influences our thoughts and actions. There's currently a fungus found in rainforests that infects ants and essentially turns them into zombies to carry out its will.
15: It turns out that they climb up the tree and they die, and then this fungus puts out a fruiting body, which is like a little mushroom, a little thing that you see, and this thing just bursts. And by bursting on top of the tree, it showers the spores and it spreads, so they get a lot more dispersal than rather than if it did it on the ground.
14: Interestingly enough, there are a few cases throughout human history where we can see the effects of a fungal toxin. There are reports that during the Middle Ages in England, rye bread was contaminated with a type of fungus that causes convulsions, pain, and hallucinations. Thankfully, Casa Duval says that our scientists are as prepared as possible with the current research. Still, the fungi kingdom is vast and largely unexplored, meaning that a devastating surprise could be right around the corner.
15: It's an enormous kingdom, 6 million plus species. And everyone is different, and everyone will present new challenges. So we do have drugs. If we were confronted with a fungal emergency, I think that humanity has resources. We're not defenseless. But I think that if you want to continue to prepare, the best insurance is do more science. Learn more about this kingdom, because the more you know, the more you're likely to be prepared for the unknown.
14: His book, What If Fungi Win, is available now wherever books are sold. You can find more information about Dr. Arturo Casadevall and all of our guests on our website, radiohealthjournal.org. For more behind the scenes, follow Radio Health Journal on Facebook, Instagram, and X. Our writer-producer is Kristen Farah. Our production manager is Jason Dickey. I'm Greg Johnson.
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29: Medical notes this week. Internal swelling in the female reproductive tract may be a hidden cause of infertility. Embryos are highly sensitive to environmental stressors like inflammation. New research in the journal Science Advances has found a correlation between low levels of progesterone and increased inflammation. These findings could pave the way for new treatments targeting inflammation-related fertility issues. Do you ever wish you could look at life a little differently? A new app could help you do this by tweaking your personality. New research in Nature Scientific Reports focuses on how users can enhance their natural curiosity to boost daily motivation. The app asks users to make small but intentional changes in their routines, like listening to a new podcast or experimenting with a new recipe. The researchers say that fostering this trait is important because curiosity directly contributes to positive life outcomes. Not all meditations are created equally. Mindfulness can help calm anxiety, but new research shows that specific strategies are better at treating different kinds of anxiety. An anxious, wandering mind needs a different calming approach than a racing heart or sweating hands. The research is published in the journal Neuroscience and Biobehavioral Reviews. And finally, fathers interact differently with sons and daughters. A study published in Behavioral Neuroscience shows that men with daughters are more attentive to their crying child. They also sing more often and are more likely to use emotional language. The fathers of sons use words more associated with power and achievement, like best, win, and super. The researchers say it's important for knowing how parents subconsciously interact with their kids. And that's Medical Notes this week. I'm Mayan Vosta Betancourt.
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3: Hello there, and thanks for tuning into this week's show. 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Okay, folks, this is going to be a great show. We're going to talk about food cravings, low energy, high blood sugar, digestive problems, high cholesterol, sluggish metabolism, high blood pressure, pain. This list goes on and on. My guest today is Dr. Brent Agin. He's an MD with a focus in wellness and prevention. Dr. Agin has authored two books. The first one is Healthy Aging for Dummies, and the second one is called Superfoods for Dummies. He sees patients of all ages and maintains a diverse array of clientele, including professional athletes and celebrities. He's going to debunk everything you thought you knew about dieting and explain how those extra pounds, that spare tire around your waist, is not your fault. He's going to talk about what it is that's actually causing that. Dr. Agin, welcome to the show. Thanks for taking time out of your busy schedule to be with us today.
4: Thank you, Chris. I'm excited to be here.
3: All right. So I want to get right in. I mean, look, we are dealing as a society, we are dealing with obesity like we've never seen before. Diet after diet seems to fail. Blood sugar levels have gone wild. I mean, what's going on out there?
4: Let's get right into it, Chris. And I'm going to ask you a question.
3: Okay.
4: Why do you think we're gaining weight?
3: We eat too much and we don't exercise.
4: I wish it was that simple, but there's more to it. If it was that simple, we wouldn't have such a problem with our children. Why are we seeing six-month-olds obese?
3: Well, that's a good question, because I guess, you know, you're not going to have a six-month-old that's going to exercise more, right?
4: That's exactly the point. And I actually brought you a can of infant formula, and this is a way we can start seeing what the problem is.
3: Okay.
4: Take a look at this, and just give me the first ingredient.
3: Corn syrup.
4: There you go. High fructose corn syrup. And it's actually being introduced to us at a very early age.
3: Corn syrup is sugar, right?
4: That's correct. It's a way to make sugar in a processed form, but the bodies can't handle it the way they do with natural sugar. This processing of foods is really what's driving the hunger in this vicious cycle of obesity.
3: That's scary. So really, from the time that we're kids, we're being exposed to this.
4: Yeah, it's very scary. What we have going on today is this vicious weight gain cycle. Too much sugar in our foods, which inactivates leptin, the hormone that tells our brains that we're full. So we have these starving brains, which then keeps us eating past our full point. People don't want to be obese. People don't want to be overweight.
3: Right.
4: And it's just the same way as that people don't want to be addicted to drugs.
3: Yeah.
4: But they can't stop. And what's driving that is the body keeps telling you to eat more.
3: So what can we do then to stop our sugar addiction and lose the weight?
4: Well, Chris, I'm here to talk to you about this new weight loss formula. It's called Skinny D.
3: Skinny D. Okay, I like that.
4: It is a nutrient-rich liquid meal replacement drink that's clinically proven to provide a high degree of overall nutrition, and it helps you wean off this sugar addiction.
3: Okay.
4: Skinny D was designed to reduce the appetite, increase metabolism, it's low calorie, and it's very safe for diabetics as well as pre-diabetics.
3: Okay.
4: That's where the D in Skinny D comes from.
3: So what makes this so unique compared to what's already out there?
4: The first thing is that we've packed an enormous amount of nutritional value into this concentrate. One of the best appetite suppressants is good nutrition. It's packed full of plant extracts, amino acids, fiber, antioxidants, and adaptogens, ingredients that help reduce cravings, reduce appetite, and in 20 calories, and it's perfect for weight loss and general nutrition.
3: Now, how quickly do you start to see the pounds come off?
4: Within 72 hours, you're going to start seeing a good amount of weight coming
3: really?
4: Off. Really? Yeah.
3: So what can you expect when you start taking your Skinny D formula?
4: Well, from the minute you start using Skinny D, your body's going to start learning when to shut off,

0: to stop eating. And that leads into all the other health benefits. I mean, lowering cholesterol, increase in sustained energy, normalization of blood sugars, less pain in the body by reduced inflammation, better mood, less anxiety, better digestion, better metabolism and absorption of nutrients. You're going to start seeing your skin looks better, your nails will look better, you're going to look better.
1: Can you share some stories, some results that you're seeing from your patients?
0: The great thing is that I have success stories from people with diabetes, people who are obese, from people that are just looking to maintain good general health, from young people, old people. I mean, Skinny D can fit into everybody's diet. One of my patients, she was a diabetic, really kind of had just given up. I mean, she had tried multiple different diet options, but, you know, just the pounds weren't coming off. And she also just couldn't find any way to control her blood sugars.
1: Yeah.
0: So she had almost given up on life. I got her to try Skinny D and I said, you know, let's replace one meal and then just eat a little bit more sensible and come back and see me in a month. And 60 days later, she came back. She had lost about 22 pounds and was almost in tears. And she explained the situation and she had actually went to an amusement park. And for the first time in about 11 years, was able to walk around the amusement park and not get pushed in a wheelchair.
2: Wow.
0: And that's because she lost the weight. She had energy. And finally, some quality of life.
1: Yeah. Well, I want to take a minute here and let you listeners know that if you want to try Dr. Agin's Skinny D weight loss formula, there is a special toll-free number you can call. I'll give that to you now. It's 1-800-810-1497. And as you've heard, Skinny D is a nutrient-rich meal replacement drink. You mix this with water. It's perfectly safe for diabetics, and Skinny D will help you lose the weight and get the lean, sexy look you deserve. You know, I'm kind of thinking of it like Skinny D, Skinny Me. That's good, right?
0: That is
1: good. Okay, all right, we'll go with that. I also want to let you guys know that Dr. Agin has put together a very special introductory offer that's available to you listeners. So when you call, please be sure to mention this program, and you'll get a risk-free trial of Skinny D. Again, the number to call is 1-800-810-1497.
0: Hey, Chris, can I say something real quick?
1: Sure.
0: For all of you that have made the decision to try Skinny D and then take the first step in losing weight, one of the things I would like to include is a free copy of my 9 weight loss secrets you need to know. It talks about how to boost your sluggish metabolism, how much exercise you really need each day, powerful foods proven to reduce belly fat, and 2 simple natural diabetic secrets that every diabetic needs to know.
1: Folks, look, this is a great offer. The number to call is 1-800-810-1497. And I want you to know you have nothing to lose here because Skinny D is guaranteed to be safe and effective or your money back. So the number to call is 1-800-810-1497. I'll give it to you one more time. It's 1-800-810-1497. Okay, if you're just joining us, with me today is Dr. Brent Agin. He's an MD. He has a focus on wellness and prevention through an integrative approach. Dr. Agin is here today to talk about why we struggle to lose weight. And really, we're talking about the core of this problem being high fructose corn syrup in terms of being overweight, being obese, and the health problems that are created because of that. Dr. Agin's been sharing with us a new formula that he's put together. It's a weight loss formula called Skinny D. It's designed to help really kind of wean us from this sugar addiction that we have, but do so in a very smart way. So, Dr. Agin, can you recap for my listeners that might just be joining us, what's going on out there?
0: We're in a situation where the foods we eat are driving us to want more of the same foods. Mm-hmm. Most of them have high fructose corn syrup, which is something our body just does not handle. It changes the way our body's metabolism works, causes your brain to want more food, and it causes this vicious cycle of overeating, becoming obese, and the research supports that.
1: And what is some of that research?
0: Well, back around 1990, Princeton did some studies. What they did is they took a group of rats that were able to eat as much food as they wanted to.
1: Okay.
0: And then they had another group of rats that ate just a small amount of high fructose corn syrup. The high fructose corn syrup rats ended up with obesity and had all of the signs of metabolic syndrome, which is basically what we're facing now.
1: From that standpoint, maybe you can talk a little bit about how your Skinny D formula then kind of breaks that cycle.
0: Skinny D was scientifically developed and is clinically proven to give the body nutrients that it needs to stop cravings and shut off the hormones that are stopping the brain from telling you you're full.
1: Mm-hmm.
0: It's a natural formula, and nutrients and nutrition is your best appetite suppressant and best advocate for weight loss.
1: Mm-hmm. Now, what if you don't have any weight to lose? Is this something you could just use to get the nutrients that your body needs?
0: Well, let me ask you this, Chris. Do you eat breakfast every day?
1: No. I have coffee. Does that count?
0: That's the problem. Most people don't eat breakfast. They get up in the morning. They have a cup of coffee. They might not eat again until noon. And it's already a stress on the body just not eating overnight. Skinny D is the perfect solution. It's a very quick, very nutritionally packed concentrate.
1: Mm-hmm.
0: They can put in a bottle of water, walk out the door. There's their breakfast.
1: And how long would you use this for? Is this something that you could just keep using?
0: I suggest you do.
1: Okay.
0: Because if we look at statistics, 92% of dieters fail. The cookie diets, prepackaged meal diets, they're not working. So when we're talking about Skinny D, we found a successful option. Just stay with it, and long-term weight loss can definitely be achieved.
1: Well, what do people tell you about their experience with your Skinny D formula?
0: Chris, I got to tell you, we get phone calls, emails, letters. Here's a letter we received from JC. It says, when I first started taking Skinny D, my cholesterol was a little high. I now have perfect lab results. I have more energy than I ever had. Since drinking the delicious Skinny D, I feel more alert on my 9-to-5 job. Not to mention, finally able to wear some items that were hanging in the back of my closet with price tags still on them. It's a new day. I'm not at my goal yet, but when I'm there, Facebook will see me.
1: You know, that says a lot.
0: It's very powerful, and this is an opportunity for someone to get rid of the yo-yo dieting. Mm-hmm. Skinny D should take you right into a nice, balanced weight, and the health benefits come with that.
1: Yeah, well, it makes a lot of sense. And again, folks, if you like what you're hearing here and you want to try Dr. Agin's Skinny D weight loss formula, there is a special toll-free number you can call. 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And Dr. Agin, you mentioned that you're going to include a free gift for those people that call in today, right?
0: Yeah, I'm very excited for everyone that's going to pick up Skinny D and give it a try. And for doing so, we wanted to throw in a little gift. And it's a free copy of my 9 weight loss secrets you need to know. It talks about how to boost your sluggish metabolism, how much exercise you really need each day, powerful foods proven to reduce belly fat, and natural diabetic secrets that every diabetic needs to know.
1: I think that's really great. So, folks, look, you have absolutely nothing to lose here because the Skinny D formula is guaranteed to be safe and effective or your money back. So, again, the number that you need to call is 1-800-810-1497. I'll give it to you one more time. It's 1-800-810-1497. Well, what do you think, folks? I bet you never knew that high fructose corn syrup is in so many of our foods, and that's really what's causing overeating. But Dr. Agin has been telling us about this new way to effectively drop the weight through his formula called Skinny D. It's a meal replacement. It's going to help you feel full. It's going to help you deal with your cravings. And then secondarily, which I think is very unique, it's going to give you all of the nutrients that your body needs so that you're not starving yourself, right?
0: Yes. Starvation is a stress on the body. And it's very similar to what bears do when they hibernate.
1: Okay.
0: Bears try to slow down their metabolism by hormonal changes. And it's no different what happens in starvation programs. And that is why the rebound effect is so dramatic. People get off of these diets and they just look at foods and they start to gain weight.
1: It seems that way, doesn't it?
0: It's true.
1: Now, is that also why you kind of hit these plateaus?
0: Yeah, that's correct. And in our research, we did have plateaus, but they were very short-lived. Plateaus are inevitable, and it's actually kind of the body resetting itself.
1: Mm-hmm.
0: But to have short plateaus is really what makes the scientific breakthrough with Skinny D. I mean, it was formulated to work in a program that would minimize plateaus mm-hmm. and keep people losing weight in a nice, steady fashion.
1: Wow. Well, I want to talk about the studies in a minute, but before we do that, I took the liberty of going to the supermarket, and I picked up what would appear to be a similar meal replacement drink, and it actually has a little seal on it that says for diabetics. So if we do a comparison here in terms of this versus your Skinny D formula, what's different about these two?
0: Well, first, just go ahead and start reading the ingredients.
1: Okay. All right. This has water and then corn maltodextrin.
0: Oh. And what do you think that is?
1: Since it has fructose nearby, it might be high fructose corn syrup.
0: Yeah. There's a lot of interesting ways on labels that you can hide the actual ingredients.
1: This is kind of scary, right? Because this is for people with diabetes, and yet you're putting sugar back in the body.
0: Yeah, reading labels is confusing.
1: Yeah.
0: The marketing ploys out there saying 100% natural, but yet they're still full of high fructose corn syrup. How can that be? It gets very difficult to figure out, what do I really eat? Replace a meal with Skinny D, and then try to choose foods that are more whole, raw foods. Mm-hmm. You're going to have results. Your bodies do not defy physics. If you eat that way, you're going to get results. It's plain and simple.
1: I want to talk a little bit about the studies mm-hmm. for Skinny D. Can we talk about some of the studies that were done?
0: Yeah, we did a few trials.
1: Mm-hmm.
0: The most recent trial, from the weight loss standpoint, the average weight loss in 2 weeks was 18.2 pounds.
1: 18.2 pounds?
0: 8.7 pounds in the first 72 hours. That was
1: wow.
0: the average weight loss of participants. 6 week weight loss, 28.4 pounds.
1: Holy moly.
0: It's a lot of weight.
1: It is a lot of weight.
0: Yeah, let's talk a little bit about the health part.
1: Okay.
0: And this is the important part from the medical standpoint. Everybody had a drop in cholesterol, but the average drop of cholesterol was 20 points.
1: That's amazing.
0: Yeah. And I will say this time and time again, is that good nutrition is your best advocate for weight loss and is definitely the best appetite suppressant.
1: And this is safe. Is there anything you have to worry about here?
0: It's very safe. Kids can drink it. Elders can drink it.
1: And it tastes good?
0: Tastes delicious. And I have one, and I was waiting for you to ask that because I want you to try it.
1: Okay. All right. So, well, I'll try it.
0: Yeah, I want
1: I'll
0: you to try
1: it.
0: Some.
1: So, okay. So let me I get some water here. Let me just pour it in a glass. Okay. So I'm gonna pour this in. All right. Mix it up. But you said sip it, right?
0: If you drink it very fast, your body might not even have time to say, okay, you're
1: that
0: full.
1: It tastes good.
0: Yeah,
1: that's
0: it's
1: good taste.
0: Good. Yeah, it has to taste good.
1: Yeah, and I can definitely see doing this. And this is only 20 calories, you said, right?
0: Only 20 calories. It's really a very positive, powerful meal replacement mm-hmm. that sets people in a position to better their health. You have to understand that this is a great opportunity to stop being a statistic. When you start to get into Skinny D, we already know you're going to look and feel better. I mean, and we know that people want to see the difference. They want to see the weight loss. They want to look better. But that's just part of it. Energy level, enjoying your life, being mm-hmm. able to have the energy to get through days and be productive at work and go enjoy your family and opportunities in life, normalizing blood sugars, reducing risk of
1: mm-hmm.
0: diabetes,
1: mm-hmm.
0: pain. High fructose corn syrup and highly processed foods drive inflammation. It's an inflammatory process in the body, but it also causes joint pain. It causes migraines. It causes all sorts of pain syndromes in the body.
1: Mm-hmm.
0: And Skinny D is a great opportunity to reduce pain, better your mood, start
1: yeah.
0: enjoying life a little bit better. Less bloating, gas, digestion, improve heart health, reducing your risk of strokes and heart attacks.
1: Mm-hmm.
0: You're bettering your immune system. When you have stress on the body, your immune system is one of the first things that is punished.
1: Mm-hmm.
0: Your skin looking better, acne going away. It's just endless.
1: Wow. Well, again, I'd love to hear some more of what your patients have had to say.
0: Well, like I said, Chris, we get all kinds of feedback from Skinny D users. Do we have time to read a few more letters?
1: Sure.
0: Here's another one. I decided to try Skinny D, not being sure of what I was getting into. However, it turned out to be very easy. Drinking the liquid was quick, easy, and tasty. I never felt hungry. I was surprised with the amount of weight I lost. I lost over 15 inches on the program and couldn't be happier with the results.
1: Wow, 15 inches. That's a lot.
0: That's a lot. And look at the statements that were in that small paragraph there. Quick, easy, and tasty, and I never felt hungry.
1: Yeah.
0: That was all what we were talking about.
1: Wow. Wow. Well, again, folks, if you like what you're hearing here and you want to try Dr. Agin's Skinny D weight loss formula, there is a special number that you can call today. It's 1-800-810-1497. 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And as Dr. Agin mentioned, it's perfectly safe for diabetics, which really gives Skinny D the D in its name. But on the other hand, Skinny D is great for everyone to make sure that your body is getting the nutrients that it absolutely needs to be healthy. 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Again, it's only available to you listeners. When you call, mention this program, and you're going to get a risk-free trial of Skinny D. And again, that number to call is 1-800-810-1497. And Dr. Agin, you're going to include a little something extra, right?
0: That's correct. And it's a free copy of my 9 weight loss secrets you need to know. It talks about how to boost your sluggish metabolism, how much exercise you really need each day, powerful foods proven to reduce belly fat, and natural diabetic secrets that every diabetic needs to know.
1: I think that's really great. Again, folks, this is a great offer. Remember, Skinny D, Skinny Me, this could be you. And all you have to do is call the number. That number is 1-800-810-1497. And look, you have absolutely nothing to lose here because Skinny D is guaranteed to be safe and effective or your money back. So again, that number to call is 1-800-810-1497. Well, folks, I don't know about you, but this is really interesting. I'm learning a ton here about why we struggle so much with trying to lose weight, really coming back to this high fructose corn syrup and how it's in practically everything we eat. Our bodies are having a tremendous difficulty trying to process it because it's not a natural form of sugar. But we've been talking with Dr. Agin about a way to deal with that, and it's called Skinny D. It uses new technology, key nutrients that are specifically selected and clinically proven to help stop these cravings, help you feel satisfied, but at the same time, help you drop that weight. And coming back to this high fructose corn syrup, if it's so addictive, why are we still seeing this out there? I mean, we became aware with cigarettes. It doesn't mean that everybody stopped smoking. But on the other hand, at least the awareness is there.
0: The high fructose corn syrup is a problem that's not going anywhere anytime soon. It's just, it's so inexpensive that it's just too easy to put in all of our foods. I mean, it's in ketchup, it's in yogurts, it's in cereals, it's in baby formulas, it's in things that are supposed to help diabetics. It's in all of our foods. And this is exactly why I developed Skinny D, to make it easier on all of you listeners to improve your health and lose weight.
1: Mm-hmm. And I think that's what it's, you know, at the end of the day, that's what it's about, to truly have a solution. I mean, what would you tell someone listening right now that's kind of thinking that same thing? This sounds good, but you know what? I've tried everything, nothing works, and I'm checking out. Sorry.
0: Well, I say give it one more try. And if you are one of those listeners that have just feel like giving up, just understand you're not alone. There are a lot of people that were not asking to be in this position, and it's not your fault. Skinny D is a liquid that has the right vitamins and nutrients in it to help people lose weight and help them hold their cravings down, give them the nutrients to have their body run efficiently. We have research to support it. There's clinical trials to show that it is effective. Just give it one more try.
1: Well, who can benefit from your Skinny D formula?
0: Everybody. Yeah, everybody. And that's the truth. Any age, 20s, 30s, 40s, you know, my practice, I've seen a large portion of the population that are getting into their 40s and 50s and 60s now that are looking more than ever now to stay vital and stay vigorous and have the zest for life. And if you want to live a long, productive life and enjoy your hobbies and your family and travel, you have to lose weight. It's the first thing you have to do. You have to lose weight. You're going to get all the health benefits with it. And so that happens at all ages.
1: Well, we got to start winding things down here. What can Skinny D do for someone listening right now that is interested in what we've been talking about?
0: Well, the list is long, but I'll try to wrap it up here. You're going to start losing weight at a pretty quick pace. You're going to start seeing your skin looks better. Your nails look better. People are going to look better. But that's not where it stops. People are going to get more energy. They're going to lower their cholesterol, maintain their blood sugars, reduce pain by decreasing inflammation in the body. Mm-hmm. And by doing that, you're going to have better moods. You're going to be less depressed, sleep better. You're just going to get a better sense of well-being. This is an opportunity to really improve overall health.
1: Well, Dr. Agin, unfortunately, we have only a few minutes left here. Is there anything else that you want to share with our listeners today before we sign off?
0: Well, I could keep going for a while, but the biggest point is that this is a very good investment in health and could be the least expensive health benefit you could possibly get yourself involved in. We just talked about all the benefits that you can see from this product, and it has huge rewards. People owe it to themselves to give this a try and see if they can better their lives. And just don't give up. That's the biggest thing. Give this a try and start enjoying life.
1: I think that's great advice. And Dr. Agin, again, thank you so much for taking time out of your busy schedule to be with us today.
0: Thank you.
1: All right, folks. Well, here is your last chance. If you want to try Dr. Agin's Skinny D weight loss formula, I'm going to give you a special toll-free number now that you can call. It's 1-800-810-1497. 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And as Dr. Agin mentioned, it's perfectly safe for diabetics. That's actually where the name came from, Skinny D, but is ideal for anyone that wants to lose weight or wants to simply offset the effects of these foods that have high fructose corn syrup or high sugar content and wants to, at the same time, get the nutrients in your body that your body needs. It's a great way to do that. All in all, Skinny D will help you lose the weight and get the lean, sexy look you deserve. And I know that's what so many of us want. Remember, Dr. Agin has put together a very special offer for you today. 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It's 1-800-810-1497. 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So, folks, this is a really great offer. I encourage you, call right now. 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And you have absolutely nothing to lose because Skinny D is guaranteed to be safe and effective or your money back. 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
12: To tell you about the Jubilee Singers, I'll have to take you back to a time after the Civil War. At that time, most former slaves weren't educated until a school named Fisk University opened. But some people didn't like the idea of former slaves learning, so even simply attending school could be a dangerous thing.
13: Benjamin, everyone get down. Thomas, get away from that window.
14: It's just Nick. Nothing serious, thank the Lord.
12: And if the danger wasn't bad enough, the school was also in a financial crisis. Principal Spence was worried.
15: The bill collectors are constantly at my door.
12: The treasurer, George White, had an idea.
16: I believe it would do much for morale if we were to create a choir.
12: After one of their practices ended, the choir members began singing songs that White had never heard before.
14: It's one of the songs we grew up with. We call them spiritual songs.
12: But even while the choir improved, the financial crisis continued.
16: I recommend that we take the choir on a tour.
15: Impossible!
16: They may be able to generate funds.
15: We simply cannot afford to support a tour, Mr. White. We can't even support ourselves.
12: Mr. White became certain that a choir tour was God's instrument of provision to save the school. In fact, he believed that the choir was Fisk University's only hope of survival.
17: I've never heard this story.
18: And to think a bunch of kids did all of this to save a place of learning.
17: Yeah. So what happened? Did they succeed?
19: Let's not get ahead of the story.
18: Olivia, I'll bet you're the kind that reads the last page of the book first, ain't you?
17: No. Well, maybe sometimes.
18: Yeah, I thought so.
12: Weeks passed, and Mr. White continued working with the choir, preparing them for the opportunity that he believed would someday come. While the singers were incredibly talented, White knew that they could be even better and would accept nothing less than their best efforts.

0: Good, good. But you need to open your mouths wider when you sing. More air. You should be able to fit your finger between your teeth. And listen. Not to what's happening outside, but to one another. You must blend in perfect harmony. No voice should be heard above another.
1: Except for mine, of course. Voices like mine are scarce as hen's teeth.
2: Mm-hmm, or as obnoxious as a hen's cackle.
0: Well, you're all still a bit rough around the edges. But I'm sure you'll get there in time.
3: In time? In time for what?
0: For our concert at the Memphis Greenlaw Opera House. Next weekend.
4: Oh, what?
5: But I thought Mr. Spence wouldn't approve our concerts.
0: Oh, he wouldn't approve funding a tour, Ella. He doesn't have to. We're only traveling to Memphis. I'll pay for that myself.
5: Oh, really, Mr. White? But we've only rehearsed sections of the one cantata. We're nowhere near to being ready for a concert.
0: The sections we know of that cantata, along with your spiritual songs, will fill our schedule perfectly. I've chosen everything we've rehearsed, specifically for such an opportunity. And something's wrong. What is it? Speak up.
6: It's only that. Well, I'm sorry, Mr. White, but we aren't going to sing our plantation songs for any crowd.
0: What? What do you mean? They're beautiful. People will be touched by them.
6: That may be, sir, but we ain't going to sing them.
0: Why in heaven's name not?
5: Those are our songs, Mr. White. They're personal. Our parents sang them and their parents. They're about unhappy times, times that no white audience can understand.
0: Which is the best reason to share the songs with others, to help them know what you and your parents endure.
5: I'm sorry, sir. We'll sing your cantata, but we won't sing our slave songs.
0: Do all of you agree?
7: Yes. Sorry, sir, but yes.
0: Very well, then. We'll sing the cantata. But I think keeping these songs shut up is a mistake. The world should hear them.
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3: If no one else is gonna say it, I will. That concert was a colossal failure.
0: Oh, I'm sure the people enjoyed it very much.
1: Those that came, and not many did. I've seen more people in a bathtub.
6: How much money did they give?
0: Not enough to cover our expenses, Phoebe. But it's a beginning. Things will get better the more people hear about us.
5: Oh, if we can afford more concerts.
0: Let me worry about that.
11: Well, what have we here, Matthews?
12: Well, it looks like a scraggly group of slaves all dressed up like minstrels. Except they don't need to rub no shoe polish on their faces.
11: Are you sure? Maybe they're just good at makeup.
12: Well, let's find out. How about you, boy? You really black? Oh, must be. It don't rub off.
0: Gentlemen, I'd be grateful if you would move on. There's no reason to cause trouble.
11: Well, what if I enjoy trouble? Who's going to be the one to stop me from enjoying a little trouble? You, black boy?
3: No, sir.
11: Not even if I do.
0: Oh, stop it. Move on before I summon the constable.
12: Oh, don't he use nice words, Stevens?
11: Seems uppity to me. He must be the Yankee we read about on the flyer. The one taking these animals out of their cages.
0: You, sir, are a highly offensive fellow. No Christian gentleman would behave in such a manner.
12: Well, that's fine, because I ain't one of them.
11: Well, let's put these colors to good use. If they won't work our fields anymore, they can at least stretch our rope.
12: Waste of a rope. I know. Since they came all this way to sing, let's have them sing for us. How about it? Let's have a song from the colored choir.
4: No.
12: Listen to me, Yank. You tell them to sing or I'll slice you like a Christmas ham.
3: Put the knife away, mister. We'll sing.
4: No, Thomas.
1: Listen here, Mr. White. I believe the Lord will be happy for us to sing to these two men.
12: Well, that's more like it.
4: I will not cower.
3: You've never been a slave.
1: Besides, we're not cowering. We're singing. Come on, in formation. You start, Ella, from your heart.
5: I'll do it from my heart. But not for them. I'll do it for Mr. White.
1: Then stop your dawdling and sing.

0: Well now, that was right nice. Very nice indeed.
1: Yeah, not bad for a bunch of savages.
0: Mind yourself, Matthews. Show some respect.
1: Respect? What's gotten into you? It was a song, not even a good one.
0: And you've got a tin of ear.
1: Oh, you're full of drink. Let's get out of here.
0: No, you go.
1: Suit yourself. Get out of my way. Fool gets a little drink in it.
0: I'm sorry about the ruckus. I shouldn't drink so much. It makes me mean. But I swear, I had never heard a song that hit me over the head as hard as that one did. Reminded me of my mama singing to me when I was a boy. Will you sing another? I have money. I'll pay.
2: It's not my decision.
3: We'll sing another, mister. But we'll do it because we're free to do it.
4: Mm-hmm. Amen.
3: Go down, Moses, everyone.
4: Okay.

Over the next few months, the group sang in nearby cities, sometimes to larger audiences, but usually to smaller ones. They brought in some money, but rarely enough to cover their expenses. Then, one day, while the choir was practicing,

0: Ah, that was very good. I think people will enjoy it very much.
1: Mr. White, a word, if you please.
0: Well, not everyone, perhaps. Excuse me. Yes, Principal Spence, what can I do for you?
1: I see you're practicing with the choir.
0: Yes, sir. I know you have a little regard for what we're trying to accomplish, but it has cost the university nothing.
1: That's not my point. I was moved deeply by their singing. You've done a fine job.
0: Well, thank you, then.
1: Well, I've just received a notice from the bank holding our mortgage. They're giving us 6 months to pay off our loan.
0: 6 months? Oh, that's impossible. I've exhausted every source of income I know of.
1: As have I. My wife wonders whether or not I should resign. Perhaps I might be able to accomplish some good elsewhere. But I do feel bound to this place. Many of the students have joined in our prayer meetings and have become Christians. I have great hopes that some may even become missionaries. But short of a miracle, we'll be evicted come next spring.
0: Mr. Spence, do you not consider singing to the Lord's glory a missionary effort?
1: You know my feelings on that subject, Mr. White. I fear that it smacks more of the theater than evangelism.
0: And yet the scriptures are full of songs and psalms. Were they mere theatrics or an expression of praise to God himself that touched the hearts and minds of the people?
1: Well,
0: Mr. Spence, we can give up and wait for disaster to strike. That's easy enough. But I believe we can succeed. God is on our side, so we must succeed. You want a miracle, sir? It is right here in front of you.
1: Very well, Mr. White. Take your company of evangelist singers to the north. Acquaint the people there with our school. We have little in the way of funds to offer you, but what we have is yours, along with our prayers.
0: I shall take both, sir. And God willing, I'll return with much more.
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9: With the permission of Principal Spence, Mr. White decided that the group would take their tour along the route of the Underground Railroad, performing in homes and churches of the abolitionists from Ohio all the way to New York. He tried to convince Ella and others to include their spirituals, but they refused. Those songs represented days of shame. This tour was their opportunity to start over. On October 4, 1871, the day before they left, White met with the singers to invoke God's blessing on their journey.
0: Lord, like the Israelites of old leaving Egypt, we begin a journey toward a promise.
10: Amen.
0: We have no coats to keep us warm, and only $40 plus a coin or two.
11: Yes, Lord.
0: But we have your strength, Lord.
10: Yes.
0: And that cheers our way. Give us faith when the day is long and bleak.
10: Yes.
0: Give us hope when the clouds hang low.
10: Mm-hmm.
0: And grant us success to sing the money out of the hearts and pockets of the people. For we go forward in your name. Amen.
10: Amen. Amen.
12: The good book says to be not afraid nor dismayed.
10: Amen.
12: The Lord is the one who goes with us.
10: Yes,
12: he will not fail us or forsake
11: mm-hmm.
12: us.
11: That's right.
0: Thank you, Benjamin.
11: Do you think we're ready, Mr. White?
0: I think we're needed, Thomas. And that is more important than anything.
10: Mm-hmm.
13: Help you?
0: 10 tickets to Cincinnati, please.
13: Coach seats, I assume? Or baggage?
0: Actually, sir, I'd like first class.
4: For you?
0: For all of us.
4: Whatever you say.
10: First class? Mr. White, we can't afford that.
0: We'll be coming back in first class. Might as well leave the same way.
4: Here you are.
0: You wouldn't want to donate these tickets to our worthy cause, would you?
4: Nope.
0: Well, it was worth a try. Let's go.
12: Can't say as I blame him for thinking we'd ride in baggage. We are a scraggly bunch. The Phoebe in her cloth slippers, you in that shawl, the rest of us in these thin rags with winter in the air. We look like the dog kept us under the house.
13: Mm-hmm. Still, I'd be happy to ride in that first class. Mm-hmm. I've never had one of those seats before.
0: This is the car. Everyone in.
14: Hold on. Tickets.
0: Here you are.
14: First class, huh? Sorry, but this car's full. You'll have to take the caboose.
12: The chicken box? That ain't no first class. We might as well ride in the hay bales.
15: Yeah.
0: We paid for first class seats. There are plenty available.
14: It's full. Those seats are already taken.
12: But nobody's in them.
14: I tell you, they're taken. Now, you can ride in the caboose or you can walk. And if you don't board in 1 minute, you'll be walking.
0: This is an outrage.
10: It's fine, Mr. White. Let's just get on.
14: Yeah, you do that.
12: One thing's certain. Old Satan loads his cannon full of fat, ornery people. And that guy's a double load.
16: Amen, brother.
9: They arrived in Cincinnati late and bunked in a black boarding house. Hoping to raise interest in the concert, Mr. White convinced the editor of the Cincinnati Commercial Paper to give them a free ad, promoting the praise meeting they would be holding the next day. After the concert, the same paper gave the singers this review.
17: Well, this is a precious humbug. To see all of these people come here and patronize these poor colored students who ought to be nestled home in their beds. As for me, I would have enjoyed a brisk punch to the nose more than watching these minstrel wannabes sing.
18: It was a complete waste of my evening,
0: and at my age, I covet every evening I get. Well, at least the reviews are improving. The others were much less complimentary.
10: How much did we get in the collection plate?
0: Well, we can eat a meal or get a few rooms tonight. Or we can travel to our next stop.
12: Is that a question? Because I'm hungry.
10: Come on, always hungry.
0: I believe that the Lord sent us on this mission. And where he calls, he always provides. Mm-hmm. If we don't receive enough in one place, he's sure to provide in the next.
19: All right.
10: Where is the next stop?
0: Chillicothe.
10: Huh?
19: What?

0: Yes, yes. I have attended many concerts in my role as pastor, but ladies and gentlemen, the sweetness of the voices of these men and women have carried me beyond exhilaration. But life brings us interesting contrasts. While we've enjoyed this spectacular musical performance, news of a most calamitous nature has been brought to my attention. Our brothers and sisters in Chicago are under siege. A huge fire now sweeps across the city, destroying everything in its wake. I understand that over 200 people are dead, thousands of homes razed to the ground, and more people than can be counted are without homes. Friends, we are duty-bound to help in their recovery. Who here will give to their need?
1: Pastor, although the Lord knows we need it, we'd like to give the proceeds from tonight's concert to the victims of the fire.
0: That is generous. Very generous indeed, Mr. White. On their behalf, I thank you. Who else?
2: No money again, no meal again. I'm so hungry, my ribs are sticking to my backbone.
3: Perhaps this hotel will provide a meal.
4: Assuming they have rooms for us.
3: Well, it looks empty enough.
2: Not as empty as my stomach.
5: Wait here. I'll go in and check.
6: Yes? What may I do for you?
5: Do you have any rooms available?
6: All but one, and that's where I'm bunked. Just yourself, then?
5: No, I'll require three rooms. For myself and my companions outside.
6: Companions? That bunch out there yours?
5: They are. The men will stay in one room, the ladies in another. I'll require a room for myself.
6: You can stay all right, but I have no place for them.
5: But you just said all of your rooms are open.
6: Not for them, they ain't. You want a room or not?
5: We're all together.
6: Then you can all leave.
5: With pleasure. No rooms.
3: Oh, what? None at all?
5: No. Perhaps the place next door.
7: Such indignities were common during their travels. Most hotels would not accommodate them, and those that did often housed them in basements and back rooms and fed them during off hours so their other guests wouldn't complain. Still, they pressed on faithfully, committing themselves to Him who would not fail them. What they didn't know was that the most difficult days were still ahead.
8: The difficulties of the Jubilee Singers remind me of another group of former slaves who left their home to journey to unknown places. In the Old Testament, God led the Israelites into a new homeland. God had promised it to them, but that didn't make them less fearful about going. So God told His people in Joshua 1:9, "Have I not commanded you? Be strong and courageous. Do not be terrified. 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What will happen to the singers on the tour? 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The Jubilee Singers was written by Dave Arnold, with sound design by Jonathan Crow, and music by John Campbell. Our cast included Michael Goff, O.G. Banks, Nico Posey, and Gary Leroy Gray. And I'm Chris, hoping you'll join us again next time for more Adventures in Odyssey.
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3: Hello and welcome to Purity Products Radio. I'm Jason Kamm, and we have a very important show on a very sensitive health topic planned for you today. But let me begin by asking you three very key questions. First, are you or someone you love dealing with a weak or leaky bladder? Does the urge to go to the bathroom sometimes wake you at night? And lastly, does a leaky bladder keep you from doing the things that you love to do? Well, if you or maybe a family member answered yes to any of these questions, then you will want to hear about Purity Products' patented, clinically tested, evidence-based nutritional supplement for helping to strengthen your bladder and reduce the urge to frequently rush to the bathroom. It is a huge breakthrough. Here to tell us all about it is Sherry Torkos. Sherry is a pharmacist and longtime nutritional advisor to Purity Products. She's also written 18 books, including books on natural medicine, women's health, men's health, and a whole variety of nutritional issues. Sherry, welcome to Purity Health Radio.
4: Hey there, Jason. Yeah, so thanks so much for having me on the program. And this is such an important issue. Bladder leakage, bladder weakness, this is a very common issue.
3: Yeah.
4: In fact, according to the statistics, over 33 million Americans suffer with a weak or leaky bladder. People get frustrated with the lack of control, that urgency to run to the bathroom, the sleepless nights, and then also the embarrassment that can come with bladder leakage. You know, if you have an accident or you're out and you can't get to the bathroom in time. And you know, I'll say as a pharmacist and one who has talked to many, many patients about this, I know it's a sensitive topic because people will approach me in the aisles of the pharmacy and, you know, they're discreetly trying to ask for advice and guidance.
3: Yeah.
4: and some options. And men and women both deal with bladder issues. I think that people often assume that if a woman has urinary issues, it's because of her bladder. But if a man has urinary issues, you know, the assumption is it's prostate related. Both men and women can have bladder leakage issues, especially as they get older. People will often turn to the adult undergarments, the pads. I mean, in some pharmacies, there's a whole aisle devoted to these products. There's big
3: yeah.
4: money in this area. And if you have a leakage issue, then the pads and the adult undergarments, they do help to absorb, you know, the moisture, maybe a bit of the odor. But it's not a solution, right? It's not a solution for a weak and leaky bladder. It's just a tool for dealing with it when it happens.
3: Right.
4: And there's also Kegel exercises. You know, women will be familiar with what these are because when you're trying to tighten up your pelvic muscles after childbirth, it's a specific type of exercise you do, and it strengthens the pelvic muscles, the bladder wall. But these types of exercises, they can be hard to do, especially if you're older or if you have arthritis, mobility issues. Getting up and down off the floor can be a little tricky trying to do some of these exercises.
3: Yep.
4: And there's also medications that can be prescribed, medications to help with controlling the urgency and the frequency and all of that. You know, if you're dealing with a bladder leakage issue, then you know what it's like when you miss out on social events, even simple
3: yeah.
4: things like going to the grocery store, getting together with friends or going to a concert or an event. It can cause worry. You know, you're worried about going out, worried about having an accident. And,
3: right.
4: you know, there's other issues too, and we'll talk about it a little bit more later on in the show. But the fact is that when you have that sporadic bladder leakage, it can cause disturbances in your sleep to the point where some people that have a weak bladder or an overactive urge to urinate during the night, sometimes they're being woken up at night. Maybe lucky if they get a couple hours sleep at a time. And this can be really distressing. The medical term for this, nighttime waking to go to the bathroom, it's called nocturia. And it can honestly just wear people right out, make you really exhausted.
3: Yeah, I can imagine sleep disruption really one of the biggest issues people are going to have when they are dealing with these occasional bladder issues.

0: So many implications here in our quality of life, like you say. But I want to get into the product here that Purity Products has. It's called My Bladder. The ingredient in this is an absolute game changer for anyone dealing with these bladder control issues. Sherry, this has been 20 years in the making, 24 patents, 14 clinical trials, 7 international awards. So why don't I let you introduce our audience to this new product we have here?
1: Yeah, sure. You know, I was really excited when I found out about this product as well, because I know so many people that struggle with bladder control issues, weak bladder, and they're desperate for something that is going to make a difference. And My Bladder really is a breakthrough for bladder health because, as you mentioned, it's clinically studied. It's not a drug. It's a plant-based formula, and it does 3 very important things for your bladder. First, it can strengthen and tone the bladder. It can reduce the urge to go to the bathroom, especially at the night. Wow. And then the third thing is that it also helps your brain and your bladder talk to each other more efficiently, more effectively, so that they don't get their wires crossed and send you to the bathroom when you actually don't need to go.
0: And it's so fascinating, that third point you just brought up about how the bladder and brain, you know, talk to each other. From what I understand, sometimes the brain and bladder sort of send each other false signals. But what this product can do is help improve this communication, right?
1: Yeah, it's fascinating. It really is. It's extraordinary. As a pharmacist, I'll tell you, Jason, I'm always looking to see what's new, what's innovative when it comes to dietary supplements and in health. And when I came across the clinical studies, I reviewed the research on My Bladder, I was really impressed because not only is this, you know, provide meaningful results, significant improvements in the issues that people with bladder leakage face, but listen to this. The studies show as well that the satisfaction rate for people that are taking My Bladder is 84%. So 84% wow. of people are satisfied. I mean, we don't see that very often in clinical trials for supplements or anything for that matter. So, you know, what we're hearing, the feedback from people saying that this product has really transformed their lives, allowing them to go out and do things they couldn't do before when their bladder leakage issue was controlling their lives. So listen to these results. And this comes from a peer-reviewed study that was published in the journal Biomed Central Complementary Medicine and Therapy. Okay, so people who took My Bladder in this study enjoyed a 60% reduction in urinary urgency. 60% reduction. So that's the need to go to the bathroom. So we have a 60% reduction in this urinary urgency. Right. And that can happen, this urgency can happen either because the bladder walls are weak or because the bladder and brain, again, are sending the wrong signals. So 60% reduction there is huge. And then there were other studies on the My Bladder formula that showed a 75% of users were able to reduce the number of underwear pads that they were using, some down to just 1 a day. Yeah. So that's huge cost savings. And it also makes life a little easier, right? Cuts down on the inconvenience that comes with constantly having to change pads and the undergarments. And another really exciting result that has come from the research is that there was an average 50% reduction in nighttime waking to go to the bathroom. So My Bladder users were finally able to get the rest they needed. There's 2 things that are happening here. So the primary issue is that the bladder just gets weaker over time. And this is true for both men and women. What happens is that just like any muscle in our body, the bladder muscle does deteriorate and weaken with age. And also, if a man has, say, prostate issues, that can press down on the bladder, which weakens the bladder muscles even further. And for women who've been blessed to have children, being pregnant and giving birth, that can weaken the bladder, sometimes a little, sometimes a lot. So women, I hear this a lot from women that have had children, and it's you know, they're excited about the baby, but of course, the downside is sometimes it's hard on the bladder. But the good news is that My Bladder can help to strengthen and tone the bladder, and it works for both men and women. The other issue has to do with the nervous system. So we touched on this a little bit earlier when we're talking about signaling. So there's a nerve called the pudendal nerve, and it runs from your pelvic region to your spine, and your brain and bladder communicate along these connections. And they tell each other how your bladder feels, whether it feels empty or full. It also sends a signal conveying how much pressure you feel on the bladder as well. So when you need to empty your bladder. So what happens is that the weakened bladder, it sends the wrong signals up and down this nerve, and it kind of fools your brain into thinking you need to go to the bathroom, even though you don't. So this is why some people, they feel or they sense that they have the urge to go to the bathroom, and then they sit down, or if you're a guy, stand up, and you're trying to pee, but you really don't have to, and there's only a little bit that comes out.
0: Yeah.
1: So the good news is that my bladder does help with this. It can help the brain and the bladder get on the same page.
0: That's right. Very well said. So basically, the underlying issues here are, one, a physical weakness in the walls of the bladder, and secondly, this communication issue you've described between the brain and the bladder. My bladder, this new formula from Purity Products, shown to address both. It strengthens the bladder, and it sort of gets your brain and bladder communicating better, sending the right signal. And remember, at the top of the show, we started with those three important questions. One, are you or someone you love dealing with a weak or leaky bladder? Two, does the occasional uncontrollable urge to go to the bathroom wake you up at night and, you know, mess up your sleep? And thirdly, does a leaky bladder sometimes keep you from doing the things that you love to do? And if you have answered yes to any of these questions, then I am telling you that my bladder is the ultimate solution for you. There is no other dietary supplement on the market that's even close to this. Over 8 out of 10 people who use this report that they get the benefits. We are going to prove this to you. If you are dealing with these bladder issues, you simply must try a bottle of My Bladder. If you're one of the first 1,000 callers from this weekend's radio show, we're going to send you out a full 1 month supply of My Bladder for just $9.95. It's less than 10 bucks. 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I'm going to give that number out again a little bit later on in the show, but we've got a lot of ground to cover. We are talking with Sherry Torkos, pharmacist and longtime advisor to Purity Products. And Sherry, as we move along here in this important discussion about our new and innovative way to help people deal with that occasional bladder weakness with urine leaking and with an overactive urge to urinate, why don't I hand it back to you? And maybe, you know, for people just tuning in, could you give us a quick recap here?
1: Yeah, sure. So we know from the statistics that about 33 million Americans deal with bladder leakage. And I can tell you as a pharmacist, and I've been practicing over 30 years, I've talked to so many men and women who are trying to manage this issue. So if you're listening or you have a family member that you think of that is dealing with this issue, know that they're not alone. There is help available. Occasional bladder leakage, I know that this is a distressing and embarrassing issue. It affects your quality of life. And sometimes people feel isolated. They're afraid to leave their home because they don't want to be away from the bathroom or have an embarrassing accident. So, you know, I completely empathize. It's a tough issue. But the good news here is that Purity Products, with this product, this My Bladder, it can offer dramatic benefits to help strengthen the bladder, cut down the urgency to urinate, and help people reclaim their lives. There are 14 clinical studies backing the benefits of this product with impressive results. We're talking about a 60% reduction in urinary urgency. That's the need to rush to the bathroom. Then there's the fact that 75% of people using My Bladder were able to reduce the number of underwear pads and undergarments they use, some people down to just one per day.
0: A lot of people are going to be skeptical about this, and I totally understand it. So many people trying to manage this issue. This is a great solution, a plant-based option that has been shown to deliver really meaningful results. It's going to help people save a lot of time, a lot of money, and a lot of hassles. And again, what I love is 50% reduction in nighttime waking to use the bathroom. So less nighttime waking, better quality of sleep. Now, this isn't a sleep aid, but wow.
1: Yeah, exactly. Yeah, definitely. My Bladder is not going to knock people out. This is not a sleep aid. But the reality is that people actually should be able to get more sleep, better quality sleep, because they're not being interrupted by their bladder to go to the bathroom. I mean, I know how hard it is myself. If I wake up to go to the bathroom in the night, it's sometimes hard to get back to sleep. And if you're waking up 2, 3, 4 times a night, that can really do a number on your sleep.
0: Yeah, even if you could reduce it by just a little bit, it could be a dramatic improvement overall.
1: We are getting incredible feedback from real customers. These are real people that are taking the product, they're taking My Bladder, and they're getting incredible results. In fact, I was talking with a friend recently about his mother's bladder issues, and he gave me the okay to share this story here with you today. Mm-hmm. So his mother's name is Helen, and Helen had been dealing with bladder leakage issues for a long time. So her bladder was really getting in the way of her life. She wasn't going out playing bingo and doing the things that she loved because she was afraid of having an accident.
0: Right.
1: She was, you know, afraid of wetting herself. So she was, you know, really struggling with this situation.
0: Well, let's hear about the happy ending part of the story with
1: yes,
0: My Bladder.
1: Yes, we can't leave it there. We're not going to leave it there. So there is a happy ending because her son bought her a bottle of My Bladder. And after just 2 weeks using My Bladder, Helen found that she was sleeping for 4 hours at a time before having to get up to use the bathroom. So that was a dramatic improvement. Now, again, this isn't going to make people drowsy or it doesn't put you to sleep. It just makes your bladder stronger and improves the communication so that she didn't have that sudden urgency and the need to urinate that was waking her up at night. So the other big plus is that it significantly cut down on the number of pads and the undergarments that she was using.
0: No, this is great. Less urgency, less leakage, less nighttime waking, which is so huge. And as an extra perk, you're saving a lot of money too.
1: Yeah, yeah, exactly. And Helen also shared that she was so excited because she was able to return to the activities that she enjoyed before her weak bladder was getting in the way of her life. So she was able to go out with confidence, to go shopping, to be out with family and friends at events and do activities. And she said she's even playing bingo again. And that was one of her favorite things to do. But before she was taking My Bladder, she had stopped going to bingo because with the bladder urgency, she would just have to get up and run to the bathroom all the time. And it was just really frustrating. So she's just an incredibly happy and satisfied customer, one of many that we have.
0: Now we have this evidence-based solution, something that really works, something that has all the patents and the technologies, 7 international awards over the last 20 years or so since they developed this. We are bringing it to the market here in America under the My Bladder brand. We're very excited about it. We certainly did the homework here. We know My Bladder will work for you. So Sherry, we are almost out of time. And yet, like we said, 84% of people that use this formula say it works, report the benefits. It's going to cut the urge to urinate so people can really get their life back. And I know there are a lot of folks out there that can relate to wanting to cut down on using, you know, frankly, adult undergarments. People who want to be able to travel or just go out for dinner or visit with friends without, you know, having to keep an eye on where the nearest bathroom is.
1: Yeah. People with bladder leakage, they're always, you know, mapping the fastest route to a bathroom, knowing where, you know, they're going to have to sit to be close to the bathroom at an event. It can be hard. It can affect your quality of life. It can cause anxiety and worry and stress. And And we want people to get their lives back, to enjoy quality of life and to feel confident and comfortable and not have to deal with all of these issues. So I think, you know, nobody wants to live like that, right?
0: Yeah. And again, as we're running out of time, this My Bladder product, 20 years of R&D, globally 24 patents, 14 clinical trials, including 4 peer-reviewed publications, double-blind research. This really is remarkable. But as we only have a couple of minutes here, Sherry, why don't you give us the bottom line on why people who are dealing with bladder leakage issues, this bladder control issue, why should they put this My Bladder to the test?
1: Okay, so the takeaway here, Jason, is that My Bladder is an innovative and an effective solution for bladder leakage. So we're talking about a formula that is award-winning. It's a patented blend of botanicals that works to improve bladder muscle tone, to strengthen the bladder, to reduce the urge to urinate, and it can even return people to the average number of bathroom trips they had in their younger years. So there are numerous clinical studies here. We're talking about solid science. And of course, we have lots of testimonials by real life users like Helen and John, who we talked about earlier. These are people that experienced dramatic, life-changing results using this formula. And keep in mind, the people that are taking My Bladder, they notice benefits in as little as 2 weeks. And it does build over time. So at 8 weeks, 84% of users are feeling very satisfied at 8 weeks. So just think about this. If you're experiencing bladder leakage and it's affecting your quality of life, you can improve your situation in as little as 2 weeks. Less leakage, less urgency, a better night's sleep. So I think those are some meaningful benefits. This is an easy to take product. It's just 2 small capsules a day. And as a pharmacist and someone who has looked at the science, the studies, I have a lot of confidence in this product. I know people who try My Bladder will be satisfied because it can really help them get their lives back, their freedom back.
0: Sherry, I've got to give out that 800 number. We are out of time. Thank you so much for being here with me today. I really, really appreciate it.
1: My pleasure. Thanks for having me.
0: Okay. Well, if you are one of the millions of people, or maybe a loved one, are dealing with a weak or leaky bladder, if you're dealing with all of the issues associated with not getting a good night's sleep because of this issue, you're waking up at night, or it's simply a leaky bladder is preventing you from doing the things you love to do, then you need to give Purity Products a call right now 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
12: Welcome to the program. My name is Craig Nedrow, and this is the Business Owner Hour. If this is one of your first times listening to this program, here's what this program is all about. My name is Craig Nedrow, and I'm the president and owner of Nedrow Business Advisors, and we are an M&A firm located in Plano, Texas, and we represent sell-side business owners when it comes time for them to think about an exit strategy. Long story short, we sell companies. That's what we do. We are located in Plano. We represent almost entirely business owners in the state of Texas. We recently sold a company up in Oklahoma, but almost exclusively we represent Texas business owners. A couple of reasons. First of all, that's where we're located. But second of all, and in my opinion, more importantly, I grew up in Richardson, which is a suburb of Dallas. I know the North Texas market, in my opinion, and I don't think I'm biased. Some people might think I am, but in my opinion, the North Texas market in particular, and Texas as a whole, is the best place in the country to own a business, to run a business, to sell a business, or buy a business. I think we have the best economic situation in the country. I think the only state that comes close to it probably right now is Florida. But in my opinion, again, I may be a little biased, but I think if you're a business owner and you're located in the state of Texas, there's no place better than you could be. So on this program, it's geared towards business owners. And no matter what kind of business you own, we're in Nedrow Business Advisors, we're what is called agnostic. In other words, we don't specify or we don't specialize in any one particular type of industry or business. We sell all different types of business, and I'll talk a little bit more about that here in a minute. But we sell all types of businesses, all sizes of businesses, but we represent the business owner when it's time to sell. And so if you own a business and you're listening to this program today, at some point you're going to have a few different choices what you do with your company. At some point you are either going to hand it off or hand it down, maybe to a family member, maybe to some of your children, or maybe to an employee that's a part of your company that has always wanted to buy your company and you're willing to help that happen. Or you're going to close your business, or you're going to sell your business, whether it be all of your business or part of your business. And at Nedrow Business Advisors, we give counsel to our clients about all the different options, all the different scenarios. For example, you might say, Craig, I'm not really ready to retire fully yet, but what I would like to do is sell my company, but I'd like to keep some equity in the business. In other words, I'd like to sell 70% of my business, keep 30%, stay around in a consultative role or stay around in some type of a role in the company. I still enjoy doing meeting customers and helping grow the business, but I hate the back office and chasing the money. Okay, so, and you might say, what I'd like to be able to do is secure my family's financial future, sell part of my company, take some chips off the table, but I'd still like to own a certain portion of equity, be involved in the future growth of the company, find the right growth partner, and then get what they call as a second bite of the apple down the road. Is this something you guys can help me with? And the simple answer is yes. We see that in probably more than 50% of the companies that we sell now, where the current owner keeps some portion of equity and may even not stay involved, but still keeps a portion of equity owner as an owner. But more and more people, they say, I don't want to just retire and do nothing. Now, if you do, if you say, I want to go do something else, I want to travel, I've got something else I want to do in my life, we represent those types of business owners all the time as well. But my point with this is there are all these different scenarios that we counsel our clients on. And so on this program called the Business Owner Hour, we try to talk about some of these things at a high level. And then what we do is, it's not an infomercial, but we do offer how to get a hold of us. If you want to come sit down and ask us some questions, if you want to meet with us, if you want to call us and just have a conversation with us, there's never any charge to meet with us. We meet with business owners every week. Our office is located in Plano, and we have a conference room type environment in our office where clients will come to our office, or we can come and meet you at your location. Or some business owners say, no, I don't want to meet at my location, but we can meet you close to your location offsite. But my point is this. During the program, you will hear this information given out two or three different times, and then at the end of the program, with a contact phone number, a website that you can go and look at us and learn about us, and actually an email address, have contact with us, and meet with us, we're happy to do that. And so, again, in our firm, we're known as what is called a boutique firm. And let me just take a second and describe that. If you're a business owner, and whether you own a business that did $3 million in top-line revenue last year or whether it did $300 million in top-line revenue, if you're looking for one of the big firms that has 100 employees and has 22 different advisors in there and its own accounting firm and everything else, that's probably not, you're probably not the right client for us. We're probably not the right firm to represent you. We are different from the big, big firms. In the industry, we are known as a boutique firm, and what that means is we don't care as much about how many transactions we do in a year. We're more relationship-oriented. We care about our clients. We're very involved all the way through from the very first meeting until we close the transaction and you get paid, and we're there for you all the way through the process. Some of the big firms, you may actually meet somebody in the first meeting, and then you may not ever meet them again. That's not the format here at Nedro Business Advisors. We do 12 to 15 transactions a year, which is an average for us, but we don't concern ourselves with how many deals we do a year. We like to say we bet on the jockey, not on the horse. In other words, what that means is if we sit down and meet with a business owner, whether that's a $3 million business or $100 million business, we really want to like the business owner. We want to sell a business based on what the business is and what the business owner is like. I don't mean this in a derogatory manner. But if I sit down with a business owner and there's just not a connection, we're probably not going to be the right firm to represent you. And again, I don't mean this in a derogatory firm, but if we sit down with a business owner and in the first 30 minutes, they use the Lord's name in vain six or seven times and drop four or five F-bombs, it's probably just not going to be the right environment. Because when we represent somebody, you're going to get to know us very well, and we're going to get to know you very well. And we're going to spend a lot of time around each other. And so we want to be aligned. I remember my dad told me one time, life is too short to be involved with people that you don't like. And so you may meet with us, and you may not like us. And, hey, God bless you. That's all right. We understand. We're not the right group for everybody. But what we want to do is we want to sit down and meet with a business owner. We want to spend an hour or 2 hours together. We want to learn about your company. We want to hear about, tell us about your family. Tell us about your business. Tell us about your employees. We want to learn about your clients. You may be very involved in the community that you're in. We want to hear about all that. We want to hear about the heartbeat of the business. And we try to learn about every business that we list, because we want to have more than just a conversational ability to be able to talk about your business. We try to learn about your industry so we can talk about it in a little bit more of a professional manner. And so we're going to spend enough time with you where you can get to know us. We want to get to know you and ask you some questions. We want to learn about what are your goals. In other words, when it comes time for you to sell, what is it that you want to achieve? Do you want to sell 100% of your business, stay on for 60 days and transition and then walk away? You may say, I had one guy and he had an insurance company and he said, I want to sell it because I've got a chance to be full-time ministry. God bless him. That's what we did. We sold his company. 30 days later, he was gone and he became a full-time pastor. You might say, Craig, my wife and I want to travel. I've always wanted to travel. And before I go any farther in my life, I want to take a couple of years and we just want to travel around the world. God bless you. I love that scenario. But we have more and more clients that might be in their 40s, 50s, 60s, and they might say to us, I'd like to, here's what I want to do. I want to sell 75% of my company, keep 25%, or sell 70, keep 30, whatever the case may be. But I still like what I'm doing. But what I want to do is take some chips off the table. I think there's a lot of room for growth. We want to bring in a growth-minded group or a growth-minded partner to help us take over the back office support, the back end of the office, or take over this section of the business, or help us with marketing and growth. Help us to be able to with funding to be able to buy more equipment and expand the company quicker. And then 3 to 5 to 7 years down the road, if they decide to go back to market and sell your business, you take advantage of that and you get what is referred to as that second bite of the apple. And folks, I will tell you many times that second bite of the apple can be bigger than the first bite of the apple. We have a gentleman recently, and I'll keep this very generic. But we had a gentleman who owned a company, and it was a welding company. And we helped him go to market and sell it about 3.5 years ago. And this particular gentleman sold the company, and he kept 25% equity in the business. And when we sold the company had about a $4 million adjusted EBITDA. And we sold the company. He did well on that, but he kept 25%. Here it is 3.5 years later, and the year that just ended, the company's adjusted EBITDA went from $4 million when he sold it to over $20 million last year. Now, whether it be this year, or 2 years from now, or 5 years from now, whenever that company sells and that gentleman still owns 25% equity in that company, that gentleman's second bite of the apple is going to be 3 or 4 times, maybe more than that, bigger than his first bite of the apple. Now, that doesn't happen on every deal, but it happens a lot. So these are some of the different types of scenarios I'm talking about why people want to sell their businesses. So here's what I want to do on the program, the rest of the program today. I'm going to take my first break. When I come back, I want to talk, and I try to keep this program relevant. I want to talk kind of about where I think we're at in the market right now. We just come out of a challenging time period. I want to talk a little bit about that, kind of where we're at today as we sit in the market and what I see for the next 12 to 36 months in the market. Because whether you think you might be ready to sell now or 3 years from now or 5 years from now, we're going to give you some good information for you to think about and process. My name is Craig Nedrow, and this is the Business Owner Hour.
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12: Welcome back. 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We're located in Plano. We represent business owners all over the state of Texas and a little bit in Oklahoma, and we work on the sell side. 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We like to represent business owners when it's time for them to go to market and sell part or all of their companies. Now, I'm going to give this information a couple of times during the program. I mentioned this before. This is not an infomercial, but we do, a lot of our clients come from people who have listened to the program either once or several times. And so, if you decide you would like to sit down and meet with us, whether it be at our office in Plano or at your location or somewhere off-site from your location, and you want to get a hold of us, there's a couple things you can do. First of all, you can go to our website and learn a little bit more about us. The name of the company is called Nedro Business Advisors, and our website is nedroba.com. Now, Nedro is an unusual last name. There's a W on the end of that name. It's N-E-D-R-O-W. That's N like Nancy, E-D-R-O-W. 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You can spend 20, 30 minutes on it, and you're going to see testimonials from some recent deals we've just closed. You're going to see a section called Frequently Asked Questions. You're going to see our 10-step process. You can watch and listen to some of these YouTube videos and some of these recordings that we have of the radio program. And you're going to learn a lot about what we do. And when you do that, if you want to reach out to us, there's a phone number on every page in our website. And you can call that phone number. And if it doesn't, it goes straight to my cell number. And people think I'm crazy for giving my cell number out over the phone, but that's just the way I am. When you call that number, it will go to my cell number, and if it goes to voicemail, if you'll leave your message, we'll return that call very quickly. But that number, in case you're listening and you want to jot this down, and I'm going to say it slow enough for you to be able to write it down in case you're in your vehicle, that number to contact us is 469-688-7615. That's 469-688-7615. One more time. 469-688-7615. And if you decide you go to our website, take a look at it, or you call that number and you want to meet with us, once again, we'll come spend a couple hours with you at your place, at your location, or if that doesn't make you comfortable, you can come to our office in Plano, or we'll meet you somewhere off-site. But if you'd like to meet with us and you just have just want to learn more about what I'm talking about, what would that look like if and when I'm ready to sell my company? Because I will tell you, folks, you know, and I make this comparison sometimes. In my home, if I have an electrical problem, I'm not going to try to fix it because I'm not an electrician and I don't want to burn my house down. So if I have an electrical problem, I'm going to call a certified licensed electrician. Same thing with HVAC. If I've got an air conditioning problem or a heating problem, I'm calling somebody that's the pro. It's sometimes, and I see it sometimes where people say, well, I think I can sell my company on your own. Yeah, you can. But this is a big deal. When it comes time for you to sell your company, this is not something that most people should venture out and do on their own, because there's a lot more to sell in your business than you may realize. And so whether it be in speaking to us at Nedro Business Advisors or somebody else that does the same thing we do, if you want to learn more about selling your company, or if you think either now or in the future you'd like to hear more about selling your company, you should sit down and talk to somebody that's a professional, that's in the industry, that does what we do. Because we've done over 300 transactions at Nedro Business Advisors, and this is what we do for a living. This is not a part-time gig for us. So we have many, many contacts that we can help introduce you to when it comes time to meet potential buyers. We have CPAs you can talk to. We have attorneys that we can refer to you. But the main goal when we sit down and meet with you is to give you as much information as you can to make a good decision about, is it or is it not the right time to sell? What would that look like? How long does that process take? Can you walk me through that process? What should I expect during that process? Can you tell me what my company's valued at? And when we sit down and meet with you, we're going to ask you a series of questions. And usually at the end of that hour or 2 hours that we spend together, we're going to give you a fairly accurate, free evaluation of what we think your company would sell for. We don't charge you to meet with us, but we can ask you some questions. We can look at a couple sets of P&Ls and balance sheets. And we can give you a fairly ballpark, close ballpark answer about what your company's valued at. And so if this sounds attractive to you, we would love to meet with you. Now, Let me talk about kind of where we're at right now. The year 2025 was a challenge in several different ways in my industry. First of all, we were coming out of an election year, and that always takes a little bit of time for people to get their balance or people to get their feet underneath them. And in 2025, we came out of the election year, and something new was introduced into the economy, and that was tariffs. And so it took a while for everybody to kind of get their legs underneath them about what is this tariffs going to look like. Also, interest rates were still high from the previous administration. So what the result of that was a lot of lenders, whether it be SBA banks, whether it be conventional banks, whether it be private equity groups or family offices or institutional lending, a lot of them were sitting on the sidelines kind of with a wait-and-see attitude. Let's see how the waters settle out. Let's wait until the waters calm down a little bit. And it's a brand new administration, and it just seemed like there was quite a bit of chaos. There were a lot of world events that were going on, and whether you agree with it or not, folks, a lot of world events can affect our economy here at home, even here in the state of Texas. And so a lot of those things were going on. So there was a lot of tendency in 2025 to sit on the sideline and wait and see what's going to happen. And in my industry, we felt that. I talked to a lot of business owners that said, look, I don't know if it's a good time to go to market yet right now. We had private equity groups that said, we're kind of in a sit and wait and see mode right now. Now, there were some groups that made some transactions, and we did some transactions. But it wasn't as active of a year in the industry as a whole as it normally is. Now, there's a positive side to that. And the positive side of that is currently we're sitting in an environment where there's a lot of money sitting on the sidelines. We call it dry powder. There's a lot of dry powder sitting on the sidelines waiting for the opportunity to put that money into place. See, let me just speak quickly about the private equity world. Private equity groups don't use their own money. Now, that may be a shock to you, but most of the time, private equity groups have a group of investors, and they're either a funded or an independent sponsor. And here's the difference between the two. An independent sponsor private equity group is a group that when they find a deal that they like, a company they want to make a play on, they're going to go out and try to raise that money. They may have a group of investors that they've used in the past. They may have a group of investors that have shown interest in doing things with them in the future, but they've got to go raise their money. And so they call themselves an independent sponsor because they're going to try to find a listing they like, a business they like that they want to buy, that they want to acquire, but then they need to go out and raise the money. Then you have a funded group, and a funded group is this. It's a private equity group that has already gone to investors, and investors have invested into that private equity firm, and they've set up what they call as a fund. And you'll see private equity groups that might say, we're on our third fund, we're on our seventh fund, and it's a $400 million fund, or it's a $600 million fund. And what that means is they've raised, for example, if it's a $400 million fund, they've raised $400 million sitting over in a fund. And their investors expect them to not just sit on that money, but to take that money and put it to work, buy companies, add on to their platform companies, and grow their investments. Because those investors that have invested into that fund, they expect a return on their investment. So right now, we're sitting in an environment where there's a lot of money sitting on the sidelines, a lot of dry powder out there, and a lot of private equity and family offices are sitting out there and saying, we have money in our funds, we have investors, even if it's an independent sponsor, we have investors that want to invest their money, and we need to put it to work. And so from that aspect, this is a fantastic time. Right now, headed into 2026, we are expecting this to be one of the most active years in the market that we've seen in a long time. We're very excited about it. We've already closed one deal this year We've got another deal that we've got scheduled to close within 2 weeks, another one scheduled to close within 4 weeks, and another one closed, Lord willing, scheduled to close in 6 weeks. There's a lot of activity in the industry. We just signed 3 new listings last week. My point with this is this. If you own a business and you've thought about, well, I wonder when it's going to be a good time to possibly enter the market. Here's what I will tell you. Sometimes we hear from business owners, look, I want to go to market and sell when I'm 65. Okay, well, here's my question to you. What if when you turn 65 is a horrible time to go to market? What if you're 63 now?

0: there is already a very strong increase in activity from potential groups wanting to buy businesses and lenders. And let me talk a little bit more about that. Lenders, whether it be SBA banks, the SBA shut down for a little while in 25. So SBA activity, we just closed an SBA deal. We have another SBA deal getting ready to close. SBA is active. Conventional, traditional lending is active. And private equity groups with funds and independent sponsors are all coming to us saying, what have you got? What do you have anything we can look at right now? So my point with that is the beneficiary of that is the business owner. If you're a business owner right now, and I'm going to talk a little bit about this after the break, depending on what size of business you are and what kind, but if you're a business owner and if you're thinking, I wonder if this would be a good time to consider going to market and selling some or all of my company, this is one of the best times that we've seen in years. So, something to think about. I'm going to take my next break and come back. My name is Craig Nedrow, and this is the Business Owner Hour.
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2: Welcome back. 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We represent Texas business owners, sometimes in Oklahoma. 98% of the businesses we sell are in Texas. When business owners are ready to sell some or all of their business, we help them sell their business or find a growth-minded partner to come in and partner with them to grow the business to the next level, or sometimes several levels. So let me talk about this for just a second. You may be a business owner and you may have a company and it might be going to do this year, you know, $3 million in top-line revenue. And you might think, I don't want to bother them and my business is probably too small for me to sell. I recently had a business owner. And he reached out to me and he said, I have a business that's going to do about $3.5 million in top line revenue. And on that, we do about a 20% net profit. So we've got an adjusted EBITDA number of about $700,000. Is that too small to sell? And the simple answer is, of course not. We have buyers for companies that on the very low end where we start at Nedro Business Advisors is around a $500,000 EBITDA. In other words, after all expenses, when we do some add backs, like adding back, EBITDA is earnings before interest, taxes, depreciation, amortization. And then we have some owner add backs that every company does. Most business owners run some expenses through their business. I do, because I don't want to pay more taxes than I'm legally bound to. But let's say your adjusted EBITDA is $500,000. We have buyers for those size companies. Now, on the other end of the spectrum, we have a company that we've just gone to market with right now, and it's an $80 million company. We've been under contract with a company recently at a $78 million company. So we represent really business owners from about $1 million up to $100 million. And I guess our sweet spot is probably that $2 to $20 million space. So you may ask, okay, well, I wonder what kind of companies you sell. I mentioned it before. We are agnostic. We sell all different types of businesses. We never planned it this way, but we sell a lot of service industry businesses. In other words, again, we never set out to be this way, but we sell a lot of HVAC, plumbing, electrical, what we call the dirty businesses, businesses where you get your hands dirty. We recently sold an excavation company. We've sold several dumpster roll-off companies. We've sold several landscape companies. But we've also sold tech companies. We've sold restaurants. We've sold retail. We've sold franchises. And so we're agnostic in the industry. Again, I mentioned this before. We really sign up our listings based more upon the business owner than the industry. Here's what we look for to help a business owner sell. We want to meet with the business owner. We don't need audited financials. We don't even need what they call reviewed financials. But we do need some decent financials. And what do I mean by that? When I say decent financials, once in a while we'll meet a business owner, and I met a guy the other day, and I said, tell me about your financials. And he said, well, I've got several books of handwritten financials. And I said, you don't use any type of software program? And he goes, nope. I've just always, we send out receipts, and they sign them, and then I take a box of receipts to my CPA at the end of the year, and he does my taxes. Well, I do not mean this in a derogatory manner, folks, but it's almost impossible to sell a company like that. In the world we live in today, you really need to have some kind of software program, and it's easy. It's QuickBooks or Sage or Peachtree. We probably sell 80% of our companies that use QuickBooks. And you can use QuickBooks online or desktop. And when you, QuickBooks is so easy. You can punch a couple of buttons and print out reports, P&Ls, balance sheets, vendor reports, customer reports. So we call those decent financials. They don't have to be audited. If you got an audited financials, you're way, way ahead of the game. Or reviewed financials, you're still ahead of the game. But if you just keep decent financials, that's what we need. And then we also, you know, once in a while, I'll run across a business owner and I'll say, if we could get the numbers that you're looking for, how ready are you, from 1 to 10, how ready are you to sell your company? Some or all of it. Or one being, you know, if they offered me 4 times what it's worth, I'd sell it. Or 10 being, no, look, I know that for a fact that I'm ready to sell. We ask our clients, where are you at on that scale? And if you're on that scale where you say, look, if somebody wanted to overpay me, I mean, look, everything I've got's for sale, we're probably not the right group for you. Now, you might be on that 1 to 10 scale, you might be somewhere that says, look, I want good value for my business. But I don't have to sell my company. It's not a fire sale. But if I found the right group and I knew they were going to take care of my employees, I knew they were going to treat my customers the right way, I knew they were going to continue to run the business and build on the legacy that I built, I would be interested in meeting that group. That's what 80% of our customers are. 80% of our clients are in that ballpark right there. Now, we have some people that say, I need to sell right now, and we're happy to help those people. But what we're looking for is that business owner that says, look, if I can find the right group and it's the right structure, I don't want to give my business away. I want to get good value for it, but I'm also reasonable. And when we sit down and meet with you and say, here's what we think your company's valued, I'm just going to use an example. Let's say we look at your financials and we say we think the company's going to sell for somewhere between 10 and 11 million or between 12 and 13 and a half million. You might say, you know what, if it could be sold in that ballpark, that's what I think, that's my target area, then we're going to have a further discussion about if we're the right group to help you. So that talks a little bit about the size of businesses we sell, the kinds of businesses we sell. And so here's what I'm going to do. I'm going to take my next break, come back, and then I'm going to talk about 3 or 4 different things that you want to consider right now as a business owner about whether this is the right time to go to market. I'm going to give this information again to you right now. If you want to reach out to us, you can go to our website. The website is nedroba.com. Company's name is Nedro Business Advisors. And Nedro is N like Nancy, E-D-R-O-W. There's a W on the end. And the website is Nedro BA, stands for businessadvisors.com. Once again, that's NedroBA.com. And on that, you can learn a lot about our firm. There's a phone number on every page. And that phone number, it's the same phone number, but you can call that phone number and it will ring to my cell. Or if we miss you, we will reach back out to you quickly. And that phone number is 469-688-7615. Once again, 469-688-7615. One more time, that phone number, 469-688-7615. My name is Craig Nedro, and this is the Business Owner Hour.
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2: Today you're listening to the best of The Business Owner Hour by Craig Nedro. Welcome back. This is The Business Owner Hour. I'm Craig Nedro. On the program today, I'm talking a little bit about the sizes of businesses we represent at Nedro Business Advisors. 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We sell businesses anywhere from $1 million up to $100 million. I talked a little bit about the types of buyers that we bring to the table. I talked a little bit about the possible scenarios of selling all your business or some of it. Now let me talk a little bit about, again, what things you might want to be considering right now as we're in 2026 in the market. First of all, here's what I will tell you. I mentioned this before. There's a lot of buying enthusiasm out there right now. There are private equity groups. There are institutional buyers. There are family offices. And there are people who want to come out of the corporate world and buy businesses right now. So from that perspective, it's a great time to think about selling. Here's another thing. Banks are now looking for deals to make. 2025 was a tough year for SBA and conventional banking. So right now I have SBA banks calling me and saying, we need to do deals. What do you have in front of you? So if it's a SBA will loan on deals up to $5 million. So if you've got a business that you think is going to sell for up to about $5 million, not including real estate, just the business, SBA banks are being aggressive right now looking for businesses to finance. Okay. institutional conventional lending is also very active right now. And then you have the other lending, which is private equity and their and private lenders and what we call institutional lenders. Everybody is looking for deals to make right now. Now, here's another thing. If you're a business owner, you've probably heard some of this before, but when you sell a business, that business is valued off a multiple of the adjusted EBITDA number. In other words, let's say your adjusted EBITDA is $2 million. In the past 10 to 12 years, that multiple on a $2 million EBITDA has been, depending on the industry and the business, somewhere between a 4 and a 5 multiple, generally speaking. Well, in 2025, those multiples suffered a little bit. Everybody was a little bit skittish about doing deals. So a $2 million deal that might have been a 4 multiple before 2025 might have sold for a 3.5 multiple in 2025. Well, now we're seeing it already swinging the other direction. We believe in 2026 that multiples are gonna, on a $2 million deal are going to still be back to that 4 to maybe even 5.5, maybe even a 6 multiple. And the higher the EBITDA, the higher the multiples. So from a valuation viewpoint, we believe this year is going to be one of the best years for getting the highest valuation for your business that we've seen in recent times. So once again, if you're a business owner and you've got a business and you've been thinking about, I wonder if it's the right time to sell or go to market, this would be a good time for you to sit down and meet with somebody that does the same thing that we do at Nedro Business Advisors and at least find out, hey, what do you think my company could sell for? Now, here's something else we want you to know. I don't mind telling you that I'm a conservative Republican. And I think we have about a 3-year run here. I believe we're going to have an 8-year run here of Republicans in the White House. But I know because we're only 1 year into this, I believe we're going to have a pretty strong 3-year run here. So if you're a business owner and you're thinking about, well, I think when I turn 65, I'm going to try to sell my company. And you're 62 today, I think I'm going to counsel you that you might want to sit down and at least have a conversation with somebody. Or if you're a business owner and you think, well, I think in another 3 or 4 years, I'm going to have my business at the level where then I'm going to look for somebody to and sell 60 or 70% of my company and keep 25 or 30, I will tell you, it might behoove you to at least have a conversation with somebody about maybe that conversation should get moved up, because we're going to have, in my opinion, a 2 or 3 year window. Now, we never know about world events. You know, somebody drops a nuclear weapon, obviously all bets are off. But I think we're going to have a 2 or 3 year window, and this is going to be the very strong headwind year heading into this, of strong market participation from buying groups, from lenders, and also from other business owners. I have business owners calling me right now saying, I thought about the last year or two thinking about going to market, but I didn't want to do it. But now I believe that now's the time we should sit down and meet. And I agree with that wholeheartedly. So once again, if you're a business owner out there and you can in the state of Texas or in Oklahoma, and you, whether you be 45 or 65 or 70 or 35, and you've thought about selling all or part of your business in the now or in the next 2 to 3 to 5 years, I would encourage you to sit down with somebody that does this for a living and at least have a conversation. At Nedro Business Advisors, we're happy to spend an hour or two with you, look at some financials, let you get to know us, we'll let us get to know you, and at the end of that period, we would give you a ballpark valuation on what we think your business is worth. Or we might tell you, and this happens a lot, we might tell you, we don't think this is the right time for you to go to market, and here's why. Maybe we think you're going to have a big next 18 months, and you should wait, and we'll stay in touch with you and do this again in 18 months. Maybe we're going to advise you that, hey, you've got a good business, but you need to get your books in order, and here's what we can recommend to help you get in position to where in the next 12 to 18 months you'll be ready to go to market. Or we might say to you, hey, in our opinion, this is a great time for you to go to market. So We are happy to sit down and meet with you. And if you want to reach out to us, I'm going to give you this information one more time. 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You'll learn all about what we do. 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That's 469-688-7615. One more time, 469-688-7615. 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
18: Hello, everyone. This is Doc Darcy. I'm glad you're tuned in today. I'm glad you're listening. And those of you out there who are listening, if you've been giving a diagnosis, and that diagnosis is something you're having difficulty getting rid of or managing, or that diagnosis is heavy, and the answer, the only answer you had really isn't an answer. In other words, it's just managing it. And thank God for medication that can do that. But if you're out there and you're hearing my voice, I want you to hear these words very clearly. You are not your diagnosis. There is hope for healing. Your body is miraculously and wonderfully made. And I'm here to tell you, healing and regeneration are encoded in your DNA. And I want you to hear my testimony of how my life was transformed and why I'm sitting here talking to you today is because I once was exactly like you. My life flashed before my eyes nearly 10 years ago when I was out in California visiting my sister. It was a birthday celebration for me, traveling down the 5, and traffic stopped abruptly on the highway. I put my hand out to keep my wife from running into the dash because we had to hit the brakes very hard, and the person behind me wasn't watching, and we got hit at 70 miles an hour. I know there's some of you out there who have been through the exact same thing. And what happened was I herniated from that impact 3 discs in my back, 3 in my neck. I have a doctorate in chiropractic. I had an active practice. Literally, this is what we would define as a retirement level event. And being in practice now over 30 years, I can tell you disc herniations are something you can manage. But I used to think that was all you can do. And then my life was transformed when I was speaking to a gentleman at a health show, and I told him about my injury. And I said, listen, I don't want to do surgery. I've been told surgery is the only answer, and I just don't want to do that. But I've got kids. I want to be able to invest time with my grandkids. I want to have my life where I'm not managing this pain my whole life. And he told me that day, I've got a doc that is doing stem cell therapy, and I think he can help you. You know, through my need to be and stay well, my training, my background, what's built into me is to utilize the things and understand, like I said earlier, that my body's created in God's image, and I want it to be strong. I want to have what we call a Genesis 6 life, which is 120 years at 40 years old with an injury that was looking at surgery. I did not want to start the decline at that point. Is there anyone that can relate to that out there? And so I said, yes, is stem cell therapy derived from the donated umbilical cord blood of a newborn that's donated after birth? And I'll go into that later. But what I want you to hear is how it transformed my life. Because what happened in the coming months was something I've never seen before. My body now had the tools awakened inside, the message on not how to just survive, but how to rebuild something that I thought couldn't be rebuilt. Within 2 months, the numbness and tingling was gone in my hands. Within 3 months, I was working with a patient in my clinic, and I felt a shift in my back. And what I knew happened at that moment with that shift was my body had regenerated my disc to the point that it recentered. It opened up that nerve space and recentered the vertebra, and all my pain was gone. And that is the day that my life was transformed. That is the day, as a doctor of chiropractic, I learned that there is hope for healing if your discs have been herniated. Now, I'm going to tell you that changed my life, and that's why I'm here. it's not just a therapy that is for just disc herniations and car accidents. What I have learned, I shared with you, that your body has the power to repair, restore, and rebuild. What I want you to know, that regardless of your diagnosis, your problem is degeneration. The definition of degeneration is to deteriorate or break down, to fall apart, or be less than your former self. But I want to go one level deeper. As you listen, hear these words. Every diagnosis has its roots in these two words, cellular degeneration. So regardless of where the cell is, the cells make up the tissues make up the organs make up the systems, and the systems make up you. So if you have a cell that's in your kidney that's degenerating, if you have a cell that's in your back like mine that's degenerating, or in your knee or in your brain or in your heart or in your lung, if cellular degeneration is your problem, then cellular regeneration is your solution. I'm here to tell you personally, my life was transformed. I'm not just speaking this out of educations from a book. I'm not just speaking to you because I've been told this works. I'm telling you this out of experience. Not only did it change my life, it changed my mom's life. It changed my family's life. It's changed thousands of lives across the country. 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
18: Hey everyone, this is Dr. Darcy, I am so glad you are back with us. I promised earlier to tell you the testimony about my mom. Guys, our moms are so important to us. And as they age, my mom is now 86 years old. You know, the standard thought process is that aging is a disease. The standard thought is that you can just use medication and to help with the situations. But in the end, you know, when we get older, it's just a process. And how many of you have parents, or how many, maybe you experienced this yourself? It almost seems like just because you're older that you're written off. That it's just, hey, listen, you're old. What did you expect? Your function is going to turn down. I expect, and I am planning for a G6 lifestyle. The G6 lifestyle is simply this, Genesis 6, where Scripture tells us that we're to live 120 years. So my plan is for 120 years. Those of you who may not want to have that, and that's okay, but I'm planning for quality and then quantity. So I'll say that again so I'm clear. I'm planning for quality and then quantity, because who wants to have quantity if there's not quality? So my mom's testimony is this. She had polio as a child. Many of you may be similar to that and from that era. And of course, you know, later in life, they now call that post-polio syndrome. Now, she was an athlete, so she was able to function through life fairly well. In her 50s is when things started to decline a little bit and her scoliosis really started to affect her. When it really kicked into high gear was in her mid to late 70s. And what happened was we had a traumatic situation happen in our life where my father graduated onto heaven. He passed of a heart attack. And my mom now became more sedentary. And the side effect of that lack of motion, doctors out there, you know that's called sarcopenia. When we sit too much, when we're not active, if you don't use it, you lose it. How many have heard that? And so her life, her bones, her muscles began to deteriorate. Her bone, her muscles atrophied. Her bones became weaker. And she was sitting in her chair. And that scoliosis got so severe, it became stenosis and severe neuropathy. And then one day she called me and she said, I can't get out of bed. She said, Darcy, I can't get out of bed. I sit up and I have pain. I take steps and I have sharp pain. Now, she's at home living alone, and this is a complete fork in the road, really, is what I wanted to say, because bedridden, I know, is the beginning of the decline or the beginning of the end. If the miracle of life is motion, when you no longer have the ability to move, that's the beginning of the decline. I wasn't ready for that for my mom. My father already was taken, in my mind, too early from my life. It impacted my life. It impacted my children's lives. And I wanted my mom around as long as possible. So first, because I'm her son, she went to the typical process for managing back pain. And what is that? Epidural injections. And guess what? They didn't work. And then after the epidural injections, she went to the surgeon. They were going to do nerve blocks to see which nerve it was. Well, we knew what that was and said, Doc, can we skip that? So they referred her to the deformity surgeon, and I went with her to that visit. And you know what he did when we sat down? And I don't remember the doctor's name, but I'm thankful for him, because this is a surgeon that spoke truth, and that's what I was praying for. When I sat with her, he looked her square in the eye, and he said, you cannot survive the surgery I would have to do to you. You would die. The room was silent. The gravity of his words, because my mom had put everything in the hope for surgery, was so big that even I kind of felt like he was adverse. And I kind of was angry. I said, well, man, that guy was a little bit rough. It's my mom. And then God kind of spoke to me and said, well, he spoke truth. Isn't that what you wanted? And here's what's interesting. And I think if you're listening to this, maybe you've been here. You don't know what else to do. You've got pain. You've tried everything. You've got maybe dysfunction. And you've tried medicine. And all you seem to do is have the side effects of the medication. And you simply don't want to have that bedridden, that decline of quality. And you don't know what else to do. Can anyone out there relate to that? So standing outside that doctor's office is when she looked up at me as I was hugging her, and through her tears, she said, Darcy, what am I going to do? And I hugged her, and I loved on her, and I said, Mom, you're going to listen to your son, and we're going to try stem cell therapy. The least it can do is nothing. It's not going to harm you. But Mom, I believe it can help you. Why? Because the power that created you heals you. Because I believe God has more for you. And if you're hearing my words today, I want you to hear those same words. I believe that God has more for you than just managing your decline in your older age, if you're older. I believe that you're supposed to invest in your children and your grandchildren, and I want to increase your life. She received matrix stem cell therapy, and I'm happy to report just 3 months later, we have videos of her dancing at Christmas with my children. That's generational experiences. That's life transformation. That's someone who thought that they were beginning to the at the beginning of the end. And now we're nearly 10 years later. And she looks 10 years younger, 10 years later, and still active in our lives. And we do this therapy for wellness for her on a regular basis for her to be and stay well. Now, if that's you, I want you to stay tuned so that you can hear the next testimony that can change your life.
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18: Hey, everyone, it's Doc Darcy. We are back, and I am so glad you're here. The previous section, we talked about how this transformed my mom's life, and I want to reiterate how important that is, that she has those generational experiences. My boys are now young adults. They've got family plans and things like that, and I'm excited that we now get to have a vision of what it looks like for my mom to be involved in her, in what we believe to soon be our great-grandkids. But before we finish the show, I want you to hear about the one testimony that I don't have, the one testimony that I wish I had. And if you're hearing my voice, please understand, you're going to know I'm speaking to you, because my father died of a heart attack. And over the last 10 years, what we have seen is the body is the author of priority. And what stem cell therapy can do, it activates that regenerative power and authority in your body. It has the message or the life code to remind your body how to repair, restore, and rebuild. Now, we aren't here to treat disease, and I want to be clear about that. A disease is a human-made definition. We're simply here to give your body the tools to live your best life. Lifestyle choices, diet, and other things have a part in that. But I'm telling you that there's mistakes, there's things that happen in your life, and you get diagnoses, you get problems, you get like my father, who had a life of high blood pressure. And all he knew was to manage that with medication. And we didn't have stem cell therapies for him when he was alive. And I want you to hear this, because that symphony, activating that symphony of your in your body that already exists, that symphony, that miraculous thing called regeneration. Your body authors the priority of repair. I like to compare your body healing itself as peeling the layers of an onion back. Every time some level gets healed, there's something else that it gets into. There's something else that it works with. There's something else that the body focuses on. So the testimony that I don't have from my father, I can have for you. That's why I'm here to talk to you on the radio. Every time we have heart data, the heart improves. We've seen people who had kidneys not functioning well, and the body activates repair and the kidney function comes up. We've seen people where their lungs can improve, where their liver can improve, where their brain can improve. I want to be clear, it's the body that has the power to restore itself when you give it the right tools. So the testimony that I don't have is the one about my father, because he passed of a heart attack. And I got to tell you, I was hurt by that. How many have lost a father? I also, my brother died at 43 years old of what I would determine to be lifestyle-driven diseases, PLDDs, preventable lifestyle-driven disease. He was overweight. He had a heart attack. He had diabetes and all these other things. So what I want you to know is your body can repair, restore, and rebuild. My father is in heaven, and I'm good with that because I know God is in control. What I do know from what I've seen over the last 10 years is stem cell therapy can give your body the tools to be able to focus on where the problem is. So let's make it simple. If cellular degeneration is your problem, then cellular regeneration is your solution. Because if your body can go at a cellular level and repair the cell, stem cell therapy can activate the message in your body to do that again. Then the cell repairs the tissue repairs the organ repairs the system. And ladies and gentlemen, the system repairs you. Now, before we go, I want you to understand, because it's very confusing out there about regenerative therapy. The summary of my research shows that the best source is coming from the quarter cord blood of a newborn that's donated after birth. The matrix is exactly that. Donated after birth, where we're slowly formed and knit in the womb. Then we get the breath of life, and it's that perfect moment where that gets sent to the FDA registered and regulated labs for factoring, where they now have the technology to take that cord blood and cord that you know, those of you who have saved your child's cord blood, you know there's power and authority in there because life is in our blood. That goes to the labs where they now can separate out the components that require blood typing. And what's left behind is the building blocks and the perfect ratios, proportions, frequencies, and expressions that God designed. So I encourage you, if you're hearing my voice and you're a father, you want quality and quantity with your children and time with your grandchildren, please take responsibility, because you are in the end responsible for your body, no one else. Your body is a temple. 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
12: Hello, everyone. This is Doc Darcy. I'm glad you're tuned in today. I'm glad you're listening. And those of you out there who are listening, if you've been given a diagnosis, and that diagnosis is something you're having difficulty getting rid of or managing, or that diagnosis is heavy, and the answer, the only answer you had really isn't an answer. In other words, it's just managing it. And thank God for medication that can do that. But if you're out there and you're hearing my voice, I want you to hear these words very clearly. You are not your diagnosis. There is hope for healing. Your body is miraculously and wonderfully made. And I'm here to tell you, healing and regeneration are encoded in your DNA. And I want you to hear my testimony of how my life was transformed and why I'm sitting here talking to you today is because I once was exactly like you. My life flashed before my eyes nearly 10 years ago when I was out in California visiting my sister It was a birthday celebration.

0: option for me, traveling down the 5, and traffic stopped abruptly on the highway. I put my hand out to keep my wife from running into the dash because we had to hit the brakes very hard, and the person behind me wasn't watching, and we got hit at 70 miles an hour. I know there's some of you out there who have been through the exact same thing. And what happened was I herniated from that impact 3 discs in my back, 3 in my neck. I have a doctorate in chiropractic and an active practice. Literally, this is what we would define as a retirement level event. And being in practice now over 30 years, I can tell you disc herniations are something you can manage. But I used to think that was all you can do. And then my life was transformed when I was speaking to a gentleman at a health show, and I told him about my injury. And I said, listen, I don't want to do surgery. I've been told surgery is the only answer, and I just don't want to do that. But I've got kids. I want to be able to invest time with my grandkids. I want to have my life where I'm not managing this pain my whole life. And he told me that day, I've got a doc that is doing stem cell therapy, and I think he can help you. You know, through my need to be and stay well, my training, my background, what's built into me is to utilize the things and understand, like I said earlier, that my body's created in God's image. And I want it to be strong. I want to have what we call a Genesis 6 life, which is 120 years at 40 years old with an injury that was looking at surgery. I did not want to start the decline at that point. Is there anyone that can relate to that out there? And so I said yes to stem cell therapy derived from the donated umbilical cord blood of a newborn that's donated after birth. And I'll go into that later. But what I want you to hear is how it transformed my life. Because what happened in the coming months was something I've never seen before. My body now had the tools awakened inside, the message on not how to just survive, but how to rebuild something that I thought couldn't be rebuilt. Within 2 months, the numbness and tingling was gone in my hands. Within 3 months, I was working with a patient in my clinic, and I felt a shift in my back. And what I knew happened at that moment with that shift was my body had regenerated my disc to the point that it recentered. It opened up that nerve space and recentered the vertebra, and all my pain was gone. And that is the day that my life was transformed. That is the day, as a doctor of chiropractic, I learned that there is hope for healing if your discs have been herniated. Now, I'm going to tell you that changed my life, and that's why I'm here. It's not just a therapy that is for just disc herniations and car accidents. What I have learned, I shared with you, that your body has the power to repair, restore, and rebuild. What I want you to know that regardless of your diagnosis, your problem is degeneration. The definition of degeneration is to deteriorate or break down, to fall apart or be less than your former self. But I want to go one level deeper as you listen. Hear these words. Every diagnosis has its roots in these two words, cellular degeneration. So regardless of where the cell is, the cells make up the tissues make up the organs make up the systems, and the systems make up you. So if you have a cell that's in your kidney that's degenerating, if you have a cell that's in your back like mine that's degenerating, or in your knee or in your brain or in your heart or in your lung, if cellular degeneration is your problem, then cellular regeneration is your solution. I'm here to tell you personally, my life was transformed. I'm not just speaking this out of educations from a book. I'm not just speaking to you because I've been told this works. I'm telling you this out of experience. Not only did it change my life, it changed my mom's life. It changed my family's life. It's changed thousands of lives across the country. Not because of anything I've done, not because of any great finding that I've found, because God created us to be able to live and move and have our being. 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
0: Hey everyone, this is Dr. Darcy, I am so glad you are back with us. I promised earlier to tell you the testimony about my mom. Guys, our moms are so important to us. And as they age, my mom is now 86 years old. You know, the standard thought process is that aging is a disease. The standard thought is that you can just use medication and to help with the situations. But in the end, when we get older, it's just a process. And how many of you have parents, or how many, maybe you experienced this yourself? It almost seems like just because you're older that you're written off. That it's just, hey, listen, you're old. What did you expect? Your function is going to turn down. I expect, and I am planning for a G6 lifestyle. The G6 lifestyle is simply this, Genesis 6, where Scripture tells us that we're to live 120 years. So my plan is for 120 years. Those of you who may not want to have that, and that's okay, but I'm planning for quality and then quantity. So I'll say that again so I'm clear. I'm planning for quality and then quantity, because who wants to have quantity if there's not quality? So my mom's testimony is this. She had polio as a child. Many of you may be similar to that and from that era. And of course, you know, later in life, they now call that post-polio syndrome. Now, she was an athlete, so she was able to function through life fairly well. In her 50s is when things started to decline a little bit, and her scoliosis really started to affect her. When it really kicked into high gear was in her mid to late 70s. And what happened was we had a traumatic situation happen in our life where my father graduated onto heaven. He passed of a heart attack. And my mom now became more sedentary. And the side effect of that lack of motion, doctors out there, you know that's called sarcopenia. When we sit too much, when we're not active, if you don't use it, you lose it. How many have heard that? And so her life, her bones, her muscles began to deteriorate. Her muscles atrophied. Her bones became weaker, and she was sitting in her chair, and that scoliosis got so severe it became stenosis and severe neuropathy. And then one day she called me and she said, "I can't get out of bed." She said, "Darcy, I can't get out of bed. I sit up and I have pain. I take steps and I have sharp pain." Now, she's at home living alone, and this is a complete fork in the road, really, is what I wanted to say, because bedridden, I know, is the beginning of the decline or the beginning of the end. If the miracle of life is motion, when you no longer have the ability to move, that's the beginning of the decline. I wasn't ready for that for my mom. My father already was taken, in my mind, too early from my life. It impacted my life. It impacted my children's lives. And I wanted my mom around as long as possible. So first, because I'm her son, she went to the typical process for managing back pain. And what is that? Epidural injections. And guess what? They didn't work. And then after the epidural injections, she went to the surgeon. They were going to do nerve blocks to see which nerve it was. Well, we knew what that was and said, "Doc, can we skip that?" So they referred her to the deformity surgeon, and I went with her to that visit, and you know what he did? When we sat down, and I don't remember the doctor's name, but I'm thankful for him, because this is a surgeon that spoke truth, and that's what I was praying for. When I sat with her, he looked her square in the eye, and he said, "You cannot survive the surgery I would have to do to you. You would die." The room was silent. The gravity of his words, because my mom had put everything in the hope for surgery, was so big that even I kind of felt like he was adverse. And I kind of was angry. I said, "Well, man, that guy was a little bit rough. It's my mom." And then God kind of spoke to me and said, "Well, he spoke truth. Isn't that what you wanted?" And here's what's interesting. And I think if you're listening to this, maybe you've been here. You don't know what else to do. You've got pain. You've tried everything. You've got maybe dysfunction. And you've tried medicine. And all you seem to do is have the side effects of the medication. And you simply don't want to have that bedridden, that decline of quality. And you don't know what else to do. Can anyone out there relate to that? So standing outside that doctor's office is when she looked up at me as I was hugging her, and through her tears she said, "Darcy, what am I going to do?" And I hugged her, and I loved on her, and I said, "Mom, you're going to listen to your son, and we're going to try stem cell therapy. The least it can do is nothing. It's not going to harm you. But Mom, I believe it can help you. Why? Because the power that created you heals you. Because I believe God has more for you." And if you're hearing my words today, I want you to hear those same words. I believe that God has more for you than just managing your decline in your older age. If you're older, I believe that you're supposed to invest in your children and your grandchildren. And I want to increase your life. She received matrix stem cell therapy, and I'm happy to report just 3 months later, we have videos of her dancing at Christmas with my children. That's generational experiences. That's life transformation. That's someone who thought that they were beginning at the beginning of the end. And now we're nearly 10 years later, and she looks 10 years younger, 10 years later, and still active in our lives. And we do this therapy for wellness for her on a regular basis for her to be and stay well. Now, if that's you, I want you to stay tuned so that you can hear the next testimony that can change your life.
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0: Hey everyone, it's Doc Darcy. We are back, and I am so glad you're here. The previous section, we talked about how this transformed my mom's life, and I want to reiterate how important that is, that she has those generational experiences. My boys are now young adults. They've got family plans and things like that. And I'm excited that we now get to have a vision of what it looks like for my mom to be involved in what we believe to soon be our great-grandkids. But before we finish the show, I want you to hear about the one testimony that I don't have. The one testimony that I wish I had. And if you're hearing my voice, please understand, you're going to know I'm speaking to you, because my father died of a heart attack. And over the last 10 years, what we have seen is the body is the author of priority. And what stem cell therapy can do, it activates that regenerative power and authority in your body. It has the message or the life code to remind your body how to repair, restore, and rebuild. Now, we aren't here to treat disease, and I want to be clear about that. A disease is a human-made definition. We're simply here to give your body the tools to live your best life. Lifestyle choices, diet, and other things have a part in that. But I'm telling you that there's mistakes, there's things that happen in your life, and you get diagnoses, you get problems, you get like my father, who had a life of high blood pressure, and all he knew was to manage that with medication. And we didn't have stem cell therapies for him when he was alive. And I want you to hear this, because that symphony, activating that symphony of in your body that already exists, that symphony, that miraculous thing called regeneration. Your body authors the priority of repair. I like to compare your body healing itself as peeling the layers of an onion back. Every time some level gets healed, there's something else that it gets into. There's something else that it works with. There's something else that the body focuses on. So the testimony that I don't have from my father, I can have for you. That's why I'm here to talk to you on the radio. Every time we have heart data, the heart improves. We've seen people who had kidneys not functioning well, and the body activates repair and the kidney function comes up. We've seen people where their lungs can improve, where their liver can improve, where their brain can improve. I want to be clear, it's the body that has the power to restore itself when you give it the right tools. So the testimony that I don't have is the one about my father, because he passed of a heart attack. And I got to tell you, I was hurt by that. How many have lost a father? I also, my brother died at 43 years old of what I would determine to be lifestyle-driven diseases, PLDDs, preventable lifestyle-driven disease. He was overweight. He had a heart attack. He had diabetes and all these other things. So what I want you to know is your body can repair, restore, and rebuild. My father is in heaven, and I'm good with that because I know God is in control. What I do know from what I've seen over the last 10 years is stem cell therapy can give your body the tools to be able to focus on where the problem is. So let's make it simple. If cellular degeneration is your problem, then cellular regeneration is your solution. Because if your body can go at a cellular level and repair the cell, stem cell therapy can activate the message in your body to do that again. Then the cell repairs the tissue repairs the organ repairs the system. And ladies and gentlemen, the system repairs you. Now, before we go, I want you to understand, because it's very confusing out there about regenerative therapy. The summary of my research shows that the best source is coming from the quarter cord blood of a newborn that's donated after birth. The matrix is exactly that. Donated after birth, where we're slowly formed and knit in the womb. Then we get the breath of life, and it's that perfect moment where that gets sent to the FDA registered and regulated labs for factoring, where they now have the technology to take that cord blood and cord that you know, those of you who have saved your child's cord blood, you know there's power and authority in there because life is in our blood. That goes to the labs where they now can separate out the components that require blood typing. And what's left behind is the building blocks and the perfect ratios, proportions, frequencies, and expressions that God designed. So I encourage you, if you're hearing my voice and you're a father, you want quality and quantity with your children and time with your grandchildren, please take responsibility because you are in the end responsible for your body, no one else. Your body is a temple. 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God bless. This is Doc Darcy. 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And again, there is hope for healing. God bless you.
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5: With SRN News, I'm Bob Agnew in Washington. The U.S. has responded to a drone attack in the Strait of Hormuz as Iran violates a ceasefire once again.
6: U.S. Central Command says the targets were missile and drone locations and coastal radar sites in Iran. President Trump blamed Iran for a drone strike on a ship in the Strait of Hormuz, saying it violated the ceasefire. Before the strikes, the president was asked if Iran would face consequences.
7: We didn't miss it. Nobody saw it coming, and it hit a ship and did some damage. Can't do that stuff.
6: Arsenio Dominguez with the International Maritime Organization says ships have been in contact with Iran about using the strait, but in this case...
8: What I can confirm to you is that it was not contacting the authorities in Oman in order to transit following the evacuation framework.
6: Ed Donahue, Washington.
5: Nearly 1,000 people now reported dead as a result of this week's dual earthquakes in Venezuela. The search continues for survivors. This is SRN News.
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0: And top of the morning, thanks so much for joining us here on the Automotive Edge Radio Show, the show that helps you with all your automotive needs, whether you're buying, selling, trading, lease, parts, service, or body shop. 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That's 800-281-TALK. And I want to thank everybody that started calling me at 7 o'clock this morning. The appointments went through the roof this week. A lot of people getting ready to trade in for the summertime. A lot of consumers are really backing off that 12-year ownership with the cost of money and repairs. I've got people contacting me every day going, hey, I've already put $3,000-$4,000 in this car. I'm done. And I'm going, you know, just take a look at it. You know, the one guy said, well, you know, I didn't want payments till the first year. I went, you know, $4,000 to take the average payment. He knocked off about 6 months. But everybody's situation is different. Your finances are different. What you want to do with your money is different. So with that, go to theautomotiveedge.com. Just shoot me a message and let's take a look at your circumstances, what you have going, what the money looks like, what you want to do, and then we'll take it from there and help you out. But there's a lot of great deals all the way through the 4th of July, and the reason is the gas prices are coming down. Now people are going, wait a minute here, what's going to happen with gas prices coming down? Well, I'll just tell you, why wait till July 5th when right now the discounts and the lease programs are through the roof? Here's what is the telltale sign when it's time to move. When you see lease programs like they have at Freeman Toyota, when you have Camry LEs for $250 a month, that's when you go, hang on a second here. This is the time to make a move because they're getting a jump start. Remember, June is the end of the physical year for the auto industry. It's not January 1. It's now. Now everybody's going to be retooling, redying, getting ready to start building all the new makes and models. And so this is a great time to take advantage. And like I told everybody, these prices, gas prices are coming down. It's not an option to keep them where they were. It's just not. And you've got a really smart president. The guy goes, you're really hung up on Trump. I said, I wish he'd talk a lot less and just keep doing the great things that he's doing. Other than that, the prices are coming down. I saw 295 yesterday, 296. They're expecting here in a couple of weeks to be 250 or less. And with that, what's going to happen? Well, you're going to see a lot of rebates and incentives start to go away because the dealers won't be under the pressure going into the buying season. Get this, getting rid of 2026 models. Think about that for a minute. A lot of the 2025s, that inventory is really depleting. The 2026 inventory is fixing to get switched to 2027. The 27 Kias are already on the ground. 27 trucks will be here soon. On and on and on. These models are getting changed very quickly in the announcement that are coming out. So what do? You start getting rid of all the 26. You get rid of all the supplies and inventory that's at the factories, the assembly points to get this inventory gone, and then retool and die or rechange whatever they're doing on the makes and models. There's a lot of brand new models that are coming out in 27 that'll be released in 26. So remember that. You'll see a lot of it September, October-ish. A lot of the 27 models will be on the ground, but there's still plenty of 27s on the ground already being discounted. That's what really pushes the lease programs. So a lot of people go, well, the average payment right now, get this, $671 a month. Well, a lot of people can't, you know, do $671 a month. So what are they doing? Well, they're taking a look at leasing, and the lease programs are absolutely incredible right now. You have get this, a Tundra, $433 a month, which is normally an $815 a month payment. Get that. Normally $815 if you were just to finance and put TT&L down, $433 a month. No trade, no security deposit, no money down. 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So with that being said, this is a time to make a move. Pickup trucks. 10, 12, 14, 16,000 off, depending the make and model, off MSRP. They don't have anywhere near that markup in it. So the factories incentivizing the dealers, helping them with their advertising. They're taking those advertising dollars, putting it into discounts. There you go. So today is a good weekend. Next week, it's going to be in the hundreds. Another great week to start looking, because a lot of people don't want to get out in 100-degree heat and buy an automobile. But we can help you here on the Automotive Edge Radio Show. If you go to my website, send me your information, we'll contact the dealer. We'll get the car ready for you. We'll let them know when you're coming. We'll get it all nice and cool down and air-conditioned. Spend the time driving before you make these decisions. Buyer's remorse last week with two consumers bought vehicles and called me up and said, I don't like it. And each one of them, when I visited, they strictly went by ratings, whether it was car and driver, consumer report, whatever site they went to, which those are always great starting points. But read the articles, do the research, and when you pull out all of the verbs and adjectives and all the descriptive things, there's not much meat left on the bone. And that's why I say the feel of the wheel makes the deal. Drive the car. Even if it's got a huge discount, which one did, he goes, boy, I wish I had never bought it, but it was 10 grand off. And I figured, what the heck, it's a new vehicle, 10 grand off, that's the deal. He goes, we went to Broken Bow, and we got there and looked at each other and went, what did we do? And now they're trading it in. So spend the time driving. If you're not driving a good half hour, a minimum of a half an hour, unless you're just brand loyal and you don't care, spend the time driving the car. Because some cars don't have big rebates and incentives, and you go to trade it in and you need a few grand out of pocket to get out of it, not a good scenario. And so I had a couple of dealers contact me going, hey, are you telling people to drive a car for an hour? I am. Second largest purchase of your life. On average, you're going to have 60 payments. Don't you want to make sure that's the car you want to own? 800-281-TALK. Joining me as usually, the man, the myth, the legend, Big Wheels Bo Carver.
1: Glad to be here. And also, you mentioned, I believe, a week or two ago that some of the dealerships were offering, like, no payments for like 3 months or something like that. I don't know if that's still out there or not, but, you know, with these people saying, I'm going to wait till the first of the year or something like that.
0: Well, Grapevine Ford's doing it. Haile Subaru's right. Doing it. You just got to.
1: So, but what I'm saying is, if you're worried about like waiting till the first of the year, you know, well, if you get a vehicle that does that and you'll have no payments for 3 months, you're facing the end of the year already.
0: Yeah, getting close to when the Christmas lights
1: go
0: up.
1: Yeah, exactly. Put it around your new car.
0: That's right.
1: So, you know, there's a lot of deals out there for everybody to tune into, and it's great to be here this morning. We're here every Saturday morning from 9 to noon here on 100.7 FM, The Word. And then, of course, on all of our social media sites, we live stream on the Automotive Edge Radio Show, Shifting Gears, our sister Facebook page, LinkedIn under Kurt Chase, and then, excuse me, the Automotive Edge Radio Show on YouTube. So these are all the places we are, and like and share. And if you have a smart speaker, just tell that smart speaker to play 100.7 FM. 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How wonderful.
0: Yep. Well, I would just tell you right now, here's some of the specials over at Freeman Toyota. $257 a month on a Camry, $276 on a RAV4, which they're so hard to find. Under $400, $393 on a 4Runner. And it just, here's one, a Toyota Tacoma, $288. $433 on a Tundra. No
1: wow.
0: Money down.
1: Crazy.
0: No deposit. No kidding. A Grand Highlander, $395 a month. 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Dane Miner, general manager, been a friend of mine for over 40 years. They don't mess around. The people that are going over there are calling me that are picking up more on their trade than they thought. What a deal. No money down, $433 a month on a Tundra 4x4. No deposit, no nothing. Nothing.
1: That may be the best truck ever made, too.
0: That will just tell you how the industry is moving and working to get rid of inventory. 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A guy called me and goes, I got $12,800 off. Thanks a bunch. Just think about that. That's a lot of money. You figure 25 per thousand.
1: It's past a lot of money.
0: Goodness gracious. That's over $400 a month they saved on that truck. That's what we're here to do, to help you with all your automotive needs. 800-281-TALK is the number. It's 800-281-TALK. Quick break. Don't go away. We'll be right back.

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1: We're rolling down the highway here on the Automotive Edge Radio Show, 800-281-TALK. If you want to talk about any maker model, where to go, who to see, what to do, or you just want to have a good old conversation, we're here. 800-281-TALK. Don't be scared. And here's one thing that I got to say. You don't come up on the live feed. I got 4 or 5 emails this week going, hey, we don't want to be on TV. And I went, you won't be. It will be, you're going to call in, Dave's going to take the phone call, or he's going to put you on, and we're going to have a conversation. It's just that simple. You won't be on the live video feed. One lady goes, yeah, well, you know, I had on my robe and I had my hair up. Well, you know what? Stay that way. Enjoy your coffee and pick up the phone. You won't be on the live feed.
0: You can do that on Judge Gregory's court when you do a
1: yeah.
0: Do that. We covered that a couple of weeks ago. But, yeah, you're not going to be in that kind of shape. I don't know why they'd be bothered
1: well,
0: by that.
1: Well, people believe. I mean, there's
0: I know. I see that. They see us. Right, exactly.
1: And, hey, by the way, the newsletter goes out Wednesday. It goes out Wednesday. There is no verification on the newsletter anymore. A lot of people weren't getting it. They didn't understand. That's gone. All you do is go to theautomotiveedge.com, click on the newsletter, sign up, and we got some great information coming out for Q3. I can't believe we're going to third quarter of the year.
0: It's insane. We were just talking about before we came on the air that next week we're through half this year already, and it's just completely numbfounding to me.
1: Well, my only problem with where we live now is I had to retake my Christmas lights 5 times.
0: Oh, because of the heat?
1: Squirrels.
0: Oh, that ain't good. What are they eating? They eating the tape?
1: They're eating the rubber.
0: Oh,
1: the,
0: okay.
1: The cords. And now the guy goes, well, here's one that you don't have to, or we have spray. So now I got to spray down my Christmas lights.
0: I could bring my shotgun over if you want me to take care of them.
1: Well, there's a guy down the street, and they call him the Squirrel Master.
0: Oh, yeah? What does he do?
1: Kill squirrels.
0: Talks to him?
1: And I went.
0: Talks to Matt Downs.
1: I was talking to him. He's kind of a weird guy.
0: Oh, yeah. Well,
1: he goes, I got about 60 of them last year. I went, wait a minute.
0: What do you think if you're being called the Squirrel Master? He's got to be a little squirrely, I said, buddy, don't you think?
1: I don't care if you killed 300. My neighborhood has more squirrels.
0: Yeah.
1: But you know what? It is what it is. But I can't believe less than 200 days, you know, Christmas lights are going up.
0: I know you love that, though. But you like the time to swim a little bit, too.
1: You know, it's weird. I was walking by my storage shed out in the backyard, and I heard a noise. Freaked me out. I'm like, what is that? I go by it again. I hear another noise.
0: A different one, huh?
1: I'm going, what's the deal? You know what it was?
0: Uh-uh.
1: It was the Nutcrackers trying to get out.
0: Oh, my gosh.
1: They were talking to me.
0: Help me, help.
1: They're going, Kurt, speed it up. And I'm like, guys, you'll be out soon enough.
0: And we're making fun of the Squirrel Master.
1: And yeah, Graham's so anyway, I bought a spray, and I'm going to spray down all the lights. And
0: keep them away.
1: Hopefully.
0: Yeah.
1: But
0: what if you fed them in another direction, like kind of an offside deal to feed them where they won't get to do that? Or are you just going to invite more squirrels?
1: I got a bird feeder out there. They feed
0: get
1: quite well.
0: Anyway. They're fat. I'm surprised they can crawl up there.
1: 800-281-TALK. 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I feel like Bo over here.
0: Yeah.
1: with your automotive needs, your repairs, they don't summarize, which is so important. 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So I called them.
0: Wow. Just to summarize it?
1: Well, they were showing all the things to do, fluids and and that. Now, so let me ask you a question. 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I got it.
0: It's a package deal, baby, where you get one thing or all of it.
1: Yeah, and with Driver's Edge, they're going to do only the work that's needed, replace only the parts that needed. 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They're going to be taking good out and putting good in.
0: Yep.
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0: Well, is Sun Auto in some of the places in Texas? Because you said out of state.
1: Well, yeah, they're buying some of the family name places, but they're not changing the family name.
0: Right, I got you. But they're put packaging as the auto.
1: Yeah, it's under the blanket of Sun Auto.
0: Right, I got you.
1: Yeah, so you have Driver's Edge. You have I just saw where they just acquired some in, I believe, Atlanta.
0: Cool.
1: And a bunch down south. I didn't know that until we went down there. Bee Cave, Texas.
0: Bee Cave.
1: Bee Cave.
0: It's a name of a town?
1: Yeah.
0: I never heard of it.
1: And they've got a Driver's Edge in Bee Cave.
0: Well, there you go. We need to go down there and get our oil changed.
1: Yeah, we went down there with a group of people and hung out for the weekend. Yeah.
0: That's
1: Bee
0: sweet.
1: Cave, Texas.
0: Well, there you go.
1: All right. Phone lines open. 800-281-TALK. That's 800-281-TALK. I got an odd question the other day. And it said, Kurt, can I still do home delivery on my car? And we got to talking, and I went, why would you want a home delivery on your car? Why?
0: Well,
1: I mean, I get the whole Fauci virus deal. I get it.
0: Well, they're probably used to it.
1: Because we didn't have a choice. We were told you can't go to the dealership.
0: Well, they're probably gotten used to DoorDash or DoorDing or whatever that is where everything gets delivered.
1: Yeah, but we're talking about a car.
0: I know, but you know how people get. You know, they just go, hey, man, everything's great getting delivered to the house. I'll
1: and
0: just
1: so
0: get my car.
1: I said, have you ever owned that car before? No.
0: Well, of course not.
1: And I said, well, I'm missing something.
0: Yeah, exactly.
1: So anyway, the car was $53,000.
0: Yeah, just delivered to the house.
1: And they said, I'm fine with that. And you know what? I didn't argue, but it just kind of, I was scratching my head going, I couldn't imagine having a car delivered to my home. I couldn't. Now, once I bought it and drove it and you want a little concierge service.
0: Yeah, like having a little work done and brought
1: back. Which we have on my wife's car. We bought this concierge package. I'm in, but pre-purchase, I'm out.
0: Yeah, it's all right. Just park it outside. I'll get around to getting out there.
1: Well, no, you got to, you know, they bring in
0: the
1: contract, sign the paperwork. I'm going.
0: Now, is that they're buying it that way too, the whole nine yards? They're just completely like buying it.
1: Yeah.
0: Online and having it delivered to their house.
1: Yeah.
0: Wow, man.
1: People are still wanting to do that. Now, when I just can't. You know, the guy go. I was like, did you buy your house without going through it? I mean, and well, no, it's different.
0: I'm like, what's different?
1: Wow. I guess so. I mean, some people are, you know, and I get the brand loyalty thing, but this wasn't a brand loyal situation. It was. Well, I saw this car online. It worked out.
0: It worked out. Okay.
1: I went, huh. Well, I hope it works out for you. I really don't know what to tell you on that one. But, yeah, there are still dealers, you know, and they talk about it all the time. They'll still hand deliver that vehicle to you with all the paperwork. But I would have to have that salesman hand him a cold glass of lemonade and go spend me some time driving.
0: Yeah, no doubt.
1: I wouldn't – I don't know. But, yes, there are dealers, and just about all of them, that if you want to go online, do your credit app, get the approval, negotiate the price, the kicker is going to be your trade because you're going to have a salesperson come out, and it's going to be very difficult to make sure, even with the final numbers, they may do it on a BVA or a BCA, barred vehicle agreement, barred car agreement, going, here's what we'll do on the vehicle based on final inspection. So you got to be careful. 800-281-TALK is the number. Quick break. Don't go away. We'll be right back.

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0: One of the great, great, great bands. Everything that they sang, you could dance to.
1: Well, that's
0: and you
1: cool
0: knew
1: song.
0: The words.
1: Yeah.
0: Every one of them. The great Beach Boys. Thanks so much for joining us here on the Automotive Edge Radio Show, the show that helps you with all your automotive needs, whether you're buying, selling, trading, leasing, parts, service, or body shop. 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You will not get a bad deal if you get Kurt Chase involved, because I'm your car guy. Not theirs. I'm yours. 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Joining us, the great one, the guru of CBD, Ralph Paul. Good morning. How are you?
2: Great morning to you, gentlemen. You know, there's only 180 days left till Christmas.
1: Oh, my Lord.
0: That's right.
1: Golly.
0: That's my buddy.
1: Oh, man. Give me a break.
0: Start that Christmas shopping now at yourcbdstorekeller.com. Let's get it going.
1: Do y'all have layaway? So I can save up, like, come and put something back for me. I remember those days, layaway
0: sure.
1: days.
0: My mom had seven kids.
2: Yeah, my mom used to buy a lot of stuff on layaway.
1: Yeah, those, they did bring
2: ago.
1: That back.
0: Yep,
1: that's cool.
0: So hey, yeah. let's get to talking. There's a lot of, in fact, I got several calls this week about CBD products, and the guy goes, "Isn't that stuff illegal?" And didn't they take it off the market? Some stuff they did, but it's your store. At your store. It's not about getting high. It's about the health, Ralph.
2: Absolutely. And hopefully the federal government's stepping in to just regulate it. We would be happy if they regulated it. But basically, all of our products are legal. One of the interesting things, we had to have child-proof caps, and our clientele is probably 45 and over, and

0: of our older customers can't open them. So they bring them in because the caps, they are so tight, you know, to prevent the children, but the older people can't open it. So that's kind of a funny situation. But
1: yeah, it's
0: you know, one of our more popular products is our topical relief cream. I know that's one of your favorites.
1: Yep.
0: And it's pretty much a powerful formula with trusted ingredients like MSM, Arnica, and there's a cooling peppermint. And it really will help as far as aches and pains and so forth. I always carry it on the golf course, and people usually love it. We also have a menthol spray that works a lot quicker. And what we recommend is put the spray on first, and then it opens the receptors, and then apply the cream. And I'll tell you what, 9 out of 10 people, it is very, very effective.
1: It is. You know, I had a couple people contact me that had been listening to the radio show going, hey, my dad, he slowed down doing this. And it's not because of age. It's because of pain. And I said, well, do me a favor. Go to yourcbdstorekeller.com. There, it is a brick and mortar as well on Main Street, 377. And get your dad some pain cream and spray and get him to use it. And he goes, well, you know, he's concerned about, you know, getting high. I said, this will not get you high. And that's, I guess that's kind of the big misnomer with a lot of people, Ralph. I've been using it for, gosh, 6 years when I met James at an event, and it's just been life-changing. In fact, I got to come by today because my wife wants the GPL-1 and the nighttime gummies, and she's not waking up drowsy or like she used to with the whatever the other products are that are out there.
2: Melatonin type stuff.
1: Yeah, it's all natural and USD certified organic.
0: Absolutely. And we do ship for free. But please call us before we ship it rather than being online so we can educate you. Different products work for different people.
1: That's 100% right. You know, have the conversation so what you're paying for directs and targets what your situation is. But, you know, you've got seltzer. My neighbor now has taken almost 2 6-packs from my home with no money left on the table. Usually, you know, when you take something, you leave a few bucks behind, right? Isn't that what we used to do? You know, leave a few bucks on the bar or at the door. So, anyway, he is prohibited from coming into my home again unless he's got a 20 spot. But from collagen creams to bath bombs, and then coming up for the 4th of July, go to yourcbdstorekeller.com or go by and get some doggy treats to calm your animals during the fireworks display. And I'm sure that's been a big seller for you, Ralph.
0: On July 4th, we have a product called Chillin' Out. And, again, it's endorsed by the veterinarians. It's a very clean product. And we usually sell out of it. So, you know, it's just a very, very popular. And, again, it isn't going to hurt your animal. It'll just maybe just chill them out just a little bit.
2: It's been good for me. I don't bark as much.
0: We'll have to get you some samples there, Bo.
2: Yeah, I'm ready for that. And another thing people have a misnomer about is that one gummy does it all. I know that when a lot of these convenience stores, they'd see, you know, we have CBD gummies. You buy a gummy and then go like, well, it didn't work. But that's all gone. You need to go to your CBD store, Keller, and get that information to the different things that you need to help you through your circumstances.
0: Right, right. I kind of refer to it as vitamins. It takes a little bit of time to get into your system and to see the results. One of the things that we hear a lot of is I ran out a couple days ago and I forgot how good I was feeling.
2: Ah, there you go.
1: No doubt about it. No. You know, my wife, the CBN, the CBG, I mean, the GPL-1, she takes it all.
2: Now, what is that GPL-1?
1: That is what people are using as shots, Zepbound
2: okay.
1: that stuff. So they have an actual pill form.
2: Oh,
1: plus,
2: sweet.
1: They have the trim.
2: All right.
1: And Melinda, Goes, oh, by the way, I just took the last one, and she's down 14 pounds.
2: Wow, that's sweet. I didn't know about that one.
1: Yeah, she's just absolutely loving it. And so she started taking it with the trim, and just amazing.
2: Awesome.
1: Absolutely amazing.
2: There you go.
1: Ralph, we appreciate you. Your CBD store, Keller.com. 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Ralph, have a big day. We'll see you soon.
0: Thank you, guys. You have a good one.
1: Okay, all right. Man, I tell you what, I just love that guy and his family. And
2: well, they're so sincere.
1: Ralph's
2: about
1: retired.
2: Everything.
1: I mean, Ralph's retired. He's been in sales his whole life. Carol's retired RN.
2: Right.
1: And then his daughter, Chrissy, I'm telling you what, she's like an encyclopedia of all the different specialty things that CBD does. You know, somebody decided to take God's plant and formulate it and find all the good in it and turn that into things that are just changing people's lives.
2: Because I'm what it is,
1: as we get older, I've had families with surgeries, and they've been using the creams, they've been using the tincture, and my brother, who had double knee replacement, was using the pain cream around the where they did the surgery. That you don't ever put it on an open wound, and then he was taking the tincture, and he was 6 weeks ahead of healing.
2: How about that? Well, I'm not
1: making any promises or guarantees. Everybody's different. My sister broke her fibia and tibia, and she started on the tincture, and she started on the pain cream, and it was shocking what it did. I fractured two vertebrae 2 years ago, was in a upper chest brace, and every day my wife was giving me the tincture and the spray and cream, and it was amazing. I was out of the brace 6 weeks ahead of schedule.
2: Well, we've seen the testimonies. I mean, we've seen them. You've experienced them. They're for real.
1: Yep.
2: And if you even saw some of the things we saw, you would be floored. So these the items that they have, go to the your CBD store, Keller.com, and get yourself in the right direction.
1: That's right. 800-281-TALK's the number. That's 800-281-TALK. 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We'll be right back.

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0: Kurtz Hertz.
1: You know who that is?
0: Well, it went off where I turned it up.
1: Well,
0: that's
1: 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He didn't like that song.
0: I don't know. I didn't.
1: Then why'd you kill it?
2: 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That was not me.
0: Blame it on somebody.
1: Yeah, got to point the finger somewhere.
2: That's right.
1: 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All you have to say is, Kurt Chase sent me, I want that one. And it is just that simple. The home of the love it or leave it promise, grapevineford.com. So here's a great question that came in the other day. I want to address this. This is they went to 5 different dealerships around the Metroplex. I mean, these people went around. And their trade-in was different on average about $3,500.
0: Wow.
1: And they said, why?
0: Yeah, it's a good question.
1: Why did this dealership give me $25,500? This dealership give me 22, this dealership give me 23, and I went, well, here's the deal. Some dealers do very well with certain products. They do. Obviously, if you go to a Ford store and they have it and you're trading in a Ford and the miles and the years right, they can run it back to service, and as long as the car hadn't been wrecked or whatever, they can certify that vehicle, which puts an additional warranty on it. Makes buying so much easier. When you're buying certified, it's just so easy to go in knowing that they had to bring it to a certain standard and turn that paperwork in the manufacturer to make sure they could put the certification warranty on it. Real simple. But then there are some products where if you go to – they were – outside the Metroplex. They were on the far side of Weatherford, and they were in a car that this lot, that it just wasn't anything in their PMA, penetrated marketed area, that they would do well with. So they were going, wow, if we took this type of car, which we really don't want it, we would put this in the vehicle. And I said, wasn't it odd that the closer you got into the Metroplex, the value went up? It's just that simple. And he goes, yeah, that was kind of odd. The guy that you sent me to put $25,500 in the vehicle. Mm-hmm. And you went, and then he went down to, heard about this special deal down in Waco, and I love Waco. I love the check store. Let me clear that up. And the guy goes, 22 is all the money. He didn't want the car, but if he was going to take the car, he was going to take it and then sell it to a dealer that was probably going to put 24 or 25 in it. Okay? So when I give you a number based on how you describe it, I will have dealers that will put that money in it. But you will find that as you travel further out, if you're in a certain make or model that doesn't fit their
0: agenda of what
1: their market – as I go around to used car lots and I talk or dealerships and I say, hey, what's your average price on a pre-owned vehicle? $30,000 that they sell. So what do? They try to trade for $30,000 cars. They'll take some oddballs in there, a little bit lower, a little bit higher. I was over at Classic Kia Carrollton talking with Alan Glover, and I said, what's your average pre-owned selling for? He said, $31,000. But he had an $85,000 Cybertruck on his lot. Right now, he's got a $75,000 BMW. He's got a Porsche on the lot. But he markets it so well that there's a lot of people that will type in Porsche or Cybertruck and find it on his lot. But that's not his footprint of pre-owned vehicle. But guess what? Your car's still worth what it's worth. Just because the one dealer doesn't want that on his lot because he knows if he can get it at a cheaper price, he can sell it to another dealer that would work for them because we're all in a big network. When I was running dealerships and I had a car that came on the lot, when I was, example, I'm running Jim McNatt Toyota Dodge up on Bonnie Bray and 380. Somebody would pull up in a Mercedes. I couldn't sell Mercedes up there at the time. What I do, I call my buddy Larry Patton. Hey, Larry, I got this car over here. All right, we'll put this in. So he did a buy bid based on how I described it, and I laid that car down with another dealer. You're not going to find that too often unless you're just at a dealership where his market is so big, he doesn't have to take it.
0: Well, they're begging for pre-owned vehicles, so chances of that are probably pretty slim nowadays.
1: Well, you know, you'd be surprised where you go there was a gentleman, he had a 7 Series BMW.
0: Right, I gotcha.
1: And he lived out, built this place out close to Bowie. And he's at a dealer out there, and the dealer told him what the car was worth, and he called me up, and I said, buddy, you're $8,000 shy of a deal.
0: Well, that's kind of a small town, country town, that vehicle may not be that special there.
1: And I said, here's the deal. Let's go ahead and get a buy bid. So I called the dealer, and I says, hey, if we get a dealer that'll buy it, will you go ahead and do the deal? He goes, absolutely not. Okay, fine. Well, I said, get in your car and drive over. I'll get you with the dealer set up here. I said, $8,000. That's a lot of coin.
0: No, it's extremely a lot.
1: The only vehicles that are really kind of tough on the consumer right now are the ones that have been customized. Customized vehicle is that is what we call beauty in the eye of the beholder. Yeah. And there's only a couple of guys. I have a buddy, Danny Baum, and he buys the oddest, craziest looking products you've ever seen in your life. They used to call him Mr. Viper. He, if you wanted a Viper, he was your guy. But he goes to SEMA and all these truck shows, and, boy, he brings in some stuff. You're like, there's no way that truck is going to sell. We're talking about big bucks. That's, I know, to take these vehicles over to Danny Baum and go, hey, we got these vehicles here. But when you customize a vehicle, it's all bets off. Because, remember, you customize that vehicle for you. And when I look at that, and I've broken a lot of hearts, I had a young man that was just got stationed over in Germany. He had $135,000 in this truck. Mm. You should have seen this truck. It was as cool as a truck could be. It was cool. It was the cat's meow pickup trucks. I've never seen a truck done so well. But he lived on base. He had no bills. And all of his money went in that pickup truck. And we bid it, and his dad called me up and said, are you nuts? And I went, no, sir, I'm not. I've been called crazy before, but I'm not nuts. And he goes, well, he's got to leave. I'm like, time out. Thank you for your service. That has nothing to do with the value of the vehicle, and the vehicle's worth $90,000. And the dad goes, we have a note. Time out. Put all that aside, you customize that vehicle to make it yours. For you, that's the way you want it. That doesn't mean everybody's going to be running out going, do you have a truck with this? It doesn't work that way. And so the dad wrote a check for $40,000 and got him out of the truck.
0: Wow.
1: So that's the only difference when I get phone calls going, hey, I have a customized lifted truck with whatever, and I'm going, send me pics, get a picture of the lift kit, let me know who did all the work, and then I have three people, well, now down two, one just retired, that I send that to, and they are the ultimate buyers on that product. So I have specialty, I have classic, I have antique, I have normal, that we can bid these vehicles and make sure you're getting all the money. But that's the deal, is everybody's going to try to hold some money on your trade. Okay? Your car's worth 25, they're probably going to offer you 23. Okay. They're trying to get a little skin in the game and have a little bit of money where when they resell, remember, they're not nonprofits to make that money. Don't get caught up in this. Here's the kicker. Kurt, we're going to give you 22, but you're actually getting 23.3 because you're saving the sales tax at 6.25%. Well, which is true.
0: Yeah.
1: I just picked up another, you know, $1,500 bucks. But here's the deal. What if you gave me the true value and I picked up another 1,000? So a lot of people go, oh, if I trade it in, I'm only paying tax on the difference. So they're taking your trade-in value and adding the tax saving. Well, you're actually getting 24.5. Okay, well, give me the actual 24.5, and now I'm getting 26 with the tax savings. So be careful. And it sounds like a great number because you know what? I did it. When I was selling cars, I said, but hang on, you're going to walk away. You're actually getting 24.5. What do you mean? Well, you're getting 6.25% sales tax. You're only paying tax on the difference. If you pull the trade out, you're going to have to pay that difference. Quick break. Kurt's top 10 at 10 coming up here on the Automotive Edge Radio Show. Don't go away. We'll be right back.

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4: With SRN News, I'm Bob Agnew in Washington. The U.S. has dispatched hundreds of rescue workers to help the Venezuelan government as the injured there overwhelm hospitals. The death toll is on the rise, now surpassing 900.
5: Nazareth Jimenez is a La Guaira resident with missing family members. She says, "We call on the government and countries around the world to help us. Look, we need machines here. Human strength is not enough. We can't remove those structures without them." Citizens dug through the rubble of their homes and said they have seen few state rescue teams in the areas hit hardest by the devastating 7.2 and 7.5 magnitude quakes.
4: That's Haya Panjwani. Secretary of State Rubio announcing a peace accord between Israel and Lebanon aimed at lasting peace and security.
6: We believe today is the first step in that journey. And the first step is sometimes the hardest step, but it's the one we're taking together today.
4: The agreement calls for the implementation of a ceasefire. This is SRN News.
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4: With SRN News, I'm Bob Agnew in Washington. The latest attacks across the Persian Gulf show the potential for the Iran war to spin out of control. Here's Julie Walker.
5: Iran launches new attacks, a drone assault targeting Bahrain and against a ship in the Strait of Hormuz, likely Tehran's response to overnight airstrikes by the U.S. Those were in response to an Iranian drone attack Thursday on a ship trying to get out of the strait.
4: The situation has grown more desperate by the hour in Venezuela, recovering from those earthquakes this week. Charles Taylor Desmond reports that amid a disappointing government response, many people are taking their appeals online.
6: With communication patchy, social media and online registries have become a crucial tool for many Venezuelans seeking information and resources beyond sparse government statistics.
4: And engineers and other experts say those quakes were among the most intense to hit the country in more than 100 years. This is SRN News.
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1: Oh, yeah, Mustang Sally.
7: Percy Sledge, huh?
1: Slow. Yep. Don't slow it down. Hit the gas. 800-281-TALK is the number. Let's go to the Automotive Edge hotline. And who do we have joining us today?
8: Hello?
1: Hello?
8: Yes.
7: Well, speak.
8: This is Ronnie. This is Ronnie.
7: Hey, Ronnie.
1: Ronnie, what are you doing?
8: Oh, I'm just driving down the road, going home.
1: And where you been, Ronnie?
8: I'm doing great. I was listening to your show. And you're talking about the ducks and the four-wheel drive and all that kind of stuff. But I could get into a sermon on this, but I won't. to me, all the ducks, there's an old saying, and I'm old enough to say old saying, that you don't get things right until you get all your ducks in a row.
7: Good point.
8: And that saying goes way back, and that's just referring to some Bible scriptures.
7: Well, that's pretty cool.
8: And the other about the four-wheel drive, most cars today are unibody. That means they don't have a frame under them. If you have a four-wheel drive anything, it's got a solid frame from one end to the other.
7: Ah, good point.
8: That makes it safer in any kind of collision, rollover, whatever. It makes it a little bit heavier, so you're more stable on the road the four-wheel drive, it doesn't do away with hydroplaning, but it reduces it to the point that it might as well say it does away with it.
7: That's cool.
8: A lot of cars have a traction type system in them, and I have one like that, and it's great. It does well. But a four-wheel drive, if it's constant four-wheel drive, you have all four wheels on the ground. If one hydroplanes, the other one won't.
7: Wow. There you go.
8: That decreases a lot of the accidents.
1: So, yeah, the only time that four-wheel drive is not going to help you is when there's ice. And whenever my salespeople, when the storm would hit, I'd make them park all the trucks and get a front-wheel drive vehicle and take it out. But you're so correct on that, Ronnie, is that now with these four-wheel drive system, the computer will actually transport the power from one side to the other or wheel to wheel. If one's not catching, that system will kick in and pick it back up and take over where you're getting a lot more traction on the ground.
8: Correct. That system, along with the four-wheel drive, and here's this common sense, and it's not drive slower. If you will let two or three, maybe 4 pounds of air out of each tire, that gives you more surface on the road.
1: You know what? I love talking to guys like Ronnie, because that tip, all the old school guys will tell you that if you got that four-wheel drive system, you go a little below what they're saying the max PSI is, you're getting more tired of road and maximizing that four-wheel drive system.
7: I actually saw that on all vehicles, and I read about it, and I looked it up, and I brought that up a couple of weeks ago, that they're saying what they put inside the doors of these vehicles, it says, you know, whatever they're recommending PSI is, that the tire people saying they're knowledgeable that it should be less than that. Put it down about 4 or 5 PSIs lower.
1: You know, because it takes tires out of tow, which means it rounds the edges. Mm-hmm. Because of the way it turned, because you got too much air in your tires. See, you get guys like Ronnie on here.
7: Yeah.
1: He just made the show.
7: Well, there you go.
1: Checks in the mail, buddy.
8: That's an old-timer for you.
7: Well, there you go.
8: Have a good day.
7: And I'm glad you recognize that.
1: All right. Have a blessed day, Ronnie. Call in anytime.
7: You
1: know, you get to talking to, you know, us old-school guys, and you pick up tips and find things out that,
7: well, they've learned a lot over the years and understand, you know.
1: Because we needed to know to do it ourselves.
7: Exactly.
1: We didn't rely on Google and whatever that girl's name is you talk to on the phone and or in your home.
7: Yeah.
1: Whatever her name is.
7: I can't say the word because it'll come up on my phone. Siri. It just came up. Stop it.
1: Yeah, I'm out. Yeah. One of my friends said they named theirs a different name, like Daryl or something.
7: Purple Haze named ours Ziggy.
1: So you can name it when you set it up?
7: You can name it. Change the name on it if you want. You can call it whatever you want.
1: Yeah. I tell you what I'd call it, out the door.
7: Meathead.
1: It would never happen, not be in my house. But you know what? You get guys like Ronnie, and we could all sit around the campfire and teach these kids so many cool things about how to work on an automobile, things to take a look at.
7: Little things to do that makes her a lot better on your vehicle. Sherry Morrison said that it makes her smile when she comes out and sees one on her handle, one of the ducks.
1: It makes her what?
7: Smile, because she has a Jeep.
1: So, I got you. That's cool.
7: It's a thing, and I guess it started like that, and it shows an appreciation. It's an act of kindness, and I know you're big into that. Showing love or kindness, and so that Jeep organization has that kind of thing going.
1: Well, there's so much poo-poo coming at you every day.
7: Please don't put that on anybody's Jeep.
1: You know, I turned on the TV last night. My wife's out of town, so I figured I'm gonna watch a couple of movies. And the alerts and the breaking news, I'm like, unbelievable. And then I turn on the news because I was really I like the sports. Really don't. We know next couple of weeks is going to be 100 degrees. But everything's so bad. Murder, rape, robbery, Grand Theft Auto, whatever it is, I'm going, my God. But then you get guys like Ronnie that you get to talk to where you go back and you get to smile and laugh and think about, you know what, I was born and lived in, I think, the best era of my life.
7: Well, I'm going to tell you what right now. I have a 21-year-old son. And he just told me the other day, he said, Dad, because we got to talk about a lot of stuff going on in electronics, AI, all that. He said, Dad, I'm going to tell you right now, between 1950 and 1980 was the best time in America.
1: Oh, no doubt.
7: And he's 21. He's not even saying his, he's already ruled out his time. He said, that was the best time between 1950 and 1980 was the best time in America.
1: Yeah.
7: And I can't argue with him, can you?
1: No, because there was a men's restroom and a women's, and you had men's sports and women's sports.
7: But you had everything you had to work
1: everything
7: together.
1: Everything was so black and white.
7: But you had to work together, too. There, like you said, there was no computers, no cell phones.
1: Well, think about this. People, when we did a survey, 90% of the people will not stop and help somebody broken down on the side of the road.
7: No, because I don't.
1: Almost 100% ignore alarms.
7: Yeah.
9: Or they put their phone out and put a camera on it.
1: Yeah,
7: yeah, exactly.
1: Or when people are distressed or something going on, they stop, break out their phone. I mean, so perfect that he said that, and start filming to see, do they really need help? Yeah. Are they really in need?
7: Yeah.
1: I'm going, that's the difference. Because I'm telling you what, think about this. When high school was over, I had a dozen friends, didn't want to ride, and joked about hitchhiking to Galveston.
7: So, have you ever picked up a hitchhiker?
1: Once.
7: Okay, I've done it a few times back in the day.
1: Yeah.
7: But I won't do it now. And that's
1: heck no.
7: I hate to be that way about it, but it's just what's going on in our world, what you see happening and things that take place as a result of that. But I used to do it, not all the time, but I've done it occasionally back in the day. And when my son said that, I said, you know what? That's pretty incredible.
1: I remember a buddy of mine, we picked up a guy, we're going to Galveston. He goes, hey, throw your stuff in the back of the truck. And the guy goes, hey, cool, man. I appreciate God turning. He goes, by the way, I got a gun.
7: Just to let you know.
1: And the guy goes, well, cool.
7: Yeah, well, there you go. Well,
1: and you know what the guy did? Actually goes, well, here, you don't need a gun, but, you know, here's some money for gas.
7: Yeah.
1: I mean, it was just, and here's the other thing, too, is, I remember when the officer got hurt stopping to help somebody with a flat tire, but it was a carjacking. It wasn't a flat tire.
7: Right.
1: There's too many good things in the world, and we're going to keep talking about them here on the Automotive Edge Radio Show on The Word 100.7 FM. We'll be right back.

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0: 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We got a bunch of stuff coming out. 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
0: 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Well, Wesley, but we did. I must have missed it. He didn't want to hurt your feelings that – we've been out there hanging out with them.
7: Wesley, I got some things to talk to you about.
0: 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I just want to cover something. It was a big, big, big week when we were I was going through all the numbers with the listeners, and – they're going, hey, did you get your vehicle? Yeah, we did. I had some people send me some really cool pictures next to their new vehicle. Over the last 10 days, in 10 days, from their trade-in value to the selling price to the money they saved in finance, get this, $64,000.
7: Wow.
0: 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Big numbers.
7: And all of those three operate together on every sale. 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
0: Yep. Now, here's some other numbers that I want to run through real quick. Trade-ins. Last month, from last month to this week, they decided to trade in. The Ram 2023 1500 with 46,000 miles was the same value a month later.
7: How about that?
0: Honda Accord 2022 was worth 800 more.
7: Wow.
0: From last month to now.
7: Wow.
0: A Toyota RAV4 2020 that was appraised in April brought $2,000 more.
7: Wow. There you go.
0: When they traded in this week.
7: Yeah, that's
0: I mean, unheard of numbers. Mazda 2021, the vehicle was appraised on May 5th, got the same bid yesterday on that vehicle. That's how good the used car market is right now. And these are cars that are, you know, clean, average mileage, 12 to 15,000 miles a year, and they were just clean. Not perfect, not impeccable, not jammed up jelly tight, just good clean rigs,
7: right.
0: And they're bringing all the money.

0: 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They are 100%. Okay? So, I can't tell you how many times people said, well, can I buy a warranty now? Yes, you can, as long as the vehicle meets the standards to warranty. Okay? If that vehicle's been wrecked, you're not going to get an extended warranty. Okay? And they're going to ask, even if you're online, and there have been some people put themselves in a bad situation, go, my car's never been wrecked, blah, blah, blah, blah. They take it in the shop, and then the mechanic says, doing the work, when he files that insurance or that warranty, says, this car has been wrecked. Were you aware of it? They will decline payment, and then you're on the hook. So get the extended warranty up front if you're going to keep the vehicle for a long time. People say, well, Kurt, what I did was I waited till the warranty was almost out, and then I bought an extended warranty. Smart move if that vehicle's not in an accident, because they're going to take it back to the shop. They're going to go headlight to taillight and inspect it. And if that car had been wrecked, you're not getting extended warranty on that car. Or you may get some off-brand warranty that doesn't meet the criteria of what the customer pay is at the dealership, and you're going to wind up paying the difference. So you got to be careful depending on how long you own. Now, here's the thing. Let's say that you buy the extended warranty, and then you trade in early. They prorate that money, and you get a check.
1: Oh, that's cool. I didn't realize that.
0: So it's not like if you buy a $2,500 warranty that's good for 70 or 100,000 miles, and then at 3 years you trade in, you're out of the money. You're not. They'll prorate that amount out, and then you get the difference in a check with just about every warranty that you're buying on the vehicle.
1: I've never heard you say that before, but that's good information right there.
0: Well, I have, Bo, but
1: I'll sleep probably a couple of times.
0: Now that you have a new fancy chair.
1: This is nice right here.
0: Yeah, and I put all the lumbar stuff on it.
1: I actually feel starting to feel loved on the show finally after 8 years. It's a nice little chair.
0: Wow.
1: I just need one of those where you kick back or they come up with your feet up.
0: And it's actually got some ducks on that connector chair? I don't know what it's for.
1: What'd you say, Dave?
2: Do you want some ducks on that chair?
1: Yeah, I need some ducks on. Y'all send me some ducks.
0: Oh, boy. So anyway, take a look at the warranty. The average warranty right now is about $2,800. 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Things change, circumstances change, where you go, wow, I just spent all that money, you're going to get the difference back. Remember, though, if you cancel the warranty, and a lot of people contact me and go, hey, if I cancel the warranty, that'll lower my payment. It does not. It comes off the back end of the note. You're going to get the difference on the warranty on the cancellation. It's going to shorten the payments, but it comes off the back of the note. It doesn't refinance itself and recalculate the payment.
1: Lower the
0: payment. A lot of people think it does. It does not. Quick break. We'll get things wrapped up here. 800-281-TALK is the number. I'm Kurt Chase with the great one, big-wheeled Bo Carver. Don't go away. We'll be right back.

0: Shalom, beloved. This is Rabbi Schneider from Discovering the Jewish Jesus. 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

0: 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Be sure to like and share, because there are people out there that we're helping them after the fact. After the fact. And that's not good. I have a lot of great connections in the auto industry, but I can't walk into a dealership and go, hey, I have a radio show and you need to correct that deal.
1: We're going to redo this deal.
0: Hey, I'm Kurt Chase, 38 years in the auto industry, and you need to back that deal out and redo it. I don't have that power.
1: It'd be nice to have
0: it. I am not a superhero. I'm just old Kurt Chase, blue-collared guy that loves the industry, but most of all, I love helping people. And remember, all that you can pay me back is a handshake, hug, or a prayer. I'll take all three. But let's get it done right. Let's be proactive, not reactive, because then when you go back, you're mad, you're upset, you're going to bash them on the survey, which kills the salespeople's pay plan, even though they're there selling the cars and presenting you numbers from Oz, and things just don't go well. And so we want to make sure when it's the second largest purchase of your life, you're being taken care of. From hello to goodbye. You know, Bo's segment, Bo Knows, today was, how much do you have to spend for great service? What is it? Do you expect great service at a fast food restaurant? Do you have to spend a lot of money to get, do you have to go to Neiman Marcus to get that kind of service? I don't believe so. It's what we mandate, what we expect, what we want out of life. And when we start holding people to a standard in a nice manner,
1: right,
0: we start changing things. Employees don't just hire whomever. I was at a fast food restaurant the other day, and this guy was picking his nose. I went,
1: wow.
0: I said, turn over and look at that. He's like, oh, my gosh. And I went, how many of his boogers just went in French fries?
1: Oh, boy, man, I was hungry until you said that.
0: You know what? Let's set a standard, but be nice about it. Let's get what we deserve, because, you know, we all work hard for our money. This stuff doesn't come free.
1: And everything's going up, so it's even worse.
0: It is.
1: You know, a few years ago. And it's just what we were talking about. And I want to be better at it myself, and we all need to be better, is to show the folk that we expect what you're offering. And not just take what they give.
0: Well, I will say this. I am so proud of the Texas legislature that they're putting Bible back into the schools.
1: Beautiful.
0: God, family, and career is the way I rate my life. If that doesn't work for you, you don't have to tune in. But I'm not going to change that. And I try to live that every day to the best of my ability. And that's what I bring to the show, is that we want to put you with the right people, doing it the right way. Is it all going to be perfect? Absolutely not. But it's going to be a whole lot better. And the thing about it is once we're connected from hello to congratulations, or from hello to we're just shopping, or whatever the case may be, we're going to be through it the whole time with just a simple handshake. And I'll take the prayer over all of it, because we need prayer. We need more prayer.
1: Especially Kurt.
0: Kurt needs a lot. But as long as we're putting God first in everything that we do, we won't fail. It
1: Correct.
0: Will be on his time, not our time, but we'll all come through this together. It's like the game of Red Rover, that we all joined hands, but something's going to get through. But the next time we joined even tighter, and the next time even tighter, to prevent the problems coming through. It's not a perfect world. Problems are going to get through. But we heal better by coming together. We fix things by coming together. And life is better when we come together. And we do that first in prayer and then just helping each other. And that's what really bothers me in the world today, is we're scared and we're hesitant because of the bad that's out there, where so many people fall short. Or things happen because nobody stopped to help.
1: Yeah, it's tough to know too. You have to, I think part of being connected, godly, spiritually, however the word you want to look at it, will help guide you through some of those things to know when to help somebody and maybe when it's dangerous or whatever. So but the best thing to do is when you can and know that you can help someone in a lot of different ways, then do it.
0: Yeah.
1: That's just the number one thing. And so I think we drop the ball a lot of times because maybe one thing, we've had a bad thing happen, but then we see all the opportunities to help, but then decide not to.
0: Well, my sister has guilted me, Deanne. She says, you know what? You don't know that's not Jesus standing there with the sign.
1: That's a good point.
0: And I went, I always give the people standing there. If I got money, I give it to them. I do. Whether it's a dollar or a handful of change, whatever I reach over and grab. You know, that works for me. But, hey, before we go, I want to thank the Hiley's Auto Group for this cool hat. People go, well, it's backwards. That's the thing.
1: It's upside down and backwards.
0: Everybody does that now. I don't know why. Well, not everybody, but a lot of people. But you know what? If it's a Subaru, an Acura, a Mazda, Hyundai, Buick, GMC, on the west side of Fort Worth, Eric Schimmels and his staff, Jason Hiley, the owner, who I've known since he was young, many, many, many years ago, and his father that got started in the car business in Arlington. Now, I'm telling you what, even if you're not on the west side of Fort Worth, take time. The Subaru, Acura, Mazda, Hyundai, they got it. And all the GMs, except for one, we're going to lock down Kip next week. He will be on my YouTube channel. You get to meet the GMs and hear their hearts. From Abe, Tim Boyd, I mean, these are good people. Eric Schimmels, general manager. These are the people that it's family owned and operated, and it's his name on the sign. 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Well, that's going to be it. I hope everybody is all geared up. We will be here live on the 4th of July.
1: We'll have Pyrotechnics probably on the show here with us.
0: And bringing you information. Be sure to sign up for the newsletter. We're going to be putting a big release out there on all the new 2027s that are here and the biggest discounts on the 2026s. And then a few good car tips as always. So subscribe to the newsletter and then like and share, because once again, we know that there are going to be people out there looking for automobiles and they don't need to go it alone. And there's never, ever a fee. Never. In fact, I returned two checks this week to the dealers that are not sponsors that sent me a bird dog fee, and I actually took it back to them. I said, hey, could you reissue this with adopt a teacher on it because I can't take any money personally for what I do? And they went, you're kidding. I went, no, not kidding about that. And we've already gotten schools that have contacted us. We just found a high school that I'm meeting with Monday that they're in their fifth year of the same uniforms.
1: That ought to smell good.
0: I'm like, you know, so we're going to help this school. We've got the girls basketball and boys basketball, and we're going to be reaching out to people and raising money to get these kids new uniforms. But, well, you figure property taxes in a high school, they should have, they don't. And this is what we do with the money. We want our youth to make it. We want our youth to know that there's people out there that care about what they're doing each and every day. And we're keeping them off the streets. We're keeping them in the gyms. We're keeping them on the football fields. We're keeping them on the track. And they're not sitting there exercising their thumbs or going to places they shouldn't be. We need to pour in our youth. So we'll be bringing that information to you. You'll hear a whole lot more about that coming up after my meeting on Monday, which we'll carry into next week. So until then, have a great, great weekend. Stay hydrated. And I'm not even going to comment to what my buddy told me about his hydration. I am 100% against it. It doesn't hydrate you. It dehydrates you. Water, water, water.
1: I got a pretty good
0: Do you still drink out of the water hose?
1: I would.
0: I would. I did the other day.
1: I'm not opposed to it. In fact, I used a lot of the water out of just our regular faucet without any kind of filter.
0: I had putting water in the pool, and I was so hot, man, I just went by there, I pulled it out, and I sprayed it on my face and
1: but
0: took
1: don't
0: a drink.
1: You, remember I brought that up on one of Bo Knows, is that about the how we're so conditioned to buying these bottled waters, and you test them, and they come to find out they're not any better than what comes out of your hydrant.
0: Oh, I know.
1: But we're so geared.
0: I drank a smart water for a month. I didn't get any smarter. I want my money back.
1: Well, that's because you didn't have a smart card.
0: $3 a bottle.
1: You didn't have a smart card to go with it.
0: But I was like, I figure I'm losing all this weight. Maybe I'm going to drink some smart water and add to the brain. It didn't do nothing.
1: But, you know, we
0: it was good.
1: But we get conditioned. We talk about that all the time on the show, conditioned about the cars, conditioned about this. And to know the truth and know the facts is a lot different than just going on the hyperboles of these situations. And the water is one of the same thing, that these water in bottles are not as good as coming out of the hydrant a lot of times.
0: Yeah,
1: so,
0: my buddy goes, you pull the hose out of the water and took a drink.
1: Absolutely. 100%. Hey, I did that all my life growing up.
0: Yeah.
1: Look here we are right now.
0: So you'll put it in your pool and swim in it.
1: Yeah.
0: And some of that's going to be ingested anyway.
1: Of course.
0: Well, hey, remember today, turn off those electronics, get reconnected. Remember, forgiveness, forgiveness, forgiveness. Go tell that person you love them. Put everything aside because life is too short to carry those burdens. I want to thank everybody for joining us here on the Automotive Edge Radio Show. God bless. Have a great weekend.
1: Yeah, I want to thank Dave Martin for being one of the best producers that we've ever had to produce our show. Have a great weekend, Dave. And until next Saturday, don't forget to join us here on 100.7 FM, The Word.

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6: This is Stand Up for Jesus with your host, Craig Nedro, founder of Craig Nedro Ministries and Stand Up for Jesus. Our focus is to reach out to the lost and witness about the transforming power of Jesus Christ and calling on others to stand up for Christ and His Word, proclaiming that Jesus is the only way to get to heaven. And now, Standing Up for Jesus, here's Craig Nedro.
7: Welcome to the program. My name is Craig Nedro, and this is Stand Up for Jesus. On the program today, I'm going to continue the series that I've been on for a while now, and that is, I'm just going through the Bible. You know, like everybody, I have certain verses that are, or sections of the Bible that are kind of my favorites. And so, if you want to call it greatest hits or whatever the case may be, I'm going through and teaching from some of my favorite sections in the Bible, and I'm going to continue that today. Today I'm going to be in a book that you probably don't hear a lot of teaching from. You probably don't hear a lot of preaching from. And it actually is one of my favorite books in the Bible, and that is the book of Jeremiah. So we're going to be in the book of Jeremiah, and I'm going to read several and teach from several verses in Jeremiah, but let me kind of set this teaching up today with kind of a little bit of a snapshot of what my viewpoint is on just what I call world events. And when I talk about world events, I want to talk about them from what I call as a kingdom perspective or a biblical worldview. And that is that, you know, as we continue to watch the different aspects of what's happening in our world today, for example, I'll just take society in general. And I'm sure I'm not the only one that feels this way. It just feels like things are getting crazier and crazier. And, you know, in this country, we seem as though we're more divided than we ever have been. And not only are we more divided, but the division seems to be getting wider and wider. And whether you want to call it progressives or liberals or Democrats, whatever the term you want to use, and I try to stay away from politics, whatever you want to call that side of society in our nation, to those of us that are on the other side, the conservative side, it seems like their viewpoints are getting just more and more out of mainstream of what this country has been founded on and built on and been successful on. And so as I sit back and I gotta be honest, I'm a news junkie. I'll be the first to admit I'm a news junkie. But as I watch what's going on and different events that are taking place and then the responses from both the right and the left on those particular events, and then as we witness things like elections and just the general tone of the direction that the left is headed, it just appears to me as a conservative Christian with a biblical worldview that they're just going farther and farther away from what God says is right and wrong, and they're going farther and farther to a, for lack of a better way to say it, a radical viewpoint. And I know I'm not the only one that feels this way. And so the encouraging thing to me is that Jesus said it would be this way. You know, I never thought I would see the animosity towards God and towards Christians that is continuing to grow in this nation and in this world. And I know that we hear reports about how there's a move of the Holy Spirit right now in this country, and I love that. But at the same time, there is also a move in the whole different direction. And so I see that people are on that side. They are becoming more hateful towards the nation of Israel, more hateful towards the Jewish population, more hateful towards the Christian population, and they're becoming more and more outspoken. Things that never would have been spoken before 20, 25, 30, 15, 10 years ago are openly talked about and celebrated now like I've never seen in my life. And so as we witness what's continuing to happen in our world, I think as a conservative Christian, it's encouraging to me because I believe that Jesus is coming back. And I base that on what the Word of God says. I know he's coming back. I don't know when, but I will tell you, it just feels like as we continue to watch events taking place in our world, that we're getting closer and closer to that event. And I look forward to that event. I hope I'm alive for the rapture of the church. I hope I'm alive for the return of Christ, when all true believers will be called home and will enter into a period that the Bible calls the tribulation period, a seven-year period, be the worst period or the worst 7 years in the history of the planet. But I do look forward to that day when Jesus comes and removes the body of Christ. And so as I witness what's happening in not only America but around the world, I'm encouraged in the aspect that it tells me we're getting closer and closer to that return of Christ. But it's concerning because I have kids and I have grandkids. And those are the generations that I really am concerned about if Jesus tarries and doesn't come back soon. And so I say all that to say this takes me back to where I'm going to teach at today. Now, one other comment I'll make before I get into today's teaching in Jeremiah. I believe God's word. And that may sound like, well, that's of course you do, Craig. We all do. But the simple fact is I don't know that we all do. I made a choice in my lifetime many years ago that from the opening chapter of Genesis to the closing chapter of Revelation, I believe this book. Now, there may be parts of it that are difficult for me to understand. There may be parts of it that make me uncomfortable, but that has no bearing on the fact that I know that this Bible, from the opening chapter of Genesis to the closing chapter of Revelation, this is the word of the living God. This is God-breathed. It is it is true, and it was true when it was written, and it's true today, and it will always be true. Jesus said, "Heaven and earth will pass away, but my words will never pass away." So I believe this Bible, and when I teach from it, I teach from it from a conviction that what I'm teaching is the truth. And so a consistent theme that and a few weeks ago I taught from a chapter in Psalms that kind of goes along the same lines of what this chapter I'm going to be teaching in Jeremiah today, but there's a consistent theme throughout the Bible, and that is, those who are called by the name of Christ, those who are Christ followers, those who are children of God, that God says, if you will trust me and put your trust in me and try to live your lives in a way that I'm going to ask you to live your lives, life will go better for you. And I can give witness to that. And then the flip side of that is, if you don't, God says, if you don't care, or if you're rebellious to the way I'm going to ask you to live your life, and if you are in open rebellion to that, things probably are not going to go as well for you in life as they could if you did try to obey me and try to live according to my word. And it's a consistent theme throughout the Word of God. And again, I'm a witness to it because it's happened in my own life. And so I'm gonna jump into my teaching today, and I'm gonna begin teaching here, and I'm gonna move around a little bit, but I want you to understand what I'm teaching from today is the Word of God, and it starts out with "Thus says the Lord." Now, a lot of people may not understand this or may not really stop and think about this and realize this, but over 3,000 times in this book we call the Bible, over 3,000 times, it will say either "Thus says the Word," or "Thus says the Lord," or "Hear the word of the Lord." But over 3,000 times, basically, it says "Thus says the Lord." So, and I don't know at what point the light came off in my head. I don't know if it was the 175th time or the 2016th time, but at some point, the light went on in my head where if it says enough times, "Thus says the Lord," then that means this is the word of the Lord. And I'm not trying to oversimplify it, but I think it's important for us to be able to reconcile that and really get a grasp of that, that what we're reading and what we're looking at here in this Bible is the word of the Lord. How many times you got to say, "Thus says the Lord," before we go, "Well, this must be the word of the Lord"? So I'm going to start teaching today, and I'm going to be in Jeremiah chapter 17. And there is a distinct contradiction, just like there is right and wrong, good and evil. And one of the things the devil does is he wants to create that gray area where there really is not a gray area. It's just that's one of the ploys that the devil uses. The devil loves to live in that gray area about, well, what, just because you say it's right doesn't mean it's right, Craig. And just because God's word says something's true doesn't make it true. The devil loves to rub out that line and live in the gray areas. But see, God's word doesn't live in the gray areas. I love one of the things I love about God's word is God says, this is true, this is good, this is wrong, and this is evil. And God will call it out. And so I love that about God's word. And in this teaching today, this is going to be revealed. So if you have your Bibles, open them up to Jeremiah chapter 17, and I'm going to begin teaching in verse 9. Verse 5. And so here's what Jeremiah verse 5 says, and I always teach from the New King James, and here's what my Bible says in verse 5 of Jeremiah 17. Thus says the Lord, cursed is the man who trusts in man and makes flesh his strength, whose heart departs from the Lord. Now, let me just stop, and when I teach from the word, I pause wherever I feel like I'm led to pause and speak about it and teach on it. So notice first, right out of the box, it says, thus says the Lord. So this is the word of the Lord. And he says, cursed. That's a powerful word. I mean, you know, it's one, you know, we use that in our society when we say, well, I used a curse word. That's not what this is making reference to. You know, the other meaning of, we know that the word curse is something that is really, really bad that could happen to somebody. We've heard this before when somebody's going through a lot of bad things, or a lot of bad things just seem to happen to somebody, and we make a comment, we go, it just seems like there's a curse on him, on that person. Well, here the Lord is pronouncing a curse, and he says, thus says the Lord, cursed is the man. Now, that could be a woman too, but cursed is the person who trusts in man. And we now live in a period where so many people put their trust in mankind, or so many people will put their trust in either a politician or a business person or somebody that's influential in the world, or the media. I'll tell you, I'll just give you an example. I'm shocked sometimes that people will want to question what the Bible says, whether it's true or not, but they'll believe something if Oprah Winfrey says it, or they'll believe something if one of the media outlets says it. That just astounds me. Because at the end of the day, when I told you I'm a news junkie, but when I hear something on the news, or when I read something going on, or when I see something going on in our world today, my first instinct is to take it and lay it down on the Word of God. What does God's Word have to say about that particular statement, or that particular news story, or that particular situation? What does God's Word have to say about it? And here God says, cursed is the person or the man who trusts in man. And I will challenge you that there's a large percentage of our population who does trust in man, trust in the media, trust in society. And, you know, over there in Matthew, when Jesus said, enter by the narrow gate, for wide is the gate and broad is the road that leads to destruction, and there are many who go in by it. He's talking about the majority. And folks, you may have heard this phrase before, but the majority of the time, or large parts of the time, the majority is wrong. So if you're just going to follow what the majority says, a lot of times you're on the wrong road. And that's what Jesus said when he said, enter by the narrow gate, for wide is the gate and broad is the way that leads to destruction. And there are many who go in by it. And that word destruction means damnation. Basically, Jesus was saying, you know, because later on you'll see that he says, narrow is the road and difficult is the way which leads to life, and there are few who find it. What is he making reference to there? Well, I will tell you the most simplest, truthful way he's speaking there is when he said, I am the way, the truth, and the life. No one comes to the Father except through me. But we live in a world today that says, well, that's awfully narrow-minded. It is narrow-minded because it's a narrow road. And people would say, well, you can't tell me that the only way to get to heaven is through Jesus Christ. Well, that I'm telling you exactly that's what it is. But here in Jeremiah chapter 17, verse 5, when God says, thus says the Lord, cursed is the man who trusts in man. He says, and makes flesh his strength. We live in a world today where we trust in man and we do make flesh our strength. We live in a fleshy world, a fleshy society, where it's all about me. It's about what can you do for me? Look what I did. Here's an example. The phenomenon of something called selfies, where somebody will take their cell phone and turn it around and take pictures of themselves, just going about day in and day out activities. It's like, why would you care? I mean, it's just itself. It's a self-centered thought to think that I'm going to take pictures of myself driving in the car, walking down the street, going to Walmart or whatever, and then posting them on a website or on a media outlet, thinking that people really care what I'm doing. It's a very self-centered, inward-looking flesh viewpoint. And God says there's a curse on that person that does that. And that may sound like a strong statement, and it is. But this is the Word of God. I'm going to take my first break, come back, and I'm going to continue teaching here. I'm in Jeremiah chapter 17. My name is Craig Nedrow, and this is Stand Up for Jesus.
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7: Welcome back. This is Stand Up for Jesus. I'm Craig Nedro, and I'm teaching from Jeremiah chapter 17 today. And I started in verse 5 that says, "Thus says the Lord, cursed is the man who trusts in man and makes it flesh his strength." And I talked pretty extensively about that, the fact that we live in a world today where that is prevalent. And it says, whose heart departs from the Lord. And so I've made this comment before on the program. If and I think, you know, and Jesus said, I wish you were either hot or cold, but because you're lukewarm, I'll spew you out of my mouth. And I've made this comment before about, sometimes I'm taken back by people that say, "Oh no, I'm a Christian," but nothing in their life really reveals that they're Christ-like or that they're a Christian, that they're a Christ follower. And so, here in Jeremiah chapter 5, when it says, "Whose heart departs from the Lord," you know, in the New Testament, it talks about 4 different types of soil and 4 different types of seed that are planted in 4 different types of soil, and 3 of those 4 different types of soil are not good soil. And so what happens is some people will either, they'll say, "Well, I've accepted Jesus as my Lord and Savior," but did they really do that in an honest, transparent, authentic way? And so when it says, "Cursed is the man who trusts in man and makes flesh his strength, whose heart departs from the Lord," I will tell you, and I made this comment before too, Jesus doesn't want 82% of your life. He doesn't want 82% of your heart and your mind. As a matter of fact, the Bible says, "Love the Lord with all your heart, mind, soul, and strength." And he says all of it. Jesus doesn't want 94%. He'd say, you know, you can keep it. He said, "I either want all of it or I don't want any of it." And I will tell you, I'm grateful for this. But the Lord allowed me to go through some things many years ago in my life to where I am an absolute sold-out believer. Now, does that mean I'm perfect? Far from it. Does that mean I stumble? Daily. Does that mean I'm a work in progress? All the time. However, I love the Lord. I love the Word of God. I love Jesus Christ. He's my Lord and my Savior. I'm not ashamed of it. He says, if you're ashamed of me, I'll be ashamed of you. I will speak and pray and talk about Jesus and the Bible and God at any point in time. And I believe we live in a society today where a lot of people are either ashamed or they're just nervous or intimidated to do that. And so God says, don't let your heart depart from me. And he says, here's what happens. He says, cursed is the man who trusts in man and makes flesh his strength, whose heart departs from the Lord. And then he describes what that person's life could be. He said, for he shall be like a shrub in the desert and shall not see when good comes. Wow, that's a powerful statement right there. He says, that person shall be like a shrub in the desert. What does a shrub in the desert look like? It's withered. It's dry. It's malnourished. And it says, and shall not see when good comes. Sometimes God has something in store for us that is good, and we either don't even understand it or we're not able to see what he might have because we're chasing the wrong things. We're putting our trust in the wrong things. We're pursuing the wrong things. Where God, I think sometimes God would say, why don't you just trust me? Why don't you focus on me? Why don't you spend time in prayer and spend time in my word and watch what I'll do in your life? Because I'm going to give you witness again. God can do things in your life that you can't dream of. God will do, and he loves doing this. God loves blessing his children. And when you seek the Lord and really seek the Lord and spend time in his word and spend time in prayer, he will open doors for you that you've never even thought about before. He'll close doors that you need closed. And he will do things in your life that you've never been able to dream of before. And I'm telling you this because it's happened in my life over and over and over and over again. But he says, for that man who trusts in man and makes flesh his strength, whose heart departs from the Lord, that person shall be like a shrub in the desert, shall not see when good comes. And he said, but shall inhabit the parched places in the wilderness, in a salt land which is not inhabited. That's a bad place to be. That's a wilderness. And so why would anybody want to do that? And yet I will tell you that the devil is a deceiver. And he deceives people, and he has deceived people, and he's continuing to do it in greater and greater numbers. And that's one of the signs that we're living in the last days, is that the spirit of deception is continuing to grow. And people are putting their trust in mankind. They're putting their trust in flesh. They're pursuing the wrong things. They're not pursuing God. And then they wonder why their lives are as difficult as they are. You know, we look up and we say, oh, the younger generation, they're in such despair. Well, no wonder to me that they're in such despair. They're chasing the wrong things. They're pursuing the wrong things in their lives. And they're getting bad counsel and wrong direction from whoever might be in their life. When if somebody could give them godly counsel and say, hey, here's what you want to do. You want to surrender your life to Christ. You want to spend quality time in the Word of God. You want to surround yourself with other godly people to the best of your ability. And you want to pursue God and spend time in his Word. And that's great counsel. But there's so many, especially young people, that aren't getting that counsel. Now, here's what I love about God's Word. Another thing I love about God's Word. He says, cursed is the man who trusts in man and makes flesh his strength. And he gives the description of that. But then, in verse 7, there's a contradiction. In other words, there's a flip side. I told you, God doesn't live in the gray areas, and his word doesn't live in the gray areas. So you see two things here. First thing you see is the curse and what a cursed life looks like. And then you see the flip side of that. And here it is in verse 7. Blessed is the man who trusts in the Lord, and whose hope is the Lord. So think about this. I'm going to read the first sentence that I started teaching on and then go to this one. Think about the contradiction. Think about the black and white between this. Cursed is the man who trusts in man. Blessed is the man who trusts in the Lord. Cursed is the man who makes flesh his strength, Blessed is the man whose hope is the Lord. You know, in Deuteronomy, he spoke to the nation of Israel, to the Jewish people, and he said, I call heaven and earth as witnesses against you today. I set before you life and death, blessings and cursings. Choose life. You notice what's missing there? The gray area. See, God says, look, you can make a choice. And the gray area is that lukewarm area that Jesus warned us about. You can pursue the things in the world, and you can trust in the things in the world, and trust in the mainstream media, and trust in the society and the direction everybody wants to go. But you're going to be taken down that wide road with them. Or you can say, no, I choose to do something different. I'm going to pursue the Lord. And again, and I say this often, and I don't mean it in a self-righteous way at all. I mean it because I want you to understand. I don't teach and I don't do these things from some kind of just book knowledge. I'm teaching. When I teach and I speak and I preach from the Word of God, I do it from life experiences. And I'm telling you, when he says here, blessed is the man who trusts in the Lord, this is a true statement. You know, one of my favorite verses in Proverbs is Proverbs 3, 5, and 6, which says, trust in the Lord with all your heart and lean not on your own understanding. If he was speaking to me, he'd say, Craig, you're not that smart. Quit thinking you got everything figured out. Trust in me with all your heart and don't lean on your own understanding. It says, trust in the Lord with all your heart and lean not on your own understanding. Acknowledge him in all your ways and he shall direct your paths. That's an amazing statement. He says, why don't you acknowledge me in your personal relationships? Why don't you acknowledge me in your marriage or in your intimate relationships? Why don't you acknowledge me in your family? Why don't you acknowledge me in your business? Why don't you acknowledge me? If you'll acknowledge me in every area of your life, I will direct your paths. Is there something better that could happen in my life than God directing my path? Simple answer is no. And so here when he says, blessed is the man who trusts in the Lord and whose hope is the Lord. You know where my hope is? My hope is in the Lord. You know, I'll make it real relevant here to you. I don't care what the world economy is doing. I don't even really, I'll watch it because I make business decisions. I own companies. But I don't really care what the American economy is doing. You know why? I care about one economy, and that's God's economy. Can God profit me even during a down economy? 100%, because he's done it over and over again. Can God bless me even during a down economy here at home or in a world recession? Can God still bless me if he chooses? 100% he can, and he will, and he does. And he says, blessed, that means happy, but that also means prosperous. Blessed is the man, the person, who trusts in the Lord and whose hope is the Lord. What a contrast to verse 5 where it says, cursed is the man who trusts in man and who makes flesh his strength. I'm going to take my second break and come back. My name is Craig Nedro, and this is Stand Up for Jesus.
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6: Welcome back to the program. This is Stand Up for Jesus. I'm Craig Nedro, and I'm teaching from Jeremiah chapter 17. I absolutely love this section of Scripture. And I started in verse 5 when it says, "Thus says the Lord." So this is the Word of God. It says, "Cursed is the man who trusts in man and makes flesh his strength, whose heart departs from the Lord. He shall be like a shrub in the desert, shall not see when good comes, but shall inhabit the parched places in the wilderness, in a salt land which is not inhabited." And then God says, let me give you the flip side of that. And it says, "Blessed is the man who trusts in the Lord and whose hope is the Lord." And I'm telling you, God says, if you'll trust in me and put your hope in me, let me read the next verse because that describes what that person would be. It says, "This person, he shall be like a tree planted by the waters." Now think about a tree planted down by a river or by a lake. It's got deep roots. It's well watered. It's well fed. It grows strong. It grows larger. If you plant a tree down by a river on the side of a river or side of a lake, and you plant another tree in the desert, which one you think is going to grow larger and stronger and be fuller? Simple answer there. And so he says, this person who trusts in the Lord and who makes and his hope is the Lord, that person should be like a tree planted by the waters. And listen to what it says, which spreads out its roots by the river, just what I mentioned, and shall not fear when heat comes, but its leaf will be green and will not be anxious in the year of drought, nor will cease from yielding fruit. So let me break a couple of these things down and make more references to them.

0: When it says he shall be like a tree planted by the waters, which spreads out its roots by the river, means you're going to have a good solid foundation. You know, Jesus gave a parable one time, and he says, "Let me give you a word picture. Cursed is the man who hears the words of God and does not heed them. For that man shall be like a house that was built on sand." And the storms came and beat on that house fell, and that fall, it was a great fall. But blessed is the person who heeds the words and keeps the words, for that person shall be like the man that built his house on a solid foundation. And the storms came and the winds beat, but the house did not fall. It stood because it was built on a solid foundation. Now, obviously, I'm paraphrasing what Jesus said, but pretty close to being word for word. And the point is, you make the choice. Do you want your life built on a solid foundation, on the Word of God? So, because notice, both of them had storms come. There will be storms come. But when the storms come, do you want to be on a solid foundation, or do you want to, be on a foundation that will crumble and fall? And here, he says, this person who puts their trust in God and whose hope is the Lord shall be like a tree planted by the waters, which spreads out its roots by the river. Now listen, and will not fear when heat comes. You know, the Bible, and you'll hear this, you've probably heard this before, but if you haven't, I'll say it now. And it depends on what translation, obviously. But I remember when I first heard this. There are 365 fear nots in the Bible. 365 times it says in the Bible, fear not. That's one for every day of the year. And you know what God would say? Look, you put your trust in me. I understand you'll go through some difficult times, but I'm going to walk through that with you. But you do not need to fear. My Bible says God did not give us a spirit of fear, but of power and love and a sound mind. You know, when that spirit of fear comes over you, that's not from God. Do you know that? That's from the enemy. God says, that spirit of fear that's coming over you is not from me. I've given you a spirit of power and love and a sound mind. That's a wonderful promise from God. And he says, this particular person who puts their trust in God, he says, it will not fear when heat comes. See, and I'm going to flip over real quick and read something to you in Psalm 91. Now, Psalm 91 is one of my favorite psalms in the entire Bible, one of my favorite chapters in the entire Bible. And listen to this promise from Psalms. In Psalms 91, it says in verse 7, 1,000 may fall at your side and 10,000 at your right hand, but it shall not come near you. Only with your eyes shall you look and see the reward of the wicked. Because you have made the Lord, who is my refuge, even the Most High, your dwelling place, no evil shall befall you. See, God says, look, if you'll sell out, and I'm not talking about the half-hearted Christian. I'm talking about if you'll really, really sell out and put your trust in God, pursue him, spend time in his word, spend time in prayer, doesn't mean you won't have problems. But he says you don't have to have fear when these things come. And I don't mean this in an arrogant manner, folks, because I have lived my life in a point where I was in the very darkest places in my life. And God had to break me in those places, but then he remade me. He changed my morals, my viewpoints, my speech, everything about me. But I'll tell you this, and I don't mean this in an arrogant way now. I don't have the spirit of fear because I know in whom I trust. My Bible says, if God be for me, who can be against me? My Bible says, no weapon formed against me shall prosper. My Bible says, he who is in me is greater than he who is in the world. You see what I'm doing? I'm quoting Scripture. Those are all different verses that I can quote and I can pray on and stand on and believe on. So I don't, the spirit of fear doesn't come over me. Does that mean I don't worry sometimes? No, I worry. The Bible calls it fret. And sometimes I have to be reminded of this, where the verse that says, do not fret, it only causes harm. I have to remind myself of that verse sometimes. Okay? But I don't have a spirit of fear that comes over me. You know why? Because here it says, and it will I do I if I'm if I put my trust in God, and God's my hope, the spirit of fear, I will not fear when heat comes. And then look what it says. But its leaf will be green and will not be anxious in the year of drought. I told you a little bit ago, I don't have to worry if the economy in the United States is on a downward spiral. I don't have to worry because if the world economy is in turmoil, because I don't live on that economy. I live on God's economy. Now, this is a little sidebar statement I want to make to you, and you can choose to accept it or not. I believe all the Bible. And I remember many years ago when I read in Malachi the promise that God puts out when he said, bring all the tithes into my storehouse that there may be food in my house. And he says, try me now, says the Lord of hosts. And that word try in the original Hebrew language, it's the only place in the Bible it's used. And that word means test to see if I'm genuine. And God says, try me now and see if I shall not open the windows of heaven and pour such a blessing on you that you can't receive it all. And I remember when I read that verse, that verse jumped out at me and I got it. And you know what? I began tithing immediately. And I've never met somebody who tithes that says, well, I tithe, but it doesn't work. Folks, I'm telling you, when God says try me, he means try me. And again, I'm giving you witness that I don't have to worry about what's happening in the world economy. I put my trust in God. I tithe. I ask for his blessing. I acknowledge him in all my ways. And I stand back in amazement at what he does in my life. He says the person who puts their trust in God and makes God his hope shall be like a tree planted by the waters, which spreads out its roots by the river, will not fear when heat comes, but its leaf will be green, will not be anxious in the year of drought, nor will cease from yielding fruit. This is a wonderful promise from God. And notice again the contradiction. In verse 5, cursed is the man who trusts in man. Verse 7, blessed is the man who trusts in the Lord. And I mentioned earlier in Deuteronomy, he's speaking to the nation of Israel, and he says, I call heaven and earth as witnesses against you today. I set before you life and death, cursing and blessing. Choose life. I'm going to take my last break and come back. My name is Craig Nedrow, and this is Stand Up for Jesus.
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4: 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And my PSA right now is running 3.7 the last time it was checked. 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
0: Welcome back. This is Stand Up for Jesus. I'm Craig Nedrow. I've been teaching in Jeremiah chapter 17 about cursed is the man who trusts in man, versus blessed is the man who trusts in the Lord. And I love Jeremiah chapter 17. I want to finish the last 5 minutes I've got in the program, and I want to go back over to Psalms chapter 1, kind of to reinforce what Jeremiah is saying. And Psalms chapter 1, and I taught on this a few weeks ago, but Psalms chapter 1, and I just want to read the first five verses of this. Because Psalms chapter 1, again, sets the tone for all the Psalms, and not only the Psalms, but the theme that's consistent throughout the book, throughout the entire Bible. In Psalms chapter 1, it says, blessed is the man, there you go, just like it said over there in Jeremiah chapter 17, verse 7, blessed is the man. So in Psalms, it says, blessed is the man. And so when people want to talk about, well, is it important who you hang out with, who you associate with, who you run around with? It's huge. Listen to what it says in Psalms 1. Blessed is the man who walks not in the counsel of the ungodly, nor stands in the path of sinners, nor sits in the seat of the scornful. But his delight is in the law of the Lord, and in his law he meditates day and night. In other words, who are you running around with? That's really important. And it says the person who wants the blessed to be blessed of the Lord is the person who delights in the law of the Lord. You know what that means? In the Word of God. And it says, and he meditates on God's Word day and night. Look at the reward for that. He said, that man should be like a tree planted by the rivers of water, same thing it was talking about in Jeremiah chapter 17, that brings forth fruit in its season, whose leaf also shall not wither, exactly what it said in Jeremiah chapter 17. And listen to this. And whatever he does shall prosper. Now, don't lose sight of what I just said there. God offers a promise here in Psalms chapter 1, and he says, if you will seek me, if you will not hang around with the sinners, not walk in the counsel of the ungodly, nor stand in the path of sinners, nor sit in the seat of the scornful, but if your delight is in my word and you'll meditate on my word, here's what I can promise you, God says. You'll be like a tree planted by the rivers of water that brings forth its fruit in its season, whose leaf also shall not wither. And God says, and whatever you do, you shall prosper. In case you're wondering, that word prosper right there in the original Hebrew language means exactly what we think it means. It means to do well. It means to be successful. It means to prosper financially, in health, in life. And you may say, well, Craig, that's that old name it, claim it gospel. No, it's not. I believe God's word. And here God's word says that if I will meditate on his word, and if I will seek him and his word is a delight in my life, in my heart, in my mind, he says, I will be like the rivers planted by the rivers of water. I will bring forth fruit in my season. My leaf will not wither, and whatever I do shall prosper. Now, if you choose not to believe that, that's your choice. But I choose to believe that. And again, I'm giving you witness. Do I have problems in my life? Of course I do. I live in a fallen world. Do I have storms come at me? Of course I do. I live in a fallen world. But let me tell you something. Over and over and over again, I can tell you that the different things that I have done in my life, I have prospered in. And it's not because I'm the smartest. It's not because I'm the most talented. It's not because I came from a rich family or anything else. It's because I sold out many years ago to Christ. I believe God's word. I pursue God's word. I love the Lord with all my heart, mind, soul, and strength. Do I stumble? Yes. But I'm quick to confess it and repent of it and get back on track. I want God's best for my life, and I pray daily, God, bless me and bless me indeed. I want Lord, whatever you have for me, I want your very best for me, and I want it in abundance. And I'm not ashamed to pray that, and I pray it daily. I hope you've enjoyed this teaching today in Jeremiah chapter 17. I appreciate you tuning in. I'm on every Sunday from noon to 1 on 100.7 FM, The Word. 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
15: Hello and welcome to another edition of Discoveries in Health. I'm your host, Chris McKay, and I'm really glad you're with me today because today we're going to be talking about an issue that affects each and every one of us, and that's stress. And believe it or not, whether it's job stress, financial stress, family stress, or even the little things that we're told not to stress about, any form of stress takes a serious physical toll on your body. But don't worry, because there is something you can do about your stress. And joining me today on the phone is Dr. Michael Pincus. And Dr. Pincus is going to talk about stress and give us some great information on things that we can do to reduce or even eliminate the negative effects that daily stress has on our bodies. For those of you that may not know Dr. Pincus, he is a nationally recognized authority on natural and alternative health. He's worked with top Hollywood celebrities, professional and Olympic athletes, and he continues to be involved in the latest research into today's top health concerns. And Dr. Pincus, thanks so much for being with us today.
16: Thanks, Chris. Great to be with you.
15: So let's get right into this whole stress issue. You know, stress is such a normal part of our daily routine these days, but why should we all be concerned about it? And more specifically, what's going on in our bodies and what are the warning signs that we should be looking for?
16: Well, you know, there's two ways to look at stress. One is what we call mental stress.
15: Uh-huh.
16: And the other is how stress affects your body. As a doctor, I'm more interested in how it affects your body.
15: Sure.
16: So the way stress affects the body is this. When a person's under stress, the body transposes the stress into tension.
15: Okay.
16: And your muscles end up contracting. And everyone feels that in their upper back and neck. You feel the tightness.
15: Right.
16: As a doctor, I'm more concerned about the muscles that you don't feel, such as the muscles in the arteries.
15: Oh, okay.
16: That tighten up. And the muscles, the heart is a giant muscle.
15: Oh, right.
16: And the muscles in and around your digestive tract.
15: Mm-hmm, mm-hmm.
16: Because these are the things that are resulting in heart disease, digestive difficulties. And I want to talk a little bit in your show today about nutrition because there are two nutrients that completely handle the body in terms of stress.
15: Okay.
16: Now, according to the research that I've been involved with, it's as simple as calcium and magnesium.
15: Calcium and magnesium.
16: Right.
15: Okay.
16: When you're deficient in calcium and magnesium, a lot of things can happen. Calcium and magnesium, for example, is needed in order to go to sleep at night. And how many people do you know they just don't sleep well? You wake up tired, your body hurts more, pretty soon it starts to wear you down, and pretty soon you get sick and you have a condition. But people are suffering from pain and osteoporosis and fibromyalgia and cramps in their legs and weird illnesses. So there's something wrong with this picture. And it has to do with not how much calcium someone's taking in their diet or how many calcium supplements or how many antacids you chew. It has to do with simple absorption. Is that calcium getting absorbed into your body?
15: With calcium being something to deal with stress, isn't calcium for building bones?
16: Well, yes. Okay.
15: Yeah.
16: And it does build your teeth. But you see, 1% of the calcium actually circulates in your blood. So when that 1% starts to drop, it could affect your heart, your brain, your kidneys, your organs, and your body shuts down and actually dies.
15: Wow.
16: And so 1% of the calcium always has to be in your system. And there's two sources of calcium. One is in the diet.
15: Yeah.
16: And two is from the bones themselves.
17: the body will absorb it back from the bones if it needs it?
16: That's right.
17: I see.
16: And what you just discussed right now leads to one of the major causes of a condition that's affecting 25 million Americans right now, which is called osteoporosis.
17: Right.
16: Which is a weakening of the bone.
17: Now, and that's due to the body deriving the calcium from the bones instead of from nutrition.
16: Yep.
17: Okay.
16: And so what we have to do is we have to find a way to put calcium back in the diet. Now, you think that would be really easy.
17: Sure, just drink milk.
16: Just drink milk or, you know, eat a lot of green leafy vegetables and that sort of thing. But first of all, people don't do that.
17: Right.
16: And second of all, the quality of the calcium that comes from our diet has been decreasing in the last 50 years.
17: Really?
16: Yeah, because things like pasteurization, foods are irradiated, the calcium is leached from the soils, and people are taking medications that block it. So the actual calcium is not being absorbed in the body.
17: Okay.
16: And then you see people taking Tums and calcium supplements. You know, they buy at the health food store, drugstore.
17: Right.
16: But these calciums don't absorb in the body.
17: That's interesting.
16: For a couple of reasons. One, when you take, let's say, an antacid that has the calcium in it, like a Tums, first of all, calcium does not absorb in the body unless it's in an acidic environment. But see, what happens when you take a Tum? It's an antacid.
17: Oh, okay.
16: So even if you're getting calcium in the antacid itself, it's not being absorbed.
17: I see, because it has to be in an acid environment for it to be absorbed.
16: Exactly.
17: Okay.
16: Now, we have a product called the CalMax formula. My CalMax formula is natural, and the difference is that it's a powder. And what happens is you put in hot water, and you mix it up, and you drink it down. So it's in a liquid instead of a pill, and it absorbs into your system.
17: Wow. So that solves that problem then.
16: Well, yeah, because when calcium and magnesium are in a liquid state, it absorbs 10 times better than in any other state.
17: Wow. That's great. Matter of fact, yes, I'm reading the can right now. It says a fast-absorbing calcium and magnesium beverage powder.
16: Well, it comes down to absorption. One of the ways to tell if you're not absorbing calcium is take a look at what drugs you're taking. Are you on high blood pressure medication? Do you need something for your kidneys? Are you on pain medications? Do you need sleeping pills? If the calcium and especially the magnesium is being absorbed, you're not going to suffer from all these things. My CalMax formula does absorb incredibly in the body. The thing is that when you take my CalMax formula, it's not like, well, will I feel better? I have thousands of people writing me say, Dr. Pincus, I can't believe it. 30 minutes after I took the CalMax, the pain in my wrist went away, or I was able to sleep for the first time in years. I mean, this is really amazing.
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18: 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If you're just joining us, I've got Dr. Michael Pincus on the phone today, and we're talking about something that we're all too familiar with these days, and that's stress. And we're finding out about the damage that everyday stress can do to our bodies, the warning signs that we should be aware of, and what we can do to alleviate and even eliminate the effects of stress. And Dr. Pincus, you were talking earlier about calcium and magnesium and how we need these nutrients in our bodies to fight the effects of stress, and how your CalMax formula can help us in this battle against stress. I'd like to talk for a minute about how the magnesium factors in. I mean, I'm starting to understand about the calcium, but what does magnesium do?
16: Well, we're talking about stress, and we're talking about stress affects the body. And first of all, in order to function at all, your body needs magnesium. It's probably, of all the vitamins I could list, magnesium is probably the most important vitamin on the planet right now.
17: I've not heard a whole lot about magnesium. I mean, why is magnesium so important?
16: There's over 325 biochemical reactions that magnesium is involved with. It's almost like a hormone.
17: Wow.
16: And, for example, with low levels of magnesium, your heart won't beat.
17: Ooh.
16: Very important factor in life.
17: Yeah, right? Yeah, who would say so?
16: Yeah, in fact, let me just read a list of some of the conditions associated with magnesium deficiencies.
17: Okay.
16: You have attention deficit disorder, Alzheimer's, anxiety, asthma, autism, chronic fatigue syndrome, congestive heart disease, constipation, diabetes, fibromyalgia, high blood pressure, insomnia, migraine headaches, multiple sclerosis, muscle cramps, Parkinson's, osteoporosis, and the list just goes on and on and on.
17: And this is associated with a lack of magnesium in the body?
16: Simply a lack of magnesium.
17: Holy cow.
16: So it's nothing to really mess around with. Now what happens is this. You need the magnesium in your body in order for the calcium to be absorbed.
17: Oh, so it's a necessary thing in order to get the first component, which is calcium.
16: That's right. They work in combination with each other. Now, there's many more practical applications of this CalMax formula.
17: Mm-hmm.
16: First of all, like I said, you drink it, so it gets into your system.
17: Okay.
16: And one of the first things we use it for in our clinic is for people who are under a lot of stress and they can't sleep well at night. It works better than anything I've ever seen for people that have trouble sleeping.
17: Really?
16: Because it relaxes your body, and you actually feel the relaxation after you drink a cup of the CalMax formula.
17: Hmm. Interesting.
16: Now, the other thing that it's really, really good for are people who are in pain.
17: Okay.
16: And I have a whole bunch of stories to tell you and case studies of people actually taking the CalMax formula and getting rid of pain. And this is including arthritic type pain, fibromyalgia, which is a form of arthritis, back pain, muscle spasms, migraine headaches. There's a whole category of areas I'd like to discuss with you.
17: Wow, that's fantastic. Some of those things that you've named seem to be age-related or things that we experience as we grow older. Is there a link there?
16: Yeah, there's a vicious circle that I'd like to discuss. What happens is that when a person has a magnesium deficiency, specifically mm-hmm. magnesium, they don't absorb their foods well. And so they go into what we call malabsorption syndrome,
17: okay.
16: which millions and millions of Americans have. And it's not like you feel sick or, you know, this or that. You might be, over time, just starting to feel more tired and tired and tired.
17: Mm-hmm.
16: And that's just a real gradual overtime type of thing. And a lot of people justify that they're getting old and they just need more rest or whatever.
17: Right, that's what I would think.
16: Now what happens is that when you get less absorption, you actually increase the deficiency in your system of magnesium.
17: Wow.
16: And that starts to take the calcium out of the bones. You start getting bone loss. You start getting muscle loss because it also reduces the muscle mass. And pretty soon before you know it, you are feeling old.
17: Yeah.
16: And your body's actually starting to manifest it.
17: Wow. All due to a simple lack of these nutrients.
16: Calcium, magnesium. Now, let me tell you, and it is simple. The problem in being a doctor and a researcher is how do you get this into the system? The formula we have, the CalMax formula, is so fantastic because it's in a powder form. You take hot water and you put it in a cup, take a teaspoon of this powder and mix it in.
17: Yeah.
16: And you drink this cup down.
17: That's great. Well,
16: the absorption rate is really incredible because it actually goes right into your bloodstream.
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18: 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Well, if you're just joining us, I've got Dr. Michael Pincus on the phone today, and he's telling us about stress and how important it is to ensure that you've got the proper nutrients in your system, specifically calcium and magnesium, and how much of an impact that has on our overall health. So I guess one of the things that people should really be aware of is, because this isn't an instant thing that triggers you to say, oh, I'm sick, but you know, instead happens gradually over time, it's very possible that people might not even be aware that there is a deficiency of calcium and magnesium in their body.
16: Well, that's the thing, is that deficiencies are not like, a water main breaking where you have a real noticeable thing. Deficiencies
18: right.
16: are little drips, little leaks here and there. And so what we have is a cumulative effect where a person starts to go downhill just a little bit at a time.
18: Yeah.
16: To the point where they don't realize how bad they've actually gotten before it's too late.
18: Hmm. Dr. Pincus, you had mentioned insomnia. We talked about that a little bit. What about back pain?
16: Calcium magnesium is excellent for back pain because the calcium goes into the muscles.
18: Mm-hmm.
16: The magnesium actually helps the transmitters in the nerve. And when you take this CalMax formula, many times it will calm your back pain.
18: Wow.
16: I know I a couple years ago, I herniated a disc in my back.
18: Mm-hmm.
16: And I was trying everything, and I took out the CalMax formula, and I drank it, and I couldn't believe the difference. Within about a half hour, I was functional again.
18: Hmm.
16: Now, it wasn't completely gone, but I drank it over a 10-day period,
18: yeah.
16: and it completely alleviated the problem.
18: Now, what about heart disease?
16: Well, heart disease is something you have to watch out for, both dietarily and going down the genetic line.
18: Yeah.
16: And if anyone has any history of heart disease or you've even had bypass surgery, you should be on this CalMax formula. And I can't say that without enough emphasis, because it's something that will completely give you a new lease on life.
18: Isn't that amazing? We talked about arthritis. What about joint pain?
16: Well, the arthritic joints really respond to this, and I recently gave a can of this to a lady who was suffering from fibromyalgia, where she was having pain in just about every joint in her body.
18: Mm-hmm.
16: It could be in her knee, it could be in her neck, it could be in her elbow, and I gave it to her 1 week, and I saw her the next week, and I swear, Chris, I did not recognize her.
18: Really?
16: Just as a lady that was 64 years old, and the first time I saw her, she looked like she was 84 years old, and a week later, she was bright, she had a beautiful smile, her eyes were gleaming. And I honestly had to ask my wife who this lady was, and sure enough, she was the one who took a week of the formula, the CalMax formula, and she said she got a really good week of sleep for the first time in years.
18: Wow.
16: And that her pain was much better, and she ordered 3 more cans for me.
18: Wow.
16: And she was giving it out to her friend.
18: That's amazing.
16: And when I use this with the professional athletes, I'm a doctor for the U.S. Olympic team, and I had a number of athletes using this before their events so they could sleep well, and they'd wake up and their muscles were in real relaxed shape.
18: Wow. You really wouldn't think that such a small component of your normal diet can make such a profound impact over the way that you feel.
16: Well, see, what's happened, Chris, is that in the last 50 years, the American diet has greatly changed, and the nutrition has greatly changed.
18: Mm-hmm.
16: And add to that the medications. Many people are on blood pressure medications or anti-anxiety drugs or heart medications, and many of these things also block the absorption of calcium and magnesium in the system.
18: Wow.
16: So the very drugs that are treating the conditions that your body is experiencing, because it's deficient in calcium and magnesium, it's also blocking further absorption.
17: Isn't that something?
19: So it's really a rat race out there.
17: Yeah, it sounds like it's a vicious circle.
19: It sure is, and we're, you know, what are you going to do? So my formula is try the things that are simple first.
17: Yep.
19: You have nothing to lose. This is not going to hurt you. Put it that way.
17: Yeah.
19: You have nothing to lose.
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18: 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If you just tuned in, we're talking with Dr. Michael Pincus about stress and the negative effects that everyday stress has on your body. Whether it's job stress, financial stress, family stress, any form of stress takes a serious physical toll on your body. And Dr. Pincus, you were talking about how your CalMax formula can help us in this battle against stress. And I guess this is something everyone should be aware of, whether you're 24 or 94.
19: Well, I've used it for many, many years as a younger person, and now as I'm aging as well, I use this, and it definitely helps me sleep better.
18: Mm-hmm.
19: It helps control the stress of the workaday world, and many people will just be amazed how this actually works.
16: Because our formula has a chemical reaction that occurs before you actually ingest it.
18: Mm-hmm.
16: CalMax is pre-dissolved. It doesn't get lodged in your system. And so what happens is that when people drink the CalMax, it's like an infusion into your body. It's like, whoa, it's like decompressing. And so people who are in pain, they take the CalMax, the calcium magnesium gets into the muscles, and it starts to relax it.
18: Dr. Pincus, you talked earlier about how stress affects your energy, and I'd like you to elaborate a little bit more on that subject, if you would. I mean, does stress really affect our energy levels?
16: Good question. Because energy is like the biggest thing right now, like people, chronic fatigue syndrome, PMS, and fibromyalgia. It's like wiping people out. And that's the key to low energy, is a lot of it's caused by pain, feeling old, your joints don't move well. This kind of wipes you out. It drains your energy. And then you get tired and you go to sleep. Guess what? You don't sleep. Now, I'm telling you, like common scenarios, due to a lack of calcium and magnesium in your system, when you have the CalMax, and the first thing that happens, you take it 20 minutes before you go to bed,
18: mm-hmm.
16: you get a good night's sleep. And you wake up feeling refreshed and your energy comes back.
18: Is CalMax safe? I mean, you're telling us how powerful CalMax is, and I'm just wondering if you can ever take too much or if it's safe to take if you're already on any supplements or medications.
16: CalMax has never, ever been shown to interact poorly with any medication. Okay, it's 100% natural, it's safe. And, you know, our formula doesn't contain sugar, which is in a lot of calcium products, wheat, soy, gluten, lactose, or anything that people are trying to avoid. CalMax doesn't have any of that. But you see, the point is that if you're a person who's a diabetic, you're on high blood pressure, you've had bypass surgery, guess what? You are deficient. You are deficient in the calcium and magnesium.
17: Dr. Pincus, unfortunately, we're about out of time. 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I mean, who can really benefit from this?
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19: But if you're someone who's more of a senior citizen, or if you're someone who can't sleep well, or you're experiencing a lot of muscle cramps, a lot of aching in your body, this is an absolute. 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
4: 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I am your host, Steve Summers, and I've got to tell you, we have got a fascinating show for you today. Now, if you're like most people, you may have noticed that when you hit 50, you kind of hit the wall. You know, between your joints, the heart, the brain, your eyes, your energy, you name it. Now, when you hit 50, you have to pay attention to your health. We all know that. So whether you're 40 or 50, or say in your 60s or 70s or even older for that matter, our guest today says he's discovered something that you can unlock the key to feeling better at any age. This is exciting. What is it? What are we talking about? Why do you need to know about this? Well, stay tuned. Dr. Neil Levin is on the line here. Dr. Neil Levin is a chiropractor. He's a nutritionist. He's a longtime advisor for Purity Products. Welcome, Dr. Levin. So great to have you back on the show today. This is a big story, isn't it?
23: Oh, absolutely, Steve. And let's cut right to the chase here. That discovery you talked about at the top there, it's krill oil, because krill oil is simply amazing for us. It's great. Great for the heart, great for the joints, fantastic for the brain, for the eyes. I mean, I have people coming into my clinic every single day, and they want to feel better. I mean, they want to feel physically better, stronger. They want their joints to feel comfortable, but they want to stay mentally sharp. They want to keep that brain thinking like it did when they were younger. They want to protect themselves from coronary heart disease and maintain those flexible, healthy, youthful arteries for wonderful circulation. Hey, Steve, they want to boost their energy. And you know, why not? I mean, we deserve it, and that's what we're going to be talking about here today with this Krill Omega 50 Plus, which is the cutting edge combination, Steve, of krill oil, which is so fabulous for us. But we've infused the krill oil. Now, this is so important. We've infused the krill oil with the high omega 3 concentrated fish oil. You need to do that when you're dealing with krill, because krill just isn't high enough in omega 3. So many other important parameters and virtues, but you got to get that high omega 3 fish oil in there, and we've done that. So this is now the best of both worlds. But we didn't stop there. For the 50 plusers, we've added some vitamin D. We doubled the antioxidant power, and Steve, we actually increased the amount of krill by 67%. So this now becomes the finest omega-3 nutrient in the world, as far as I'm concerned.
0: This is very, very exciting. This krill oil sensation, I mean, it is all over the news, Dr. Neil Levin. Great studies are out there. Many experts are declaring that krill oil is better than fish oil. So give us this lowdown on this krill omega 50 plus formula.
23: Right. Steve, you know, if I told you that there's this one tiny pill that benefits the joints and the brain and memory, mood, coronary heart disease, wonderful for the arteries, makes your hair shine, great for the skin. I mean, what would you say to that?
0: Hey, where can I get this stuff?
23: Right. And we have it. It's krill omega 50 plus, and we're going to give it to everybody for free today. And that's really cool, because Purity wants everybody to try this because they know they're going to see a huge difference. But get this, on top of that, for the first 1,000 people that call today, we're giving away a second gift, because I just demanded this. You know, when we're dealing with the 50 plus

0: nation of krill oil with the high omega-3, highly concentrated fish oil. So it's much higher in omega-3s than most krill oil formulas would be. So when we're dealing with the high omega-3 fish oil, we're talking about support for the HDL cholesterol, healthy, youthful, flexible arteries. That's so great for the circulation, heart muscle strength, platelet activity, red blood cells that stay nice and soft and flexible so they can work their way through those little capillaries. Oh, what about triglycerides? That becomes so important. So this Krill Omega 50 Plus supports the heart in so many ways. And, you know, the bottom line is we need to think about this because as we're getting a little older, 50 plus, maybe mid-40s, certainly 60s and 70s, it's decision time. I mean, you know your body's not working the way it did when you were in your 30s.
1: Exactly.
0: The energy might not be there. You need to make a decision. Are you going to take it laying down and just let yourself get old? Or are you going to do something about it? Are you going to stay physically active? Are you going to do the things you need to stay healthy? And getting these omega-3s, the krill oil, the vitamin D, the antioxidants make such a difference. This is a game changer for anybody in that 50-plus age group.
1: Doc, this is absolutely great information. I know that omega-3s are best known for their cardiovascular benefits, and they're certainly also known as brain food. Now, we've discussed this in some of the past shows. If you would, touch on the brain benefits for our listeners listening out there today, and tell us why you say that supplementing with omega-3s isn't just a good idea for the brain, but an absolute necessity.
0: Oh, this is such an important point that you're bringing up. Absolutely. For brain health, we must get these omega-3s back in there. You know, when you think about omega-3s and you think about brain health and memory and mood and feeling sharp, you really want to single out the DHA component. That's the docosahexaenoic acid. You know what, Steve? Your brain is 60% fat by weight. And of that, 25% needs to be DHA. You know what I use an analogy in my practice? People understand calcium and bone health, right? If you don't have calcium in your diet and you don't supplement with calcium, your bones are going to get brittle and weak. That's right. What happens to bones. Bones need calcium for their normal strength and structure. Now, with the brain, it's the same. DHA for normal structure. We use this for one brain neuron to communicate with another, to build out the brain, the serotonin, the dopamine, all the feel-good neurotransmitters. So must have it, must get it back in there. So important. And with this Krill Omega 50 Plus, we've increased the level of DHA because we put the concentrated omega-3s in there. Now, with Krill Omega 50 Plus, you're going to get 130 milligrams of DHA per serving, Steve.
1: Wow.
0: The leading brand of krill oil, you're going to get 24.
1: Excellent.
0: 24 in the leading brand, you're going to get 130 with Krill Omega 50 Plus. That's why this is so incredible for the brain.
1: This is absolutely exciting. I got to tell you, though, during the last krill show that we did together, you totally shocked me, Doc. I remember this specifically. You said that...
0: Tell me, I'm on the edge of my seat. What did I say?
1: You said, and I remember, that the studies show that krill oil improves joint comfort in just 7 days. Now, if the benefits for the brain and the heart didn't perk my ears up, that certainly would. If you would, touch on the study and tell us how this works.
0: Right. That was a great study. In fact, that's the reason I started taking krill oil about 5-6 years ago. Pilot study, double-blind, placebo-controlled, exactly what you want to see out of the Journal of the American College of Nutrition. Now, participants got 300 milligrams of krill oil or placebo. Now, remember, in Krill Omega 50 Plus, we're giving you even more. We're giving you 500 milligrams of krill oil, so even more potent. But the participants in the study that got the krill oil got some amazing joint benefits, Steve. Get this. In just 7 days, and you remember this from the last show, but in just 7 days, they were 28% more comfortable. That's a jaw-dropper. When I read that, I immediately went out and bought my first bottle of krill oil. But after 30 days, they were 38% more comfortable. The researchers didn't stop there. They looked at flexibility of the joints. They looked at function of the joints. All improved, and I call this the krill oil advantage. So if you're out there and you're taking fish oil, well, fish oil is great. I mean, fish oil is in here. It's so important, but you're not going to get the same joint advantages just on krill. You're not going to experience this joint comfort benefit that we get specifically from the krill. And remember, in Krill Omega 50 Plus, we've jacked up the levels of the krill 67% more. So in terms of dosage, fantastic.
1: That's big. That is absolutely big. Hey, I was on the website, and the testimonials on the Krill Omega 50 Plus, they're incredible. I mean, people obviously love this product. I'd like to share a couple of my favorites here.
0: Sure.
1: Believer writes in, she's a female age 45 to 54 from Georgia. She rates it 5 out of 5 stars. She writes, this has helped. Less grind on my knees.

0: and climbing up the steps beneficial to my overall health, both physically and mentally. I just feel better, is what she said. Also, Safety Susan, age 55 to 64 from Sacramento, California. She writes to 5 out of 5 stars. I was a little worried about fishy aftertaste. However, I have not burped it even once. She goes, I like it better than regular fish oil. The capsule size is smaller and it's easy to swallow. This is big, the capsule size being smaller.
1: You know, and I'm really glad you picked that one out, because Safety Suzanne picks out a very important point there. I don't think we've really harped on this enough, because people have trouble swallowing those huge horse pills, you know, those huge omega-3 pills. These are tiny. So this is why this is such a breakthrough. These capsules are so small and easy to swallow. Anybody can easily swallow them. But at the same time, we've increased the dosage of krill by 67%. We've boosted the antioxidant power. The vitamin D is in there. We supercharged the whole thing with the high omega-3, highly concentrated fish oil, so important for the heart. So yeah, Safety Suzanne, she really nailed it there. I want to read one more. This one in front of me, Blessed. She's in the 55 to 64 age bracket, Fort Worth, Texas, 5 out of 5 stars. She writes, I was experiencing brain fog. I couldn't remember things at work. Felt I was slowing down mentally. Purity was offering a free bottle. I've been taking it for a year, and I swear by it. I have experienced a difference in my brain and body. Good for you, Blessed. You know
0: what?
1: I'm not surprised at these testimonials at all, because, again, I take this product myself. Mm-hmm. It's fabulous. My patients love the Krill Omega 50 Plus. They feel it in their joints. They feel it in their brain. They feel it in their energy, their circulation. They just feel better. That's what everybody tells me when they get in this Krill Omega 50 Plus.
0: Now, Dr. Neil Levin, talk for a minute, if you would, about the B12 energy melts too. This is really
1: right.
0: An exciting addition.
1: So important.
0: You gave these away
1: yeah.
0: In our last Krill show as well, and the feedback has been absolutely overwhelming. People simply love the energy, the pep, the vigor they feel when they have their B12 levels restored with these. And now Purity's going to do it again. So 2 free bottles here today for the listeners. Tell us about this.
1: Yeah, remember, first of all the listeners today that pick up the phone and call are going to get a free bottle of this Krill Omega 50 Plus. Amazing. But now the B12 energy melts. Why are they here? I said to Purity, I said, guys, we're dealing with the 50 plusers here. Even people 45, 50, 60, 70, they're having more trouble absorbing the B12. And B12 is critical. You think B12, think energy. If your energy is low and you're in your 50s or 60s, I mean, it may be a B12 issue. B12 helps the body to make red blood cells. We need that to carry oxygen to the tissue. So important for energy. B12 helps us to burn carbohydrates and turn them into energy. 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You put one on your tongue, tastes delicious. 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And what B12 energy melts do is they help bump up your levels of B12. And if you were a little low on B12, you really do feel a difference. 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
0: 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Now, Doc, I've seen these ads where they say that krill oil is 48 times stronger than fish oil. Is that true? Does that make any sense?
1: Well, you know, obviously these are the krill guys talking, right?
0: Right.
1: But you could look at it both ways. Let's get into krill in just a moment. But first, let's pat the fish oil guys on the shoulder because, you know, you could say that the fish oil is better and stronger. But we're talking about the concentrated high omega-3 fish oil here because it's higher than the omega-3s, the EPA and DHA that are so important for the heart, the brain, the memory, mood, your eyes, your skin, your hair, your nails. So in one sense, you could say, well, the fish oil's better. But in another sense, I have to hand it to the krill guys because in terms of antioxidant power, krill oil is extraordinary. And it's because there's a molecule in krill oil that's naturally occurring called astaxanthin. And this astaxanthin, Steve, this is one of the most powerful antioxidants we've ever discovered. Steve, by one measure of antioxidant activity, it's 6,000 times stronger than vitamin C.
0: Wow.
1: So amazing antioxidant power in the krill. And now, as we're getting older, 50-plusers, like myself, I'm 52, and we don't make as many antioxidants naturally. Our antioxidant systems are kind of slowing down, and at the same time, we're producing more free radicals naturally. This is why we call it Krill Omega 50 Plus, extra antioxidant power and extra krill. Remember, 500 milligrams of krill instead of 300, that's 67% more, plus the vitamin D, so important for us, and this is just incredible value. I have folks that were going out and they were getting the krill separately and the fish oil separately, the antioxidant. You could spend $75 doing that.
0: No kidding.
1: You're getting it all for free today. This is the best of both worlds, this combination product with the krill and the fish oil. It's not one being better than the other. They're both great, and this is the best of both worlds.
0: You know, thank God for Purity products. I'm serious. Seriously, because when you think about where our food supply has gone and where we are today, we have to have something that allows us to feel better as we age, to age gracefully. It's amazing to me. As we talk
1: and
0: about
1: that's why I love the way that Purity gives away the free bottles. Because, you know, people can be skeptical.
0: Sure.
1: They should be skeptical. But now they can be skeptical and they say, okay, you know what? This sounds pretty important. I'm going to give this a go. It's only going to cost me $6.95. And they get it and they try it out. And what they start to see, because it doesn't take long, remember that joint study, 7 days, 28% more comfortable. What they start to see is, hey, I'm more comfortable. I feel better. They notice their energy is better. And they realize, hey, you know what? This is important. And they tell their friends, and they tell their relatives, and they tell their loved ones. And Purity's been doing business this way for, I don't know, 20 years now. And, you know, this is a great testimonial by Gracie. 5 out of 5 stars, she writes, it works. I feel a difference in my joints after only 1 week. Also, you have the nicest staff. That's Gracie writes. You have the nicest staff. People are going to appreciate working with Purity. They're a fantastic company. They put their money where their mouth is. They give out free bottles, and you try it, and you're like, wow, this is great stuff. Thank God for Purity.
0: Let's talk about the heart health for a moment. It's probably the single greatest concern that people face as they age. So anything that we can do to boost heart health becomes really a top priority. You know this, I know this, and those folks out there know this as well. And I know you mentioned earlier that omega-3s literally lower our risk of coronary heart disease. Do I have that correct? Because that's a big statement.
1: You know, absolutely. I mean, protecting the heart, this is what put omega-3s on the map back in the 70s. Dr. Dierberg discovered, you know, how protective they were for the Eskimos.
0: Right.
1: But bottom line is, omega-3s protect our heart in so many ways. They promote a smooth, rhythmical heartbeat, important for the body's normal inflammatory response in the heart muscle, inside the arteries and veins. They promote those youthful, flexible arteries, so important for circulation. They promote healthy blood platelet activity, healthy red blood cell activity. They support a healthy blood pressure. That's very important. Triglycerides. So they do so much for the heart. So simply amazing cardiovascular protection with these omega-3s.
0: Doc, this study you sent me on this omega-3s and the memory is amazing. It seems that the participants taking omega-3s had some pretty incredible benefits here. When you talk about memory, that is something that kind of slips as we get older. Tell us more about this, would you?
1: Right. This was a great study because what they did here was very interesting. This out of the journal Neurology, and what they did is they checked the omega-3 level in the red blood cells of women, 1,000 women, older women. So this is a big study, 1,000 women. Mm-hmm. But then again, 8 years later, and the women were on average 78 years old at this point, they did MRI scans of the women's brains. And what they found, Steve, this is so amazing, they found that the brain volume for the women that had more omega-3s in their red blood cells, mm-hmm. the women that had more omega-3s in their red blood cells, they had higher brain volume. They were actually maintaining more of the youthful size of the brain. Their brains were bigger. You could see it plainly in the MRI measurements. That's really
0: great.
1: Cool. But not only that, there's a very important part of the brain known as the hippocampus, a very important part of the brain that facilitates learning, facilitates memory. And there was greater brain volume in the hippocampus for people that had more omega-3s in their red blood cells. That's how you can really measure how much omega-3 someone's taking in. So if you take omega-3s, you will raise your omega-3 index. We know this. It's a fact. You take omega-3s, you raise that. So you want to have more omega-3s in your bloodstream. Very important. That's how it infuses into all the cell membranes, into mm-hmm. the joints, into the brain, etc. So take the krill omega 50 plus. You get the krill oil, 67% more krill oil. So fantastic for the joints. You get the high omega 3 fish oil, vitamin D in there as well, astaxanthin for extra antioxidant power, and protect that brain, protect your memory, facilitate that quick, that youthful thinking that's so fun to have. When you feel sharp, when you feel like your brain is working great, you have that brain energy, it's more fun. It's more fun to be in a conversation. You feel better. You wake out of bed. You have that energy. You feel mentally alert. You feel alive. That's the way I want to feel. That's the way young people feel. That's why we put this in this Krill Omega 50 Plus. We want people to feel younger. We want people to maintain their youthful vigor and attitude. And that's what this Krill Omega 50 Plus is all about.
0: All right. I got to tell you, Dr. Levin, I take the Krill Omega 50 Plus. And one of the things that I absolutely love about the pill is that it's so small. I mean, it's so easy to take and so much better than trying to swallow one of those omega-3 horse pills, you know, the bigger ones. Anyone can take these with ease, and that's what's great about it. Tell us, how did you supercharge this formula while at the same time shrinking the capsule size? How do you do that?
1: It's so amazing. This is really a breakthrough, Stephen. I mean, for those of you that are picturing this huge omega-3 pill, it's not like that. These are tiny. Anybody can swallow these. And now with our lemon lock flavor system, which I didn't even talk about before, you open the bottle up, Steve, it smells like lemon. We lock in the freshness. 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So an incredible value. And here's what I want you to do. Pick up the phone pretty quick because, believe it or not, 1,000 sounds like a lot, but it's not, Steve. On bigger radio stations, they move fast.
0: Right.
1: 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Don't worry. You're definitely going to get that. But if you're one of the first 1,000 callers, then you get the free B12 Energy Melt. So, no, we need to talk about that one more time, but I want you to get that too, and I demand this because this is Krill Omega 50 Plus. Hey, if you're in your 40s and you feel run down, it's great for you too, but 50s, 60s, 70s, folks in that age bracket, they're not absorbing the B12 as well because they're losing some of the intrinsic factors in the GI tract that are responsible for absorbing the B12. So now you put the B12 Energy Melt on your tongue, tastes delicious, and it just gets in there and boosts up those levels of B12. What do you feel when you boost your level of B12? If you had been low, you feel more energy because B12 helps make the red blood cells, carry oxygen to the tissues, helps burn your carbs for energy, great for the hair, skin, and nails, great for so many things. Steve, be one of the first 1,000 callers. 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You're going to love it. 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
14: 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I'm your host, Mark Larson. Thank you for tuning in. A great show ahead for you, so stay tuned. But before we begin, I'd like you to put on your thinking cap, all right? Can you name this nutrient? Now, nutritionists love it, because clinical research shows it fights fatigue while promoting muscle strength and endurance. By one antioxidant measurement, it's 6,000 times more powerful than vitamin C. It's 800 times stronger than CoQ10. It can improve your depth perception. And millions of people in Japan use it every day to fight wrinkles and fine lines from the inside out. So what is it? What nutrient are we talking about? Well, Sherry Torkos is here to reveal the secret. She's a practicing pharmacist and author. She's written more than a dozen books on health, including the Canadian Encyclopedia of Natural Medicine. Welcome to the program, Sherry Torkos. Good to have you here.
15: Hey there, Mark. Thanks so much for having me. This secret nutrient that we're going to be talking about is called astaxanthin. Mm-hmm. And Reader's Digest, they featured it brilliantly in an article called The Latest It Antioxidant. Astaxanthin is a fountain of youth. As you mentioned, very popular in Japan, used mainstream for promoting beauty from within as a capsule. But here in North America, people just aren't as familiar with it. But listen to this. It has 60 human studies validating its efficacy. And as a pharmacist, this really caught my attention. And this nutrient is not something that you can get enough of in diet. It's found in salmon, mm-hmm. but you'd really have to eat a lot of salmon, like 5 pounds, just to get a good daily dose.
14: Well, so as much as I
15: do that.
14: Yeah, I love salmon, but I'm not going that far. Sherry, I didn't know that there were 60 plus human clinical studies in this specific natural form of astaxanthin that happens to be in Purity's AstaFX formula. Talked about Japan. Now, this is a capsule. This particular astaxanthin is all the rage for skin health, as they've been finding in Japan. Very, very interesting on so many fronts here, right?
15: Yeah, for sure. I mean, astaxanthin at just a 4 milligram dose, and that's the clinical dose that is in Purity's AstaFX formula, mm-hmm. it's clinically tested and shown to fight fine lines and wrinkles from the inside, and millions in Asia take it daily just for that. And I don't want to get too technical here, but just one human study that I'd like to mention to back up these benefits. They used the exact same dose and the type of astaxanthin that's in Purity's product, and they discovered significant benefits for skin hydration, skin texture, smoothness, mm-hmm. elasticity, reduction of skin spots, and there was even a reduction of redness and an improvement in the evenness of skin tone. So we're talking about big beauty benefits, and it works from the inside out, which is fabulous. Men love it, women love it, and it's really catching on here in North America.
14: It sure is. It's a really impressive list of clinical benefits for beautifying skin from the inside out. No wonder they love it there in Japan, and now we're learning about it here. But Sherry, I know you like to say the wrinkle-reducing benefits and the skin tone benefits are just part of this. That's just kind of the cherry on the top. What do you mean by this?
15: Well, you know, I talk to a lot of people in the pharmacy every week. I work as a pharmacist, and I also get a lot of friends and family and colleagues asking me about their health. And many people are, you know, in their 50s, 60s, 70s, and they really like the idea of a supplement that can help to improve the appearance of their skin. I mean, we all want beautiful, youthful skin. But for most people, this really isn't the key benefit. What's at the top of the list when you ask people, like, what do they most want to achieve in their health and their wellness? They want something that will help to promote muscle strength. And they want stamina. They want to be able to do the activities they enjoy, golf, tennis, hiking, playing with their kids and grandkids. And this is actually patented for muscle strength. You know, people want energy to fight fatigue. They want to feel sharp. They're also concerned about their vision. They want to keep their eyes healthy. People are concerned about heart health, circulation, immunity.
16: Right.
15: All of these areas, really, we're talking about staying healthy from the inside out. So, you know, when you think of it, the skin benefits are compelling, but to me, it's really just the cherry on the top.
16: Yeah, well, Sherry, you were saying that astaxanthin helps with endurance and performance against salmon loaded with astaxanthin. They perform these amazing feats of endurance. Astaxanthin is also found in high levels in the eyes of seagulls. Now, that's interesting. Humans bike faster when they supplement with a specific form of astaxanthin. So is there a common denominator in all of this, these kinds of bits of information?
15: Well, the research here is really clear. Astaxanthin is a molecule that fuels healthy performance, energy, stamina, strength. That's what we see in nature, and that's what we see in humans, too. It's like if you're getting older and you want an edge for strength, for energy, for youthful skin, to fight wrinkles from the inside out, but also to promote endurance and healthy vision, this is what you take. You take this AstaFX formula with the clinical dose of the right type of astaxanthin, and you really feel it. By one measure of antioxidant activity called singlet oxygen quenching activity, astaxanthin is 800 times stronger than CoQ10. And this was published in 2007 in a journal called Carotenoid Science. Another study found that astaxanthin is 6,000 times stronger than vitamin C as an antioxidant, again, in its singlet oxygen scavenging capacity. So it's incredible.
16: Well, I know Purity has a free bottle of AstaFX, just two little liquid capsules a day. That's all you need. And we're going to give out a special 800 number in just a moment for our listeners to take advantage of the free bottle offer. But before we do that, Sherry, Purity uses this natural form of astaxanthin, not that synthetic, cheaper form like you find out there on the market. This is really important as well, correct?
15: Yeah, you definitely need to do your homework when choosing supplements. And that's what I did. AstaFX uses 4 milligrams of the world's most clinically researched natural form of astaxanthin called Astareal.
16: Sherry Tarkos, pharmacist and author, is with us here on the program. Sherry, we learned today that astaxanthin is 6,000 times more powerful by this one measurement of antioxidant activity when compared to vitamin C. This AstaFX has so much power. Purity has something like 100 plus unsolicited testimonials on their website, and I found a couple that I especially enjoy. If I could read a couple of those, I think this is very interesting, if it's okay with you.
15: Sure, I think it's great to share feedback from people that are really taking the product.
16: Yeah, here's one from Ava in Texas. She gives AstaFX 5 stars, and she writes, quote, "After taking AstaFX, my son was visiting us and said, 'Mom, you look youthful. I'm a Purity Products customer for the last 3 years and will never go back.'" That's from Ava. Here's one from Nina in Ottawa, Ontario. She's in the age group 45 to 54, gives it another 5-star review. She says this, quote, "Since taking AstaFX, I've felt so much better. My energy level, I would say, has gone from a 3 to a 10. How about that? She says, "So I feel energized whenever taking. My husband even noticed I no longer complain about housework. Well, I've talked about this amazing product to all my family and friends. I'm sure they see how well I look because I feel great from the inside out. I've even noticed my skin appears healthier, too. I feel like a fountain of youth." Now, that's pretty good stuff from actual customers who've been trying AstaFX. And Sherry, you mentioned before we started the show, you've been taking this product for yourself. And I know, knowing you for some time, it's worked very well for you, hasn't it?
15: It has. You know, I've been taking it for about 2 years now, mm-hmm. and people are often surprised to hear that I'm 50. They tell me that I look more like I'm 35, which is nice to hear.
5: Yep.
15: I do eat healthy, and I exercise regularly, but I'm also a strong believer in the benefits of taking research-based supplements. And I take AstaFX every day to stay strong, healthy, to keep my energy levels up, and for my skin, I mean, I want to do everything I can to stay youthful and to keep my body sharp and also to prevent some of those issues that can arise as we age.
16: 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We'll give you the number and the special offer again at the end of the show in a few minutes, but lots to cover today. We'll get back to it here with Shari Torkos. Can you share with us a quick study or two to sort of back this up, highlight the science behind the elite astaxanthin that's found in AstaFX? Because I know there are, dozens and dozens of studies. Maybe you can pull out and highlight a couple of your favorites.
15: Yeah, for sure. So Dr. Mark Miller, he's a PhD, a biomedical researcher. He explains it well, and he's talking here about how free radicals compromise and undermine function and cellular performance in the body. He says astaxanthin is simply superb at negating this, as evidenced by clinical trials showing improved performance and accelerated recovery. In fact, research published in the Journal of Medicine and Science in Sports and Exercise found that those who took 4 milligrams of astaxanthin daily over 28 days, scored better cycling times with greater output than those who did not take it. So they biked faster.
5: Mm-hmm.
15: I mean, remember this, astaxanthin is one of the few fat-soluble antioxidants that can actually neutralize free radicals even at the site of the mitochondrial membrane. It's like cellular body armor protecting your cells, your joints, blood vessels, brain, heart, and organs on many levels.
16: That is impressive on so many levels. So much great information there. And I know this astaxanthin has about a dozen patents, too. I'm looking here. I see there's a patent for promoting eye health and reducing eye fatigue. There's a patent for inhibiting the expression of cytokines in cells, and a patent, get this, on composition for body fat reduction. There's one for improving muscle atrophy in older adults. Shari, I'd like to be a little bit of a skeptic here. How can this one simple nutrient magically do all of this? How can this AstaFX give us so many benefits? I mean, really?
15: Yeah, I know. It sounds amazing, too good to be true, but it really is true. Many of the studies that I'm referencing here, they're available on PubMed. These are reputable clinical studies conducted by leading researchers around the world that really back the benefits of astaxanthin. By the way, muscle output is better with astaxanthin, too. And this comes from astaxanthin research published in the International Journal of Sports Nutrition, November 2011. This was another study done with cyclists. They took 4 milligrams of astaxanthin. It was a small study, but very positive, showing that cyclists improved their trial time by 2 minutes in a 20-kilometer bike race. I mean, that's a meaningful improvement in a race like this. And the researchers said that they also burned fat more efficiently, which makes sense. Based on this research, Purity can actually make the claim that AstaFX will promote and improve power output in your muscles. I mean, I tell people, AstaFX in, strength and power out. It's transformative, if you like, energy. And this was found in other studies, too, like one that looked at hand grip strength.
16: Oh, so much great information. Now, Sherry, I want to share a couple more testimonials that caught my attention out of the, so many right there on the Purity website. Again, these are unsolicited. These are from real people. Here's one from Rick. He's a male, age 55 to 64, lives in Naples, Florida. He writes this. What a great product AstaFX has been for me. After starting taking AstaFX, my workout and strength has increased as if I were in my 20s again. And I've only been on AstaFX for 2 months now. Can't wait to see the long-term effect. I look forward to taking AstaFX every morning for my afternoon workouts. I'll be taking this product for a long time. Here's Dee Dee. She's a female, age 45 to 54. She lives in Laurel Park, North Carolina. She writes this, quote, I've been using AstaFX for a month now. I can see the difference in my energy level. I now have more energy, feel better since taking this product. I can actually see a difference in my skin as well. I'm a smoker who has smoking lines around my mouth, but the lines have diminished about 50%. Overall, I am so thrilled with my energy level. I love this product. Just a couple of samples from the real people who have responded on Purity's website. And Sherry, I'm looking at the list of patents again on this astaxanthin compound. This is where the, you know, the science, the research backs up what we're talking about. This is just flat out amazing. And now, Sherry, a lot of people out there are going to think what I'm going to say here sounds a little bit odd, but you said before the show this supplement may even help people drive a car better or use the computer more comfortably. I mean, come on, how does this happen?
15: It does sound funny, but AstaFX may actually help in these areas too, and here's why. One of the interesting things about astaxanthin is that it's a relative of vitamin A, and we know that vitamin A is good for our eyes, good for vision. Astaxanthin is too. Astaxanthin has actually been shown to fight oxidation in eye tissue. Scientists did a study where they found a 46% improvement in a measurement called depth perception. Now, depth perception, that's our ability to determine distances between objects, or basically to see in three dimensions. And researchers, they studied a handball team, specifically looking at how quickly they could change focus. And guess what? The handball team that was supplementing with astaxanthin, they were able to improve their accuracy and improve their performance in the depth perception test. Other research has also shown that astaxanthin helps reduce eye fatigue. And, you know, when you're on a computer, that's a big deal. Everyone's on computers these days and for long periods of time, and it's hard on our eyes. And we know that if you're driving a car and it's late at night and your reaction time is slow, that's not good. Astaxanthin actually helps the eyes focus and refocus. Dr. Hecht, PhD, one of the leading researchers at AstaReal, says that the product actually helps your eyes be more resilient. You see better with it. Your eyes are healthier. I mean, who doesn't love those benefits?
16: Again, we're talking with pharmacist and health author Sherry Tarkos about our free bottle offer from Purity Products, talking about AstaFX. So much ground to cover. Sherry, I want to get back to the skin benefits and this issue of wrinkle reduction. Not as a cream or as a lotion, but as a capsule. You take it orally. This patent also covers this. You say this ingredient is proven to reduce wrinkles, and not just by a little. We're talking a dramatic amount. What's going on with this?
15: Yeah, I know. It's fascinating. A huge benefit. People want to look younger. I know I do. And I've noticed significant benefits since I've started taking it. But it's the science here that really shines. The whole concept of taking oral supplements to improve skin health. Relatively new concept here in North America, but in Japan, this is mainstream. Astaxanthin is already one of, if not the most successful ingredients in a new class of products called cosmeceuticals, or supplements that you take orally to enhance the cosmetic appearance of your skin. So listen to this. In one study, they gave 4 milligrams of astaxanthin, which, by the way, is the actual amount you get in Purity's AstaFX. And the skin benefits were dramatic. Within 6 weeks, every single person in the treatment group, 100% of participants in the study, reported that their skin had improved significantly. Everybody got results. Fine lines, hydration, elasticity, all improved. Listen to this. The participants experienced about 50% improvement in dryness, moisture, roughness, elasticity, fine lines, wrinkles, even age spots were significantly diminished. And this is literally in line with the best, the highest quality, and the most expensive topical products, the lotions and potions that we put on our skin. And again, AstaFX, it's exclusive to Purity Products.
16: 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Now, Sherry, for people who are just tuning in, one of the many highlights we covered earlier on today's program is just how revolutionary this special Purity Astaxanthin is for redefining aging skin. And astaxanthin works its magic inside the body in areas like endurance, stamina, energy. These are so many of the inside-out benefits the people will feel. And in fact, what will they feel when they start taking AstaFX?
15: So the reason you need to give this a try is because the benefits are real. The science is very compelling. Over 60 clinical studies and patents. I mean, the product is impressive and it really works. This is a product where you will actually see and feel the benefits after taking it a month or so. The cosmetic benefits for your skin, we just mentioned a minute ago, really incredible. I've been taking it myself and I see a huge difference. Others have noticed too. People are always saying to me, you know, what do you use on your skin? What are you taking? And, you know, I tell people what you put into your body is just as important, if not more so, than what you apply to your skin. And think about the vision benefits, really unmatched by any other nutrient or supplement out there. It targets tired eyes, eye strain, and it helps improve eye focus and depth perception. It's great for circulation, energy, muscle strength, and endurance. You can literally boost your strength. As we age, this is crucial. It helps you enjoy life and stay in the game.
16: Mm-hmm.
15: And it can even help with recovery after exercise. Next, astaxanthin has the ability to fight fatigue and support mitochondrial function. So that means cellular energy and ATP support.
16: Now, Sherry, just a few moments left before we wrap up the program. I want to take a quick step back for a moment. I know we have this great free bottle offer today. We're talking AstaFX from Purity Products, and we'll get to that offer as we wrap up the program. Free bottle of AstaFX for all of our listeners. Again, it promotes healthy vision, skin, muscle, fights wrinkles like no other. And most of us have just never heard about all of this until today. So tell our listeners again how astaxanthin compares to other antioxidants or phytonutrients that are out there on the market right now, because this is truly unique, isn't it?
15: Well, you know, from an antioxidant perspective, the healthy aging perspective, astaxanthin is up to 6,000 times more potent than vitamin C in its singlet oxygen quenching capacity. That should be enough to get everybody excited. There's really, you know, something in this for everybody. With AstaFX from Purity here, you get to see the amazing power of astaxanthin for yourself. It's the king of the carotenoids, and very few people are aware of its benefits, and I think millions are missing out on it because they just aren't aware of this incredible evidence-based nutraceutical.
16: And I know it may sound too good to be true for some people, Sherry. What do you say to any skeptics saying, come on, does it really do all of this?
15: Well, I'm a pharmacist, and in my training as a pharmacist, I'm trained to look at the science and to see what the science says. And the science on astaxanthin is very clear, backed by over 60 clinical studies, and many of these studies are accessible on PubMed, so you can check them out yourself. But the key takeaway is this. The benefits are real, the cosmetic benefits, the endurance benefits, the strength benefits, the vision benefits, circulation, cardio, the product really works. I mean, the science is so strong. I see the difference in how it makes my skin look and how I feel. I feel stronger, healthier, and I encourage folks to give this a try. With this free bottle offer from Purity, there's nothing to lose and so much to gain.
16: Such great information, wonderful show, and always good to talk with you, Sherry. Thank you so much for joining us today.
15: Thank you.
16: Sherry Torkos, who's an author, she's a practicing pharmacist. 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
16: 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I'm your host, Mark Larson. Thank you for tuning in. A great show ahead for you, so stay tuned. But before we begin, I'd like you to put on your thinking cap, all right? Can you name this nutrient? Now, nutritionists love it, because clinical research shows it fights fatigue while promoting muscle strength and endurance. By one antioxidant measurement, it's 6,000 times more powerful than vitamin C. It's 800 times stronger than CoQ10. It can improve your depth perception. And millions of people in Japan use it every day to fight wrinkles and fine lines from the inside out. So what is it? What nutrient are we talking about? Well, Sherry Torkos is here to reveal the secret. She's a practicing pharmacist and author. She's written more than a dozen books on health, including the Canadian Encyclopedia of Natural Medicine. Welcome to the program, Sherry Torkos. Good to have you here.
15: Hey there, Mark. Thanks so much for having me. This secret nutrient that we're going to be talking about is called astaxanthin. Mm-hmm. And Reader's Digest, they featured it brilliantly in an article called The Latest It Antioxidant. Astaxanthin is a fountain of youth. As you mentioned, very popular in Japan, used mainstream for promoting beauty from within as a capsule. But here in North America, people just aren't as familiar with it. But listen to this. It has 60 human studies validating its efficacy. And as a pharmacist, this really caught my attention. And this nutrient is not something that you can get enough of in diet. It's found in salmon, mm-hmm. but you'd really have to eat a lot of salmon, like 5 pounds, just to get a good daily dose.
16: Well,
15: so
16: as much as I
15: do that.
16: Yeah, I love salmon, but I'm not going that far. Sherry, I didn't know that there were 60 plus human clinical studies in this specific natural form of astaxanthin that happens to be in Purity's AstaFX formula. Talked about Japan. Now, this is a capsule. This particular astaxanthin is all the rage for skin health, as they've been finding in Japan. Very, very interesting on so many fronts here, right?
15: Yeah, for sure. I mean, astaxanthin at just a 4 milligram dose, and that's the clinical dose that is in Purity's AstaFX formula, mm-hmm. it's clinically tested and shown to fight fine lines and wrinkles from the inside, and millions in Asia take it daily just for that. And I don't want to get too technical here, but just one human study that I'd like to mention to back up these benefits. They used the exact same dose and the type of astaxanthin that's in Purity's product, and they discovered significant benefits for skin hydration, skin texture, smoothness, elasticity, reduction of skin spots, and there was even a reduction of redness and an improvement in the evenness of skin tone. So we're talking about big beauty benefits, and it works from the inside out, which is fabulous. Men love it, women love it, and it's really catching on here in North America.
16: It sure is. It's a really impressive list of clinical benefits for beautifying skin from the inside out. No wonder they love it there in Japan, and now we're learning about it here. But Sherry, I know you like to say the wrinkle-reducing benefits and the skin tone benefits are just part of this. That's just kind of the cherry on the top. What do you mean by this?
15: Well, you know, I talk to a lot of people in the pharmacy every week. So I work as a pharmacist, and I also get a lot of friends and family and colleagues asking me about their health. And many people are, you know, in their 50s, 60s, 70s, and they really like the idea of a supplement mm-hmm. that can help to improve the appearance of their skin. I mean, we all want beautiful, youthful skin.

0: areas, really we're talking about staying healthy from the inside out. So, you know, when you think of it, the skin benefits are compelling, but to me, it's really just the cherry on the top.
1: Yeah. Well, Sherry, you were saying that astaxanthin helps with endurance and performance against salmon loaded with astaxanthin. They perform these amazing feats of endurance. Astaxanthin is also found in high levels in the eyes of seagulls. Now, that's interesting. Humans bike faster when they supplement with a specific form of astaxanthin. So is there a common denominator in all of this, these kinds of bits of information?
0: Well, the research here is really clear. Astaxanthin is a molecule that fuels healthy performance, energy, stamina, strength. That's what we see in nature, and that's what we see in humans, too. It's like if you're getting older and you want an edge for strength, for energy, for youthful skin, to fight wrinkles from the inside out, but also to promote endurance and healthy vision, this is what you take. You take this AstaFX formula with a clinical dose of the right type of astaxanthin, and you really feel it. By one measure of antioxidant activity called singlet oxygen quenching activity, astaxanthin is 800 times stronger than CoQ10. And this was published in 2007 in a journal called Carotenoid Science. Another study found that astaxanthin is 6,000 times stronger than vitamin C as an antioxidant, again, in its singlet oxygen scavenging capacity. So it's incredible.
1: Well, I know Purity has a free bottle of AstaFX, just two little liquid capsules a day. That's all you need. And we're going to give out a special 800 number in just a moment for our listeners to take advantage of the free bottle offer. But before we do that, Sherry, Purity uses this natural form of astaxanthin, not that synthetic, cheaper form like you find out there on the market. This is really important as well, correct?
0: Yeah, you definitely need to do your homework when choosing supplements. And that's what I did. AstaFX uses 4 milligrams of the world's most clinically researched natural form of astaxanthin called Astareal.
1: Sherry Tarkos, pharmacist and author, is with us here on the program. Sherry, we learned today that astaxanthin is 6,000 times more powerful by this one measurement of antioxidant activity when compared to vitamin C. This AstaFX has so much power. Purity has something like 100 plus unsolicited testimonials on their website, and I found a couple that I especially enjoy. If I could read a couple of those, I think this is very interesting, if it's okay with you.
0: Sure. I think it's great to share feedback from people that are really taking the product.
1: Yeah, here's one from Ava in Texas. She gives AstaFX 5 stars, and she writes, quote, "After taking AstaFX, my son was visiting us and said, 'Mom, you look youthful. I'm a Purity Products customer for the last 3 years and will never go back.'" That's from Ava. Here's one from Nina in Ottawa, Ontario. She's in the age group 45 to 54, gives it another 5-star review. She says this, quote, "Since taking AstaFX, I've felt so much better. My energy level, I would say, has gone from a 3 to a 10. How about that? She says, "So I feel energized whenever taking. My husband even noticed I no longer complain about housework." Well, I've talked about this amazing product to all my family and friends. I'm sure they see how well I look because I feel great from the inside out. I've even noticed my skin appears healthier, too. I feel like a fountain of youth. Now, that's pretty good stuff from actual customers who've been trying AstaFX. And Sherry, you mentioned before we started the show, you've been taking this product for yourself. And I know, knowing you for some time, it's worked very well for you, hasn't it?
0: It has. You know, I've been taking it for about 2 years now, and people are often surprised to hear that I'm 50. They tell me that I look more like I'm 35, which is nice to hear.
1: Yep.
0: I do eat healthy. I exercise regularly, but I'm also a strong believer in the benefits of taking research-based supplements. And I take AstaFX every day to stay strong, healthy, to keep my energy levels up, and for my skin. I mean, I want to do everything I can to stay youthful and to keep my body sharp and also to prevent some of those issues that can arise as we age.
1: Great information with Sherry Tarkos. We'll get back to her in just a moment. 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

0: 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We'll give you the number and the special offer again at the end of the show in a few minutes, but lots to cover today. We'll get back to it here with Sherry Tarkos. Can you share with us a quick study or two to sort of back this up, highlight the science behind the elite astaxanthin that's found in AstaFX? Because I know there are, what, dozens and dozens of studies. Maybe you can pull out and highlight a couple of your favorites.
1: Yeah, for sure. So Dr. Mark Miller, he's a PhD, a biomedical researcher, he explains it well, and he's talking here about how free radicals compromise and undermine function and cellular performance in the body. He says astaxanthin is simply superb at negating this, as evidenced by clinical trials showing improved performance and accelerated recovery. In fact, research published in the Journal of Medicine and Science in Sports and Exercise found that those who took 4 milligrams of astaxanthin daily over 28 days scored better cycling times with greater output than those who did not take it. So they biked faster. Mm-hmm. I mean, remember this, astaxanthin is one of the few fat-soluble antioxidants that can actually neutralize free radicals even at the site of the mitochondrial membrane. It's like cellular body armor protecting your cells, your joints, blood vessels, brain, heart, and organs on many levels.
0: That is impressive on so many levels. So much great information there. And I know this astaxanthin has about a dozen patents, too. I'm looking here. I see there's a patent for promoting eye health and reducing eye fatigue. There's a patent for inhibiting the expression of cytokines in cells, and a patent, get this, on composition for body fat reduction. There's one for improving muscle atrophy in older adults. Sherry, I'd like to be a little bit of a skeptic here. How can this one simple nutrient magically do all of this? How can this AstaFX give us so many benefits? I mean, really?
1: Yeah, I know. It sounds amazing, too good to be true, but it really is true. Many of the studies that I'm referencing here, they're available on PubMed. These are reputable clinical studies conducted by leading researchers around the world that really back the benefits of astaxanthin. By the way, muscle output is better with astaxanthin, too. And this comes from astaxanthin research published in the International Journal of Sports Nutrition, November 2011. This was another study done with cyclists. They took 4 milligrams of astaxanthin. It was a small study, but very positive, showing that cyclists improved their trial time by 2 minutes in a 20-kilometer bike race. I mean, that's a meaningful improvement in a race like this. And the researchers said that they also burned fat more efficiently, which makes sense. Based on this research, Purity can actually make the claim that AstaFX will promote and improve power output in your muscles. I mean, I tell people, AstaFX in, strength and power out. It's transformative if you like energy. And this was found in other studies too, like one that looked at hand grip strength.
0: Oh, so much great information. Now, Sherry, I want to share a couple more testimonials that caught my attention out of so many right there on the Purity website. Again, these are unsolicited. These are from real people. Here's one from Rick. He's a male, aged 55 to 64, lives in Naples, Florida. He writes this: "What a great product AstaFX has been for me. After starting taking AstaFX, my workout and strength has increased as if I were in my 20s again. And I've only been on AstaFX for 2 months now. Can't wait to see the long-term effect. I look forward to taking AstaFX every morning for my afternoon workouts. I'll be taking this product for a long time." Here's Dee Dee. She's a female, age 45 to 54. She lives in Laurel Park, North Carolina. She writes this, quote, "I've been using AstaFX for a month now. I can see the difference in my energy level. I now have more energy, feel better since taking this product. I can actually see a difference in my skin as well. I'm a smoker who has smoking lines around my mouth, but the lines have diminished about 50%. Overall, I am so thrilled with my energy level. I love this product." Just a couple of samples from the real people who have responded on Purity's website. And Sherry, I'm looking at the list of patents again on this astaxanthin compound. This is where the science, the research backs up what we're talking about. This is just flat out amazing. And now, Sherry, a lot of people out there are going to think what I'm going to say here sounds a little bit odd, but you said before the show this supplement may even help people drive a car better or use the computer more comfortably. I mean, come on, how does this happen?
1: It does sound funny, but AstFX may actually help in these areas too, and here's why. One of the interesting things about astaxanthin is that it's a relative of vitamin A, and we know that vitamin A is good for our eyes, good for vision. Astaxanthin is too. Astaxanthin has actually been shown to fight oxidation in eye tissue. Scientists did a study where they found a 46% improvement in a measurement called depth perception. Now, depth perception, that's our ability to determine distances between objects, or basically to see in three dimensions. And researchers, they studied a handball team, specifically looking at how quickly they could change focus. And guess what? The handball team that was supplementing with astaxanthin, they were able to improve their accuracy and improve their performance in the depth perception test. Other research has also shown that astaxanthin helps reduce eye fatigue. And, you know, when you're on a computer, that's a big deal. Everyone's on computers these days and for long periods of time, and it's hard on our eyes. And we know that if you're driving a car and it's late at night and your reaction time is slow, that's not good. Astaxanthin actually helps the eyes focus and refocus. Dr. Hecht, PhD, one of the leading researchers at AstaReal, says that the product actually helps your eyes be more resilient. You see better with it. Your eyes are healthier. I mean, who doesn't love those benefits?
0: Again, we're talking with pharmacist and health author Sherry Tarkos about our free bottle offer from Purity Products, talking about AstaFX. So much ground to cover. Sherry, I want to get back to the skin benefits and this issue of wrinkle reduction. Not as a cream or as a lotion, but as a capsule. You take it orally. This patent also covers this. You say this ingredient is proven to reduce wrinkles, and not just by a little. We're talking a dramatic amount. What's going on with this?
1: Yeah, I know. It's fascinating. A huge benefit. People want to look younger. I know I do. And I've noticed significant benefits since I've started taking it. But it's the science here that really shines. The whole concept of taking oral supplements to improve skin health. Relatively new concept here in North America, but in Japan, this is mainstream. Astaxanthin is already one of, if not the most successful ingredients in a new class of products called cosmeceuticals, or supplements that you take orally to enhance the cosmetic appearance of your skin. So listen to this. In one study, they gave 4 milligrams of astaxanthin, which, by the way, is the actual amount you get in Purity's AstaFX. Mm-hmm. And the skin benefits were dramatic. Within 6 weeks, every single person in the treatment group, 100% of participants in the study, reported that their skin had improved significantly. Everybody got results. Fine lines, hydration, elasticity, all improved. Listen to this. The participants experienced about 50% improvement in dryness, moisture, roughness, elasticity, fine lines, wrinkles, even age spots were significantly diminished. And this is literally in line with the best, the highest quality, and the most expensive topical products, the lotions and potions that we put on our skin. And again, AstaFX, it's exclusive to Purity Products.
0: 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Now, Sherry, for people who are just tuning in, one of the many highlights we covered earlier on today's program is just how revolutionary this special Purity astaxanthin is for redefining aging skin. And astaxanthin works its magic inside the body in areas like endurance, stamina, energy. These are so many of the inside-out benefits the people will feel. And in fact, what will they feel when they start taking AstaFX?
1: So the reason you need to give this a try is because the benefits are real. The science is very compelling. Over 60 clinical studies and patents. I mean, the product is impressive and it really works. This is a product where you will actually see and feel the benefits after taking it a month or so. The cosmetic benefits for your skin, we just mentioned a minute ago, really incredible. I've been taking it myself and I see a huge difference. Others have noticed too. People are always saying to me, you know, what do you use on your skin? What are you taking? And, you know, I tell people what you put into your body is just as important, if not more so, than what you apply to your skin. And think about the vision benefits, really unmatched by any other nutrient or supplement out there. It targets tired eyes, eye strain, and it helps improve eye focus and depth perception. It's great for circulation, energy, muscle strength, and endurance. You can literally boost your strength. As we age, this is crucial. It helps you enjoy life and stay in the game. Mm-hmm. And it can even help with recovery after exercise. Next, astaxanthin has the ability to fight fatigue and support mitochondrial function. So that means cellular energy and ATP support.
0: Now, Sherry, just a few moments left before we wrap up the program. I want to take a quick step back for a moment. I know we have this great free bottle offer today. We're talking AstaFX from Purity Products, and we'll get to that offer as we wrap up the program. Free bottle of AstaFX for all of our listeners. Again, it promotes healthy vision, skin, muscle, fights wrinkles like no other. And most of us have just never heard about all of this until today. So tell our listeners again how astaxanthin compares to other antioxidants or phytonutrients that are out there on the market right now, because this is truly unique, isn't it?
1: Well, you know, from an antioxidant perspective, the healthy aging perspective, astaxanthin is up to 6,000 times more potent than vitamin C in its singlet oxygen quenching capacity. That should be enough to get everybody excited. There's really, you know, something in this for everybody. With AstaFX from Purity here, you get to see the amazing power of astaxanthin for yourself. It's the king of the carotenoids, and very few people are aware of its benefits. And I think millions are missing out on it because they just aren't aware of this incredible evidence-based nutraceutical.
0: And I know it may sound too good to be true for some people, Sherry. What do you say to any skeptics saying, come on, does it really do all of this?
1: Well, I'm a pharmacist, and in my training as a pharmacist, I'm trained to look at the science and to see what the science says. And the science on astaxanthin is very clear, backed by over 60 clinical studies, and many of these studies are accessible on PubMed, so you can check them out yourself. But the key takeaway is this. The benefits are real, the cosmetic benefits, the endurance benefits, the strength benefits, the vision benefits, circulation, cardio, the product really works. I mean, the science is so strong. I see the difference in how it makes my skin look and how I feel. I feel stronger, healthier, and I encourage folks to give this a try. With this free bottle offer from Purity, there's nothing to lose and so much to gain.
0: Such great information, wonderful show, and always good to talk with you, Sherry. Thank you so much for joining us today.
1: Thank you.
0: Sherry Torkos, who's an author, she's a practicing pharmacist, she's written more than a dozen books on health, including the Canadian Encyclopedia of Natural Medicine. 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
13: 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This product is not intended to diagnose, treat, cure, or prevent any diseases.
14: Hello, and welcome once again to Healthline. I'm glad you could join us today. Now, there's some startling information. Years ago, the EPA conducted a study, and listen to this. They sampled tens of thousands of people checking for impurities in their tissue. Do you know what they found? Virtually every single person was contaminated with pesticides, terpenes, solvents, and chemicals. So it's a pervasive issue. Bottom line, it's a toxic world we're living in. The big question is, what are you going to do about it? Well, stay tuned. Dr. Levin has some nutritional insights you're going to want to hear. All right, let me introduce Dr. Neil Levin. Dr. Levin is a wellness consultant. He's a chiropractor, a nutritionist, a longtime product formulator and spokesperson for Purity Products. Dr. Levin, welcome back to the program.
15: Oh, it's great to be here with you today.
14: Hey, you know, I just mentioned it's a toxic world we're living in. The environment is absolutely polluted. And I got to tell you, I'm still shocked by what you sent me. This EPA bat tissue survey that basically shows that we're all contaminated by plastics and solvents, virtually 100% of us in our tissue. It's downright scary stuff, right?
15: Oh, absolutely. This is a scary subject. And as you mentioned, that EPA fat tissue survey, that was done on 33,000 U.S. residents. They found terpenes, plastics, chemicals, solvents in 100% of the samples. So basically, we're all contaminated. Then the Environmental Working Group back in 2006 found the tap water in 42 states is contaminated by more than 140 unregulated chemicals. This is the craziest thing of all. They do studies of umbilical cord blood. They find dozens of chemicals in umbilical cord blood. So, I mean, what are we going to do about this? What are we going to do about this toxic environment to cleanse and detoxify our systems on a daily basis? That's the question.
14: So how do we do that?
15: Well, that's where this next generation organic juice cleanse with our special liver support blend comes in handy, because it has over 30 different superfoods. They nourish all the cells and tissues of your body. You get the vitamins, the minerals, the phytonutrients that we miss when we don't get that 7 to 9 servings a day recommended by the FDA, the USDA of fruits and vegetables. On top of that, because it's USDA certified organic, we're not getting any of the pesticides or herbicides, just all that pure organic produce that supports all our tissues. But on top of that, goes to work supporting the liver in its job of cleansing and detoxifying the system. So you get that cleansing every single day with OJC. On top of that, best news of all today, we're giving away a free bottle of OJC to everybody in the listening audience.
14: Now, Purity isn't saying that their organic juice cleanse can fix everything, but they are saying that it can be a compelling part of the solution. In fact, the organic juice cleanse is one of the hottest products Purity's launched probably in the last 10 years. 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
15: Oh, yeah, absolutely. 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You feel revitalized, rejuvenated. You feel energy, and it doesn't take long. If you're the kind of person that's just getting very few or no fruits and vegetables every day, you're probably going to notice the difference the very first day you use it.
14: All right. Now, Dr. Levin, it's a toxic world out there, but when it comes to consuming lots of fruits and vegetables to help the body cleanse, to feel healthy, you say don't exacerbate the problem by using fruits and vegetables with pesticides and herbicides. Now, the Organic Juice Cleanse clearly helps in that department, right? I mean, I'm looking at the label. I see organic broccoli, spinach, parsley, barley grass, wheatgrass, raspberries, strawberries, all organic. I mean, this stuff sounds, first of all, delicious and super healthy.
15: Oh, right. I mean, juicing, let's face it, it's a great idea, but I don't like using commercial produce that's laden with pesticides, herbicides, and fungicides. I mean, I want to concentrate up the vitamins, the minerals, the antioxidants, the phytonutrients, but I certainly don't want to concentrate the pesticides, right? And that's why I love this Organic Juice Cleanse, because it's organic juicing without the mess, without the hassle. It tastes great. We're getting the phytonutrients, the antioxidants, the vitamins and minerals from 30 organic superfoods, fruits, vegetables, berries. 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
15: 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It's 37% bigger. So now you're getting more of the energy boosting, revitalizing, cleansing superfoods in every scoop. We added 67% more fiber for improved digestion, elimination, for cleansing and detoxifying. It has the blueberries, the strawberries. We added broccoli, milk thistle to help the liver cleanse and detoxify the system. There's carrots for the eyes, green tea for energy and metabolism, cranberries for the urinary tract. I added acai berry. I added kale, and I've just scratched the surface here. All of these fruits and vegetables and berries specifically chosen for the incredible benefits that they give. You're going to feel better with OJC. You're going to notice it rapidly, especially if you don't get enough fruits and vegetables. And again, everybody in the listening audience today gets a free bottle of Organic Juice Cleanse plus a free shaker cup to help you mix it up into a delicious green smoothie.
14: Now, talk to us about some of the advantages of using OJC versus a regular juicer in terms of the carbs, the sugar, the fiber, and why OJC not only saves time, but it also saves you a lot of money.
15: Right. You know, I was using a juicer for years, and you know what bothered me the most? The cleanup, the mess, the hassle. It takes forever. You've done it before. You know what it's like. cleaning the produce, cleaning the machine afterwards, it's minimum of 20 minutes. And, you know, if you're juicing, let's say, bananas and grapes, that's going to taste good. But go start juicing the parsley, the celery, the kale, the broccoli, the spinach. It's going to be hard to get that down.
16: Right.
15: How about the sheer cost of juicing?
16: Sure.
15: First, you got to go out and spend hundreds on a juicer. And then if you're going to go organic and if you're going to juice, I highly recommend that. You know, expect to spend 80, 90 bucks a week on juicing.
16: That's crazy. And another problem with the juicers is you end up throwing away all the fiber and you're concentrating the sugar. That's not good.
15: Oh, no, exactly. And that's one of the dirty little secrets of juicers, you know, the fact that you're throwing away the fiber, and so therefore you're concentrating the sugar. I was in the health food store the other day. I grabbed a bottle of blueberry juice, 110 calories, 26 grams of sugar.
16: Wow.
15: In one serving. I grabbed a popular pomegranate juice, 150 calories and 31 grams of sugar per serving. That's crazy. And that's because they're removing the fiber in the process that they use. They're concentrating the sugar. What we do is the exact opposite. We're dehydrating the grains at low temperatures. We're maintaining all the goodness. The fiber is there, the phytonutrients, the antioxidants, the vitamins, the minerals, the plant enzymes, it's all there. One serving of Purity's Organic Juice Cleanser is only 45 calories, and that's because all the fiber is still there. Remember, this is made from real organic produce. All we're doing is removing the water at low temperatures, locking in all the goodness. You can taste it. You can taste the organic fruits and vegetables, the berries. You just add water, shake it up in the free shaker cup, get it into your system, and it goes to work helping you.
16: All right, what about the science behind these certified organic superfruits and vegetables found in the organic juice cleanse? What does the science say about getting 7 to 9 servings of fruits and greens per day? How important is that to consume those on a regular basis? And what percentage of us really get enough?
15: I look at my patient base, I would say maybe it's 1 out of 20 that gets 7 to 9. Maybe I'm wrong. Maybe it's 1 out of 50. I rarely see it. And the problem with that is that the science is crystal clear. The studies by the thousands are done and the results are in. Bottom line, if you eat more fruits and vegetables, hopefully 7 to 9 servings a day, you're going to support your focus, your concentration, definitely your energy. Your skin will look better. Helps the eyes, the brain, digestion, elimination. It's going to support your liver in its job of cleansing and detoxifying your system. Also, fruits and vegetables, they're powerfully antioxidant. Plus, they alkalize the body. That's so important. We're all too acid, and that causes leaching of calcium from the bone. So by alkalizing the body, you support your bone health. Listen, if you're a 50-pluser like me, and you've noticed that maybe your energy isn't the same, if this sounds a little bit familiar to you, and you're not getting 7 to 9 servings of fruits and veggies a day, this is one of the main reasons you're feeling this way. And that's where OJC comes in. This is your shortcut. This is the easy way to get those plant vitamins and minerals, the phytonutrients from 30 different superfoods into your system every single day. We're talking blueberries, strawberries, kale, spinach, parsley, acai berry. I mean, no one's getting this stuff, right? I mean, no one's getting this.
16: Right.
15: And when you start to add it into your system every day, you flat out feel better. It's a difference you're going to notice, especially if you're one of those people that aren't getting enough fruits and vegetables.
16: 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Plus, you get the free shaker cup for free as well. And on top of that, you demanded this for the first 1,000 callers. Purity's also giving away a free bottle of your awesome B12 energy melts. Now, that's a pretty great offer today. Why are you doing all this?
15: Right. Well, you know, the first thing that my patients say to me when they start using the organic juice cleanse is, Doc, I feel so much better. Doc, I have more energy. So when I think about OJC, I think about energy. And the very next thing that comes to mind when I think about energy is B12, right? I mean, you probably have known people that have gone to the doctor for shots to get B12, and they do it for their energy.
16: Right.
15: So just remember.
16: My grandfather did that.
15: Absolutely. It's common. So people that are low on energy, they go, they get that B12, they feel better. And that's what the B12 energy melts are all about. So if you're in your 60s, 70s, 80s, you naturally can't absorb the B12 as well as you used to. And if you're low on B12 and you suck on these B12 energy melts, they naturally boost your B12 levels, which boosts your energy. It's a difference you will feel. 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They carry oxygen to your tissues and you feel better. 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
14: 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All right, we're back with Dr. Neil Levin. Okay, we talked earlier about this toxic world in which we live. You sent me this list called The Dirty Dozen. Now, this is not the list of actors in that war movie from 50 years ago. This is a list of the 12 most contaminated fruits and vegetables. And let me tell you something. Unfortunately, several of these are in my kitchen right now as we speak. So what can we do about this?
15: I'm thinking about that old war movie with Telly Savalas and Charles Bronson.
14: Sure.
15: It was kind of a scary movie there. But yeah, you're right. I mean, this list is scarier because we're eating these fruits and vegetables on a regular basis. So I'm going to read it right now. This is called the Dirty Dozen List. These are the dirtiest fruits and vegetables in terms of pesticide residues in America. So listen carefully, because a lot of these are in your kitchen right now. So we have apples, strawberries, grapes, celery, peaches, spinach, sweet bell peppers, imported nectarines, cucumbers, cherry tomatoes, imported snap peas, and potatoes. Now get this. Every sample of imported nectarines and 99% of the apples tested positive for pesticide residues. The average potato had more pesticides by weight than any other food. A single grape sample had 15 different pesticide residues on it, and samples of celery, cherry tomatoes, imported snap peas, and strawberries each had 13 different pesticide residues on them each. Now, I don't want to scare you away from eating more fruits and vegetables. The point is, it's so nice that with OJC, the Organic Juice Cleanse, you're getting 30 different organic superfoods. 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
15: I like the way you put that. And, you know, let's face it, most of my patients aren't getting nearly enough fiber. In fact, according to the Journal of the American Dietetics Association, only 5% of us are getting enough fiber. And that's a disaster because fiber promotes healthy bowel movements. You know, you need to have a bowel movement at least once a day. That's critical. We're talking about cleansing here. You have to clean out that GI tract. 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
16: 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Now, Doc, let's break this down. 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
15: Oh, yeah. I mean, this is an amazing compilation of nutrients, all carefully chosen for the specific benefits that they deliver. We're talking carrots for the eyes, beets, black currants, digestive enzymes for digestion. I added spirulina and chlorella, those blue-green algae that are super healthy for us. ARP Magazine ranks spirulina as the number one superfood for extending your lifespan, and chlorella supports the liver in heavy metal detoxification. I added flaxseed, important for a man's prostate, good source of omega-3s. So the list goes on, and all of them were specifically and carefully chosen. They're all organic, and when you get these superfoods, these organic superfoods into your system every day, it's not subtle, folks. You notice a big difference, especially those of you who get very few fruits and vegetables, you're going to notice a difference the very first day you use it.
16: Now, Dr. Levin, funny thing, a friend of mine wanted to do a juice cleanse and spent probably close to $200 buying one of those in the store with a handful of fresh pressed juices. And I mean, it's a fortune just for a 3-day cleanse. And what do you do after that? Talk about this, and how often do you want people taking OJC, the organic juice cleanse?
15: Right. I've seen those online, $200 for a 3-day cleanse. I mean, what the heck are you going to do after that? You do a cleanse once a year or twice a year, and then that's it? I mean, do you breathe in chemicals once or twice a year or every day?
16: Every day.
15: Do you eat foods that have pesticides or herbicides and contaminants once or twice a year or every day?
16: Every day,
15: right? So cleansing and detoxifying isn't something you do once or twice a year. I mean, like, would you shower once or twice a year?
16: I got a better one. Would you vacuum your house once a year?
15: Exactly. How often do you use OJC? You use OJC every single day because this is a supplement. It fortifies the body. It adds those superfoods, the antioxidants, the phytonutrients, the vitamins and minerals from these super healthy foods. And at the same time, it supports your liver in its job to cleanse and detoxify your system.
16: All right. So I'm looking at the clock here. The time's just flown by. To recap the big story today, Purity Products is giving away a free bottle of their new next-generation organic juice cleanse, power-packed with 30 organic superfruits and veggies, and the 5 grams of fiber to boot, plus the free shaker bottle as well today. And on top of that, for the first 1,000 callers from today's show, you're going to get a bottle of your awesome B12 Energy Melts. That's incredible. But Dr. Levin, if there was one thing you wanted our listeners to take away from today's show, what would it be?
15: Well, I guess bottom line, I mean, my patients, I'm sure our listeners, they're just not getting enough fruits and vegetables on a regular basis. I mean, the FDA, the National Cancer Institute, the American Heart Association, they want us getting 7 to 9 servings of fruits and vegetables a day. No one's doing that. And yeah, juicing, this is a popular option and it works great, but let's face it, it's messy. It's a huge hassle. It takes forever. Plus the cost of going out and shopping and buying all that produce, sure, it gets really expensive. And that's what I love about the Organic Juice Cleanse. This is your shortcut. This is juicing made simple. It's the easy way to get these 30 different superfoods we've been discussing here today into your system every single day. So what do you notice? You notice you feel better. You feel supercharged. You feel sharper. And this is going to happen to pretty much everybody out there that tries OJC.
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17: Important information regarding the Italy Unfiltered Dream Vacation Sweepstakes and the Italy Unfiltered Group Tour scheduled for September 2026. 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
18: 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His PSA levels just wouldn't come down. Then Lily Hetherington from Take Charge of Your Health stepped in and joined the fight.
19: So I got on her program, and I've gotten some really good results. 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And my PSA right now is running 3.7 the last time it was checked. I really appreciate what Lily Hetherington has done for me. 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
22: Welcome to the show. I'm your host, Jason Kam. I'm here with Jan Levin. We're at Purity Products headquarters in Plainview, New York. Thanks for joining us today. Very busy show. We're going to be talking about an ingredient that I can guarantee, once we tell you all the benefits and all the various things that it can do, you are going to want to try it. And we've got a great offer coming up later in the show. So do not go anywhere. But before I bring Jan on board, are you ready to play true or false? True or false? Is there a nutrient out there where even just a mild deficiency would be considered a public health crisis? Hint, the answer is true. Is there a nutrient that's hard to get in healthy amounts, even when you eat a healthy diet? Yes, that's true. Is there a nutrient that may be more critical for our bones and muscles than even calcium? And if you want to guess again, the answer is, of course, yes, there is. And with us to give us the actual ingredient that we're talking about is my colleague, Jan Levin, president of Purity Products. And Jan is here to say that this mineral is not getting the attention it deserves in the media, and he's here to change that. He's going to tell us all about it today. Jan, welcome on board. What do you have for us today?
23: Well, Jason, thanks for the introduction. Great job there. I'm just so delighted to be a part today of this program. I call this a nutritional whodunit story of the highest caliber. It's a nutritional mystery story. And today it's all about connecting the dots. So what affects our heart, our arteries, our sleep, our muscles, our brain, our blood pressure and strength? The evidence is in, Jason, the mineral is magnesium. Mm-hmm. So today's show is all about magnesium, but getting into the intricacies a little bit so people can understand the magnitude of today's health story. And here's why I want us to be talking about magnesium more in the news. This is from the journal Open Heart, and it's from back in 2018, recent stuff. PubMed abstract headlines, a subclinical magnesium deficiency is a principal driver of cardiovascular concerns, and they call it, I quote, a public health crisis. So low magnesium status is pervasive. It's real. It's compounding health concerns that we already have. And get this, magnesium is very hard to measure in the blood. So most of us are walking around deficient. We don't even know it.
0: Wow. Now, you've been talking about magnesium for a long time, and Purity Products has offered magnesium for quite a while. We've got a hot new version of it that's mm-hmm. better than ever. And as you said, magnesium is obviously imperative, but what you didn't mention is that it's very hard to measure, and most people don't realize that. So we're trying to connect the dots for our listeners, for our customers here. Tell me, what else can you share on this front? Because our customer, they're not seeing this story in the news.
23: Right.
0: It kind of reminds me of vitamin D a little bit.
23: I know.
0: Right?
23: And I reflect on that sometimes. And as I study magnesium, the story gets bigger and it gets more dramatic, because in 1994, researchers, the Journal of the American College of Nutrition, studied healthy elderly Norwegians, and the magnesium status that they looked at, they concluded, very hard to measure in a blood test, even when these were healthy people.
0: Right.
23: And even when the blood test looked like they were healthy, when they dug a little deeper, the magnesium levels were depleted. So what do we do? 50 to 80% of us are not getting enough magnesium in our diet. It's called a subclinical deficiency. You know, they have two types of deficiencies, and it's kind of an interesting term. They call it a frank deficiency. That's scurvy. If you don't have enough vitamin C,
0: right,
23: you have scurvy. If you have a frank deficiency of magnesium, that you can measure. But the subclinical deficiency affects so many different body parts, and it's very hard to measure. That's why I don't want to ignore this problem any longer.
0: Very,

0: impact all sorts of things. You said like 10 or so things in the body.
1: Right.
0: Why don't you recap that for
1: us? Yeah, I mean, I call it the alphabet of benefits or the alphabet of health concerns, because when I started with A, I could literally go through the entire alphabet. I don't want to do that here, Jay, because I don't want you to get like bored. But let me just get started so you get the gist of what I'm saying. If you look at the A's, I mean, magnesium is absolutely essential for two things, artery health and ATP. When we use energy, we, of course, need to rely on ATP for that. That's cellular metabolism. We need magnesium. Our arteries crave magnesium because it helps relax the blood vessels. Here's an important point. Calcium constricts, magnesium relaxes. So we need that magnesium for our heart. We need that magnesium for our blood vessels. It's incredibly important for our arteries. We want that healthy blood flow. For the A's, it's just about the arteries and the ATP. For the B's, blood pressure, blood sugar, don't forget brain function. Magnesium plays a crucial role in each one of those areas of health. Again, those are crucial. Blood sugar, blood pressure, brain function. For the C, we get into the cardiovascular system, because when you want your heart to relax, if you want that healthy heart rhythm, guess what? Magnesium, absolutely pivotal. Hmm. For the D's, it's not just about dreaming and it's not just about doing things better. It's kind of like to talk about healthy mood. But when they research the role of magnesium in healthy brain function and they look in the area of mood, it is dramatic how magnesium can elevate the mood. We can't get into all the different health claims because, of course, dietary supplements are designed to support health. We don't want to talk about disease states. But when you think about low magnesium, you should be thinking about low mood. The research for people under age 65, I'm going to quote the headlines, and this is from healthline.com. They say the results of magnesium on the mood can be dramatic. Wow. So this is really, really big. When you think about sleep, I like to think about melatonin. We know that magnesium is crucial for healthy dreaming, healthy sleep, and sleep quality. I don't want to go through the whole alphabet, Jay. I was using that more as just a metaphor for how big the suite of benefits is that magnesium impacts.
0: Well, it's incredible. And we've been talking about this for years, that when you are missing out on certain vitamins and minerals and other nutrients, your body just doesn't function properly and you don't feel right. And there really is something in every letter of the alphabet here.
1: Right.
0: You know, it's really interesting. I had no idea that magnesium was involved in melatonin production. Melatonin is very popular for our customers. It really helps them sleep better. So that is a huge benefit. But you're only up to D and you've listed like 9 different benefits of magnesium. Why don't we just go to E? Because I can't wait to hear what you could have come up. What is E? Let me guess. Energy?
1: Well, you got that right. Energy, when we think about energy and magnesium, of course, as crucial as CoQ10 is for energy production, magnesium is right there. Healthline reports magnesium is responsible for 600 biochemical reactions in the body. But we've talked about energy and magnesium. When you do the research for E, you also find exercise performance. This is what really struck me as a surprise.
0: Wow.
1: In one study in 2014, Jay, they looked at, this is in Sports Science, volleyball players who took 350 milligrams of magnesium per day boosted their ability to jump and it enhanced their arm swinging movements. Of course, this is in volleyball, so I'm thinking maybe they were measuring serve speed or things like that. But by the way, these were people who didn't even have a magnesium deficiency.
0: Wow.
1: These were healthy, you know, athletes. So these are absolutely crucial findings. And again, helps to build that case that magnesium may be the most important mineral that's missing in your diet. Even if you have a subclinical deficiency, the results can be pervasive. So it's time for us to do something about it. And that's what today's show is all about.
0: Well, so let me ask for people who are listening. And, you know, we always recommend the first option is get your vitamins and minerals and your key nutrients from your foods, from your diet. But obviously, you can't always do that. That's
1: right.
0: Where nutritional supplements come into play. And, you know, it seems like it's virtually impossible to get enough magnesium in your diet, even if you were trying.
1: No doubt about it. When you look at the list of foods that you would have to eat to have healthy levels of magnesium, and perhaps some people can pull this off, but you're talking about the green leafy vegetables, boiled spinach, Swiss chard, mung beans, mung quinoa, beans. You know,

0: How many mung beans did you get
1: right,
0: this week?
1: Right.
0: Chickpeas. So these are kind of odd ingredients to load up on a regular basis. And if you got them this week, are you going to get them next week?
2: Yeah, but not only that, people take certain drugs or the proton pump inhibitors. There are others, antacids, if you drink too much coffee, and this will actually deplete your body of magnesium, making your shortage even worse.
0: It's an absolute fact. Some of those key ingredients that we enjoy every day that even have some side benefits like coffee, for some reason, deplete the body of magnesium levels.
2: Right.
0: And like you said, those antacids, you know, if you need to take it, you need to manage your magnesium levels. So getting a dietary supplement that gets magnesium right, that's also been elusive for so many people.
2: Right. And I think now is a great time to bring up our new supplement. We call it MagBlue. Mm-hmm. They are probably the most beautiful tablets we've ever had at Purity Products. There's a special technology, a coating technology that makes these very, very easy to swallow. I'm sure you'll get into that. So why don't you be the one to tell us about MagBlue? Tell the audience about it.
0: Yeah, at its core, Jay, the idea behind MagBlue is let's do something with magnesium that's never been done before. I mean, if you want to run out and get cheap magnesium, the magnesium carbonates and the sulfates, they're 4% efficient. So you wind up taking massive amounts, 4 or 5 big giant Whopper pills to get a few hundred milligrams of magnesium. That's like the old technology, the magnesium bisglycinate buffered chelate, which is the latest technology, is 4 times more efficient.
2: Wow.
0: So you have much smaller tablets. We like that idea because our customers, when we do these surveys, they're like, don't give me those big tablets. I want the smaller ones. We added this slippery tech coating, which is a slippery technology, to these beautiful blue tablets so that they go down faster and smoother than any tablet in the industry. But at its core, what makes MagBlue unique is, sure, it has the 350 milligrams of this elite magnesium, and sure, it's in these beautiful blue small tablets, but we added vitamin D, 2,000 units. We added a little bit of zinc and boron and these blueberries, Jason.
2: Yeah, Jen, I love these. Tell everyone about these organic blueberries that we source from northern Canada. Talk about the bears for a second. I understand there are some issues with bears up there, too, sometimes.
0: Jay, what we do to get these blueberries, you would not believe. I mean, they come from way up north in Canada. The winters there, they are brutal. It's so harsh, these conditions, that our wild organic blueberries up there, they need to create their own antioxidant defense. 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
2: 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That number, 1-800-218-6030. Well, something we haven't really had a chance to focus on much is really important, and I know it's important to a lot of our customers and listeners, and that is getting a healthy night's sleep.
0: Yes,
2: and
0: I mean,
2: we know that magnesium plays an absolutely crucial role in this, and you know, I know as I get older, it does become harder and harder to get a good night's sleep. It's not just me, and when you don't sleep well, when you wake up tired, when you're irritable and moody, life is just not that good. So tell people how an easy solution here. Tell people how MagBlue is such an easy solution, an easy tool that they can use to powerfully promote a really, really good night's sleep
0: A
2: deep, restful sleep.
0: I mean, you know, at Purity Products, you know how it is. We're inspired by the science. You know, we like to say, you know, we're driven by the science and we're actually inspired by nature. You look to PubMed at 500 milligrams of magnesium. Some of the clinical research back in December 2012, Jay, they looked at 46 older patients and they were given magnesium supplements or a placebo over an 8-week period.
2: Mm-hmm.
0: The group that got the magnesium, they experienced a significant increase in sleep time and an increase in sleep efficiency
2: and what
0: sleep quality.
2: Right.
0: You know?
2: And so what does that mean exactly?
0: What that means is they look at things like sleep latency. How quickly do you fall asleep? They look at the sleep quality. They look at REM sleep. They look at deep sleep. And then they can conclude your sleep is more efficient.
2: Right.
0: These are important biomarkers. We know that healthy sleep is correlated to things like healthy weight. It's correlated to healthy brain function. And if you don't get a good night's sleep and you feel tired, I mean, it's just a real sap on quality of life. So magnesium plays a crucial role in helping the body release melatonin. And when we get that melatonin, we get that natural, deeper, restful sleep. And that's what MagBlue can do for people. It supports that healthy sleep experience.
2: Right. And when it comes to sleeping, an issue that millions of people have, their legs can tighten up.
0: Yeah.
2: Magnesium has been long considered one of the go-to remedies to help keep your muscles calm and comfortable while you sleep. So that is something that definitely should not be overlooked. Now, Jan, let me read a couple of quick testimonials from our customers, our own customers who have used MagBlue. And then I'll remind people how they can get started with their $10 starter bottle. Here's Georgia from June 2020. She gives MagBlue 5 stars and she says, I love, love this MagBlue product. I've been taking it for about 2 weeks and I have had no leg or foot cramps. This hasn't happened to me in years. My sleep quality has improved immensely. Here's another one from Fitness in November 2020. She gives it 5 stars. She said, my sister got me using MagBlue, gives me more get up and go during the day and helps me sleep at night. Nice to be able to have several vitamins combined into one that works so well together.
0: Hey, Jay, let me read 2 really quick. Here's a 5-star review from Don't Forget Your Magnesium. 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
2: 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So call right now, 1-800-218-6030. Again, 1-800-218-6030. Jan, let me ask you about, this is one of the best studies that you'll ever see on magnesium. It's a Harvard study.
1: Yeah.
2: 40,000 men. They looked at them over a period of 12 years. What an incredible study. And what the investigators found was a very positive relationship between magnesium and heart health. We haven't really talked much about heart health, but this is incredible. There's another study I want to point out. They looked at women aged 47 to 75. That is our customer's age right there. That's our age group. That's who's listening right now. And they found that higher magnesium intake was associated with a healthy heart rate and also, believe it or not, with healthy blood sugar balance, even healthy cholesterol levels. So for cardiovascular health, this is one of the best things you can do. Jan, connect the dots. Why is magnesium so important for our hearts?
0: Jay, again, it goes to that concept that calcium constricts, magnesium relaxes. We can't, because our diet is usually a little too rich with calcium related type foods and we don't get that magnesium. 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You know, magnesium was in the diet a century ago, but it's not here now and it's very hard for us to get it. I think at its core, magnesium is the most unheralded of all of the heart nutrients. And of course, that includes fish oil and CoQ10. They're important. But if you miss out on the magnesium and your muscles are kind of not relaxed, you can imagine the heart is a muscle if you don't have healthy levels of magnesium.
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16: 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I am your host, Steve Summers. Before we jump in today, let me take a step back because I remember this conversation like it was yesterday. I was talking to Dr. Neil Levin just a few years ago, and I asked him, I said, Dr. Levin, if you were stuck on a desert island, what key nutrients would you take? Because, you know, it's confusing for us. There are so many vitamins out there. What is the most important one? If you're like me, I don't want to take 10 to 20 pills a day. I just don't. So anyway, Dr. Levin said, Steve, we're working on this. A few years went by, and folks, here we are today. And on the show to talk with us about that, Dr. Neil Levin is here. He's a chiropractor, nutritionist, and high-level advisor to Purity Products. Dr. Levin, I remember that conversation. I do. Welcome back to the show.
17: You know, that's funny. I remember that conversation as well, and you weren't the only one who had asked me that. I've had so many patients over the years ask me just about that. Doc, you know, if you were stuck on a desert island and you could only have one thing, what would it be? Or, Doc, I don't want to take... I'm giving them five or six formulas. Doc, I just want one thing. And this super pill is the answer to that question. I brought that question back to Purity Products and I said, look, this is getting unruly. I mean, I'm giving my patients a multi. I'm giving them fish oil and krill oil. If they're over 45, they need the CoQ10. Mm-hmm. All the multis are underpowered in terms of vitamin D. So I'm giving them vitamin D. The B12s and all these multis are wrong. Folks over 50, 60 can't absorb it. I'm giving them a B12.
16: Right.
17: And it was getting, they're walking out of here with a bag of pills and they're rolling their eyes at me. So I said to Purity, I'm like, guys, we got to come up with one super formula is what I called it. And they came back, it took them about a year to do it.
16: Wow.
17: And they came back with the super pill. And this is the answer. This is your krill oil. It's your fish oil. It's your CoQ10. This has got as much lutein, Steve, as an eye formula, a full 10 milligrams of a very high-end lutein. It's got the astaxanthin for the eyes. Wow. Steve, there's 2,000 international units of vitamin D. This has got the right B12 for folks in their 50s, 60s, 70s to give them that energy that they want. This is the answer. If you're only going to take one thing, hands down, the super pill is it.
16: Well, I remember the conversation very well. And to be fair, it had to have been one of those ding light bulb moments, right? I mean, this is actually huge because there is no other multivitamin on the market, at least I know of, that does this.
17: Yeah, there is none. And, you know, it's like, what do you need to take? Let's check the boxes. What do people have to take? You have to take an omega-3, whether it's fish oil or krill oil.
16: Check.
17: I like both because that's just critical for brain health and heart health, visual health. It makes your skin look great. It makes all the cells of the body work effectively. According to a recent study, 98% of us are low in omega-3s, you must take an omega-3. That's right in here. You have to take vitamin D. Where, if you're above Atlanta, let's say, you have to take vitamin D because for the whole winter, you're not making any. And then if you slather on the sunscreen in the summer, you're still not making any. And vitamin D is critical for everything. It signals to a tenth of the human genome. It's important for muscle health, eye health, immune health, brain health, happy mood. You want to feel good. It's your vitamin D. You got to get that in there. The average multi, Steve, is going to give you 400 international units. That's a joke. The super pill has a full 2,000 international units.
16: That's huge.
17: Of vitamin D.
16: That's huge.
17: A meaningful dose.
16: Yeah.
17: And the list goes on and on. It's 100 milligrams of CoQ10. It's the right B12. So what I hear from my patients, that let's say they come in on a Monday and they're, you know, have some neck pain or back pain. I want to see them again later in the week. They come in and they're like, wow, doc, this makes a difference. This isn't like a regular multi where you take it and you hope it's going to work.
16: Right.
17: This is like, wow, I feel better. Once people start on the super pill, this is just something they get over and over and over.
16: Well, the way I view this, this is kind of a next generation new frontier of supplementation. It's where one simple pill that you have in your elite multi that you're talking about, an elite omega-3, you said, with krill oil and fish oil, and then you augment that with the cellular energizers like coenzyme Q10, talked about astaxanthin and lutein for the eyes and skin, and even ginkgo, which I don't think you mentioned, for brain health. Now, that is a great idea right there, because we get a little bit older, things slow down. Ginkgo is great for brain health. I mean, does this all surprise you that it's never been done before?
17: You know, I've always been surprised that it hasn't been done before. But, you know, I don't get involved in the intrinsics. But when I talk to Jan over there at Purity, Jason over there, you know, this took them over a year to put together because to get everything stabilized, because with the fish oil and the krill oil and then the multi, to make everything work just right wasn't easy. But then the benefits are so great. Let's go to this recent study. This is a recent large randomized study. This is on multivitamins.
16: This would be interesting. Right here.
17: The multivitamin they used isn't half the multi we're talking about right now. So this is a randomized, double-blind, placebo-controlled study performed by researcher Steve from Wake Forest University School of Medicine in collaboration with Brigham and Women's Hospital in Boston. That's an affiliate of Harvard. So very high-end study. 2,262 older men and women, average age 72. This was published in September 2022, so very recent.
16: Yeah.
17: What the researchers found was nothing less than shocking. They did the study over 3 years. They gave them cognitive tests at baseline. So that's thinking tests. How is this person thinking? Okay. Everybody was normal cognitively when the test began. Mm-hmm. Now, 3 years later, they redid the cognitive test. Some were on placebo, of course. Some were on the multi. The multivitamin slowed cognitive decline, Steve, by 60%.
16: No way.
17: You would have thought this would have been trumpeted from the hilltops, but you know what? The media, they love to come out and pan vitamins. So when, God forbid, a study comes out that doesn't show the vitamin did an amazing job, that's big headlines. Yeah. But this,
16: 60.
17: This is major, and it's from Harvard. It's from Wake Forest, Brigham Young Hospital. It cut down cognitive decline by 60%. So that's just outstanding.
16: That's
17: Let me tell you something. The multi we're talking about here, the super pill, is order of magnitudes better. You know, just the nutrients are better. So you asked me about ginkgo before.
16: Yes.
17: So when you combine a multi with ginkgo biloba, which has wonderful support for the brain, along with krill oil and fish oil, incredible support for the brain, B vitamins, so important for the brain, and then you add our elite lutein, which has tons of brain benefits, along with skin benefits and eye benefits, this becomes just an outstanding brain formula, on top of it being great for the heart and energy. The first thing people are going to notice is energy. But this is going to work. This is protecting your brain. We all want to age gracefully. The super pill is going to help you do just that.
16: You mentioned something a while ago, why it took a year to develop this. Purity Products has been around for 25 plus years now, so they don't do anything halfway. I mean, you put the components together, and you want to make sure that it works. And when it does, you want to tell people about it, just like the super pill. It can deliver a multiple mode of action that goes way beyond just a basic multivitamin. And it boils down to what you like to call a difference maker in nutritional technologies. If you can, explain the savings here and why this is so advanced. Because I know savings is so important for so many people out there.
17: Wow, that is like such a great point. Because, you know, people used to complain about the sheer amount of stuff I would give them, right? Mm. But they were also rolling their eyes at my receptionist when she gives them the number for the cost of it. Because if you're talking about, if you go out and buy a very top quality multivitamin, and then you're going to get some krill oil and some fish oil, and you're going to get CoQ10. And the top selling CoQ10 brand is 100 milligrams. We have 100 milligrams right here. Mm-hmm. You're going to get an eye formula with 10 milligrams of a very good lutein. And you're going to get a vitamin D formula and maybe a high-end B12.
16: Yeah.
17: I don't see you doing it for less than $200. And you know the fact that since you're bringing up money, the fact that Purity is letting folks try a full 1 month supply of this for $9.95. I mean, that is really, you know why they do it, Steve?
16: Why?
17: Because they want people to try it. They know this is a superior product. Once people see, wow, this is really a lot better than what I was taking, they're going to want to continue.
16: You know, I think this is a good time to clarify how Purity can claim things like better joint comfort in just 7 days with a Purity Super Pill, because hey, let's be honest here. I mean, you can't get this benefit from a regular multi out there. It just doesn't exist. Characterize why adding the omega-3s to Purity Super Pill really leverages the science of these omega-3s from krill to reduce joint pain from exercise and activity in just 7 days.
17: This is a great study. This is double-blind, placebo-controlled out of the Journal of the American College of Nutrition. And Steve, this was done on only 300 milligrams of krill oil. It was a high-end krill oil, but it's 300 milligrams. Mm-hmm. We use 500 milligrams of krill oil, and we use something called Phospho Boost krill oil. So what have they done here? They've taken out more of the sea salts, and by doing that, they concentrate up the omega-3s and the phospholipids, and this is a really, really good krill oil. So you're going to get this benefit and then some. So in this study, in just 7 days, the folks that had knee discomfort, and I think these folks, if I remember correctly, were in their 50s. In just 7 days, Steve, they were 28% more comfortable.
18: Wow.
17: And they didn't do anything different. They weren't exercising or using PT or taking NSAIDs. They added krill oil.
18: Right.
17: In 30 days, they were 38% more comfortable. Now, researchers didn't stop there. They checked their joint flexibility, their joint functionality, all improved. On top of that, they measured something called C-reactive protein, which is a marker of inflammation, and we want to see that go down. And in this study, the folks on krill oil, C-reactive protein moved nicely in the right direction, showing that not only were people more comfortable, more functional, but their blood levels of this substance, C-reactive protein, were improved. So all around, tremendous benefit. This happened in 7 days. So I can say unequivocally that if you have joint discomfort, especially knee joint discomfort, because that's what this study was on, this krill oil seems to work just wonderful for making people more comfortable. So if you get this Purity Super Pill and you have the common aches and pains that come along with aging or overuse or being a weekend warrior, once you start to use this for about 7 days, you should feel more comfortable.
18: Well, this is a win-win, because if you take something and it's going to make you feel better, going to make your joints feel better, you're going to want to exercise and have more activity on top of that. So
17: that's universal. Yeah, yeah. When I'm a chiropractor, so I see that all the time. They come in here, they're complaining, I can't exercise, I can't play golf, I can't play tennis, hiking's not comfortable anymore, I can't play with the grandkids, everything hurts. And I start adjusting them, and once they feel better, they get back to doing the things they want to do. So yes, any therapy, any intervention that's going to help folks feel more comfortable tends to make them happier. And when you're happier and you're more comfortable, what do? You want to get back to your life, whether it's tennis or golf or hiking or playing with the grandkids or shopping or just doing more things.
18: And I think, Dr. Levin, this is a perfect time to remind our listeners about the great news here in this special offer. 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I'll give out that number here in just a couple of minutes. Let's bring Dr. Neil Levin back online here with us. And as you're talking, I'm sitting here hearing this cash register going off. If I was to go out and swallow all 15 to 20 vitamin pills a day with somewhere between $200 and $300 a month, you've gone through this whole litany of things. But one of the things that you haven't mentioned just yet, you've checked off literally all of the boxes here, but you insisted that Purity include 100 milligrams of coenzyme Q10 in this formula. Now, that's for energy, right?
17: Yeah. Now, if you go to the average, big box store, club store, the best-selling CoQ10 has 100 milligrams of CoQ10. That's a good amount of CoQ10. Mm-hmm. So we have 100 milligrams of CoQ10. Now, why is CoQ10 important anyway? 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
18: Okay.
17: When you eat some food, whether it's fat, carbohydrates, protein, the body takes those, it absorbs them, it brings them to the cells. Once in the cells, it gets into the mitochondria. And those are your little blast furnaces. That's where you turn food into cellular energy. Well, one of the linchpins to turn food into cellular energy is CoQ10. Mm-hmm. You need lots of CoQ10 to effectively make your food into cellular energy. Now, when you were 20, Steve, you made oodles of CoQ10. By the time you're 70, that number is cut in half. So when you look at a 70-year-old, they're not really moving like a 20-year-old, right? So but the question becomes, can you by orally ingesting CoQ10 in supplement form, bump your levels back up? And the answer is yes. But CoQ10, it's absorbable, but when you take it with krill oil, it goes up. So maybe 4 or 5 times better absorbed.
18: Nice.
17: And that's what we have it. We have in this krill oil, fish oil matrix. Now, one other point in CoQ10, for those out there listening that take a statin drug. And, a ton of folks over 50 are on statins. They're one of the best-selling drugs out there. And we're not going to pass judgment on statins here. But the point is, if you're using a statin to lower your cholesterol because your doctor told you to, one of the side effects of statins is myalgias, is muscle pain, is discomfort. I see this all the time as a chiropractor. Mm-hmm. Folks come in and they tell me about that. It's widely held belief is that one of the reasons people get these myalgias, these muscle aches and pains from statins, is because it lowers your CoQ10 even more. So if you're taking a statin, it's going to lower your CoQ10. So if you're on statins, you absolutely want a multi that has CoQ10. You want to get that CoQ10 in there. The point is, isn't it nice to know when you're taking the super pill, this also becomes your CoQ10 formula in a very absorbable omega-3 matrix.
18: Exactly. And I'm so glad you addressed that because the energy factor in this is so vitally important. If you just join us, we're talking to Dr. Neil Levin with Purity Products. One of the many ingredients in here that is a clinically validated nutrient is called lutein. So, when you consider how much is in the Purity Super Pill multivitamin, Dr. Levin, Purity Super Pill, I would say, 40 times more here? Is that right? That's a big deal.
17: Well, it's funny that you say that because I was just looking at the supplement facts panel on the leading multi just now when you started asking me this question, mm-hmm. and they have 0.25 milligram.
18: Wow.
17: We have 10 milligrams.
18: 10.
17: So yes, that's 40 times. That's the difference.
18: Huge.
17: So we have 40 times more lutein, and it's a very special lutein. It's called LuteMax 2020. Lots and lots of studies. Yes, it comes from marigold flowers. Mm-hmm. Yes, it's clinically tested. It's a top lutein in terms of research. And the research is plain. The benefits are for vision are amazing. So LuteMax 2020 improves contrast sensitivity. It improves glare threshold. So if you're driving at night and that glare that they can hit you in the eyes, that bothersome glare,
18: oh, yeah.
17: This protects the eyes. It protects the eyes from blue light. Blue light is a very big problem. Like if you're looking at your computer, like I am right now, mm-hmm. it's shining blue light in your eyes. Your cell phone, when you're outside, you get a lot of blue. You've heard of blue blockers.
18: Yes.
17: Those sunglasses, one of the things they do is block blue light. Too much blue light puts the kibosh on your sleep. So you're watching some TV or you're playing on your computer or your worst case scenario, you're bringing your cell phone to bed with you and looking at that, that's going to trash your melatonin and make it hard to sleep.
18: Yep.
17: Well, if you have enough lutein, it's almost like an internal blue block where it's protecting you from blue light. You take lutein and it helps makes your skin look beautiful. So Yeah, this formula is just amazing. It's just three pills. They're soft gels, so they slide right down, easy to swallow, and you're getting a month supply from Purity for $9.95.
18: Dr. Neil Levin, let's have some fun here. I want to go to the mailbag. 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We're going to do it in rapid-fire question format, so it's going to be super quick. 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Is the super pill easy to take?
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18: Does the super pill have enough vitamin D? 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
17: 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This is your vitamin D formula.
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17: 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I'm so happy switching to the Purity Super Pill.
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17: 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Easy to take. I feel better after just a couple of weeks.
18: Give me another one.
17: One nickname, April from Mesa, Arizona. She says, amazing. I'm 65 years old. I feel like I'm in my 30s. People say I look like I'm in my 40s. The Super Pill makes me feel amazing. I love all the Purity products.
18: All right, one more.
17: Here. Sean T. He says, so much in one pill, excellent quality. It's easier to take just one pill instead of several. Definitely a plus. I don't have time to count out pills every day, every week. Take one of these and you're good to go. I could tell an immediate difference while on this product. More energy, less health issues. Highly recommend. I have a few more here, but we can leave it there because I can tell you firsthand, my patients love this product. This is vitamin taking made easy. If you hate having all those bottles, if you hate taking 15 or 20 pills, this is your omega-3, your multivitamin, your vitamin D, your CoQ10, your I formula, your D formula, your B12 formula, all rolled into one. Amazing value, easy to take, very, very high end. So yeah, this is one of those, once people start on this, they want to continue. This is a great nutrient. And again, for $9.95, absolutely give this a try.
18: Dr. Neil Levin, we've run out of time. I better go and give out that number.
17: Time always flies by, Steve. Thanks for having me.
18: All right, I've got some great news. We have set aside 1,000 bottles of Purity Super Pill for today's show. 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
1: Hello there, and thanks for tuning into this week's show. 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We appreciate it. And if you're just joining us for the first time, nice to have you along today. I want to start by sending a big thank you out to our sponsor, Dr. Newton's Naturals. 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And I want you to check them out when you have a chance because they really have some great products to improve your health and the health of your family. Okay, on today's show, we're talking about vitamin D, sometimes referred to as the sunshine vitamin, but folks, here's the problem. Many of us aren't getting enough sunshine lately between slathering on those powerful sunscreens and spending more time indoors, and what it really comes down to is this vitamin D deficiency that's out there is causing an avalanche of health problems for 70% of our population, ranging from pain, loss of balance, muscle weakness, depression, increased blood pressure, arthritis, memory loss, and even a compromised immune system. And I have Dr. Michael Pincus with me today to talk about the most effective way to get vitamin D. Dr. Pincus, it's good to talk to you again.
2: Chris, it's great to be back. Thank you.
1: You know, many of you know that Dr. Pincus is a nationally recognized authority on natural and alternative health. He's a successful chiropractor. He's worked with top Hollywood celebrities, professional and Olympic athletes, and he continues to be very involved in some of today's top health concerns. And let's kind of start at the top, Dr. Pincus, and talk a little bit about what are some of the warning signs that you may be deficient in vitamin D?
2: Okay, well, the part of it is how you feel. And one of the things, Chris, is being tired for no apparent reason.
1: Okay.
2: But on the reverse side of that, I've seen that a lack of vitamin D affects your sleep. Okay, another big sign is that your bones ache. Now, there's a lot of people listening who've been diagnosed with osteoporosis, which is a thinning of the bone.
1: Mm-hmm.
2: But again, a vitamin D deficiency. A big one is muscle weakness. So you try to get up from a couch, you get in and out of a car, and you're finding it more and more difficult. And that's leading to the high, high prevalence of people falling and injuring themselves.
1: Ah, okay. All right.
2: Which is a huge problem.
1: Right, exactly.
2: Another one is you tend to get more cold, especially upper respiratory problems.
1: Okay.
2: Problems with blood pressure, cardiovascular problems, digestive problems, constipation, bloating, gas.
1: Mm-hmm.
2: It's very, very common. And if you're a diabetic, there's all kinds of data about being deficient in vitamin D, and the list goes on and on. It's a huge problem.
1: What does vitamin D actually do in the body? What is it used for?
2: Well, when we use the word vitamin, it's actually kind of a misnomer because vitamin D is actually a hormone.
1: Okay.
2: And this regulates thousands of genes in the body. Everything from pain, blood sugar, immune system, blood pressure, bone strength. Plus, vitamin D has been linked to maintaining colon health, breast, prostate, and ovarian health. But I'll tell you what, the way we're taking vitamin D is all wrong. It's all messed up.
1: Well, why do you say that? Why is it messed up?
2: Well, first of all, you go to your doctor and they say, yeah, I'm going to put you on a vitamin D supplement, and it's like 400 international units, which is totally worthless. Or God forbid, if you're listening right now and you're taking a multivitamin and you think you're covered, that's why you're on 6 or 8 or 10 different prescription drugs. I'll tell you that right now. Because your body is not getting enough D. The other thing is that vitamin D is an oil. You don't absorb oils in your body. They're very difficult to digest.
1: Okay.
2: So I've come up with my own vitamin D, which I call Dr. Pincus' vitamin D3 formula.
1: So Dr. Pincus, what makes your fast melt vitamin D formula so unique?
2: Well, Chris, first of all, I put 5,000 units of vitamin D3 per serving in each tablet so you can actually feel the difference. I wanted to give you enough dosage so it really goes to work. Second, I use the right type of vitamin D in my formula, which is superior and readily available so your body can digest it, and this is known as vitamin D3. And third, my formula is a fast melt tablet that's available for immediate absorption.
1: You know, you mentioned that vitamin D is an oil. So how were you able to make your formula into a fast melt?
2: Well, good question, Chris. Here's what I've done. I've worked with an advanced team of scientists, and these guys, they know their stuff, and they're using this technology to convert vitamin D, which is an oil, into a dry powder. And once they do that, they put it in this fast dissolving melt for immediate absorption and quick results that you can feel.
1: What's some of the feedback that you're getting, Dr. Pincus, from people that are taking your fast melt D3?
2: Well, I'm getting tons of feedback. You know, I've got people that email me. Here's an email from Betty, and she writes, I was diagnosed with a severe vitamin D deficiency, and she said she tried many other vitamin supplements.
1: Okay.
2: And then she discovered my D3, and she said she went back to her doctor, had her blood test, and her blood test went back into a normal range just within weeks.
1: Wow. All right, folks, I want to take a moment here to let you listeners know that if you want to try Dr. Pincus's vitamin D3 formula, there's a special toll-free number for you to call. It's 1-800.

0: number. 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And when you do call and order, you will not be automatically enrolled in one of those monthly subscription programs. This is a one-time order. So the number to call is 1-800-413-7495. I'll give it to you again. It's 1-800-413-7495. All right, for those of you just joining us, I have Dr. Michael Pincus on the line with us today. We've been talking about Dr. Pincus's fast melt vitamin D3 formula, and this vitamin D deficiency is really an epidemic now, causing all kinds of health concerns. But the issue is, even if you're trying to get vitamin D back in your body, you're most likely taking the wrong type or the wrong form of vitamin D the wrong way, maybe not even getting enough of it. And Dr. Pincus, why don't we start here by talking about, you know, why is this deficiency such an epidemic, despite all of the awareness and the products that you see on the store shelves containing vitamin D?
1: Well, yeah, that's a good point. 70% of us in this country are deficient in vitamin D. The fact is that your body needs vitamin D. This is a hormone that should be there, and it's not there. And the statistics show that back in the 70s when we started getting cable networks and, of course, with the internet, we're not going outside, and most of us get no vitamin D from the sun.
0: What makes your Fast Melt D3 formula a much better choice?
1: Well, Chris, first of all, I put 5,000 units of vitamin D3 per serving in each tablet so you can actually feel the difference. Second, I use the right type of vitamin D in my formula. And third, I've worked with an advanced team of scientists, and they're using this technology to put it in this fast dissolving melt for immediate absorption and quick results that you can feel.
0: Now, is your Fast Melt vitamin D3 formula manufactured here in the U.S., Dr. Pincus?
1: Yeah, absolutely. My formula is manufactured right here in the USA, Chris. In fact, we have a facility that is a CGMP certified lab, which means current good manufacturing practices. And this is an FDA mandated set of rules that we follow. As a matter of fact, just recently the FDA came in and did an inspection, and they said, hey, guys, keep up the good work.
0: Now, you mentioned earlier that there's a strong connection between vitamin D and diabetes. Talk a little bit about how your Fast Melt D3 formula could help folks that are dealing with diabetes or even at risk of getting diabetes.
1: Well, yeah, diabetes is a huge problem. And in type 2 diabetics, what we find is that there's plenty of insulin in the body, but the insulin is not recognized by the cells. And so what vitamin D3 does is it takes that problem and it seems to fix it. Now, they've studied vitamin D3 and it's improved this insulin signature by 60%. And just to give you a comparison, the most popular diabetic drug improves at 13%.
0: Wow. Now, let me ask you this, Dr. Pincus. How can your Fast Melt D3 formula help boost your immune system?
1: Vitamin D is responsible for 200 different chemicals that your immune cells produce to fight off bacteria and viruses. Listen, if you're someone that's susceptible to having any type of cold, flu, I would start right now taking one of my vitamin D3 melts every day. And one of the nice things about this is that besides your immune system being better, you'll find your energy better, you'll find less pain, less arthritic type pain, more mobility, flexibility, better muscle strength. And if you're someone who's concerned about falling, you'll have better balance and a better sense of walking, which is so important, is it?
0: So, and how do you take it, Dr. Pincus?
1: You can take it in the morning, you can take it at night. You don't need water, and you put it in your mouth, and, you know, maybe count to 30, it's gone.
0: Wow. And maybe you can share again, for those that may have just joined us, some of the responses that you get from people that have been taking your formula, and what kind of results have they seen?
1: Let me tell you my own story. So over the summer, I didn't take as much of my D3. I was actually traveling, and I ran out of it. So what happened to me is, you know, I'm basically pain-free, but all of a sudden I started having pain in my hand. I go, what is this? This is weird. But then I realized that I had run out of my D3 formula, and I went off of it for several weeks. And the minute I started going on it, it took about 7, maybe 8 days, the pain went away.
0: Wow.
1: crazy, isn't it?
0: That's how you know something's working, right? If you stop

0: and the health issues come back, well, there's your answer.
1: That's the best test that anyone can listen to, especially if you're on the fence. You're going, well, I wonder if this is really for me. And what I would do, Chris, is the next time you give out the number to have people order, is go ahead and order it. I know you mentioned it's a risk-free offer, and go ahead and try it yourself and stay on it for 5-6 weeks. And then if you still doubt it, then go off of it and see if anything gets worse.
0: And again, folks, I want to take a moment here to let you listeners know that if you want to try Dr. Pincus's vitamin D3 formula, there's a special toll-free number for you to call. 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And when you do call and order, you'll not be enrolled in any of those monthly subscription programs. This is a one-time order, folks. So the number to call is 1-800-413-7495. I'll give it to you again. It's 1-800-413-7495. So what do you think, folks? Are you one of the 70% of people listening most likely taking the wrong type of vitamin D supplement? Joining us today is our good friend, Dr. Michael Pincus, and we've been talking about his fast melt vitamin D3 formula. And Dr. Pincus, what you're saying is that most of us are deficient in vitamin D. And because of that deficiency, it's causing health issues like pain, muscle weakness, immune problems, and that most vitamin D supplements are not the best form. And more importantly, it's not the right amount of vitamin D to really make an impact. Is that what you're saying?
1: Yes, it's exactly what I'm saying, Chris. It's a multifaceted problem where, one, we're not getting enough vitamin D3 in our system.
0: Mm-hmm.
1: Vitamin D3 is responsible for activating 2,000 different genes in the body, controlling everything from diabetes to hormone production to muscle strength, heart beating correctly, digestion, immune system. It's a really long list. And honestly, it surprised me because in medical school, we learned that vitamin D was necessary for the bones. We get enough being outside and in our milk, and end of story.
0: Right.
1: And for the first 20-some years of my practice, I never prescribed vitamin D. I just didn't think it was necessary. And then in the early 2000s, the studies started coming out, and now there's over 2,300 studies that just show that vitamin D is absolutely necessary. It's not just a good idea. It's absolutely necessary. It's a hormone that should be in the body, and it's not there.
0: Can you share some of that research, Dr. Pincus, and more importantly, what's the conclusion of the research related to vitamin D?
1: Well, one of the biggest studies ever on vitamin D were from the U.S. Navy.
0: Okay.
1: So I think it was like 145,000 men and women were studied, and they found that the number one non-combat reason that people died in the Navy was due to melanoma.
0: So skin cancer.
1: So I'm reading this study, you know, I kind of paused right there and I went, yeah, it makes sense. You know, people are out on the decks of ships in the equator and all over the world, and they're getting the harmful
0: exposure,
1: UV sun rays, and they're developing skin cancer. But then I read on and it said most of the victims were office workers, like clerks and people in hangars and inside. And I went, oh my God. So it was a link going back to vitamin D deficiency in the body.
0: What about muscle and bone strength? Can your D3 formula help with that?
1: Yeah, it's critical. Like if you're someone that's over 50, especially, you're seeing a progression of the core muscles in your body starting to slow down. First, it's kind of a clumsiness that people kind of feel like they're getting clumsy physically. And then it's a lack of flexibility that you start to stiffen up, and you feel it at night, especially if you're in bed. rolling from side to side. You wake up with your knees hurting, your legs are restless, your shoulders hurt. That's that stiffness setting in that's associated with the lack of this vitamin D3 in my formula. So if you're someone listening right now and you're having a lot of joint pain, bone pain, muscle pain, fibromyalgia, I would say start on my formula like immediately and start taking one or two of my vitamin D3s a day for the first week or two to get your doses up quickly.
0: So let me ask you about these gummy vitamins. Does that work? Can you put enough vitamin D into a little gummy bear, and is that the best way to get it in your body?
1: No, of course not, Chris. You know, they'll go to any type of lengths to try to market things that seem good, but you're taking a lot of sugar and gelatin and wax. My thing is, it's not what you take, it's what your body absorbs.
0: Well, I want to talk more about what happens when people start taking your Fast Melt D3 formula.
1: Boy, that's a really good question, because the first area that the vitamin D seems to affect is your energy, your sleep, your outlook, your moods. And then after being on it for a while, your core strength will come back. So for those of you who have slowed down, you're going to feel more energy, like physically. So it's kind of like feeling a little bit younger, Chris.
0: And who wouldn't want that?
1: Right.
0: And maybe you can share again, for those that may have just joined us, some of the responses that you get from people that have been taking your formula, and what kind of results have they seen?
1: Well, one of the surprising ones was I gave it to my brother-in-law, who had gone to his doctor and was very concerned about his cholesterol, his blood fat, and his weight. And I put him on my vitamin D3, and he went back in 3 months later, and his blood profile was perfect.
0: All right, I want to take a moment here to let you listeners know that, again, if you want to try Dr. Pincus's vitamin D3 formula, there is a special toll-free number for you to call right now. 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And keep in mind, folks, you have absolutely nothing to lose here, because Dr. Pincus's vitamin D3 formula is guaranteed to be safe and effective, or your money back. 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This is a one-time order. 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I'll give it to you again. It's 1-800-413-7495. So how about it, folks? I mean, what it really comes down to here is we're not getting the right form or enough vitamin D delivered the right way, which is why we have so many of these health concerns that you probably can't put your finger on. And Dr. Pincus, I want to start just recapping here that there are a couple different forms of vitamin D, and maybe explain why the typical form that you would find in most off-the-shelf D formulas is different from what you've put together here.
1: Well, there's vitamin D2 and there's vitamin D3. And D2 is the type of vitamin D that has to be activated by your body, so it has to be converted into vitamin D3. Vitamin D3 is the activated form, so it's ready to go to work. Now, the vitamin D3 that I use in my formula, I think it's the best, because I've seen the best results with myself, and my family, with my patients. Plus, I've worked with the lab where the people in the lab have taken this, and they test their blood every day to see how the D is going, and it's going up and out through the roof where it should be.
0: Wow. So, Dr. Pincus, I mean, who should consider taking your Fast Melt vitamin D formula?
1: Well, I would definitely start with kids for development and immunity. Obviously, young adults in their 20s need vitamin D to keep their immune system strong. Mm-hmm. Then men and women in their 30s, you're talking about heart health, immunity, cardiovascular problems start to turn on. But it's also the child-rearing years, and vitamin D for pregnant women is very, very important.
0: Mm-hmm.
1: People in their 40s that's when, you know, you start feeling more of those aches and pains like you've never felt before. You think you're getting older. And again, it's important for your hormones and to keep yourself physically active. And of course, when you're in your 50s, you start feeling stiffer. You can't golf. You can't play tennis. You know, you start becoming aware of your body not functioning.
0: Mm-hmm.
1: And then people over 60, I just wish that every senior citizen would go on this formula. Imagine living in your senior years where you have confidence in your balance and you're able to have the energy to get things done and
0: the
1: mental clarity. You know, this is more and more important as we go along because people are living longer, but the quality of life is not great.
0: You know, is it ever too late, Dr. Pincus, such that your FastMelt D3 formula wouldn't be a worthwhile investment?
1: If you can see the breath on the mirror in the morning, then you know that you're a candidate for this. Because a lot of the things that people suffer from, they're suffering from a lack of this vitamin in their body. So it's never too late to try something like this. And the sooner you can get on my formula, the better odds you're going to have of having a really healthy, high energy, high mobility life from here on out.
0: Yeah, well, it makes a lot of sense. And Dr. Pincus, what can someone expect when they start taking your FastMelt D3 formula?
1: Well, you're going to notice within the first several days that something's changing in your body because this kickstarts so many different cycles in your body that you'll start having less pain, having more energy, and having better mental clarity, better sleep. Your moods can be affected by this. Vitamin D3 is necessary to get these things running.
0: Well, Dr. Pincus, unfortunately, we only have a few minutes left. Anything else you want to share with our audience here in our final minutes?
1: For those of you listening, we've covered a lot of ground. Working with the body is tricky, as you know. And we're talking to your listeners of your show. You know, they're of all walks of life with all various conditions. And so I'm trying to give some good health advice here, Chris. The point is get yourself out of it. Get yourself on this formula and see for yourself. It's not against the law for you to try something to see if it works.
0: That's an interesting way to put it.
1: That's all we're doing. We're talking about nutrition. We're not talking about rocket science here.
0: Right.
1: There's a lot of science behind what I'm talking about. The key is to get on this formula and give it a month or two. Every day, take one of these things. And start to see improvements in your pain, your blood pressure, your blood sugar, your energy, your sleep habits. This is my appeal to your listeners to get on this formula and try it for themselves.
0: Well, Dr. Pincus, again, thank you for taking time to be with us today.
1: Thank you, Chris.
0: All right, folks. 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
14: Hello and welcome to the show. I'm your host, Pat Campbell. We've got a fascinating program for you today. Our guest today says that there is a youth molecule in the human body, and he says this molecule of youth happens to be concentrated in our skin, hair, eyes, and joints. He says this substance not only dramatically influences our appearance In other words, how young or how healthy we look, but more importantly, our physical strength, our flexibility, and mobility. This is our ability to do things, lift things, get around, be physical. Today, we're going to learn more about this once mysterious substance and how new breakthroughs are allowing us to get it back and keep it as we get older. All right, Bill Sardi is here. Bill is an author. He's traveled around the world in search of information about hyaluronic acid, or HA, as it's sometimes referred to. He's back from his recent trip to a small village in Japan, where people maintain high levels of HA and are famous for their ability to defy the aging process. Bill, welcome to the program.
15: Great to be with you, Pat, and all your statements to introduce the show today are certainly not overstatements. After years of people using oral hyaluronic acid supplements, well, of course, we're going to give your audience a report today, an update, and an improvement, how things are going, as thousands of people have discovered how this supports, in particular, their joints, but also their skin and their eyes and, of course, their hair and so on. These are the areas where the body actually is highly concentrated in HA. But I want to tell all your listeners to please stay tuned, because there's going to be an offer today from Purity Products, no strings attached. This is an offer from a reputable company that's been in business for years. Just for $5, there's no strings attached. You get to try a bottle of this wonderful new product and make your life simple, make your supplement regimen simple, and save a little money along the way.
14: Now, you say there's a youth molecule in the human body and that it holds the key to the visible signs of aging. Now, you've written about this. You've traveled to Japan to do the research. So tell me about it. What exactly is this molecule you're talking about?
15: Pat, it's amazing that most people don't know this word, hyaluronic acid. And, of course, it's made. It's all over our body. It's in our skin. It's an all-natural molecule. We can get it orally, replace it in our body. But more so, we've learned that the little bit that we can get as a dietary supplement can trigger your body to make more. And of course, why do we need more? Well, when we're young, we're loaded with this stuff. When we're babies, we have what we call baby fat. It's really baby HA. It makes, as babies fall down and get cuts and scrapes, you notice they never really get any lifelong scars from that because they have lots of HA on board, hyaluronic acid. And to make this easy to understand for the audience, I think we can all appreciate that women have smoother skin and thicker hair and so on. All of that is because estrogen sends a signal to make more HA, and that's why the girls have more limber, flexible joints. They can get in a kind of a lotus posture kind of that men can't get into. They certainly have all of those advantages, and it's because the estrogen sends a signal to make more HA. Now, women have more HA to lose than men do, and you see the skin shriveling up, the joints and so on, as women age. But there's a way to get it back. And, of course, Purity Products for years now has been talking about HA, and they have a new formula just for the joints, HA joint formula. And it's so important today because I think everyone's confused. An article in the New York Times says consumers are confused what to do to support their joints, so people are looking for alternatives. We need cushioning in between the joints, the bones in our joints. When a doctor looks at an X-ray, all he's doing is measuring the space between the two bones there in the knee. So it's about a quarter of an inch space. Without that cushioning, you've got bone rubbing on bone. That's what HA is. It's the jello or the cushioning agent in between our bones. We lose it either due to wear and tear or age, and so we start getting problems. The more that we find pain relief, the more pain relievers we use, the more we're going to use these joints, and then we're going to wear out more bone. And they've noticed this. People who chronically use pain relievers are going to have more bone wear. So what you need is the actual cushioning back there to lubricate the joint, and that's what HA does. That's what HA is. The doctors call it synovial fluid. They actually inject this into joints. Orthopedists do. Dermatologists inject it into the skin. Eye doctors use it as a lubricant during eye surgery. So it's nothing foreign to modern medicine, but it may be new to you as a listener there, and you have never heard about HA before, well, you need to learn about it. It's a wonderful molecule. It's all natural, and you can get it as a dietary supplement. Purity Products was the first to introduce it. Now, it's a great big long molecule, Pat, that's 6 million Daltons in molecular weight. Think of 6 million paper clips put together. It's big. You can't absorb it, and Purity found a way to knock it down so that it's only about 1,500 to 3,000. That means that you can absorb this orally. We actually proved that in studies conducted at a laboratory right there in Florida, and we're going to tell you more about that, but we proved that it's orally absorbed. Most doctors are told that oral HA cannot be absorbed. That's true if it's the regular HA. It's got to be knocked down in molecular weight. And more important, it needs some other antioxidants to be added with it. We're going to talk about one here in just a moment. But Purity Products is introducing this all-new joint formula for people that are searching for alternatives for their joint health. And, of course, this isn't a drug. It's a dietary supplement meant to, of course, support healthy joint health as we think of it.
14: If you're just tuning in, we're talking with Bill Sardi about hyaluronic acid, or HA. Now, Bill, you said recently that the HA revolution is underway. More and more people are using it. Tell us why HA is such a breakthrough, and what exactly can it do for people?
15: I think the brick and the mortar analogy is probably the best for everybody to understand it. There are bricks in our body, the cells. There's mortar in between. And the mortar is the collagen. Now, within the collagen, not the collagen itself, vitamin C makes collagen. But within that collagen, there's a moisturizing agent that looks like Jell-O. Now, everyone knows you put some Jell-O in the refrigerator and the water separates out after a time. And that's what's happening in our body. We're losing the water-holding molecule, HA. The body is 72% water. And as we lose this, the connective tissue that connects all of our cells, that connects all of everything that we have, begins to lose its water. It separates out, and then we begin to lose the substance, the scaffolding, the support structure that holds our body together. And, of course, we begin to wrinkle. We shrivel up. We lose an inch in our height. We see the brain shrivels up and the eye and so on. All of these things occur with age, and, you know, Ponce de Leon was looking for a youth molecule, and he wanted to find it in, of course, the fountain of youth, the water. He was looking for a water fountain. The body needs water, but it has to hold it. And, of course, I want everyone to think of having something like a Jell-O type of a water balloon filled with Jell-O or one filled with water. Which one do you want? You want the one filled with Jell-O, because it's still firm but soft and cushiony. And that's the way our bodies are when we're young babies. Or even a pregnant woman is loaded with this, which is an example of the how the HA is made more so at certain times of our life. But as age goes on, we're going to lose it. We're going to see the wrinkles, the thinning hair. We're going to see our joints lose their flexibility. We're just telling people that after thousands of people have tried this, if you're taking glucosamine supplements, it took 13 years for doctors to adopt glucosamine sulfate. It's a regular dietary supplement now in drugstores, health food stores. People ask me, well, why hasn't my doctor told me about hyaluronic acid? Well, it took 13 years for glucosamine. It'll be on the front page of Time magazine. It's just going to take time. And it'll get there because patients are going to take this to their doctors and point it out as they did glucosamine. The revolution starts with patients and people that have issues and want to have healthy joints and skin and hair and eyes and want to see some of these useful levels of HA restored in their body.
14: Now, Bill, you've written a great deal about the role of hyaluronic acid in the body's connective tissues. How does HA work in the joints and the connective tissues?
15: It's a natural cushioning agent. And, Pat, we're talking to you about between the bones. It also surrounds the nerves. There's a sciatic nerve. There's an ulnar nerve. There's a carpal tunnel nerve. All of these are going to need the special cushioning that HA can give them. There are people that tell us this stuff works. Here's Ernie writing to me, who actually teaches and plays golf in Dover, Delaware. He found this Purity joint formula, and we're telling you it worked miracles for him. Why? because Purity has not only taken EHA, but they've taken a brand new substance called Hydrox that's taken from olives. Now, Pat, you notice you can put a bowl of olives on your table and a year later come back, and except for a little bit of shrinkage due to just a loss of moisture, they're very stable. They're still there. They didn't shrivel up and waste away due to fungal contamination. So there's something very strong in olives. We've known it for a long time. Dr. Roberto Crea, an Italian researcher who's now here in this country, doing some research on hydroxytyrosol extracted from olives and found out that it does some of the same things that the molecules do that trigger, like estrogen does, the production of HA. So we began to think, why don't we combine this wonderful, strong antioxidant from olives into Purity's new HA joint formula? You know, we're getting results like we've never seen before. This is why Bill writes to us this year saying, I'm taking HA for my knees. It's done wonders for my joints. So we get these letters from people. They're unsolicited. You see, this is the kind of thing we hear. And, of course, they're astounded with this. They just can't believe it. Here's someone writing to me. This is Dr. Cal Lee saying, he looks like a man that's 30 years younger, and he says people can't even believe his level of fitness and youthful appearance. And he says, I tell you to tell him, it's just the HA formula. And, of course, he sent us pictures on the Internet how fit he looks for his age. And you're going to look a little younger, because when you were young, you had a lot of this. 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It's Purity's HA joint formula. 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Well, there is no risk today. 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
14: Now, Bill, you visited this village in Japan, Yuzuri Hari, or as they call it, the Village of Long Life. Now, I understand that the people had unusually high HA levels in this village. What did you find when you met the people? Is it genetic? Is it dietary? What did you see?
15: Well, I went there again for the second time with translators, photographers, and it was easy to understand without studies, even though the town doctor there, Dr. Komori, has identified hyaluronic acid is the very reason why these people in Yuzuri Hara exhibit such youthfulness. And by the way, they have a lady there in her 90s without any aging spots in her skin, perfect skin, no wrinkles whatsoever. People living into their 80s and 90s look a lot younger, and it all became clear when we were there. Now, they grow a lot of their own vegetables and foods right there near their homes, and they have a lot of fresh foods, and sometimes they have a little extra, so they come down to the vegetable market and bring their goods there to be sold. So we were there taking pictures and interviewing people when 83-year-old Mr. Ishii came driving in on his motorcycle to deliver his vegetables to the fruit market. Pat, where do we have in the United States 83-year-olds driving their motorcycle down to the vegetable market? We don't have it. We followed him to his home, or he was up on a 30-foot ladder trimming a tree. He works in the fields about 4 to 6 hours a day. And he introduced this to his neighbor, who was 90 years old without a wrinkle on his face. Neither of them use reading glasses. And, of course, he works about 6 to 8 hours out in the fields every day. This was remarkable. I almost felt, Pat, I was in some sort of a place where the dinosaurs are still living or something. It was so remarkable. These people just exhibit a youthfulness, a flexibility in their joints, certainly a healthfulness that we just don't see everywhere else. In fact, it was so remarkable that the Emperor of Japan actually has visited this village. Pictures were taken there. You could see them all over the village there as they had posted them. So these are the kinds of reports that we hear.
16: Let me ask you a question here. You mentioned glucosamine, and there's another one out there that's pretty popular, MSM. How does this HA stack up against those other ones? The other ones, you have to take them for a while before you even see any results.
15: You do. And most of these are very positive dietary supplements. They certainly have lots of benefits. Glucosamine takes quite a while to kick in. MSM is a wonderful sulfur compound. And again, it's an anti-inflammatory, as are many things like fish oil. And so these are all wonderful, but they're not dealing with the origin of the problem. The origin of the problem is the loss of cushioning in the joint. And if we can just replace this, if we can find a way to get that cushioning back, that's what we call youthfulness. That's what we had when we were young. Here's David writing to me from New York, 25 years looking for something that would help support his lower back. And, of course, he said, I can't believe it now. He says, I can't thank you enough for this product. People have tried all the alternatives. They've searched everywhere else, Pat, and they haven't heard of hyaluronic acid.
16: Now, the reorder rates on HA sort of tell me that things are phenomenal. The product works. The study shows how. But what are the customers saying? What are they telling you? Candidly, what are they saying to Bill Sardi?
15: If the horses come back to the trough, there must be good water there. It's amazing to me how people say, just keep sending this. It's wonderful. It changed my life. Here's Lorraine saying, I can't believe it, but I'm able to run. I love it. These are online. You can go see some of these comments. Purity Products has it online, where people just log in and tell you. These aren't edited in any way. 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What am I taking? 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
16: Bill, let's talk a minute about how this is available. 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
15: It's a capsule. 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
16: Bill, let's talk about some of the visible signs of aging and how this HA formula from Purity Products addresses these signs.
15: Well, certainly when we look in the mirror, when we see, well, let's say we're twin brothers, if we're looking, one of us ages faster than the other, how do we know that? And we're looking at our hair, we're looking at our skin, how smooth it is. You're losing HA. That's what your body's telling you. Losing HA and aging are equivalent to the same thing. How do you get it back? How do you get this wonderful youth molecule? There certainly is one. Ponce de Leon was right. The fountain of youth, the body is 72% water, but it needs to be held into a cushioning gel. No, this isn't going to cause water retention. No, it doesn't increase any kind of problems like that. It's all natural. 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
26: Hello there, and thanks for tuning into this week's edition of Discoveries in Health. 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Okay, today I'm going to start with a question, so listen up. Are you in pain? Or if not you, do you know someone who is? Okay, well, we have the great fortune of having Dr. Janet McCarroll back in the studio with us today, and she's going to be talking about why pain has become an epidemic in this country and why so many people out there are suffering day after day after day needlessly. Well, Dr. Janet, it's great to have you back on the show. Great to see you again.
0: Oh, it's good to see you too, Chris. Thanks for having me back.
26: Oh, our pleasure. And for those that may not remember, Dr. Janet is an expert in alternative health and natural pain relief. She's a published author. She's dedicated the past 20 years of her professional career to educating and empowering others to be their own health advocate. She's made appearances on television programs such as Life Today with James Robison, the Christian Television Network, and Doctor to Doctor. She's also been a guest on over 500 secular and Christian radio and TV shows, including The Daily Buzz and Fox affiliates all over the country. Dr. Janet also serves as a member of the American Association of Pharmaceutical Scientists, and she's also a member of the American Association of Nutritional Consultants, and she's created several health formulas now that are literally helping millions of people out there regain their health and wellness. And Dr. Janet, I want to get right into this. I mean, we're talking about pain today. And it always amazes me that, you know, we have the technology to put men on the moon and bring them back again.
0: We do.
26: And yet we can't seem to get a handle on pain relief. I mean, what's going on?
0: The last time I was here, it was estimated that 43 million Americans were dealing with pain in their bodies.
26: That's just astounding.
0: But now that number's doubled to an estimated 86 million American adults. And that's why I'm here today. I really want to talk to you about this epidemic.
26: Well, what kind of pain are we talking about here?
0: All the itises, rheumatoid and osteoarthritis. Mm-hmm. We got the bursitis, the tendonitis. We have fibromyalgia, neck pain and low back pain, mm-hmm. hip pain, knee pain, joint pain. And of course, we have injuries, you know, mm-hmm. and we have the mm-hmm. weekend warrior type things too. Mm-hmm. And actually, Chris, there's over 100 different types of pain syndromes. But the real issue, Chris, is we're failing to get to the root cause of the pain.
26: What's causing this pain epidemic out there? I mean, what is going on?
0: It's just the day that we live in right now. We have more stress than ever before.
26: Yeah, exactly.
0: And that causes pain syndromes ultimately. But I can tell you that there is a real natural solution that can help you get to the root cause of that pain.
26: Mm-hmm.
0: I created my glucosamine cream to take that cream, apply it exactly to where it hurts, mm-hmm. rub it in. It goes in instantly because I wanted to give targeted relief immediately.
26: Okay,
0: so,
26: all right.
0: If you're in pain, you want relief now.
26: Exactly. Well, how fast does your formula work?
0: Within 15 minutes.
26: Really?
0: 15 minutes. It's worked for me, my family, and hundreds of thousands of other people.
26: Now, for someone that may be interested in considering your glucosamine cream, I mean, what can it really do for you?
0: Okay, first of all, in 15 minutes, you're going to see reduced pain.
26: Okay.
0: And it's going to help your body to lower inflammation. And with the inflammation lowered, you're mm-hmm. going to repair and rebuild your joints. That's going to, in turn, restore flexibility and mobility. You'll see daily, you'll begin to regain your life. You're going to play with your children and grandchildren again. You can get on the floor and get back up off the floor. You can exercise.
26: Right.
0: You can lose weight.
26: Right.
0: You're going to get around with more ease and comfort. And sleep, very importantly, if you can start to sleep again, because I know from personal experience that if you're in pain, you can't sleep. And mm-hmm. that's very important mm-hmm. when it comes to repairing, regenerating, and reclaiming your life.
26: And people out there are using your formula and getting these benefits?
0: Absolutely. They are, Chris. I hear it every single day. As a matter of fact, I have a few emails and letters that I brought with me, if you have a moment to hear a couple
26: sure,
0: of them.
26: Sure, sure.
0: This is one from Henry from Ohio. He says, I've been suffering from rheumatoid arthritis for many, many years. I'm 77 years old.
26: Hmm.
0: I've been using Celebrex and Vioxx and other medications, but never had favorable results. I decided to order your glucosamine cream and have been very pleased with the results. I am now pain-free, for which I thank you.
26: Hmm.
0: I also have an email quickly from Florence from Hollywood who wrote, it's a miracle. I'm back to working in my yard and riding my bike thanks to you. So those are just little things that I've gotten, but there are hundreds to back those up. So there is a natural way to do this. And through the course of the show, we're going to give the listeners some real help.
26: Folks, I want to take a moment here to let you listeners know that if you want to try Dr. Janet's Extra Strength Glucosamine Pain Relief Formula, there's a special toll-free number to call. 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

0: The number to call is 1-800-467-9709. 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Okay, well, if you're just joining us, we've been talking with Dr. Janet McCarroll. She's a natural health expert. She's also an expert in dealing with pain, pain relief. But we've been talking about how pain has a devastating effect on our overall health, and now how her glucosamine cream, this is a natural solution, is a way to really get to the, the root cause.
1: That's right.
0: Of pain in the body. Before we get into that, Dr. Janet, I'm going to ask you, I know this is hard for you because this is emotional, but I think it's important for people to understand how you got to where you are today or why, what's driving you. And if you could share that story, I'd sure appreciate it.
1: Well, it was birthed out of a lot of personal pain and pain that my husband had years ago. He had severe osteoarthritis throughout his body. At the same time, I had fibromyalgia.
0: Right.
1: So I was really on a quest to find something all natural to help him have a better quality of life and for myself as well. I mean, I had to function and raise three children during that time.
0: Mm-hmm. Well, let's talk a little bit about what's in your glucosamine cream.
1: Well, I did a lot of research on glucosamine. I knew how good it was. So I came across the fact that emu oil is a powerful natural anti-inflammatory and can carry most any ingredient right through your skin and deliver relief to your area of pain.
0: Okay.
1: So I took emu oil and glucosamine. I used boswellia, which is an Indian herb that's an anti-inflammatory.
0: Okay.
1: Bromelain, that's an enzyme known to be an anti-inflammatory.
0: Okay.
1: MSM, a natural organic sulfur that is also just as important as glucosamine in rebuilding and repairing our joints.
0: Yep.
1: And so I put that all together in a cream that actually has no odor. It's greaseless. It doesn't freeze the pain. It doesn't burn the pain. It doesn't irritate your skin. Goes in, 15 minutes later, you have relief. And so that's why I'm here, to share what I know and share what I have, because it works.
0: And I have this here, by the way, folks. Glucosamine cream, it comes in a plastic dispenser that has a pump top on it.
1: It's a pump, and it's metered. You'll need 1 to 2 pumps, depending on the area of pain, of inflammation.
0: Right.
1: But sanitary, you know, no contamination, so you don't have to worry about it becoming rancid.
0: Okay. Now, in terms of this getting into your body then, you're talking about a couple things right here, not only relieving the pain, but also
1: rebuilding
0: the rebuilding part. So how does that work?
1: Once you apply the cream to that area that you're going to target, you get the inflammation to go down and the body heals itself. The body heals itself, provided you give it the raw materials it needs. I'm giving you what you need for your body to take over and do the job it was meant to do, and that's heal.
0: Okay. And this is safe. You did nothing that you have to worry about here?
1: You don't have to worry about a thing. If you're taking drugs for pain, it won't conflict with that at all. None of these ingredients do.
0: Okay, I was going to ask that. Okay. So what is then a realistic expectation? If somebody calls today and wants to try your glucosamine cream, what would you tell them?
1: I would say within the first 15 minutes, you're going to notice that your pain is greatly reduced or even eliminated.
0: Okay.
1: And then over time, you're going to rebuild and repair your joints with that inflammation being taken down. That's going to restore flexibility and mobility. And sleep. I mean, if you can sleep again, that's where our bodies get all of our recuperative, regenerative ability to heal. And then with that being taken care of, all the things that you love to do, you can start doing again, traveling, exercising, so you can lose weight.
0: Right.
1: You can socialize with family and friends. You can be the life of the party.
0: Yeah. Pain really changes who you are because of all of these other things. You just can't do, or it's very difficult to deal with in terms of living a normal life
1: Well, you can't. You're right. You can't live a normal life anymore.
0: Right.
1: Your life has changed forever until you get this thing taken care of. And you can.
0: Yeah. And you've got people out there that are already getting great results, right?
1: I brought some more emails and letters if you'd like to hear them.
0: Sure.
1: Okay. Let's see. Chris, here's one from Beverly from California. I would love for you to know how happy I am with your product. My feet and legs are usually in pain from being overweight and on my feet all day. At night, I can hardly get to sleep from the pain. I discovered by applying glucosamine to the painful areas, I'm able to get a good night's sleep. Thank you so much for making this possible. Here's one more, Chris, from Darlene from Pittsburgh, Pennsylvania. It's a miracle in a tube that truly does take away the pain. It works as nothing else I've ever tried. It worked quickly and eliminated all of the pain.
0: Hmm.
1: So to me,
0: Are these kinds of responses unusual?
1: No.
0: Really?
1: They're the usual.
0: Really?
1: They're the usual. I mean, I must say that it does my heart good to hear these things because I know what it's like to suffer, and I

0: what it's like to get relief. And every time, you know, I get one of these emails or these letters, it just confirms it. Hundreds of thousands of people have used my cream with great results.
1: That's great. Mm-hmm. 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So what do you think, folks? This is pretty interesting, isn't it? You know, pain obviously is something that is a huge epidemic in this country. I don't think there's many of us, or any of us for that matter, that has not experienced pain from time to time, or maybe it's more serious, more chronic. And looking for a real solution here, understanding that perhaps the pharmaceutical approach is now we know is not the best approach at this point because there are so many side effects associated with these drugs out there.
0: That's right.
1: But looking at it from a natural standpoint, and Dr. Janet's glucosamine cream maybe makes some sense here. I mean, this is again putting back into your body. We do seem to discover time and time again that when you give your body what it needs, it knows what to do with it.
0: It does.
1: Knows how to fix the problem. It's only if it doesn't get those things
0: right. That
1: you continue to have the problem. And again, we've been talking about Dr. Janet's glucosamine cream, and this is a number of ingredients that you put together.
0: Right.
1: And is this good for any type of pain?
0: If you have pain of any kind, it's going to make a difference. I mean, I don't care how extreme it is and how minimal it is. It's going to give you relief. Now, if it's more extreme, of course, it may take a little longer. But if you can take your pain from a 10 to a 5 and on down the line with continued use, well, I'm telling you, that's very doable.
1: Yeah.
0: So this is really exciting to be able to share this with you.
1: Yeah. Again, I think one of the things that is important for people to understand because it's very unique, this is a cream.
0: Yes.
1: This is not a supplement. Yet
0: no.
1: There are lots of supplements out there.
0: Uh-huh.
1: And what do you tell someone that comes into your office and says, well, Dr. Janet, you know, I've tried this, I've tried that, I've tried this, I've tried all of these things, and it did not work. So therefore, the natural approach doesn't work.
0: First of all, for glucosamine or MSM, for that matter, it takes 90 days for them to notice something, if in fact they're going to notice anything, because they may not be breaking down and absorbing and utilizing
1: if
0: you're taking it orally.
1: Mm-hmm.
0: And after 3 months, people give up. People in pain, they want relief and they want it now.
1: Right.
0: And that's why I developed this cream. Again, 15 minutes. And I am telling you, you'll notice that it's going to the good.
1: Mm-hmm.
0: And so I just give you a challenge, you know, try it. You have nothing to lose.
1: Okay, again, we're talking about Dr. Janet's glucosamine cream here. And Dr. Janet, I mean, somebody calls today, gets your cream and tries it. What should they expect? Realistically,
0: within the first 15 minutes, as you use the cream, you'll notice the pain diminishes. And just as slowly as you got out of life, you'll start to see yourself come back into life. And you'll see you'll want to call people again. You'll want to talk on the phone. You know, you'll want to go see your neighbors. You'll want to go take your kids to the park. You'll want to walk your dog again.
1: Yeah.
0: You'll want to do all these things.
1: I think it's just simple things. You'll wash the car.
0: The things other people take for granted.
1: Right.
0: You'll be able to do.
1: Right. But on the other hand, people want to know

0: that this is not just you saying this. They,
1: no.
0: they want to know that other people out there have been in their situations and
1: right.
0: have gotten results.
1: Well, I have letters and emails from people all over the country. Does my heart good,
0: yeah.
1: you know, to hear back. I have an email from Kay from New York. She says, I have arthritis in too many places and recently broke my right wrist. All these aches and pains are lessened within a few minutes of using the glucosamine cream. Your dispenser is easy to use and was especially appreciated when my wrist wasn't working very well. I will not be without this product. Here's one more. I've lost the pain in my knees and I can walk without any problems, climb stairs, sleep at night without pain. I'm so glad I heard about the cream. It makes me want to wake up in the morning. And that's exactly what we were just talking
0: that's
1: about.
0: That's interesting. Makes me want to wake up in the morning.
1: You see what I mean?
0: All right, folks. 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Okay, well, this has been really, really enlightening. We've been talking about pain, which unfortunately is a difficult subject for so many people. And we've been talking about Dr. Janet's glucosamine cream, which contains proven pain-fighting ingredients that not only help to reduce or even eliminate your pain, but also help to rebuild. And
1: that's
0: I think
1: right.
0: that's so important. There is an opportunity here to get on a path back to ultimate health.
1: You know, with pain, you have this what if thinking. What if this isn't going to get better? Am I going to wind up in a wheelchair?
0: Yeah.
1: What do I have? Is
0: right.
1: this terminal? Is this
0: right.
1: going to take me out? What's going to happen to my family?
0: Right.
1: What's going to happen to my job? So this is what America is going through. And the stress only perpetuates the pain syndrome.
0: Mm-hmm.
1: And so I'm here to tell you that help is on its way. It's time to take charge, be proactive, pick up the phone and try this.
0: So your glucosamine cream is all natural.
1: All natural.
0: And you just rub this right in the area
1: Put
0: of pain.
1: Put it right where it hurts.
0: Doesn't stink.
1: No
0: doesn't,
1: smell.
0: Doesn't, and it's,
1: not,
0: and it's not
1: greasy.
0: Not greasy.
1: Won't ruin your clothes.
0: And this is safe. You don't have to worry about interactions.
1: No,
0: nothing
1: not
0: to be
1: at
0: concerned
1: all.
0: About there. I meant to ask you, is this something that you can continue to use or should continue to use after, you know, let's say that you don't have pain anymore, but
1: keep
0: you still
1: replenishing.
0: Keep, yeah. Get,
1: if it happened
0: there.
1: Once, it can happen again.
0: Yeah.
1: So you want to keep replenishing all those building blocks that help us remain flexible.
0: Right.
1: So
0: right.
1: there you have it. It works. It works. I'm living proof. So.
0: And what should you notice when you start using it?
1: More flexibility, less pain. You'll have more mobility. You're going to sleep better.
0: Mm-hmm.
1: You're going to get back into life.
0: Mm-hmm.
1: You know, it's funny. I have people tell me the first and second day they use it, they go, you know, I have a feeling for the first time that my well-being's returning.
0: Mm-hmm.
1: I'm going to be all right.
0: Yeah. yeah. And there are literally thousands of people that have benefited already.
1: Absolutely. We know that for a fact. The letters don't stop coming in. So
0: well, can you share a few more with us?
1: Sure. Let's see. I brought some more with me here. We've got Pam from Douglasville, Georgia. She says, my finger swelled and my doctor said it was carpal tunnel syndrome and I couldn't get any relief. So I rubbed a glucosamine cream on my fingers and hand and the pain was instantly gone. I keep this by my bed, in my purse, and at my workstation. Thank you, Dr. Janet. And Agnes sent this letter. I knit for hours at a time. It takes all the oil from my skin and my hands were so bad that they were cracked, bleeding, and very itchy. Plus, my hands hurt a lot too, sometimes waking me up at night. I would use your glucosamine cream on my hands, and I'd have to tell you that it's better than any hand cream or lotions. Plus, the aching and pain have faded, and my hands have never been so smooth. Emu oil also is an incredible skin conditioner, so that's a side benefit too.
0: Yeah.
1: So, yeah, there's just all kinds of things as the testimonies keep pouring in.
0: Yeah.
1: So.
0: Well, Dr. Jana, unfortunately, we're about out of time here. Any final words of encouragement you want to leave with our listeners today?
1: Yes, absolutely, Chris. You know, pain, it can be your friend because it alerts you to take action. But pain becomes your enemy when you fail to take action. And that's what the show is all about. I want to encourage you to become proactive and go to the root cause of your pain. And I've offered you a real proven solution that's helped hundreds of thousands of people just like you across America over the past 10 years find relief. Now you can be one of them. True healthcare reform begins with you. Try my glucosamine cream. You have nothing to lose except your pain. And remember this, it works, it works, it works.
0: 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I'm Chris McKay. 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
16: 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You know, for 33 years, I've been helping people live their life like it matters. For 33 years, I've helped corporations like Coca-Cola, Kraft, Nabisco, the U.S. Army, AT&T, Singular. I've been blessed. I have some pretty impressive clienteles over 33 years. And the cool thing about what I do is it's all by referral only. And so if you ever want to read about what I do and why I'm on the radio, You can go to likeitmatters.net. You can check it out. But, you know, in 33 years, as I'm helping people grow and become all they were created to be, I have many sayings. People love my little, my verbal vomits, if you will. And one of them is, it's okay to hurry. It's okay to hurry. And anybody that knows me or has been through my class will chuckle whenever they hear me, Mr. Black, say, it's okay to hurry. But today's the radio show is going to be a little bit different. Today, the title is, it's okay to slow things down. Now, some of you might be saying, oh my gosh, what's wrong with Mr. Black? He's changed so much. No, not at all. Life has a sense of urgency. It's okay to hurry. Most people are walking around, driving around, moving around like they have no place to go, like they have no purpose. And most people live their lives like they drive their cars. They're not in a hurry to go anywhere, and they sure don't want you to go anywhere. But I want you to know it is okay to hurry as a general rule. But, you know, sometimes it's okay to slow down. You know, that stillness of a moment, that being lost in time, when you're with that person that you love so much, that a long kiss is better than what most people consider way more than that, right? To freeze time, you know, in my trainings at likeitmatters.net, you know, it's 2.5 days. We start on a Thursday at 6:30, and we're done Saturday at 5 p.m. So technically less than 48 hours. And then that 2.5 days, people swear they've been there 2 weeks because I teach people how to steal time because time is fleeting. Planes crash and people die, and most people are so busy living in some tomorrow that's never going to happen or some yesterday that happened a long time ago that they never live in this place called the now. And I train warriors. I train people who want to live their lives like they matter. I train people who are fighting their good fight. And time is of an urgency, but I want you to know that there are three P's of a warrior. Powerful, peaceful, and present. And today we're going to hit all this stuff, but I want you to know it's okay to slow things down. And it's okay to hurry, and it's also okay to slow things down. See, those are called conjunctions, right? And so many people think it's either or. But what if it's both and? Why not? You know, there's a duality to life, and it's not just one way all the time. You know, life is made for those who are tough. Now, I didn't say hard. I said tough. Tough's a mixture of hard and soft. See, it's both. It's both and. It's not either or. Our God is both and. Our God is a God of hurry up and a God of slow down. Our God is a God of mercy and of wrath. See, to God, 1,000 days is but a moment, and a moment is like 1,000 days. Don't you see it? It's the duality. Why do you think so many people want to argue with the Bible, and they say, well, it says this one place, but it says that in another place? I know. That's why you got to go below the surface and know the meaning of it. Go to the Masoretic text, go to the original concept. What was he saying? Who was he saying it to? What did it mean back then? What does it mean today? What does it mean to me? You know, a lot of people, when you study the Bible, you got to do it with exegesis, not eisegesis. The Bible's not written for me. Some of it's not even written to me. But it's all written for my benefit. And so God is a God of hurry up and a God of slow down. God is a God of mercy and a wrath, and we have to be both as well. And that's why I like the symbol of the yin and the yang. You know, the yin and yang is about the hard and the soft. That's what it represents. If you go back to the original meaning of it, it means the one swoosh, there's two swooshes, the black and white together, it's a complete circle. And the one is the yin and the one is the yang. And one of them's hard and one of them's soft. And I hate to tell you, it represents that there's a male and a female side to everything. Just like to Jesus Christ, it's emotional intelligence. We have female hormones. We have male hormones, men. It's, right? And that's where some of the confusion comes in, right? But they're given there for a reason because life is tough. And so we have to be to overcome. God, Jesus said, I have faith, I've overcome the world, and so will you. But we need to be tough, and that's what the yin and the yang represents, the mixture of hard and soft. It's kind of like if I go to the top of a 20-story building and I tell you I put two large balls up there, 10-pound balls. One's hard concrete, one's a hard rubber. So I take the one, the hard concrete, I bang my knuckles on it, it's hard. And when I drop it off that 20-story building, when it hits the pavement, what do you think it's going to do? It's going to shatter, and it's going to leave a mark because it's hard. Men, do you hear me? See, the male side represents the hard side. The hard side is the male side. And men, sometimes we're so hard we break. And there's too many women out there and too many children out there that have marks on them. Men, we're better than that. And I'm not talking about physical now. I'm talking about psychological, spiritual, emotional, maybe some physical too. But right next to that 20-pound ball of hard rubber on that 20-story building is a 10-pound ball of hard rubber, not hard concrete was the first one. So when I drop that hard rubber, what's it going to do when it hits the pavement? It's going to bounce because it's a mixture of hard and soft. It's tough. And that's what we want to build our personalities into. And so we need to have that duality sometimes. It's not a lie. It's about, you know, frame of reference. It's about situational ethics. It's about situational leadership. We respond differently based on the circumstances. There's not one set thing. That's why God hates religion. Religion is one set thing. If I do A, B, C, and D, then E has to take place. We're looking for a pattern. But it's not black and white all the time. Sometimes there are grays. It's not yes or no. There can be maybes. And this is why you got to be fully present. This is why you got to understand who you are and why you're here. This is why it's important to understand life is an undulating line so you can ride it. But most people have tapped out. Life is ups and downs. If you don't believe me, go to a hospital. Tell them you're having chest pains. They'll hook you up to an electrocardiogram machine. And you're going to see the rise and the fall, the systolic and the diastolic. That's life. It's undulating. But a lot of us have been so disappointed, so let down, so discouraged that we don't dream anymore. So that line that goes up over, we lower it. We keep it under control, put a governor on it. We don't get excited about anything. And then the other one's pain, the low points, the desert, the valley. And we all know what it's like to suffer, to have pain. And we don't want that anymore. And so we put a governor on that one, and we don't go too low. Nothing gets to us, just rolls off of us. And the problem is if nothing gets to us, nobody can get to us, and that's not good. And so we don't go too high, we don't go too low, and we call that a flat line. And that's what's going on in America. That's what's going on in our hearts and our minds. That's why we're in the mess we're in. And today on Like It Matters Radio, we're going to talk about that. See, this is where a leader needs to have requisite variety. A requisite variety says an element in a system with the most flexibility is the most power and the most control. And we are called to be that element. And so today we're talking about it's okay to slow things down. Why? Because the mind is going so fast. Everything around us is going so fast. We're being programmed so fast that sometimes we need to slow things down to become aware of what's going on. Because the three P's of a warrior is powerful, peaceful, and present. And only through awareness, only through understanding where we are and what's going on, can we do something about it. And so today on Like It Matters Radio, I'm going to encourage you, it's okay to slow things down. I'm Mr. Black, and we'll be right back.
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16: 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Radio, Like It Matters, inspiration, education, and application. I'm Mr. Black, and today I'm encouraging you, it's okay to slow down. Now, this has got to be killing my graduates. So my graduates, I've been doing leadership training for 33 years. I've had, 15, 20,000 people in my leadership trainings. You can go to likeitmatters.net, check it out. But they are used to, for 33 years, over three decades, Mr. Black projecting, it's okay to hurry, it's okay to hurry, and it is. Because planes crash and people die, it's a fact of life, and life is fleeting. But I want you to know, it's okay also at times to slow down. It all depends on the situation. Men, your wives will tell you, my wife will tell me that faster isn't always better, you know what I mean? But it's still sometimes okay to hurry, right? Get your head out of your butt, as my dad used to say, right? There's a balance. It all depends on what's going on. You know, if you think about a rookie quarterback, a lot of rookie quarterbacks aren't allowed to play. Why? They got to sit on the bench a little while because they say the NFL game is so fast and you got to learn how to slow the game down. And that's how life is as well in our mind. A lot of people don't know that our mind is six times faster than we can talk. You know, our mind is pretty fast. And we're getting now all kinds of stimulation. We were never meant to get all this stimulation. I'm looking for the article. Oh, Fast Company. Fast Company, an article in 2015, made this statement. We've created a world with 300 exabytes of human-made information. 300 exabytes. Now, I didn't know what an exabyte was. I don't know if you do. So I checked it out. So you know what an exabyte is? It's 1,024 times larger than a petabyte. I don't know about you, but I don't know what a petabyte is either. So I checked it out. And it said there are 1,024 terabytes. I have heard that word. 1,024 terabytes or 1 million gigabytes in a petabyte. So 1 terabyte is equal to 1,000 gigabytes. Actually, to 1,024 gigabytes binary because the size of the content varies, right? That's just fascinating. The human brain is loaded daily with 34 gigabytes of information. You get that? We were never meant to deal with that type of information. This deluge of information in modern times by the media and other information sources, our phone, we're on our phone all the time, the TV's playing, something's going on, we're at the airport, everything around us is going. It's a daily bombing if you think about the average human brain. Such large volume of information. People are glued to their computers, glued to their smartphones, glued to their tablets, glued to their pads. Think about that. There's a study that was conducted by the researcher at University of California, San Diego. I think Roger Bond was the guy who did it. I read this in the British Times of London, The Telegraph. And it believes that people are inundated with this 34 gigabytes of information. It goes on to say it is enough information to overload a laptop within a week. And I'm going to tell you right now, because I live in the spiritual world. Remember, man's a three-part being. We have a body, but we're not the body. It's our vehicle. We have a brain that runs the body, but it's not us. Again, it's a tool. We're the spirit. And so there's a spiritual component. Part of this is to keep us distracted. We're unconscious creatures. Unconscious creatures. There's things like fifth generation warfare, battle for the narrative. There's something called mass formation. And Google Joseph Goebbels. We're being played. We're being programmed. I'm just being honest with you. That's why today I want to talk about slowing it down. I want to show you what's going on. Because most people don't know. They're unconscious to it. That's just the reality. We're unconscious creatures. I mean, look at the bitterness. Our entire political system is programmed bitterness. I mean, we are programmed to hate Donald Trump. I support Donald Trump. I'm not in love with Donald Trump. There are many things he does I don't care for. I'm a Christian. I believe in Imago Dei. We're made in the image of God. I'm against abortion except in rare things. I'm really against it all the time, but I understand how people can get it done in certain things. But I'm against it all the time. But we all have to stand before God on our own. And so I want you to know, I don't think kids should have their wee-wees cut off and their boobs cut off before they even come in. I don't believe in gender dysphoria. I believe in dysphoria. There's always been dysphoria. But we've never let kids get medical treatments done where their medical experiments for the rest of their life based on a feeling they had at 7, 8, 9, 12, 14. Those are ugly times. Our hair's coming in the personal places. Our hormones are changing. My lips were so fat. People's lips get big. They get awkward. Oh, my gosh. It's always been uncomfortable being a teenager. But we never had surgical operations that altered the rest of our life. I mean, think about this. It's crazy. You're programmed to hate Trump so much that you're going to poison the reflecting pool in D.C. because Trump paid to get it cleaned up. I mean, you're programmed to hate Trump so much. I mean, this is ridiculous. You got to stop this. You're being played, player. That in Maine, they're 74% of Democrats voted for a Nazi. Why? So they can take back control of the Senate from a man they keep calling a Nazi who is Trump, and he's fighting the Republicans too. He's not a Republican or a Democrat. That's what some of you don't get. He's a businessman. Why do you think the deep state hates him? They can't control him. Both sides hate somebody that can't be controlled. Think about New York City. They are electing communists, socialists in New York. Why? To save democracy. Just stop for a moment and think about what we're being sold. We're being told that men can have babies. You quarantine healthy people. You put a mask on that has nothing to do with microbiotic stuff and like it's going to protect you. You make up this thing called 6 feet, stay away from people for 6 feet, like a sneeze or a cough can't go 6 feet. That's stupid. That's crazy. But yet, that's the reality of today. This is why we got to get in the game. The three P's of a warrior is powerful, peaceful, present. And by powerful, I don't mean destroying people, beating people up, running over people. I mean meek. That's not weak. Meek is power under control. Meek is a bridled stallion. By peaceful, I mean God has this. The battle's the Lord's. We got to go to bed without needing to pop something, snort something, drink something, or smoke something. We should be able to get up without having to pop something, drink something, snort something, smoke something. And the third P is present. Aware, awake. Ready to pivot, requisite variety, aware of your surroundings, aware of the threat level. This is basic warrior training. But sometimes we got to slow it down. It's okay to hurry. It's okay to slow down at times. The Bible's full of that. The duality of God. Why do you think some of you challenge the Bible? You don't get it. Just like man. Sometimes I'm loving, sometimes I'm not. Sometimes I'm kind, sometimes I'm not. How about you? Sometimes I look like a man of God. Sometimes I don't. Sometimes I sound like a man of God. Sometimes I don't. Look in the mirror, people. Quit judging everybody else. This is why I do what I do. Time to get real. Time to grow. Time to get awake. Time to get alive. See, where there's so much information going on, we have filters because there is a lot being dumped into us. We're being programmed. Again, fifth generation warfare. Look it up. Mass formation. Look it up. Joseph Goebbels. Look them up. And because of all this information going on, 34 gigabytes, we have natural filters. This is how we're made. God made us this way knowing this. What is a filter? Filters are things that are used to eliminate things in order to achieve a desired result. We use them in cooking, so we get rid of unwanted elements. We dredge them. We strain them. We discard them. We use them in email. They weed out what or whom we don't want to read or see. And what's left is what we use, what contributes to our meal, our engine, our sanity. And the three that we're all given is deletions, distortions, generalizations. I'm going to go into those a little bit later this show and really going to dig into them the next couple of weeks because they're important filters. But there's also another filter that we're given. Remember, we're in the people business. You got to know people. The commodity of heaven's people. That's it. It's all about people. How many people are you bringing with you into the kingdom? It's about people. You got to be in. If you're in the car business, you know cars. If you're in the computer business, you know computers. If you're in the construction business, you know construction. We're all called to be in the people business, and we are a people. We fall in love with someone and create little people. We buy and sell from people. We cut people off on the road. Other people cut us off on the road. It's all about people. We got to understand ourselves and other people because if I can understand you a little bit better and you can understand me a little bit better, doesn't make sense we're in a position of a better relationship. That's why I do my EQ class, July 9th through 11th. I just had an EQ class. Go to likeitmatters.net. Check it out. It's all about people. We have a reticular activating system. It's a gatekeeper. It's a filter. It takes in the 34 gigabytes of information that comes from our five senses. It then filters out the unnecessary from the important. The reticular activating system decides which information to pay attention to and what can be ignored. A staggering 99% of all sensory input is ignored by the conscious mind. And this is why your subconscious mind will pick up everything. And it's all stored, but it's a reticular activating system, the RAS, that alerts the conscious mind to information that is important. I'm just teaching you how you work. And today, I want to tell you it's okay to slow it down because I want you to see the machinations. I want you to see what's going on so you're no longer being played player. So today on Like It Matters Radio, we're talking about it's okay to slow it down. I'm Black. We'll be right back.
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22: 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And this class kind of brought me right back to my faith. And that's a huge, huge part of my life that's just been missing. And I feel rejuvenated, if that makes sense, that, you know, knowing that God's walking right next to me every day, every night. You know, he's right here for me and everyone else for that matter. But he's here for me right now.
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22: 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Sorry, I'm going to get emotional. 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It's amazing. It's an amazing feeling inside my heart.
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23: 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Radio, like it matters, inspiration, education, and application. And you know, life is short, and so it's okay to hurry. But because of how complex the human experience is, because how powerful God made us, remember, in the beginning God created. That's the beginning of the Bible. That's Genesis 1:1. I always tell people to stop there because in the beginning, our first introduction in God is as creator. But then we drop down 25 verses to Genesis 1:26, and it says, "Let us make man in our image and unto our likeness, unto our likeness." Imago Dei, the image of God. And we were made in the God class. And two things that says, number one, we were made to create. And the question is, what are you creating with your life? Are you creating bitter or better? Are you creating hope or fear? Are you adding to or tearing down? Are you building or wrecking? It's appointed for man to die one time, and then comes the judgment. But life is busy, and there's a lot going on. And the Bible says you could have been entertaining angels from on high and didn't even know it. Jesus said many times, you have eyes to see but do not see, you have ears to hear but do not hear. The Bible says people always running around learning but never coming to an understanding. The 10 virgins, 5 of them were unprepared for when the wedding party came. 5 were and they were allowed in, 5 were not, because they were so wrapped up in the temporal that they lost the eternal. And I'm going to suggest most people are like that. Most people are like the 5 virgins that were not prepared, because their life is running them. They're not running their life. You need to go to likeitmatters.net. I can help you flip things quickly. Give me 48 hours. I'll give you a new beginning. Give me 48 hours. I'll give you a new marriage. Give me 48 hours, and I'll resuscitate your heart and help you clean up some of that stinking thinking. Because the battle's in the mind, and the fuel source is the heart. And there are the 2 battle zones. And so today we're talking about it's okay to slow down. Why? Because we're being programmed. We're getting pitted against each other. We're being played, players. And because of the machinations of the mind and the unconsciousness of people, most people don't even know what's going on. The woke are so asleep, they're being used to destroy one of the greatest countries that's ever existed in the name of saving that country. Isn't it amazing? We're electing communists and socialists in the name of saving democracy. It's just, you can't make this stuff up. Men can have babies, supposedly. It's just crazy. You can identify as a woman, even though you're a man, and pretend to be a woman. You can identify as a rat, even though you're a human, and be treated like a rat. This is crazy. This is mental unhealthiness. This is mental insanity. And if we agree with it, we're cool and scientific, and if we say men can't have babies, we're weirdos. Wow. I mean, come on, people. When Letitia James and I can agree that Mondami is destroying the Democratic Party by turning into a communist party, I mean, there's something wrong, and not with Letitia or me. Got my point? And so I'm teaching how the mind works, because we're made to be prepared for this. God knew what was going to happen. He's omniscient, all-knowing. God's not surprised by anything. God knew what was going to be happening today. All that. And so he made our minds with a reticular activating system. And the RAS is the unconscious brain's focal center system. It's a filtering process. But one thing about it, you got to know how it works, because it doesn't pick up negative programming. So when you focus on what you don't want, you actually move in that direction. Why? Because your feet and your eyes are connected. It's like if you're backing up a truck or a vehicle and you don't want to hit something, whatever that something is, you have to keep in your field of vision. See, in order not to hit it, you have to keep looking at it. But again, I want to remind you, your feet and your eyes are connected. So anything you focus on, you move toward. And I go back and forth from the metaphor of a vehicle being backed up to you. But hopefully you can catch up to me. So when you focus on what you don't want, you actually move in that direction. And so instead of telling people don't what you don't want, you're going to tell them what you do want, because your unconscious mind creates. So if I say to you, don't spill the milk, ding, in your unconscious mind, there's a picture of spilt milk. And then I add a little bit of pressure and you spill your milk. Ever do that with a child? Yep. So we make them focus on, we put pictures in their head, and then they do it, and then we get mad that they do it. And yet we planted the seed. We put the picture there. And so I teach people, you got to tell people what you do want instead of what you don't want. So instead of saying, don't spill the milk, it's okay to drink the milk or keep in the class. Instead of telling people, don't move so slowly, because the focus is on moving slowly, you say it's okay to hurry. Instead of telling people, don't be late, because the focus is on being late, right? Just remove the don't. It doesn't pick up the negative programming. So just wipe off the don't. People that say, I don't want to be like my dad, I don't want to be like my dad, I don't want to be like my dad, their entire focus is not being like their dad. What do they become? Yeah, their dad. Because their entire time was focused on dad. In order not to be like dad, you've got to focus on dad nonstop, and you move in the direction of your focus, and you focus in the direction of your movement. This is unconscious. This is not conscious. We only use 3 to 5% of our brain consciously. It's true. I don't care if you like it or not. Feelings come and go. Move on. Put your big boy pants on. Put your big girl pants on. The rest of it's unconscious. It's programming. You program. Nobody's broken. That's the good news. The bad news, but we are programmed. And you can change the program. That's what Einstein said. The definition of insanity is running the same program and expecting a different outcome. Well, he said it this way, doing the same thing over and over and expecting different results. But the flip side of Einstein's coin is if you don't like the results, change the approach. As you change the approach, you change the results.

0: tell your unconscious brain this is important. It's like when you buy a new car and then you notice other people driving the same car. Why? Because the model of your new car is now unconsciously on your important list. You just bought one. Look at me, I'm Sandra D. So your RAS notices other people that also have the same car. They didn't show up magically. They were always there, but it wasn't important to you until you put it on your RAS. It's like a pregnant woman who's not into babies, not into kids, but now that she's pregnant with child, she notices all the other women who are pregnant. Because why? Because she's with child. It is now on her RAS, her important list. You learn a new word. And all of a sudden, you hear other people using it, right? It's discernment. Your baby coughs and cries at night, even though there's all the stuff going on, you hear up, you wake up, the littlest noise if you're a new parent. It's because the RAS is working. But you have more than just the RAS. There are three filters of human experience: deletions, distortions, generalizations. These are neurological filters. And without these filters, we would have autism. Because even without the internet, even without all the crap that's programming us, we still have so much information coming in. And so God created three natural filters. There are ways we miscommunicate. There are filters everywhere. There are neurological filters. They keep us from being overwhelmed by data. But they also dual-sided. Remember duality. Anything good can become bad. That's the dual nature of things. My greatest strength can also be my greatest weakness if I overuse it. Any strength overused becomes a weakness. It's the duality of life. It's not either or. Sometimes it's both and. Jesus Christ is fully man, 100% man, and fully God, 100% God. I know it's impossible for man, but not for God. He's not a chimera. He's not half goat and half man. He's not half God and half man. He's 100% God, 100% man. That's why he can represent both. That's why he must. You can't come to the Father except through the Son. That's what the book says. Deletions, distortions, generalizations. Deletions leave out things. That way we don't notice everything, but we can miss context, nuance, and meaning and judge and be wrong. Then there's distortions. We twist or reshape what we perceive. We add meaning that isn't there. We project, assume, and misread, and that's how it becomes a problem. But it's not given to us as a problem. Just used in the improper way, it becomes a problem. Then there's something called generalizations. We take one experience and apply it everywhere. We create rules, beliefs, and patterns that may not be true based on one experience or two. And these three filters are necessary for survival, but also dangerous for interpretation. Whether we're talking about people, events, or even scripture. And by the way, there's three ways we misinterpret scripture. I'm getting my master's in theology. There's three things: canon reductionism, selective literalism, and proof texting. Canon reductionism, deletion. We delete parts of scripture that don't fit our view. We shrink the Bible to our favorite verses. And then selective literalism is distortion. We twist the text by taking some parts literally and other parts symbolically based on our own preference. In other words, we distort the meaning. And then there's proof texting, what is generalization. We take one verse and apply it everywhere. We generalize a single text into a universal rule. And that's what's going on. But we got to understand this. But our job as a leader is to teach people to restore what was deleted, to untwist what was distorted, and to refine what was overgeneralized, to teach clarity, truth, and identity. But you got to be awake to do it. And that's why today on Like It Matters Radio, we're talking about slow it down. And if you really want to slow down and get more to life, go to likeitmatters.net. However, we got one more segment to come. And after the break, we're going to talk about the unconscious human and how to fix it. I'm Mr. Black, and we'll be right back.
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2: Welcome back to Like It Matters Radio. Radio Like It Matters, inspiration, education, and application. You know, for those that don't know, I'm working to get my master's in theology and leadership. But on the way to get my master's with IBU University, one of my sponsors, I realized I never got finished my BS at UNLV in 1984. So July 18th with IBU, International Bible University, with a group of diaspora professors from the Democratic Republic of Congo, I will be walking down the aisle at 60 years old to get my BS, finish my BS I started when I was 17 years old. And then my goal is by this time next year to be walking down the aisle with my master's. And so proud and so pleased. But, you know, it reminded me that at 60 years old, you know, we have 78 organs, and there's one organ that never has to deteriorate. Every other organ in our body has a post-flood antediluvial, or diluvian, I think it is, 120-year lifespan. And this is why I'm in the people business. The greatest asset of any team is the hearts and minds of your people. And so if you're a business owner, if you run a team, if you have a ministry, you need to go to likeitmatters.net. Let me help you build your people. Let your people, build people, improve your people. When you stand before God, he'll be very pleased with you. What did you do for my people? because in 33 years of helping people reach their potential, I realized that human beings like to imagine ourselves as rational, conscious, and intentional creatures. We tell ourselves stories about our choices, our beliefs, our behaviors, as if we're fully awake, fully aware, fully in control, but that's not true. Neuroscience, the psychology, sociology, scripture all converge on a single humbling truth, and that truth is that we are profoundly unconscious creatures. Most of what we do, think, feel, and perceive happens beneath awareness. That's why I say we're being played by the media, by the deep state, by program media. It's Joseph Goebbels. It's mass formation. I'm not alarmist. I'm telling you the truth. The conscious mind, the part we identify as us, is only a thin sliver of the total human experience. I mean, scientists estimate that 95 to 97% of brain activity is unconscious. Think about that. It's automatic. It's outside deliberate control. The conscious mind is the rider. The unconscious is the elephant, and the elephant is doing most of the walking. The brain is only about 2% of our body weight, yet it consumes 20 to 25% of the body's total energy. Think about that. Conscious thought is metabolically expensive. It's slow, it's effortful, and it's limited. The brain can afford to run everything through, can't afford to run everything through conscious processing. There's not enough energy, not enough time in the day. So it automates, it delegates, it's made that way. It pushes nearly everything into unconscious systems that operate with incredible speed and efficiency. That's why I tell you, everything we do or do not do is driven by a belief system, and they've been programmed. And by the time a child is 5 years old, the majority of that belief system's already in place. See, think about this. We breathe unconsciously. You regulate posture unconsciously. You process language unconsciously. You read facial expressions unconsciously. You make snap judgments unconsciously. You filter sensory data unconsciously. You form habits unconsciously. Get it? The conscious mind is not the CEO. It's the spokesperson. It explains decisions it did not make. That's why there's four levels of learning. Unconscious incompetence. You don't know what you don't know. And that's the beginning of learning. And then you have conscious incompetence. Now you know what you don't know. And then you have conscious competence. You learn a little bit and you know what you know now. And then you become masterful and you become unconsciously competent. See, the highest level learning is unconscious competence, the ability to perform complex tasks automatically without thinking. That's why you've driven home before without thinking about it. And yet you stopped at all the stops, you turned all the turns, you did everything. Why? Because it's an unconscious pattern. That's why Jesus said, that's why it strikes so deeply. You have eyes to see, but do not see. He wasn't insulting, he was speaking the truth. You have ears to hear, but do not hear. The Bible says, always learning, but never coming to an understanding. He wasn't speaking to the blind or deaf. He was talking to you and me. He was speaking to the unconsciously blind, the unconsciously deaf, people whose filters, biases, assumptions prevented them from perceiving reality. Unconsciousness is not a defect. It's a default. So you've got to be aware of it. We were made to work on autopilot. But here's the thing, we can get out of autopilot, we can get out of the passenger seat and get into the driver's seat whenever we want it. Even though we don't think about breathing, you can start thinking about it. And even though you breathe without thinking about it, you can breathe faster, breathe slower, you can hold your breath. That's how everything in life works. You just got to do it on the conscious level. I don't know if people don't even realize this. I think about stuff like this. Do you ever think about how much of life we literally never see? Do you realize human beings blink about 15 to 20 times per minute? That means your eyes are closed for 10% of your waking life. Your eyes are closed. A tenth of your life is spent in literal darkness when you're awake, and you don't even notice. Your brain fills in the gaps. It stitches together a seamless illusion of continuity. This is a metaphor for the entire human condition. We miss enormous amounts of reality, and the brain hides the missing pieces from us. We sleep a third of our lives, right? People are looking. I know people sleep 10 hours a day and are still tired. But let's say you only sleep 8 hours. That's a third of your life. That means if you live to 90 years old, you will have spent 30 years unconscious, sleeping. And I'm not saying that's wasted time. Our body heals itself. It repairs itself. emotional regulation, immune function, neuro repair. So you take blinking 10% plus sleeping 33%, there's already 43% unconscious. Now let's add in some of the other things, grogginess, stress, emotional flooding, dissociation, daydreaming, habitual behavior, habits, automatic routines we call them, media trance, alcohol or drug impairment, fatigue, cognitive overload, and you quickly reach the sobering reality. At least half of our life is lived outside conscious awareness. And then, right? And then we have deletions, distortions, generalization. We talked about that. And these filters shape how we interpret everything. There's sociological blindness too. The unconscious herd. We're social creatures. There's herd mentality. We blend in. Why do you think so many people have to hate Trump? Because it's cool. I don't hate Trump. I vote for Trump. I'm one of those uneducated white Trump supporters. But humans are social creatures, just not this one talking to you. We unconsciously absorb cultural norms, group beliefs, social cues, emotional contagion, tribal identity, right? Moral intuitions, political assumptions, religious frameworks, right? I mean, sociologists call this socialization the invisible shaping of the self by the group. You don't choose most of your beliefs. You inherit them. You don't consciously adopt your worldviews. Most people just absorb it. You don't intentionally form your biases. They form you. This is why the scripture warns, do not be conformed to the pattern of this world. That's what Romans 12:2 means. Conformity is unconscious. Transformation is intentional. Hebrews even tells us some have entertained angels without even knowing it. Jesus repeatedly calls people to wake up, watch, be alert, stay awake, be sober-minded. Why? Because the default human condition is unconsciousness. You cannot change what you cannot see. Transformation begins with awareness. Identity work begins with awareness. Leadership begins with awareness. You cannot change a pattern you cannot see. You cannot heal a wound you cannot name. You cannot challenge a belief you do not realize you hold. You cannot repent of a sin you do not perceive. You cannot grow beyond the limits of your unconscious identity. The unconscious is not the enemy, it's the operating system. But leaders must learn to bring the unconscious into the consciousness. That's what I do at likeitmatters.net. That's why the three P's of a leader is peaceful, powerful, and present. And that's why we got to wake up to the possibilities of the people, the power of the moment, and your impact. We're all in the people business. July 23rd through 25th in Dallas, Fort Worth is my next leadership awakening. Go to likeitmatters.net or email me at mr.black@likeitmatters.net. 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I'm Mr. Black reminding you, when you live your life like it matters, it does. It's the way of the warrior.
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8: High performance does not start in the boardroom. It starts in the heart. Like It Matters training is transforming business performance, strengthening marriages, and restoring mental and physical health from the inside out. Listen to this.
9: I have been walking around with this lie and this narrative. I'm a victim. And what I got out of the experience was this lens on my life and how I was affecting other people, not what people were doing to me. I was so lost. And what I found was I lost all of myself. And as I walked out of that room on that last day, I was filled with the Lord.
8: When your thinking gets clear, your leadership gets stronger. When your heart gets healthy, your relationships thrive. 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
17: 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And what do? 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
17: Take your Bibles and turn with me to John's Gospel, the 16th chapter. We live in an increasingly difficult, dangerous, and even terrifying world. The Apostle Paul said, in the last days, perilous times will come, dangerous days. And we're seeing an increase in violence, terrorism within, nuclear weapons proliferating, rogue dictators ready to push the button, the fuse is lit. And more on our screens, on our small screens, as well as the larger ones in our rooms, we're seeing violence played out. Satan is on the loose. Once again, we raise the very human question, the question that is unanswerable in many ways, but yet there are answers in God's Word that I want to share with you today as to why. I can't answer all the questions and wouldn't attempt. No one has in all these generations, philosophers, theologians, pastors, preachers, Bible teachers. We've all spent a lot of time thinking about these questions and answering the question of why when there's so much tragedy and so much hurt around us. It's an important question. knowing that there are unanswerable questions this side of heaven, this side of eternity, we do want to know God's grace.